Dallas, Fort Worth, partly sunny, 93. Your weather synopsis for South Central Texas. Locally heavy rainfall is possible in particular to the Rio Grande Plains, Southern Edwards Plateau, and Western Hill Country through Friday morning. Residents are urged to stay weather aware and have multiple ways of receiving warnings and weather updates. The wet pattern is forecast to change for a drier and warmer one beginning Friday afternoon for most areas into the upcoming weekend. Your local forecast. Tonight, partly cloudy this evening, then becoming mostly cloudy. Lows in the mid-70s. South winds 5 to 10 miles per hour with gusts up to 20 miles per hour. Saturday, mostly cloudy in the morning, then becoming partly cloudy. Highs in the lower 90s. South winds 5 to 10 miles per hour with gusts up to 20 miles per hour. Saturday night, mostly clear in the evening, then becoming partly cloudy. Lows in the mid-70s. South winds 5 to 10 miles per hour with gusts up to 20 miles per hour. Sunday, partly cloudy in the morning, then clearing. Highs in the mid-90s. South winds 5 to 10 miles per hour. Sunday night, mostly clear. Lows in the lower 70s. South winds 5 to 10 miles per hour. Monday through Tuesday night, clear. Highs in the mid-90s. Lows in the lower 70s. Wednesday through Friday, mostly clear. Highs in the upper 90s. Lows in the upper 70s. Highest heat index readings up to 105. The Austin Bergstrom climate summary for this evening, as of 5 p.m., July 17, 2026. Today's high temperature of 94 degrees occurred at 3:59 p.m. The normal high is 96. The record high is 105 degrees, which was set in 1984. Today's low temperature of 78 degrees occurred at 6:30 a.m. The normal low is 73. The record low is 66 degrees, which was last set in 2000. A trace of precipitation fell today. Sunset tonight is at 8:33 p.m. Sunrise tomorrow is at 6:41 a.m. The Austin Camp Mabry climate summary for this evening, as of 5 p.m., July 17, 2026. Today's high temperature of 94 degrees occurred at 3:50 p.m. The normal high is 97. The record high is 108 degrees, which was set in 2023. Today's low temperature of 78 degrees occurred at 7:06 a.m. The normal low is 75. The record low is 68 degrees, which was last set in 1967. No precipitation fell today. Sunset tonight is at 8:33 p.m. Sunrise tomorrow is at 6:41 a.m. You're listening to NOAA Weather Radio, station WXK27, in Austin, Texas, broadcasting on a frequency of 162.4 megahertz, originating from the Austin-San Antonio National Weather Service Forecast Office. 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The Austin, NOAA Weather Radio Roundup, at 6 p.m. at Austin Bergstrom International, it was mostly sunny. The temperature was 93, the dew point 67, the relative humidity was 42%, producing a heat index of 96, the wind south at 16 miles an hour gusting to 23, and the pressure was 30.04 inches and falling. At Camp Mabry, temperature was 91 degrees. Pflugerville mostly sunny 92. Taylor mostly sunny 93. Lago Vista sunny 90. Georgetown mostly sunny 92. San Marcos mostly sunny 93. Burnett mostly sunny 90. Junction partly sunny 84. San Antonio partly sunny 93. Corpus Christi partly sunny 89. Houston mostly sunny 90. Once again at Austin Bergstrom it was 93, and at Camp Mabry it was 91. Elsewhere across the state, College Station mostly sunny 91. Amarillo mostly sunny 85.
Abilene, partly sunny, 84. Dallas-Fort Worth, partly sunny, 93. Your weather synopsis for South Central Texas. Locally heavy rainfall is possible in particular to the Rio Grande Plains, Southern Edwards Plateau, and Western Hill Country through Friday morning. Residents are urged to stay weather aware and have multiple ways of receiving warnings and weather updates. The wet pattern is forecast to change for a drier and warmer one beginning Friday afternoon for most areas into the upcoming weekend. Your local forecast. Tonight, partly cloudy this evening, then becoming mostly cloudy. Lows in the mid-70s. South winds 5 to 10 miles per hour with gusts up to 20 miles per hour. Saturday, mostly cloudy in the morning, then becoming partly cloudy. Highs in the lower 90s. South winds 5 to 10 miles per hour with gusts up to 20 miles per hour. Saturday night, mostly clear in the evening, then becoming partly cloudy. Lows in the mid-70s. South winds 5 to 10 miles per hour with gusts up to 20 miles per hour. Sunday, partly cloudy in the morning, then clearing. Highs in the mid-90s. South winds 5 to 10 miles per hour. Sunday night, mostly clear. Lows in the lower 70s. South winds 5 to 10 miles per hour. Monday through Tuesday night, clear. Highs in the mid-90s. Lows in the lower 70s. Wednesday through Friday, mostly clear. Highs in the upper 90s. Lows in the upper 70s. Highest heat index readings up to 105. The Austin Bergstrom Climate Summary for this evening, as of 5 p.m., July 17, 2026. Today's high temperature of 94 degrees occurred at 3:59 p.m. The normal high is 96. The record high is 105 degrees, which was set in 1984. Today's low temperature of 78 degrees occurred at 6:30 a.m. The normal low is 73. The record low is 66 degrees, which was last set in 2000. A trace of precipitation fell today. Sunset tonight is at 8:33 p.m. Sunrise tomorrow is at 6:41 a.m. The Austin Camp Mabry Climate Summary for this evening, as of 5 p.m., July 17, 2026. Today's high temperature of 94 degrees occurred at 3:50 p.m. The normal high is 97. The record high is 108 degrees, which was set in 2023. Today's low temperature of 78 degrees occurred at 7:06 a.m. The normal low is 75. The record low is 68 degrees, which was last set in 1967. No precipitation fell today. Sunset tonight is at 8:33 p.m. Sunrise tomorrow is at 6:41 a.m. You are listening to NOAA Weather Radio, station WXK27, in Austin, Texas, broadcasting on a frequency of 162.4 MHz, originating from the Austin-San Antonio National Weather Service Forecast Office. The current time is 7:09 p.m. Central Daylight Time. Your weather synopsis for South Central Texas. Locally heavy rainfall is possible in particular to the Rio Grande Plains, Southern Edwards Plateau, and Western Hill Country through Friday morning. Residents are urged to stay weather aware and have multiple ways of receiving warnings and weather updates. The wet pattern is forecast to change for a drier and warmer one beginning Friday afternoon for most areas into the upcoming weekend. Your local forecast. Tonight, partly cloudy this evening, then becoming mostly cloudy. Lows in the mid-70s. South winds 5 to 10 miles per hour with gusts up to 20 miles per hour. Saturday, mostly cloudy in the morning, then becoming partly cloudy. Highs in the lower 90s. South winds 5 to 10 miles per hour with gusts up to 20 miles per hour. Saturday night, mostly clear in the evening, then becoming partly cloudy. Lows in the mid-70s. South winds 5 to 10 miles per hour with gusts up to 20 miles per hour.

Sunday, partly cloudy in the morning, then clearing. Highs in the mid-90s. South winds 5 to 10 miles per hour. Sunday night, mostly clear. Lows in the lower 70s. South winds 5 to 10 miles per hour. Monday through Tuesday night, clear. Highs in the mid-90s. Lows in the lower 70s. Wednesday through Friday, mostly clear. Highs in the upper 90s. Lows in the upper 70s. Highest heat index readings up to 105. The Austin Bergstrom climate summary for this evening, as of 5 p.m., July 17, 2026. Today's high temperature of 94 degrees occurred at 3:59 p.m. The normal high is 96. The record high is 105 degrees, which was set in 1984. Today's low temperature of 78 degrees occurred at 6:30 a.m. The normal low is 73. The record low is 66 degrees, which was last set in 2000. A trace of precipitation fell today. Sunset tonight is at 8:33 p.m. Sunrise tomorrow is at 6:41 a.m. The Austin Camp Mabry climate summary for this evening, as of 5 p.m., July 17, 2026. Today's high temperature of 94 degrees occurred at 3:50 p.m. The normal high is 97. The record high is 108 degrees, which was set in 2023. Today's low temperature of 78 degrees occurred at 7:06 a.m. The normal low is 75. The record low is 68 degrees, which was last set in 1967. No precipitation fell today. Sunset tonight is at 8:33 p.m. Sunrise tomorrow is at 6:41 a.m. You're listening to NOAA Weather Radio, station WXK27, in Austin, Texas, broadcasting on a frequency of 162.4 megahertz, originating from the Austin-San Antonio National Weather Service Forecast Office. The current time is 7:13 p.m. Central Daylight Time. The Austin NOAA Weather Radio Roundup. At 7 p.m. at Austin Bergstrom International, it was mostly sunny. The temperature was 91, the dew point 69, the relative humidity was 48%, producing a heat index of 96, the wind southeast at 17 miles an hour gusting to 24, and the pressure was 30.03 inches and falling. At Camp Mabry, temperature was 90 degrees. Pflugerville sunny 91. Taylor mostly sunny 91. Lago Vista sunny 87. Georgetown mostly sunny 90. San Marcos mostly sunny 87. Burnett sunny 89. Junction cloudy 84. San Antonio partly sunny 91. Corpus Christi partly sunny 88. Houston mostly sunny 89. Once again at Austin Bergstrom it was 91, and at Camp Mabry it was 90. Elsewhere across the state, College Station sunny 91. Amarillo mostly sunny 83. Abilene partly sunny 83. Dallas-Fort Worth partly sunny 92. Your weather synopsis for South Central Texas. Locally heavy rainfall is possible in particular the Rio Grande Plains, Southern Edwards Plateau and Western Hill Country through Friday morning. Residents are urged to stay weather aware and have multiple ways of receiving warnings and weather updates. The wet pattern is forecast to change for a drier and warmer one beginning Friday afternoon for most areas into the upcoming weekend. Your local forecast. Tonight, partly cloudy this evening, then becoming mostly cloudy. Lows in the mid-70s. South winds 5 to 10 miles per hour with gusts up to 20 miles per hour. Saturday, mostly cloudy in the morning, then becoming partly cloudy. Highs in the lower 90s. South winds 5 to 10 miles per hour with gusts up to 20 miles per hour. Saturday night, mostly clear in the evening, then becoming partly cloudy. Lows in the mid-70s.
South winds 5 to 10 miles per hour with gusts up to 20 miles per hour. Sunday, partly cloudy in the morning, then clearing. Highs in the mid-90s. South winds 5 to 10 miles per hour. Sunday night, mostly clear. Lows in the lower 70s. South winds 5 to 10 miles per hour. Monday through Tuesday night, clear. Highs in the mid-90s. Lows in the lower 70s. Wednesday through Friday, mostly clear. Highs in the upper 90s. Lows in the upper 70s. Highest heat index readings up to 105. The Austin Bergstrom Climate Summary for this evening, as of 5 p.m., July 17, 2026. Today's high temperature of 94 degrees occurred at 3:59 p.m. The normal high is 96. The record high is 105 degrees, which was set in 1984. Today's low temperature of 78 degrees occurred at 6:30 a.m. The normal low is 73. The record low is 66 degrees, which was last set in 2000. A trace of precipitation fell today. Sunset tonight is at 8:33 p.m. Sunrise tomorrow is at 6:41 a.m. The Austin Camp Mabry Climate Summary for this evening, as of 5 p.m., July 17, 2026. Today's high temperature of 94 degrees occurred at 3:50 p.m. The normal high is 97. The record high is 108 degrees, which was set in 2023. Today's low temperature of 78 degrees occurred at 7:06 a.m. The normal low is 75. The record low is 68 degrees, which was last set in 1967. No precipitation fell today. Sunset tonight is at 8:33 p.m. Sunrise tomorrow is at 6:41 a.m. The Tropical Weather Outlook. For the North Atlantic, Caribbean Sea and the Gulf of America, Northern Gulf of America and near Florida, showers and thunderstorms over the Eastern Gulf of America and portions of the Florida Peninsula are associated with an upper-level low and a surface trough. Surface observations indicate that pressures are high in the area and that currently there are no signs of a surface circulation. However, some gradual development of this system is possible while it meanders northward, bringing heavy rain to portions of the Florida West Coast during the next several days. Formation chance through 48 hours, low, 10%. Formation chance through 7 days, low, 30%. Eastern Tropical Atlantic, a broad area of low pressure, associated with a tropical wave, is located near the western Cabo Verde Islands. The low is producing limited and disorganized showers and thunderstorms while it moves west-northwestward at 10 to 15 miles per hour. Environmental conditions are becoming less conducive, and development of this system is no longer anticipated. However, this system will likely produce some gusty winds and locally heavy rain over the Cabo Verde Islands tonight. Formation chance through 48 hours, low, near 0%. Formation chance through 7 days, low, near 0%. The coastal waters forecast from Baffin Bay to Port Aransas out 20 nautical miles. Small craft should exercise caution. Tonight, southeast winds 15 to 20 knots. Seas 3 to 4 feet, occasionally to 5 feet. Wave detail, southeast 4 feet at 6 seconds. Saturday, south winds 10 to 15 knots with gusts up to 20 knots. Seas 3 to 4 feet, occasionally to 5 feet. Wave detail, southeast 4 feet at 6 seconds. Saturday night, south winds 15 to 20 knots. Seas 3 to 4 feet, occasionally to 5 feet. Wave detail, southeast 4 feet at 7 seconds. Sunday, south winds 10 to 15 knots, becoming southeast 15 to 20 knots in the afternoon. Seas 3 to 4 feet, occasionally to 5 feet. Wave detail, southeast 4 feet at 6 seconds. Sunday night, south winds 15 to 20 knots. Seas 3 to 4 feet, occasionally to 5 feet. Wave detail, southeast 4 feet at 7 seconds.
Monday, south winds 10 to 15 knots. Seas.

to 3 feet. Wave detail, southeast 3 feet at 5 seconds. Monday night, south winds 10 to 15 knots with gusts up to 20 knots. Seas 2 to 3 feet. Tuesday, south winds 10 to 15 knots. Seas 2 to 3 feet. Tuesday night, south winds 10 to 15 knots. Seas 2 to 3 feet. Wednesday, south winds 5 to 10 knots. Seas around 2 feet. Wednesday night, south winds 10 to 15 knots. Seas around 2 feet. 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The current time is 7:21 p.m. Central Daylight Time. The Austin NOAA Weather Radio Roundup. At 7 p.m. at Austin Bergstrom International, it was mostly sunny. The temperature was 91, the dew point 69, the relative humidity was 48%, producing a heat index of 96, the wind southeast at 17 miles an hour gusting to 24, and the pressure was 30.03 inches and falling. At Camp Mabry, temperature was 90 degrees. Pflugerville sunny 91. Taylor mostly sunny 91. Lago Vista sunny 87. Georgetown mostly sunny 90. San Marcos mostly sunny 87. Burnett sunny 89. Junction cloudy 84. San Antonio partly sunny 91. Corpus Christi partly sunny 88. Houston mostly sunny 89. Once again at Austin Bergstrom it was 91, and at Camp Mabry it was 90. Elsewhere across the state, College Station sunny 91. Amarillo mostly sunny 83. Abilene partly sunny 83. Dallas-Fort Worth partly sunny 92. Your weather synopsis for South Central Texas. Locally heavy rainfall is possible in particular to the Rio Grande Plains, Southern Edwards Plateau and Western Hill Country through Friday morning. Residents are urged to stay weather aware and have multiple ways of receiving warnings and weather updates. The wet pattern is forecast to change for a drier and warmer one beginning Friday afternoon for most areas into the upcoming weekend. Your local forecast. Tonight, partly cloudy this evening, then becoming mostly cloudy. Lows in the mid-70s. South winds 5 to 10 miles per hour with gusts up to 20 miles per hour. Saturday, mostly cloudy in the morning, then becoming partly cloudy. Highs in the lower 90s. South winds 5 to 10 miles per hour with gusts up to 20 miles per hour. Saturday night, mostly clear in the evening, then becoming partly cloudy. Lows in the mid-70s. South winds 5 to 10 miles per hour with gusts up to 20 miles per hour. Sunday, partly cloudy in the morning, then clearing. Highs in the mid-90s. South winds 5 to 10 miles per hour. Sunday night, mostly clear. Lows in the lower 70s. South winds 5 to 10 miles per hour. Monday through Tuesday night, clear. Highs in the mid-90s. Lows in the lower 70s. Wednesday through Friday, mostly clear. Highs in the upper 90s. Lows in the upper 70s. Highest heat index readings up to 105. The Austin Bergstrom climate summary for this evening, as of 5 p.m., July 17, 2026. Today's high temperature of 94 degrees occurred at 3:59 p.m. The normal high is 96. The record high is 105 degrees, which was set in 1984. Today's low temperature of 78 degrees occurred at 6:30 a.m. The normal low is 73. The record low is 66 degrees, which was last set in 2000. A trace of precipitation fell today. Sunset tonight is at 8:33 p.m. Sunrise tomorrow is at 6:41 a.m.
The Austin Camp Mabry Climate Summary for this evening, as of 5 p.m.

July 17th, 2026. Today's high temperature of 94 degrees occurred at 3:50 p.m. The normal high is 97. The record high is 108 degrees, which was set in 2023. Today's low temperature of 78 degrees occurred at 7:06 a.m. The normal low is 75. The record low is 68 degrees, which was last set in 1967. No precipitation fell today. Sunset tonight is at 8:33 p.m. Sunrise tomorrow is at 6:41 a.m. You're listening to NOAA Weather Radio, station WXK27, in Austin, Texas, broadcasting on a frequency of 162.4 megahertz, originating from the Austin-San Antonio National Weather Service Forecast Office. The current time is 7:26 p.m. Central Daylight Time. The Austin NOAA Weather Radio Roundup. At 7 p.m. at Austin Bergstrom International, it was mostly sunny. The temperature was 91, the dew point 69, the relative humidity was 48%, producing a heat index of 96, the wind southeast at 17 miles an hour gusting to 24, and the pressure was 30.03 inches and falling. At Camp Mabry, temperature was 90 degrees. Pflugerville, sunny 91. Taylor, mostly sunny 91. Lago Vista, sunny 87. Georgetown, mostly sunny 90. San Marcos, mostly sunny 87. Burnett, sunny 89. Junction, cloudy 84. San Antonio, partly sunny 91. Corpus Christi, partly sunny 88. Houston, mostly sunny 89. Once again at Austin Bergstrom, it was 91, and at Camp Mabry, it was 90. Elsewhere across the state, College Station, sunny 91. Amarillo, mostly sunny 83. Abilene, partly sunny 83. Dallas-Fort Worth, partly sunny 92. Your weather synopsis for South Central Texas. Locally heavy rainfall is possible in particular the Rio Grande Plains, Southern Edwards Plateau and Western Hill Country through Friday morning. Residents are urged to stay weather aware and have multiple ways of receiving warnings and weather updates. The wet pattern is forecast to change for a drier and warmer one beginning Friday afternoon for most areas into the upcoming weekend. Your local forecast. Tonight, partly cloudy this evening, then becoming mostly cloudy. Lows in the mid-70s. South winds 5 to 10 miles per hour with gusts up to 20 miles per hour. Saturday, mostly cloudy in the morning, then becoming partly cloudy. Highs in the lower 90s. South winds 5 to 10 miles per hour with gusts up to 20 miles per hour. Saturday night, mostly clear in the evening, then becoming partly cloudy. Lows in the mid-70s. South winds 5 to 10 miles per hour with gusts up to 20 miles per hour. Sunday, partly cloudy in the morning, then clearing. Highs in the mid-90s. South winds 5 to 10 miles per hour. Sunday night, mostly clear. Lows in the lower 70s. South winds 5 to 10 miles per hour. Monday through Tuesday night, clear. Highs in the mid-90s. Lows in the lower 70s. Wednesday through Friday, mostly clear. Highs in the upper 90s. Lows in the upper 70s. Highest heat index readings up to 105. The Austin Bergstrom climate summary for this evening, as of 5 p.m., July 17, 2026. Today's high temperature of 94 degrees occurred at 3:59 p.m. The normal high is 96. The record high is 105 degrees, which was set in 1984. Today's low temperature of 78 degrees occurred at 6:30 a.m. The normal low is 73. The record low is 66 degrees, which was last set in 2000. A trace of precipitation fell today. Sunset tonight is at 8:33 p.m. Sunrise tomorrow is at 6:41 a.m. The Austin Camp Mabry climate summary for this evening, as of

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The current time is 7:31 p.m. Central Daylight Time. The Austin NOAA Weather Radio Roundup. At 7 p.m. at Austin Bergstrom International, it was mostly sunny. The temperature was 91, the dew point 69, the relative humidity was 48%, producing a heat index of 96, the wind southeast at 17 miles an hour gusting to 24, and the pressure was 30.03 inches and falling. At Camp Mabry, temperature was 90 degrees. Pflugerville sunny 91. Taylor mostly sunny 91. Lago Vista sunny 87. Georgetown mostly sunny 90. San Marcos mostly sunny 87. Burnett sunny 89. Junction cloudy 84. San Antonio partly sunny 91. Corpus Christi partly sunny 88. Houston mostly sunny 89. Once again at Austin Bergstrom it was 91, and at Camp Mabry it was 90. Elsewhere across the state, College Station sunny 91. Amarillo mostly sunny 83. Abilene it was 90. Elsewhere across the state, College Station sunny 91. Amarillo mostly sunny 83. Abilene partly sunny 83. Dallas-Fort Worth partly sunny 92. Your weather synopsis for South Central Texas. Locally heavy rainfall is possible in particular to the Rio Grande Plains, Southern Edwards Plateau and Western Hill Country through Friday morning. Residents are urged to stay weather aware and have multiple ways of receiving warnings and weather updates. The wet pattern is forecast to change for a drier and warmer one beginning Friday afternoon for most areas into the upcoming weekend. Your local forecast. Tonight, partly cloudy this evening, then becoming mostly cloudy. Lows in the mid-70s. South winds 5 to 10 miles per hour with gusts up to 20 miles per hour. Saturday, mostly cloudy in the morning, then becoming partly cloudy. Highs in the lower 90s. South winds 5 to 10 miles per hour with gusts up to 20 miles per hour. Saturday night, mostly clear in the evening, then becoming partly cloudy. Lows in the mid-70s. South winds 5 to 10 miles per hour with gusts up to 20 miles per hour. Sunday, partly cloudy in the morning, then clearing. Highs in the mid-90s. South winds 5 to 10 miles per hour. Sunday night, mostly clear. Lows in the lower 70s. South winds 5 to 10 miles per hour. Monday through Tuesday night, clear. Highs in the mid-90s. Lows in the lower 70s. Wednesday through Friday, mostly clear. Highs in the upper 90s. Lows in the upper 70s. Highest heat index readings up to 105. The Austin Bergstrom Climate Summary for this evening, as of 5 p.m., July 17, 2026. Today's high temperature of 94 degrees occurred at 3:59 p.m. The normal high is 96. The record high is 105 degrees, which was set in 1984. Today's low temperature of 78 degrees occurred at 6:30 a.m. The normal low is 73. The record low is 66 degrees, which was last set in 2000. A trace of precipitation fell today. Sunset tonight is at 8:33 p.m. Sunrise tomorrow is at 6:41 a.m. The Austin Camp Mabry Climate Summary for this evening, as of 5 p.m., July 17, 2026. Today's high temperature of 94 degrees occurred at 3:50 p.m. The normal high is 97. The record high is 108 degrees, which was set in 2023. Today's low temperature of 78 degrees occurred at 7:06 a.m. The normal low is 75. The record low is 68 degrees, which was last set in 1967. No precipitation fell today. Sunset tonight is at 8:33

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At 7 p.m. at Austin Bergstrom International, it was mostly sunny. The temperature was 91, the dew point 69, the relative humidity was 48%, producing a heat index of 96, the wind southeast at 17 miles an hour gusting to 24, and the pressure was 30.03 inches and falling. At Camp Mabry, temperature was 90 degrees. Pflugerville sunny 91. Taylor mostly sunny 91. Lago Vista sunny 87. Georgetown mostly sunny 90. San Marcos mostly sunny 87. Burnett sunny 89. Junction cloudy 84. San Antonio partly sunny 91. Corpus Christi partly sunny 88. Houston mostly sunny 89. Once again at Austin Bergstrom it was 91, and at Camp Mabry it was 90. Elsewhere across the state, College Station sunny 91. Amarillo mostly sunny 83. Abilene partly sunny 83. Dallas-Fort Worth partly sunny 92. Your weather synopsis for South Central Texas. Locally heavy rainfall is possible in particular to the Rio Grande Plains, Southern Edwards Plateau and Western Hill Country through Friday morning. Residents are urged to stay weather aware and have multiple ways of receiving warnings and weather updates. The wet pattern is forecast to change for a drier and warmer one beginning Friday afternoon for most areas into the upcoming weekend. Your local forecast. Tonight, partly cloudy this evening, then becoming mostly cloudy. Lows in the mid-70s. South winds 5 to 10 miles per hour with gusts up to 20 miles per hour. Saturday, mostly cloudy in the morning, then becoming partly cloudy. Highs in the lower 90s. South winds 5 to 10 miles per hour with gusts up to 20 miles per hour. Saturday night, mostly clear in the evening, then becoming partly cloudy. Lows in the mid-70s. South winds 5 to 10 miles per hour with gusts up to 20 miles per hour. Sunday, partly cloudy in the morning, then clearing. Highs in the mid-90s. South winds 5 to 10 miles per hour. Sunday night, mostly clear. Lows in the lower 70s. South winds 5 to 10 miles per hour. Monday through Tuesday night, clear. Highs in the mid-90s. Lows in the lower 70s. Wednesday through Friday, mostly clear. Highs in the upper 90s. Lows in the upper 70s. Highest heat index readings up to 105. The Austin Bergstrom climate summary for this evening, as of 5 p.m., July 17, 2026. Today's high temperature of 94 degrees occurred at 3:59 p.m. The normal high is 96. The record high is 105 degrees, which was set in 1984. Today's low temperature of 78 degrees occurred at 6:30 a.m. The normal low is 73. The record low is 66 degrees, which was last set in 2000. A trace of precipitation fell today. Sunset tonight is at 8:33 p.m. Sunrise tomorrow is at 6:41 a.m. The Austin Camp Mabry climate summary for this evening, as of 5 p.m., July 17, 2026. Today's high temperature of 94 degrees occurred at 3:50 p.m. The normal high is 97. The record high is 108 degrees, which was set in 2023. Today's low temperature of 78 degrees occurred at 7:06 a.m. The normal low is 75. The record low is 68 degrees, which was last set in 1967. No precipitation fell today. Sunset tonight is at 8:33 p.m.
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The current time is 7:41 p.m. Central Daylight Time. The Austin NOAA Weather Radio Roundup. At 7 p.m. at Austin Bergstrom International, it was mostly sunny. The temperature was 91, the dew point 69, the relative humidity was 48%, producing a heat index of 96, the wind southeast at 17 miles an hour gusting to 24, and the pressure was 30.03 inches and falling. At Camp Mabry, temperature was 90 degrees. Pflugerville sunny 91. Taylor mostly sunny 91. Lago Vista sunny 87. Georgetown mostly sunny 90. San Marcos mostly sunny 87. Burnett sunny 89. Junction cloudy 84. San Antonio partly sunny 91. Corpus Christi partly sunny 88. Houston mostly sunny 89. Once again at Austin Bergstrom it was 91, and at Camp Mabry it was 90. Elsewhere across the state, College Station sunny 91. Amarillo mostly sunny 83. Abilene partly sunny 83. Dallas-Fort Worth partly sunny 92. Your weather synopsis for South Central Texas. Locally heavy rainfall is possible in particular to the Rio Grande Plains, Southern Edwards Plateau and Western Hill Country through Friday morning. Residents are urged to stay weather aware and have multiple ways of receiving warnings and weather updates. The wet pattern is forecast to change for a drier and warmer one beginning Friday afternoon for most areas into the upcoming weekend. Your local forecast. Tonight, partly cloudy this evening, then becoming mostly cloudy. Lows in the mid-70s. South winds 5 to 10 miles per hour with gusts up to 20 miles per hour. Saturday, mostly cloudy in the morning, then becoming partly cloudy. Highs in the lower 90s. South winds 5 to 10 miles per hour with gusts up to 20 miles per hour. Saturday night, mostly clear in the evening, then becoming partly cloudy. Lows in the mid-70s. South winds 5 to 10 miles per hour with gusts up to 20 miles per hour. Sunday, partly cloudy in the morning, then clearing. Highs in the mid-90s. South winds 5 to 10 miles per hour. Sunday night, mostly clear. Lows in the lower 70s. South winds 5 to 10 miles per hour. Monday through Tuesday night, clear. Highs in the mid-90s. Lows in the lower 70s. Wednesday through Friday, mostly clear. Highs in the upper 90s. Lows in the upper 70s. Highest heat index readings up to 105. The Austin Bergstrom climate summary for this evening, as of 5 p.m., July 17, 2026. Today's high temperature of 94 degrees occurred at 3:59 p.m. The normal high is 96. The record high is 105 degrees, which was set in 1984. Today's low temperature of 78 degrees occurred at 6:30 a.m. The normal low is 73. The record low is 66 degrees, which was last set in 2000. A trace of precipitation fell today. Sunset tonight is at 8:33 p.m. Sunrise tomorrow is at 6:41 a.m. The Austin Camp Mabry climate summary for this evening, as of 5 p.m., July 17, 2026. Today's high temperature of 94 degrees occurred at 3:50 p.m. The normal high is 97. The record high is 108 degrees, which was set in 2023. Today's low temperature of 78 degrees occurred at 7:06 a.m. The normal low is 75. The record low is 68 degrees, which was last set in 1967. No precipitation fell today. Sunset.

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It was mostly sunny. The temperature was 91, the dew point 69, the relative humidity was 48%, producing a heat index of 96, the wind southeast at 17 miles an hour gusting to 24, and the pressure was 30.03 inches and falling. At Camp Mabry, temperature was 90 degrees. Pflugerville sunny 91. Taylor mostly sunny 91. Lago Vista sunny 87. Georgetown mostly sunny 90. San Marcos mostly sunny 87. Burnett sunny 89. Junction cloudy 84. San Antonio partly sunny 91. Corpus Christi partly sunny 88. Houston mostly sunny 89. Once again at Austin Bergstrom it was 91, and at Camp Mabry it was 90. Elsewhere across the state, College Station sunny 91. Amarillo mostly sunny 83. Abilene partly sunny 83. Dallas-Fort Worth partly sunny 92. The Tropical Weather Outlook. For the North Atlantic, Caribbean Sea and the Gulf of America, Northern Gulf of America and near Florida, showers and thunderstorms over the Eastern Gulf of America and portions of the Florida Peninsula are associated with an upper level low and a surface trough. Surface observations indicate that pressures are high in the area and that currently there are no signs of a surface circulation. However, some gradual development of this system is possible while it meanders northward, bringing heavy rain to portions of the Florida West Coast during the next several days. Formation chance through 48 hours, low, 10%. Formation chance through 7 days, low, 30%. Eastern Tropical Atlantic, a broad area of low pressure, associated with a tropical wave, is located near the western Cabo Verde Islands. The low is producing limited and disorganized showers and thunderstorms while it moves west-northwestward at 10 to 15 miles per hour. Environmental conditions are becoming less conducive, and development of the system is no longer anticipated. However, this system will likely produce some gusty winds and locally heavy rain over the Cabo Verde Islands tonight. Formation chance through 48 hours, low, near 0%. Formation chance through 7 days, low, near 0%. The coastal waters forecast for Baffin Bay to Port Aransas out 20 nautical miles. Small craft should exercise caution. Tonight, southeast winds 15 to 20 knots. Seas 3 to 4 feet, occasionally to 5 feet. Wave detail, southeast 4 feet at 6 seconds. Saturday, south winds 10 to 15 knots with gusts up to 20 knots. Seas 3 to 4 feet, occasionally to 5 feet. Wave detail, southeast 4 feet at 6 seconds. Saturday night, south winds 15 to 20 knots. Seas 3 to 4 feet, occasionally to 5 feet. Wave detail, southeast 4 feet at 7 seconds. Sunday, south winds 10 to 15 knots, becoming southeast 15 to 20 knots in the afternoon. Seas 3 to 4 feet, occasionally to 5 feet. Wave detail, southeast 4 feet at 6 seconds. Sunday night, south winds 15 to 20 knots. Seas 3 to 4 feet, occasionally to 5 feet. Wave detail, southeast 4 feet at 7 seconds. Monday, south winds 10 to 15 knots. Seas 2 to 3 feet. Wave detail, southeast 3 feet at 5 seconds. Monday night, south winds 10 to 15 knots with gusts up to 20 knots. Seas 2 to 3 feet. Tuesday, south winds 10 to 15 knots. Seas 2 to 3 feet. Tuesday night,

South winds 10 to 15 knots. Seas 2 to 3 feet. Wednesday, south winds 5 to 10 knots. Seas around 2 feet. Wednesday night, south winds 10 to 15 knots. Seas around 2 feet. Your weather synopsis for South Central Texas. Locally heavy rainfall is possible in particular the Rio Grande Plains, Southern Edwards Plateau and Western Hill Country through Friday morning. Residents are urged to stay weather aware and have multiple ways of receiving warnings and weather updates. The wet pattern is forecast to change for a drier and warmer one beginning Friday afternoon for most areas into the upcoming weekend. Your local forecast. Tonight, partly cloudy this evening, then becoming mostly cloudy. Lows in the mid-70s. South winds 5 to 10 miles per hour with gusts up to 20 miles per hour. Saturday, mostly cloudy in the morning, then becoming partly cloudy. Highs in the lower 90s. South winds 5 to 10 miles per hour with gusts up to 20 miles per hour. Saturday night, mostly clear in the evening, then becoming partly cloudy. Lows in the mid-70s. South winds 5 to 10 miles per hour with gusts up to 20 miles per hour. Sunday, partly cloudy in the morning, then clearing. Highs in the mid-90s. South winds 5 to 10 miles per hour. Sunday night, mostly clear. Lows in the lower 70s. South winds 5 to 10 miles per hour. Monday through Tuesday night, clear. Highs in the mid-90s. Lows in the lower 70s. Wednesday through Friday, mostly clear. Highs in the upper 90s. Lows in the upper 70s. Highest heat index readings up to 105. The Austin Bergstrom climate summary for this evening, as of 5 p.m., July 17, 2026. Today's high temperature of 94 degrees occurred at 3:59 p.m. The normal high is 96. The record high is 105 degrees, which was set in 1984. Today's low temperature of 78 degrees occurred at 6:30 a.m. The normal low is 73. The record low is 66 degrees, which was last set in 2000. A trace of precipitation fell today. Sunset tonight is at 8:33 p.m. Sunrise tomorrow is at 6:41 a.m. The Austin Camp Mabry climate summary for this evening, as of 5 p.m., July 17, 2026. Today's high temperature of 94 degrees occurred at 3:50 p.m. The normal high is 97. The record high is 108 degrees, which was set in 2023. Today's low temperature of 78 degrees occurred at 7:06 a.m. The normal low is 75. The record low is 68 degrees, which was last set in 1967. No precipitation fell today. Sunset tonight is at 8:33 p.m. Sunrise tomorrow is at 6:41 a.m. You are listening to NOAA Weather Radio, station WXK27, in Austin, Texas, broadcasting on a frequency of 162.4 megahertz. 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It was mostly sunny. The temperature was 91, the dew point 69, the relative humidity was 48%. Producing a heat index of 96, the wind southeast at 17 miles an hour gusting to 24, and the pressure was 30.03 inches and falling. At Camp Mabry, temperature was 90 degrees. Pflugerville sunny 91. Taylor mostly sunny 91. Lago Vista sunny 87. Georgetown mostly sunny 90. San Marcos mostly sunny 87. Burnett sunny 89. Junction cloudy 84. San Antonio partly sunny 91. Corpus Christi partly sunny 88. Houston mostly sunny 89. Once again at Austin.

Bergstrom, it was 91, and at Camp Mabry, it was 90. Elsewhere across the state, College Station, sunny 91. Amarillo, mostly sunny 83. Abilene, partly sunny 83. Dallas-Fort Worth, partly sunny 92. Your weather synopsis for South Central Texas. Locally heavy rainfall is possible in particular the Rio Grande Plains, Southern Edwards Plateau and Western Hill Country through Friday morning. Residents are urged to stay weather aware and have multiple ways of receiving warnings and weather updates. The wet pattern is forecast to change for a drier and warmer one beginning Friday afternoon for most areas into the upcoming weekend. Your local forecast. Tonight, partly cloudy this evening, then becoming mostly cloudy. Lows in the mid-70s. South winds 5 to 10 miles per hour with gusts up to 20 miles per hour. Saturday, mostly cloudy in the morning, then becoming partly cloudy. Highs in the lower 90s. South winds 5 to 10 miles per hour with gusts up to 20 miles per hour. Saturday night, mostly clear in the evening, then becoming partly cloudy. Lows in the mid-70s. South winds 5 to 10 miles per hour with gusts up to 20 miles per hour. Sunday, partly cloudy in the morning, then clearing. Highs in the mid-90s. South winds 5 to 10 miles per hour. Sunday night, mostly clear. Lows in the lower 70s. South winds 5 to 10 miles per hour. Monday through Tuesday night, clear. Highs in the mid-90s. Lows in the lower 70s. Wednesday through Friday, mostly clear. Highs in the upper 90s. Lows in the upper 70s. Highest heat index readings up to 105. The Austin Bergstrom climate summary for this evening, as of 5 p.m., July 17, 2026. Today's high temperature of 94 degrees occurred at 3:59 p.m. The normal high is 96. The record high is 105 degrees, which was set in 1984. Today's low temperature of 78 degrees occurred at 6:30 a.m. The normal low is 73. The record low is 66 degrees, which was last set in 2000. A trace of precipitation fell today. Sunset tonight is at 8:33 p.m. Sunrise tomorrow is at 6:41 a.m. The Austin Camp Mabry climate summary for this evening, as of 5 p.m., July 17, 2026. Today's high temperature of 94 degrees occurred at 3:50 p.m. The normal high is 97. The record high is 108 degrees, which was set in 2023. Today's low temperature of 78 degrees occurred at 7:06 a.m. The normal low is 75. The record low is 68 degrees, which was last set in 1967. No precipitation fell today. Sunset tonight is at 8:33 p.m. Sunrise tomorrow is at 6:41 a.m. You're listening to NOAA Weather Radio, station WXK27, in Austin, Texas, broadcasting on a frequency of 162.4 megahertz, originating from the Austin-San Antonio National Weather Service Forecast Office. The current time is 8 p.m. Central Daylight Time. The Austin NOAA Weather Radio Roundup. At 7 p.m. at Austin Bergstrom International, it was mostly sunny. The temperature was 91, the dew point 69, the relative humidity was 48%, producing a heat index of 96, the wind southeast at 17 miles an hour gusting to 24, and the pressure was 30.03 inches and falling. At Camp Mabry, temperature was 90 degrees. Pflugerville sunny 91. Taylor mostly sunny 91. Lago Vista sunny 87. Georgetown mostly sunny 90. San Marcos mostly sunny 87. Burnett sunny 89. Junction cloudy 84. San Antonio partly sunny 91. Corpus Christi partly sunny 88. Houston mostly sunny 89. Once again at Austin Bergstrom.

low is 73. The record low is 66 degrees, which was last set in 2000. A trace of precipitation fell today. Sunset tonight is at 8:33 p.m. Sunrise tomorrow is at 6:41 a.m. The Austin Camp Mabry Climate Summary for this evening, as of 5 p.m., July 17, 2026. Today's high temperature of 94 degrees occurred at 3:50 p.m. The normal high is 97. The record high is 108 degrees, which was set in 2023. Today's low temperature of 78 degrees occurred at 7:06 a.m. The normal low is 75. The record low is 68 degrees, which was last set in 1967. No precipitation fell today. Sunset tonight is at 8:33 p.m. Sunrise tomorrow is at 6:41 a.m. You're listening to NOAA Weather Radio, station WXK27, in Austin, Texas, broadcasting on a frequency of 162.4 megahertz, originating from the Austin-San Antonio National Weather Service Forecast Office. The current time is 8:12 p.m. Central Daylight Time. The Austin NOAA Weather Radio Roundup. At 8 p.m. at Austin Bergstrom International, it was partly cloudy. The temperature was 88, the dew point 69, the relative humidity was 53%, producing a heat index of 92, the wind southeast at 13 miles an hour, and the pressure was 30.03 inches and steady. At Camp Mabry, temperature was 87 degrees. Pflugerville clear 88. Taylor clear 88. Lago Vista clear 85. Georgetown clear 88. San Marcos partly cloudy 87. Burnett clear 85. Junction mostly cloudy 82. San Antonio mostly cloudy 86. Corpus Christi mostly cloudy 86. Houston partly cloudy 86. Once again at Austin Bergstrom it was 88, and at Camp Mabry it was 87. Elsewhere across the state, College Station clear 88. Amarillo mostly sunny 82. Abilene mostly cloudy 81. Dallas-Fort Worth mostly cloudy 90. Your weather synopsis for South Central Texas. Locally heavy rainfall is possible in particular to the Rio Grande Plains, Southern Edwards Plateau and Western Hill Country through Friday morning. Residents are urged to stay weather aware and have multiple ways of receiving warnings and weather updates. The wet pattern is forecast to change for a drier and warmer one beginning Friday afternoon for most areas into the upcoming weekend. Your local forecast. Tonight, partly cloudy this evening, then becoming mostly cloudy. Lows in the mid-70s. South winds 5 to 10 miles per hour with gusts up to 20 miles per hour. Saturday, mostly cloudy in the morning, then becoming partly cloudy. Highs in the lower 90s. South winds 5 to 10 miles per hour with gusts up to 20 miles per hour. Saturday night, mostly clear in the evening, then becoming partly cloudy. Lows in the mid-70s. South winds 5 to 10 miles per hour with gusts up to 20 miles per hour. Sunday, partly cloudy in the morning, then clearing. Highs in the mid-90s. South winds 5 to 10 miles per hour. Sunday night, mostly clear. Lows in the lower 70s. South winds 5 to 10 miles per hour. Monday through Tuesday night, clear. Highs in the mid-90s. Lows in the lower 70s. Wednesday through Friday, mostly clear. Highs in the upper 90s. Lows in the upper 70s. Highest heat index readings up to 105. The Austin Bergstrom Climate Summary for this evening, as of 5 p.m., July 17, 2026. Today's high temperature of 94 degrees occurred at 3:59 p.m. The normal high is 96. The record high is 105 degrees, which was set in 1984. Today's low temperature of 78 degrees occurred at 6:30 a.m.
The normal low is 73. The record low is 66 degrees, which was last set in 2000. A trace of precipitation fell today. Sunset tonight is at 8:33 p.m. Sunrise tomorrow is at 6:41 a.m. The Austin Camp Mabry Climate Summary for this evening, as of 5 p.m., July 17, 2026. Today's high temperature of 94 degrees occurred at 3:50 p.m. The normal high is 97. The record high is 108 degrees, which was set in 2023. Today's low temperature of 78 degrees occurred at 7:06 a.m. The normal low is 75. The record low is 68 degrees, which was last set in 1967. No precipitation fell today. Sunset tonight is at 8:33 p.m. Sunrise tomorrow is at 6:41 a.m. You're listening to NOAA Weather Radio, station WXK27, in Austin, Texas, broadcasting on a frequency of 162.4 megahertz, originating from the Austin-San Antonio National Weather Service Forecast Office. 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It was partly cloudy. The temperature was 88, the dew point 69, the relative humidity was 53%, producing a heat index of 92, the wind southeast at 13 miles an hour, and the pressure was 30.03 inches and steady. At Camp Mabry, temperature was 87 degrees. Pflugerville clear 88. Taylor clear 88. Lago Vista clear 85. Georgetown clear 88. San Marcos partly cloudy 87. Burnett clear 85. Junction mostly cloudy 82. San Antonio mostly cloudy 86. Corpus Christi mostly cloudy 86. Houston partly cloudy 86. Once again at Austin Bergstrom it was 88, and at Camp Mabry it was 87. Elsewhere across the state, College Station clear 88. Amarillo mostly sunny 82. Abilene mostly cloudy 81. Dallas-Fort Worth mostly cloudy 90. The Tropical Weather Outlook. For the North Atlantic, Caribbean Sea and the Gulf of America, Northern Gulf of America and near Florida, showers and thunderstorms over the Eastern Gulf of America and portions of the Florida Peninsula are associated with an upper-level low and a surface trough. Surface observations indicate that pressures are high in the area and that currently there are no signs of a surface circulation. However, some gradual development of this system is possible while it meanders northward, bringing heavy rain to portions of the Florida West Coast during the next several days. Formation chance through 48 hours, low, 10%. Formation chance through 7 days, low, 30%. Eastern Tropical Atlantic, a broad area of low pressure, associated with a tropical wave, is located near the western Cabo Verde Islands. The low is producing limited and disorganized showers and thunderstorms while it moves west-northwestward at 10 to 15 miles per hour. Environmental conditions are becoming less conducive, and development of this system is no longer anticipated. However, this system will likely produce some gusty winds and locally heavy rain over the Cabo Verde Islands tonight. Formation chance through 48 hours, low, near 0%. Formation chance through 7 days, low, near 0%. The coastal waters forecast from Baffin Bay to Port Aransas out 20 nautical miles. Small craft should exercise caution. Tonight, southeast winds 15 to 20 knots. Seas 3 to 4 feet, occasionally to 5 feet. Wave detail, southeast 4 feet at 6 seconds. Saturday, south winds 10 to 15 knots with gusts up to 20 knots. Seas 3 to 4 feet, occasionally to 5 feet. Wave detail, southeast 4 feet at 6 seconds. Saturday night, south winds 15 to 20 knots. Seas 3 to 4 feet, occasionally to 5 feet. Wave detail, southeast 4 feet at 7 seconds.
Sunday.

south winds 10 to 15 knots, becoming southeast 15 to 20 knots in the afternoon. Seas 3 to 4 feet, occasionally to 5 feet. Wave detail, southeast 4 feet at 6 seconds. Sunday night, south winds 15 to 20 knots. Seas 3 to 4 feet, occasionally to 5 feet. Wave detail, southeast 4 feet at 7 seconds. Monday, south winds 10 to 15 knots. Seas 2 to 3 feet. Wave detail, southeast 3 feet at 5 seconds. Monday night, south winds 10 to 15 knots with gusts up to 20 knots. Seas 2 to 3 feet. Tuesday, south winds 10 to 15 knots. Seas 2 to 3 feet. Tuesday night, south winds 10 to 15 knots. Seas 2 to 3 feet. Wednesday, south winds 5 to 10 knots. Seas around 2 feet. Wednesday night, south winds 10 to 15 knots. Seas around 2 feet. Your weather synopsis for South Central Texas. Locally heavy rainfall is possible in particular the Rio Grande Plains, Southern Edwards Plateau and Western Hill Country through Friday morning. Residents are urged to stay weather aware and have multiple ways of receiving warnings and weather updates. The wet pattern is forecast to change for a drier and warmer one beginning Friday afternoon for most areas into the upcoming weekend. Your local forecast. Tonight, partly cloudy this evening, then becoming mostly cloudy. Lows in the mid-70s. South winds 5 to 10 miles per hour with gusts up to 20 miles per hour. Saturday, mostly cloudy in the morning, then becoming partly cloudy. Highs in the lower 90s. South winds 5 to 10 miles per hour with gusts up to 20 miles per hour. Saturday night, mostly clear in the evening, then becoming partly cloudy. Lows in the mid-70s. South winds 5 to 10 miles per hour with gusts up to 20 miles per hour. Sunday, partly cloudy in the morning, then clearing. Highs in the mid-90s. South winds 5 to 10 miles per hour. Sunday night, mostly clear. Lows in the lower 70s. South winds 5 to 10 miles per hour. Monday through Tuesday night, clear. Highs in the mid-90s. Lows in the lower 70s. Wednesday through Friday, mostly clear. Highs in the upper 90s. Lows in the upper 70s. Highest heat index readings up to 105. The Austin Bergstrom Climate Summary for this evening, as of 5 p.m., July 17, 2026. Today's high temperature of 94 degrees occurred at 3:59 p.m. The normal high is 96. The record high is 105 degrees, which was set in 1984. Today's low temperature of 78 degrees occurred at 6:30 a.m. The normal low is 73. The record low is 66 degrees, which was last set in 2000. A trace of precipitation fell today. Sunset tonight is at 8:33 p.m. Sunrise tomorrow is at 6:41 a.m. The Austin Camp Mabry Climate Summary for this evening, as of 5 p.m., July 17, 2026. Today's high temperature of 94 degrees occurred at 3:50 p.m. The normal high is 97. The record high is 108 degrees, which was set in 2023. Today's low temperature of 78 degrees occurred at 7:06 a.m. The normal low is 75. The record low is 68 degrees, which was last set in 1967. No precipitation fell today. Sunset tonight is at 8:33 p.m. Sunrise tomorrow is at 6:41 a.m. You're listening to NOAA Weather Radio, station WXK27, in Austin, Texas, broadcasting on a frequency of 162.4 megahertz, originating from the Austin-San Antonio National Weather Service Forecast Office. The current time is 8:26 p.m. Central Daylight Time. 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

the temperature was 88, the dew point 69, the relative humidity was 53%, producing a heat index of 92, the wind southeast at 13 miles an hour, and the pressure was 30.03 inches and steady. At Camp Mabry, temperature was 87 degrees. Pflugerville clear 88. Taylor clear 88. Lago Vista clear 85. Georgetown clear 88. San Marcos partly cloudy 87. Berna clear 85. Junction mostly cloudy 82. San Antonio mostly cloudy 86. Corpus Christi mostly cloudy 86. Houston partly cloudy 86. Once again at Austin Bergstrom it was 88, and at Camp Mabry it was 87. Elsewhere across the state, College Station clear 88. Amarillo mostly sunny 82. Abilene mostly cloudy 81. Dallas-Fort Worth mostly cloudy 90. Your weather synopsis for South Central Texas. Locally heavy rainfall is possible in particular to the Rio Grande Plains, Southern Edwards Plateau and Western Hill Country through Friday morning. Residents are urged to stay weather aware and have multiple ways of receiving warnings and weather updates. The wet pattern is forecast to change for a drier and warmer one beginning Friday afternoon for most areas into the upcoming weekend. Your local forecast. Tonight, partly cloudy this evening, then becoming mostly cloudy. Lows in the mid-70s. South winds 5 to 10 miles per hour with gusts up to 20 miles per hour. Saturday, mostly cloudy in the morning, then becoming partly cloudy. Highs in the lower 90s. South winds 5 to 10 miles per hour with gusts up to 20 miles per hour. Saturday night, mostly clear in the evening, then becoming partly cloudy. Lows in the mid-70s. South winds 5 to 10 miles per hour with gusts up to 20 miles per hour. Sunday, partly cloudy in the morning, then clearing. Highs in the mid-90s. South winds 5 to 10 miles per hour. Sunday night, mostly clear. Lows in the lower 70s. South winds 5 to 10 miles per hour. Monday through Tuesday night, clear. Highs in the mid-90s. Lows in the lower 70s. Wednesday through Friday, mostly clear. Highs in the upper 90s. Lows in the upper 70s. Highest heat index readings up to 105. The Austin Bergstrom climate summary for this evening, as of 5 p.m., July 17, 2026. Today's high temperature of 94 degrees occurred at 3:59 p.m. The normal high is 96. The record high is 105 degrees, which was set in 1984. Today's low temperature of 78 degrees occurred at 6:30 a.m. The normal low is 73. The record low is 66 degrees, which was last set in 2000. A trace of precipitation fell today. Sunset tonight is at 8:33 p.m. Sunrise tomorrow is at 6:41 a.m. The Austin Camp Mabry climate summary for this evening, as of 5 p.m., July 17, 2026. Today's high temperature of 94 degrees occurred at 3:50 p.m. The normal high is 97. The record high is 108 degrees, which was set in 2023. Today's low temperature of 78 degrees occurred at 7:06 a.m. The normal low is 75. The record low is 68 degrees, which was last set in 1967. No precipitation fell today. Sunset tonight is at 8:33 p.m. Sunrise tomorrow is at 6:41 a.m. You're listening to NOAA Weather Radio, station WXK27, in Austin, Texas, broadcasting on a frequency of 162.4 megahertz, originating from the Austin-San Antonio National Weather Service Forecast Office. 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At 8 p.m. at Austin Bergstrom International, it was partly cloudy.

88, and at Camp Mabry it was 87. Elsewhere across the state, College Station clear 88. Amarillo mostly sunny 82. Abilene mostly cloudy 81. Dallas-Fort Worth mostly cloudy 90. Your weather synopsis for South Central Texas. Locally heavy rainfall is possible in particular the Rio Grande Plains, Southern Edwards Plateau and Western Hill Country through Friday morning. Residents are urged to stay weather aware and have multiple ways of receiving warnings and weather updates. The wet pattern is forecast to change for a drier and warmer one beginning Friday afternoon for most areas into the upcoming weekend. Your local forecast. The wet pattern is forecast to change for a drier and warmer one beginning Friday afternoon for most areas into the upcoming weekend. Your local forecast. Tonight, partly cloudy this evening, then becoming mostly cloudy. Lows in the mid-70s. South winds 5 to 10 miles per hour with gusts up to 20 miles per hour. Saturday, mostly cloudy in the morning, then becoming partly cloudy. Highs in the lower 90s. South winds 5 to 10 miles per hour with gusts up to 20 miles per hour. Saturday night, mostly clear in the evening, then becoming partly cloudy. Lows in the mid-70s. South winds 5 to 10 miles per hour with gusts up to 20 miles per hour. Sunday, partly cloudy in the morning, then clearing. Highs in the mid-90s. South winds 5 to 10 miles per hour. Sunday night, mostly clear. Lows in the lower 70s. South winds 5 to 10 miles per hour. Monday through Tuesday night, clear. Highs in the mid-90s. Lows in the lower 70s. Wednesday through Friday, mostly clear. Highs in the upper 90s. Lows in the upper 70s. Highest heat index readings up to 105. The Austin Bergstrom Climate Summary for this evening, as of 5 p.m., July 17, 2026. Today's high temperature of 94 degrees occurred at 3:59 p.m. The normal high is 96. The record high is 105 degrees, which was set in 1984. Today's low temperature of 78 degrees occurred at 6:30 a.m. The normal low is 73. The record low is 66 degrees, which was last set in 2000. A trace of precipitation fell today. Sunset tonight is at 8:33 p.m. Sunrise tomorrow is at 6:41 a.m. The Austin Camp Mabry Climate Summary for this evening, as of 5 p.m., July 17, 2026. Today's high temperature of 94 degrees occurred at 3:50 p.m. The normal high is 97. The record high is 108 degrees, which was set in 2023. Today's low temperature of 78 degrees occurred at 7:06 a.m. The normal low is 75. The record low is 68 degrees, which was last set in 1967. No precipitation fell today. Sunset tonight is at 8:33 p.m. Sunrise tomorrow is at 6:41 a.m. You're listening to NOAA Weather Radio, station WXK27, in Austin, Texas, broadcasting on a frequency of 162.4 megahertz, originating from the Austin-San Antonio National Weather Service Forecast Office. The current time is 8:36 p.m. Central Daylight Time. The Austin NOAA Weather Radio Roundup. At 8 p.m. at Austin Bergstrom International, it was partly cloudy. The temperature was 88, the dew point 69, the relative humidity was 53%, producing a heat index of 92, the wind southeast at 13 miles an hour, and the pressure was 30.03 inches and steady. At Camp Mabry, temperature was 87 degrees. Pflugerville clear 88. Taylor clear 88. Lago Vista clear 85. Georgetown clear 88. San Marcos partly cloudy 87. Burnett clear 85. Junction mostly cloudy 82. San

Antonio, mostly cloudy, 86. Corpus Christi, mostly cloudy, 86. Houston, partly cloudy, 86. Once again at Austin Bergstrom, it was 88, and at Camp Mabry, it was 87. Elsewhere across the state, College Station, clear, 88. Amarillo, mostly sunny, 82. Abilene, mostly cloudy, 81. Dallas-Fort Worth, mostly cloudy, 90. Your weather synopsis for South Central Texas. Locally heavy rainfall is possible in particular to the Rio Grande Plains, Southern Edwards Plateau, and Western Hill Country through Friday morning. Residents are urged to stay weather aware and have multiple ways of receiving warnings and weather updates. The wet pattern is forecast to change for a drier and warmer one beginning Friday afternoon for most areas into the upcoming weekend. Your local forecast. Tonight, partly cloudy this evening, then becoming mostly cloudy. Lows in the mid-70s. South winds 5 to 10 miles per hour with gusts up to 20 miles per hour. Saturday, mostly cloudy in the morning, then becoming partly cloudy. Highs in the lower 90s. South winds 5 to 10 miles per hour with gusts up to 20 miles per hour. Saturday night, mostly clear in the evening, then becoming partly cloudy. Lows in the mid-70s. South winds 5 to 10 miles per hour with gusts up to 20 miles per hour. Sunday, partly cloudy in the morning, then clearing. Highs in the mid-90s. South winds 5 to 10 miles per hour. Sunday night, mostly clear. Lows in the lower 70s. South winds 5 to 10 miles per hour. Monday through Tuesday night, clear. Highs in the mid-90s. Lows in the lower 70s. Wednesday through Friday, mostly clear. Highs in the upper 90s. Lows in the upper 70s. Highest heat index readings up to 105. The Austin Bergstrom climate summary for this evening, as of 5 p.m., July 17, 2026. Today's high temperature of 94 degrees occurred at 3:59 p.m. The normal high is 96. The record high is 105 degrees, which was set in 1984. Today's low temperature of 78 degrees occurred at 6:30 a.m. The normal low is 73. The record low is 66 degrees, which was last set in 2000. A trace of precipitation fell today. Sunset tonight is at 8:33 p.m. Sunrise tomorrow is at 6:41 a.m. The Austin Camp Mabry climate summary for this evening, as of 5 p.m., July 17, 2026. Today's high temperature of 94 degrees occurred at 3:50 p.m. The normal high is 97. The record high is 108 degrees, which was set in 2023. Today's low temperature of 78 degrees occurred at 7:06 a.m. The normal low is 75. The record low is 68 degrees, which was last set in 1967. No precipitation fell today. Sunset tonight is at 8:33 p.m. Sunrise tomorrow is at 6:41 a.m. You are listening to NOAA Weather Radio, station WXK27, in Austin, Texas, broadcasting on a frequency of 162.4 MHz, originating from the Austin-San Antonio National Weather Service Forecast Office. The current time is 8:41 p.m. Central Daylight Time. The Austin NOAA Weather Radio Roundup. At 8 p.m. at Austin Bergstrom International, it was partly cloudy. The temperature was 88, the dew point 69, the relative humidity was 53%, producing a heat index of 92, the wind southeast at 13 miles an hour, and the pressure was 30.03 inches and steady. At Camp Mabry, temperature was 87 degrees. Pflugerville clear 88. Taylor clear 88. Lago Vista clear 85. Georgetown clear 88. San Marcos partly cloudy 87. Burnett clear 85. Junction mostly cloudy 82. San Antonio mostly

mostly cloudy 86. Corpus Christi, mostly cloudy 86. Houston, partly cloudy 86. Once again at Austin Bergstrom, it was 88, and at Camp Mabry, it was 87. Elsewhere across the state, College Station clear 88. Amarillo, mostly sunny 82. Abilene, mostly cloudy 81. Dallas-Fort Worth, mostly cloudy 90. Your weather synopsis for South Central Texas. Locally heavy rainfall is possible in particular to the Rio Grande Plains, Southern Edwards Plateau, and Western Hill Country through Friday morning. Residents are urged to stay weather aware and have multiple ways of receiving warnings and weather updates. The wet pattern is forecast to change for a drier and warmer one beginning Friday afternoon for most areas into the upcoming weekend. Your local forecast. Tonight, partly cloudy this evening, then becoming mostly cloudy. Lows in the mid-70s. South winds 5 to 10 miles per hour with gusts up to 20 miles per hour. Saturday, mostly cloudy in the morning, then becoming partly cloudy. Highs in the lower 90s. South winds 5 to 10 miles per hour with gusts up to 20 miles per hour. Saturday night, mostly clear in the evening, then becoming partly cloudy. Lows in the mid-70s. South winds 5 to 10 miles per hour with gusts up to 20 miles per hour. Sunday, partly cloudy in the morning, then clearing. Highs in the mid-90s. South winds 5 to 10 miles per hour. Sunday night, mostly clear. Lows in the lower 70s. South winds 5 to 10 miles per hour. Monday through Tuesday night, clear. Highs in the mid-90s. Lows in the lower 70s. Wednesday through Friday, mostly clear. Highs in the upper 90s. Lows in the upper 70s. Highest heat index readings up to 105. The Austin Bergstrom climate summary for this evening, as of 5 p.m., July 17, 2026. Today's high temperature of 94 degrees occurred at 3:59 p.m. The normal high is 96. The record high is 105 degrees, which was set in 1984. Today's low temperature of 78 degrees occurred at 6:30 a.m. The normal low is 73. The record low is 66 degrees, which was last set in 2000. A trace of precipitation fell today. Sunset tonight is at 8:33 p.m. Sunrise tomorrow is at 6:41 a.m. The Austin Camp Mabry climate summary for this evening, as of 5 p.m., July 17, 2026. Today's high temperature of 94 degrees occurred at 3:50 p.m. The normal high is 97. The record high is 108 degrees, which was set in 2023. Today's low temperature of 78 degrees occurred at 7:06 a.m. The normal low is 75. The record low is 68 degrees, which was last set in 1967. No precipitation fell today. Sunset tonight is at 8:33 p.m. Sunrise tomorrow is at 6:41 a.m. You are listening to NOAA Weather Radio, station WXK27, in Austin, Texas, broadcasting on a frequency of 162.4 MHz, originating from the Austin-San Antonio National Weather Service Forecast Office. The current time is 8:46 p.m. Central Daylight Time. The Austin, NOAA Weather Radio Roundup, at 8 p.m. at Austin Bergstrom International, it was partly cloudy. The temperature was 88, the dew point 69, the relative humidity was 53%, producing a heat index of 92, the wind southeast at 13 miles an hour, and the pressure was 30.03 inches and steady. At Camp Mabry, temperature was 87 degrees. Pflugerville clear 88. Taylor clear 88. Lago Vista clear 85. Georgetown clear 88. San Marcos partly cloudy 87. Burnett clear 85. Junction mostly cloudy 82. San Antonio mostly cloudy.

cloudy 86. Corpus Christi mostly cloudy 86. Houston partly cloudy 86. Once again at Austin Bergstrom it was 88, and at Camp Mabry it was 87. Elsewhere across the state, College Station clear 88. Amarillo mostly sunny 82. Abilene mostly cloudy 81. Dallas-Fort Worth mostly cloudy 90. Your weather synopsis for South Central Texas. Locally heavy rainfall is possible in particular to the Rio Grande Plains, Southern Edwards Plateau and Western Hill Country through Friday morning. Residents are urged to stay weather aware and have multiple ways of receiving warnings and weather updates. The wet pattern is forecast to change for a drier and warmer one beginning Friday afternoon for most areas into the upcoming weekend. The Tropical Weather Outlook. For the North Atlantic, Caribbean Sea and the Gulf of America, Northern Gulf of America and near Florida, showers and thunderstorms over the Eastern Gulf of America and portions of the Florida Peninsula are associated with an upper level low and a surface trough. Surface observations indicate that pressures are high in the area and that currently there are no signs of a surface circulation. However, some gradual development of this system is possible while it meanders northward, bringing heavy rain to portions of the Florida West Coast during the next several days. Formation chance through 48 hours, low, 10%. Formation chance through 7 days, low, 30%. Eastern Tropical Atlantic, a broad area of low pressure, associated with a tropical wave, is located near the western Cabo Verde Islands. The low is producing limited and disorganized showers and thunderstorms while it moves west-northwestward at 10 to 15 miles per hour. Environmental conditions are becoming less conducive, and development of this system is no longer anticipated. However, this system will likely produce some gusty winds and locally heavy rain over the Cabo Verde Islands tonight. Formation chance through 48 hours, low, near 0%. Formation chance through 7 days, low, near 0%. The coastal waters forecast from Baffin Bay to Port Aransas out 20 nautical miles. Small craft should exercise caution. Tonight, southeast winds 15 to 20 knots. Seas 3 to 4 feet, occasionally to 5 feet. Wave detail, southeast 4 feet at 6 seconds. Saturday, south winds 10 to 15 knots with gusts up to 20 knots. Seas 3 to 4 feet, occasionally to 5 feet. Wave detail, southeast 4 feet at 6 seconds. Saturday night, south winds 15 to 20 knots. Seas 3 to 4 feet, occasionally to 5 feet. Wave detail, southeast 4 feet at 7 seconds. Sunday, south winds 10 to 15 knots, becoming southeast 15 to 20 knots in the afternoon. Seas 3 to 4 feet, occasionally to 5 feet. Wave detail, southeast 4 feet at 6 seconds. Sunday night, south winds 15 to 20 knots. Seas 3 to 4 feet, occasionally to 5 feet. Wave detail, southeast 4 feet at 7 seconds. Monday, south winds 10 to 15 knots. Seas 2 to 3 feet. Wave detail, southeast 3 feet at 5 seconds. Monday night, south winds 10 to 15 knots with gusts up to 20 knots. Seas 2 to 3 feet. Tuesday, south winds 10 to 15 knots. Seas 2 to 3 feet. Tuesday night, south winds 10 to 15 knots. Seas 2 to 3 feet. Wednesday, south winds 5 to 10 knots. Seas around 2 feet. Wednesday night, south winds 10 to 15 knots. Seas around 2 feet. Your local forecast. Tonight, partly cloudy this evening, then becoming mostly cloudy. Lows in the mid-70s. South winds 5 to 10 miles per hour with gusts up to 20 miles per hour. Saturday, mostly cloudy in the morning, then becoming partly cloudy. Highs in the lower 90s. South winds 5 to 10 miles per hour with gusts up to 20 miles per hour. Saturday night, mostly clear in the evening, then

becoming partly cloudy. Lows in the mid-70s. South winds 5 to 10 miles per hour with gusts up to 20 miles per hour. Sunday, partly cloudy in the morning, then clearing. Highs in the mid-90s. South winds 5 to 10 miles per hour. Sunday night, mostly clear. Lows in the lower 70s. South winds 5 to 10 miles per hour. Monday through Tuesday night, clear. Highs in the mid-90s. Lows in the lower 70s. Wednesday through Friday, mostly clear. Highs in the upper 90s. Lows in the upper 70s. Highest heat index readings up to 105. The Austin Bergstrom climate summary for this evening, as of 5 p.m., July 17, 2026. Today's high temperature of 94 degrees occurred at 3:59 p.m. The normal high is 96. The record high is 105 degrees, which was set in 1984. Today's low temperature of 78 degrees occurred at 6:30 a.m. The normal low is 73. The record low is 66 degrees, which was last set in 2000. A trace of precipitation fell today. Sunset tonight is at 8:33 p.m. Sunrise tomorrow is at 6:41 a.m. The Austin Camp Mabry climate summary for this evening, as of 5 p.m., July 17, 2026. Today's high temperature of 94 degrees occurred at 3:50 p.m. The normal high is 97. The record high is 108 degrees, which was set in 2023. Today's low temperature of 78 degrees occurred at 7:06 a.m. The normal low is 75. The record low is 68 degrees, which was last set in 1967. No precipitation fell today. Sunset tonight is at 8:33 p.m. Sunrise tomorrow is at 6:41 a.m. You're listening to NOAA Weather Radio, station WXK27, in Austin, Texas, broadcasting on a frequency of 162.4 megahertz, originating from the Austin-San Antonio National Weather Service Forecast Office. The current time is 8:54 p.m. Central Daylight Time. The Austin NOAA Weather Radio Roundup. At 8 p.m. at Austin Bergstrom International, it was partly cloudy. The temperature was 88, the dew point 69, the relative humidity was 53%, producing a heat index of 92, the wind southeast at 13 miles an hour, and the pressure was 30.03 inches and steady. At Camp Mabry, temperature was 87 degrees. Pflugerville clear 88. Taylor clear 88. Lago Vista clear 85. Georgetown clear 88. San Marcos partly cloudy 87. Burnett clear 85. Junction mostly cloudy 82. San Antonio mostly cloudy 86. Corpus Christi mostly cloudy 86. Houston partly cloudy 86. Once again at Austin Bergstrom it was 88, and at Camp Mabry it was 87. Elsewhere across the state, College Station clear 88. Amarillo mostly sunny 82. Abilene mostly cloudy 81. Dallas-Fort Worth mostly cloudy 90. Your weather synopsis for South Central Texas. Locally heavy rainfall is possible in particular the Rio Grande Plains, Southern Edwards Plateau and Western Hill Country through Friday morning. Residents are urged to stay weather aware and have multiple ways of receiving warnings and weather updates. The wet pattern is forecast to change for a drier and warmer one beginning Friday afternoon for most areas into the upcoming weekend. Your local forecast. Tonight, partly cloudy this evening, then becoming mostly cloudy. Lows in the mid-70s. South winds 5 to 10 miles per hour with gusts up to 20 miles per hour. Saturday, mostly cloudy in the morning, then becoming partly cloudy. Highs in the lower 90s. South winds 5 to 10 miles per hour with gusts up to 20 miles per hour. Saturday night, mostly clear in the evening, then becoming partly

cloudy. Lows in the mid-70s. South winds 5 to 10 miles per hour with gusts up to 20 miles per hour. Sunday, partly cloudy in the morning, then clearing. Highs in the mid-90s. South winds 5 to 10 miles per hour. Sunday night, mostly clear. Lows in the lower 70s. South winds 5 to 10 miles per hour. Monday through Tuesday night, clear. Highs in the mid-90s. Lows in the lower 70s. Wednesday through Friday, mostly clear. Highs in the upper 90s. Lows in the upper 70s. Highest heat index readings up to 105. The Austin Bergstrom Climate Summary for this evening, as of 5 p.m., July 17, 2026. Today's high temperature of 94 degrees occurred at 3:59 p.m. The normal high is 96. The record high is 105 degrees, which was set in 1984. Today's low temperature of 78 degrees occurred at 6:30 a.m. The normal low is 73. The record low is 66 degrees, which was last set in 2000. A trace of precipitation fell today. Sunset tonight is at 8:33 p.m. Sunrise tomorrow is at 6:41 a.m. The Austin Camp Mabry Climate Summary for this evening, as of 5 p.m., July 17, 2026. Today's high temperature of 94 degrees occurred at 3:50 p.m. The normal high is 97. The record high is 108 degrees, which was set in 2023. Today's low temperature of 78 degrees occurred at 7:06 a.m. The normal low is 75. The record low is 68 degrees, which was last set in 1967. No precipitation fell today. Sunset tonight is at 8:33 p.m. Sunrise tomorrow is at 6:41 a.m. You're listening to NOAA Weather Radio, station WXK27, in Austin, Texas, broadcasting on a frequency of 162.4 MHz, originating from the Austin-San Antonio National Weather Service Forecast Office. 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At 8 p.m. at Austin Bergstrom International, it was partly cloudy.

the dew point 69, the relative humidity was 53%, producing a heat index of 92, the wind southeast at 13 miles an hour, and the pressure was 30.03 inches and steady. Head camp Mabry. Temperature was 87 degrees. Pflugerville clear 88. Taylor clear 88. Lago Vista clear 85. Georgetown clear 88. San Marcos partly cloudy 87. Burnett clear 85. Junction mostly cloudy 82. San Antonio mostly cloudy 86. Corpus Christi mostly cloudy 86. Houston partly cloudy 86. Once again at Austin Bergstrom it was 88, and at Camp Mabry it was 87. Elsewhere across the state, College Station clear 88. Amarillo mostly sunny 82. Abilene mostly cloudy 81. Dallas-Fort Worth mostly cloudy 90. Your weather synopsis for South Central Texas. Locally heavy rainfall is possible in particular the Rio Grande Plains, Southern Edwards Plateau and Western Hill Country through Friday morning. Residents are urged to stay weather aware and have multiple ways of receiving warnings and weather updates. The wet pattern is forecast to change for a drier and warmer one beginning Friday afternoon for most areas into the upcoming weekend. Your local forecast. Tonight, partly cloudy this evening, then becoming mostly cloudy. Lows in the mid-70s. South winds 5 to 10 miles per hour with gusts up to 20 miles per hour. Saturday, mostly cloudy in the morning, then becoming partly cloudy. Highs in the lower 90s. South winds 5 to 10 miles per hour with gusts up to 20 miles per hour. Saturday night, mostly clear in the evening, then becoming partly cloudy. Lows in the mid-70s. South winds 5 to 10 miles per hour with gusts up to 20 miles per hour. Sunday, partly cloudy in the morning, then clearing. Highs in the mid-90s. South winds 5 to 10 miles per hour. Sunday night, mostly clear. Lows in the lower 70s. South winds 5 to 10 miles per hour. Monday through Tuesday night, clear. Highs in the mid-90s. Lows in the lower 70s. Wednesday through Friday, mostly clear. Highs in the upper 90s. Lows in the upper 70s. Highest heat index readings up to 105. 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The current time is 9:03 p.m. Central Daylight Time. The Austin NOAA Weather Radio Roundup. At 8 p.m. at Austin Bergstrom International, it was partly cloudy. The temperature was 88, the dew point 69, the relative humidity was 53%, producing a heat index of 92, the wind southeast at 13 miles an hour, and the pressure was 30.03 inches and steady. At Camp Mabry, temperature was 87 degrees. Pflugerville clear 88. Taylor clear 88. Lago Vista clear 85. Georgetown clear 88. San Marcos partly cloudy 87. Burnett clear 85. Junction mostly cloudy 82. San Antonio mostly cloudy 86. Corpus Christi mostly cloudy 86. Houston partly cloudy 86. Once again at Austin Bergstrom it was 88, and at Camp Mabry it was 87. Elsewhere across the state, College Station clear 88. Amarillo mostly sunny 82. Abilene mostly cloudy 81. Dallas-Fort Worth mostly cloudy 90. Your weather synopsis for South Central Texas. Locally heavy rainfall is possible in particular the Rio Grande Plains, Southern Edwards Plateau and Western Hill Country through Friday morning. Residents are urged to stay weather aware and have multiple ways of receiving warnings and weather updates. The wet pattern is forecast.

gusts up to 20 miles per hour. Saturday night, mostly clear in the evening, then becoming partly cloudy. Lows in the mid-70s. South winds 5 to 10 miles per hour with gusts up to 20 miles per hour. Sunday, partly cloudy in the morning, then clearing. Highs in the mid-90s. South winds 5 to 10 miles per hour. Sunday night, mostly clear. Lows in the lower 70s. South winds 5 to 10 miles per hour. Monday through Tuesday night, clear. Highs in the mid-90s. Lows in the lower 70s. Wednesday through Friday, mostly clear. Highs in the upper 90s. Lows in the upper 70s. Highest heat index readings up to 105. 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The current time is 9:11 p.m. Central Daylight Time. Your weather synopsis for South Central Texas. Locally heavy rainfall is possible in particular to the Rio Grande Plains, Southern Edwards Plateau and Western Hill Country through Friday morning. Residents are urged to stay weather aware and have multiple ways of receiving warnings and weather updates. The wet pattern is forecast to change for a drier and warmer one beginning Friday afternoon for most areas into the upcoming weekend. Your local forecast. Tonight, partly cloudy this evening, then becoming mostly cloudy. Lows in the mid-70s. South winds 5 to 10 miles per hour with gusts up to 20 miles per hour. Saturday, mostly cloudy in the morning, then becoming partly cloudy. Highs in the lower 90s. South winds 5 to 10 miles per hour with gusts up to 20 miles per hour. Saturday night, mostly clear in the evening, then becoming partly cloudy. Lows in the mid-70s. South winds 5 to 10 miles per hour with gusts up to 20 miles per hour. Sunday, partly cloudy in the morning, then clearing. Highs in the mid-90s. South winds 5 to 10 miles per hour. Sunday night, mostly clear. Lows in the lower 70s. South winds 5 to 10 miles per hour. Monday through Tuesday night, clear. Highs in the mid-90s. Lows in the lower 70s. Wednesday through Friday, mostly clear. Highs in the upper 90s. Lows in the upper 70s. Highest heat index readings up to 105. 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The current time is 9:13 p.m. Central Daylight Time. The Austin NOAA Weather Radio Roundup at 9 p.m. at Austin Bergstrom International. It was partly cloudy. The temperature was 84, the dew point 70. The relative humidity was 62%, the wind southeast at 8 miles an hour, and the pressure was 30.04 inches and rising. At Camp Mabry, temperature was 84 degrees. Pflugerville clear 84. Taylor clear 82. Lago Vista clear 82. Georgetown clear 85. San Marcos partly cloudy 83. Burnett partly cloudy 83. Junction mostly cloudy 78. San Antonio mostly cloudy 83. Corpus Christi mostly cloudy 84. Houston partly cloudy 85. Once again at Austin Bergstrom it was 84, and at Camp Mabry it was 84. Elsewhere across the state, College Station clear 85. Amarillo clear 79. Abilene cloudy 80. Dallas-Fort Worth mostly cloudy 88. Your weather synopsis for South Central Texas. Locally heavy rainfall is possible in particular to the Rio Grande Plains, Southern Edwards Plateau and Western Hill Country through Friday morning.

Residents are urged to stay weather aware and have multiple ways of receiving warnings and weather updates. The wet pattern is forecast to change for a drier and warmer one beginning Friday afternoon for most areas into the upcoming weekend. Your local forecast. Tonight, partly cloudy this evening, then becoming mostly cloudy. Lows in the mid-70s. South winds 5 to 10 miles per hour with gusts up to 20 miles per hour. Saturday, mostly cloudy in the morning, then becoming partly cloudy. Highs in the lower 90s. South winds 5 to 10 miles per hour with gusts up to 20 miles per hour. Saturday night, mostly clear in the evening, then becoming partly cloudy. Lows in the mid-70s. South winds 5 to 10 miles per hour with gusts up to 20 miles per hour. Sunday, partly cloudy in the morning, then clearing. Highs in the mid-90s. South winds 5 to 10 miles per hour. Sunday night, mostly clear. Lows in the lower 70s. South winds 5 to 10 miles per hour. Monday through Tuesday night, clear. Highs in the mid-90s. Lows in the lower 70s. Wednesday through Friday, mostly clear. Highs in the upper 90s. Lows in the upper 70s. Highest heat index readings up to 105. 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The current time is 9:17 p.m. Central Daylight Time. The Austin NOAA Weather Radio Roundup. At 9 p.m. at Austin Bergstrom International, it was partly cloudy. The temperature was 84, the dew point 70, the relative humidity was 62%, the wind southeast at 8 miles an hour, and the pressure was 30.04 inches and rising. At Camp Mabry, temperature was 84 degrees. Pflugerville clear 84. Taylor clear 82. Lago Vista clear 82. Georgetown clear 85. San Marcos partly cloudy 83. Burnett partly cloudy 83. Junction mostly cloudy 78. San Antonio mostly cloudy 83. Corpus Christi mostly cloudy 84. Houston partly cloudy 85. Once again at Austin Bergstrom it was 84, and at Camp Mabry it was 84. Elsewhere across the state, College Station clear 85. Amarillo clear 79. Abilene cloudy 80. Dallas-Fort Worth mostly cloudy 88. The Tropical Weather Outlook. For the North Atlantic, Caribbean Sea and the Gulf of America, Northern Gulf of America and near Florida, showers and thunderstorms over the eastern Gulf of America and portions of the Florida Peninsula are associated with an upper-level low and a surface trough. Surface observations indicate that pressures are high in the area and that currently there are no signs of a surface circulation. However, some gradual development of this system is possible while it meanders northward, bringing heavy rain to portions of the Florida West Coast during the next several days. Formation chance through 48 hours, low, 10%. Formation chance through 7 days, low, 30%. Eastern Tropical Atlantic, a broad area of low pressure, associated with a tropical wave, is located near the western Cabo Verde Islands. The low is producing limited and disorganized showers and thunderstorms while it moves west-northwestward at 10 to 15 miles per hour. Environmental conditions are becoming less conducive, and development of this system is no longer anticipated. However, this system will likely produce some gusty winds and locally heavy rain over the Cabo Verde Islands tonight. Formation chance through 48 hours, low, near 0%. Formation chance through 7 days, low, near 0%. The coastal waters forecast from Baffin Bay to Port Aransas out 20 nautical miles. Small craft should exercise caution. Tonight, southeast winds 15 to 20 knots. Seas 3 to 4 feet, occasionally to 5.

wave detail, southeast 4 feet at 6 seconds. Saturday, south winds 10 to 15 knots with gusts up to 20 knots. Seas 3 to 4 feet, occasionally to 5 feet. Wave detail, south feet at 6 seconds. Saturday night, south winds 15 to 20 knots. Seas 3 to 4 feet, occasionally to 5 feet. Wave detail, southeast 4 feet at 7 seconds. Sunday, south winds 10 to 15 knots, becoming southeast 15 to 20 knots in the afternoon. Seas 3 to 4 feet, occasionally to 5 feet. Wave detail, southeast 4 feet at 6 seconds. Sunday night, south winds 15 to 20 knots. Seas 3 to 4 feet, occasionally to 5 feet. Wave detail, southeast 4 feet at 7 seconds. Monday, south winds 10 to 15 knots. Seas 2 to 3 feet. Wave detail, southeast 3 feet at 5 seconds. Monday night, south winds 10 to 15 knots with gusts up to 20 knots. Seas 2 to 3 feet. Tuesday, south winds 10 to 15 knots. Seas 2 to 3 feet. Tuesday night, south winds 10 to 15 knots. Seas 2 to 3 feet. Wednesday, south winds 5 to 10 knots. Seas around 2 feet. Wednesday night, south winds 10 to 15 knots. Seas around 2 feet. Your weather synopsis for South Central Texas. Locally heavy rainfall is possible in particular to the Rio Grande Plains, Southern Edwards Plateau and Western Hill Country through Friday morning. Residents are urged to stay weather aware and have multiple ways of receiving warnings and weather updates. The wet pattern is forecast to change for a drier and warmer one beginning Friday afternoon for most areas into the upcoming weekend. Your local forecast. Tonight, partly cloudy this evening, then becoming mostly cloudy. Lows in the mid-70s. South winds 5 to 10 miles per hour with gusts up to 20 miles per hour. Saturday, mostly cloudy in the morning, then becoming partly cloudy. Highs in the lower 90s. South winds 5 to 10 miles per hour with gusts up to 20 miles per hour. Saturday night, mostly clear in the evening, then becoming partly cloudy. Lows in the mid-70s. South winds 5 to 10 miles per hour with gusts up to 20 miles per hour. Sunday, partly cloudy in the morning, then clearing. Highs in the mid-90s. South winds 5 to 10 miles per hour. Sunday night, mostly clear. Lows in the lower 70s. South winds 5 to 10 miles per hour. Monday through Tuesday night, clear. Highs in the mid-90s. Lows in the lower 70s. Wednesday through Friday, mostly clear. Highs in the upper 90s. Lows in the upper 70s. Highest heat index readings up to 105. 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The current time is 9:23 p.m. Central Daylight Time. The Austin NOAA Weather Radio Roundup. At 9 p.m. at Austin Bergstrom International, it was partly cloudy. The temperature was 84, the dew point 70, the relative humidity was 62%, the wind southeast at 8 miles an hour, and the pressure was 30.04 inches and rising. At Camp Mabry, temperature was 84 degrees. Pflugerville clear 84. Taylor clear 82. Lago Vista clear 82. Georgetown clear 85. San Marcos partly cloudy 83. Burnett partly cloudy 83. Junction mostly cloudy 78. San Antonio mostly cloudy 83. Corpus Christi mostly cloudy 84. Houston partly cloudy 85. Once again at Austin Bergstrom it was 84, and at Camp Mabry it was 84.

Square across the state. College Station clear 85. Amarillo clear 79. Abilene cloudy 80. Dallas-Fort Worth mostly cloudy 88. Your weather synopsis for South Central Texas. Locally heavy rainfall is possible in particular to the Rio Grande Plains, Southern Edwards Plateau and Western Hill Country through Friday morning. Residents are urged to stay weather aware and have multiple ways of receiving warnings and weather updates. The wet pattern is forecast to change for a drier and warmer one beginning Friday afternoon for most areas into the upcoming weekend. Your local forecast. Tonight, partly cloudy this evening, then becoming mostly cloudy. Lows in the mid-70s. South winds 5 to 10 miles per hour with gusts up to 20 miles per hour. Saturday, mostly cloudy in the morning, then becoming partly cloudy. Highs in the lower 90s. South winds 5 to 10 miles per hour with gusts up to 20 miles per hour. Saturday night, mostly clear in the evening, then becoming partly cloudy. Lows in the mid-70s. South winds 5 to 10 miles per hour with gusts up to 20 miles per hour. Sunday, partly cloudy in the morning, then clearing. Highs in the mid-90s. South winds 5 to 10 miles per hour. Sunday night, mostly clear. Lows in the lower 70s. South winds 5 to 10 miles per hour. Monday through Tuesday night, clear. Highs in the mid-90s. Lows in the lower 70s. Wednesday through Friday, mostly clear. Highs in the upper 90s. Lows in the upper 70s. Highest heat index readings up to 105. 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The current time is 9:27 p.m. Central Daylight Time. The Austin NOAA Weather Radio Roundup. At 9 p.m. at Austin Bergstrom International, it was partly cloudy. The temperature was 84, the dew point 70, the relative humidity was 62%, the wind southeast at 8 miles an hour, and the pressure was 30.04 inches and rising. At Camp Mabry, temperature was 84 degrees. Pflugerville clear 84. Taylor clear 82. Lago Vista clear 82. Georgetown clear 85. San Marcos partly cloudy 83. Burnett partly cloudy 83. Junction mostly cloudy 78. San Antonio mostly cloudy 83. Corpus Christi mostly cloudy 84. Houston partly cloudy 85. Once again at Austin Bergstrom it was 84, and at Camp Mabry it was 84. Elsewhere across the state, College Station clear 85. Amarillo clear 79. Abilene cloudy 80. Dallas-Fort Worth mostly cloudy 88. Your weather synopsis for South Central Texas. Locally heavy rainfall is possible in particular to the Rio Grande Plains, Southern Edwards Plateau and Western Hill Country through Friday morning. Residents are urged to stay weather aware and have multiple ways of receiving warnings and weather updates. The wet pattern is forecast to change for a drier and warmer one beginning Friday afternoon for most areas into the upcoming weekend. Your local forecast. Tonight, partly cloudy this evening, then becoming mostly cloudy. Lows in the mid-70s. South winds 5 to 10 miles per hour with gusts up to 20 miles per hour. Saturday, mostly cloudy in the morning, then becoming partly cloudy. Highs in the lower 90s. South winds 5 to 10 miles per hour with gusts up to 20 miles per hour. Saturday night, mostly clear in the evening, then becoming partly cloudy. Lows in the mid-70s. South winds 5 to 10 miles per hour with gusts up to 20 miles per hour. Sunday, partly cloudy in the morning, then clearing. Highs in the mid-90s.

winds 5 to 10 miles per hour. Sunday night, mostly clear. Lows in the lower 70s. South winds 5 to 10 miles per hour. Monday through Tuesday night, clear. Highs in the mid-90s. Lows in the lower 70s. Wednesday through Friday, mostly clear. Highs in the upper 90s. Lows in the upper 70s. Highest heat index readings up to 105. 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The current time is 9:30 p.m. Central Daylight Time. The Austin NOAA Weather Radio Roundup. At 9 p.m. at Austin Bergstrom International, it was partly cloudy. The temperature was 84, the dew point 70, the relative humidity was 62%, the wind southeast at 8 miles an hour, and the pressure was 30.04 inches and rising. At Camp Mabry, temperature was 84 degrees. Pflugerville clear 84. Taylor clear 82. Lago Vista clear 82. Georgetown clear 85. San Marcos partly cloudy 83. Burnett partly cloudy 83. Junction mostly cloudy 78. San Antonio mostly cloudy 83. Corpus Christi mostly cloudy 84. Houston partly cloudy 85. Once again at Austin Bergstrom it was 84, and at Camp Mabry it was 84. Elsewhere across the state, College Station clear 85. Amarillo clear 79. Abilene cloudy 80. Dallas-Fort Worth mostly cloudy 88. Your weather synopsis for South Central Texas.

south winds 5 to 10 miles per hour with gusts up to 20 miles per hour. Saturday night, mostly clear in the evening, then becoming partly cloudy. Lows in the mid-70s. South winds 5 to 10 miles per hour with gusts up to 20 miles per hour. Sunday, partly cloudy in the morning, then clearing. Highs in the mid-90s. South winds 5 to 10 miles per hour. Sunday night, mostly clear. Lows in the lower 70s. South winds 5 to 10 miles per hour. Monday through Tuesday night, clear. Highs in the mid-90s. Lows in the lower 70s. Wednesday through Friday, mostly clear. Highs in the upper 90s. Lows in the upper 70s. Highest heat index readings up to 105. 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The current time is 9:34 p.m. Central Daylight Time. The Austin, NOAA Weather Radio Roundup, at 9 p.m. at Austin Bergstrom International, it was partly cloudy. The temperature was 84, the dew point 70, the relative humidity was 62%, the wind southeast at 8 miles an hour, and the pressure was 30.04 inches and rising. At Camp Mabry, temperature was 84 degrees. Pflugerville clear 84. Taylor clear 82. Lago Vista clear 82. Georgetown clear 85. San Marcos partly cloudy 83. Burnett partly cloudy 83. Junction mostly cloudy 78. San Antonio mostly cloudy 83. Corpus Christi mostly cloudy 84. Houston partly cloudy 85. Once again at Austin Bergstrom it was 84, and at Camp Mabry it was 84. Elsewhere across the state, College Station clear 85. Amarillo clear 79. Abilene cloudy 80. Dallas Fort Worth mostly cloudy 88. Your weather synopsis for South Central Texas. Locally heavy rainfall is possible in particular to the Rio Grande Plains, Southern Edwards Plateau and Western Hill Country through Friday morning. Residents are urged to stay weather aware and have multiple ways of receiving warnings and weather updates. The wet pattern is forecast to change for a drier and warmer one beginning Friday afternoon for most areas into the upcoming weekend. Your local forecast. Tonight, partly cloudy this evening, then becoming mostly cloudy. Lows in the mid-70s. South winds 5 to 10 miles per hour with gusts up to 20 miles per hour. Saturday, mostly cloudy in the morning, then becoming partly cloudy. Highs in the lower 90s. South winds 5 to 10 miles per hour with gusts up to 20 miles per hour. Saturday night, mostly clear in the evening, then becoming partly cloudy. Lows in the mid-70s. South winds 5 to 10 miles per hour with gusts up to 20 miles per hour. Sunday, partly cloudy in the morning, then clearing. Highs in the mid-90s. South winds 5 to 10 miles per hour. Sunday night, mostly clear. Lows in the lower 70s. South winds 5 to 10 miles per hour. Monday through Tuesday night, clear. Highs in the mid-90s. Lows in the lower 70s. Wednesday through Friday, mostly clear. Highs in the upper 90s. Lows in the upper 70s. Highest heat index readings up to 105. 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The current time is 9:37 p.m. Central Daylight Time. The Austin, NOAA Weather Radio Roundup, at 9 p.m. at Austin Bergstrom International, it was partly cloudy.

temperature was 84, the dew point 70. The relative humidity was 62%, the wind southeast at 8 miles an hour, and the pressure was 30.04 inches and rising. Headcap Mabry. Temperature was 84 degrees. Pflugerville clear 84. Taylor clear 82. Lago Vista clear 82. Georgetown clear 85. San Marcos partly cloudy 83. Burnett partly cloudy 83. Junction mostly cloudy 78. San Antonio mostly cloudy 83. Corpus Christi mostly cloudy 84. Houston partly cloudy 85. Once again at Austin Bergstrom it was 84, and at Camp Mabry it was 84. Elsewhere across the state, College Station clear 85. Amarillo clear 79. Abilene cloudy 80. Dallas-Fort Worth mostly cloudy 88. Your weather synopsis for South Central Texas. Locally heavy rainfall is possible in particular the Rio Grande Plains, Southern Edwards Plateau and Western Hill Country through Friday morning. Residents are urged to stay weather aware and have multiple ways of receiving warnings and weather updates. The wet pattern is forecast to change for a drier and warmer one beginning Friday afternoon for most areas into the upcoming weekend. Your local forecast. Tonight, partly cloudy this evening, then becoming mostly cloudy. Lows in the mid-70s. South winds 5 to 10 miles per hour with gusts up to 20 miles per hour. Saturday, mostly cloudy in the morning, then becoming partly cloudy. Highs in the lower 90s. South winds 5 to 10 miles per hour with gusts up to 20 miles per hour. Saturday night, mostly clear in the evening, then becoming partly cloudy. Lows in the mid-70s. South winds 5 to 10 miles per hour with gusts up to 20 miles per hour. Sunday, partly cloudy in the morning, then clearing. Highs in the mid-90s. South winds 5 to 10 miles per hour. Sunday night, mostly clear. Lows in the lower 70s. South winds 5 to 10 miles per hour. Monday through Tuesday night, clear. Highs in the mid-90s. Lows in the lower 70s. Wednesday through Friday, mostly clear. Highs in the upper 90s. Lows in the upper 70s. Highest heat index readings up to 105. 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The current time is 9:41 p.m. Central Daylight Time. The Austin NOAA Weather Radio Roundup. At 9 p.m. at Austin Bergstrom International, it was partly cloudy. The temperature was 84, the dew point 70, the relative humidity was 62%, the wind southeast at 8 miles an hour, and the pressure was 30.04 inches and rising. At Camp Mabry, temperature was 84 degrees. Pflugerville clear 84. Taylor clear 82. Lago Vista clear 82. Georgetown clear 85. San Marcos partly cloudy 83. Burnett partly cloudy 83. Junction mostly cloudy 78. San Antonio mostly cloudy 83. Corpus Christi mostly cloudy 84. Houston partly cloudy 85. Once again at Austin Bergstrom it was 84, and at Camp Mabry it was 84. Elsewhere across the state, College Station clear 85. Amarillo clear 79. Abilene cloudy 80. Dallas-Fort Worth mostly cloudy 88. Your weather synopsis for South Central Texas. Locally heavy rainfall is possible in particular the Rio Grande Plains, Southern Edwards Plateau and Western Hill Country through Friday morning. Residents are urged to stay weather aware and have multiple ways of receiving warnings and weather updates. The wet pattern is forecast to change for a drier and warmer one beginning Friday afternoon for most

areas into the upcoming weekend. Your local forecast. Tonight, partly cloudy this evening, then becoming mostly cloudy. Lows in the mid-70s. South winds 5 to 10 miles per hour with gusts up to 20 miles per hour. Saturday, mostly cloudy in the morning, then becoming partly cloudy. Highs in the lower 90s. South winds 5 to 10 miles per hour with gusts up to 20 miles per hour. Saturday night, mostly clear in the evening, then becoming partly cloudy. Lows in the mid-70s. South winds 5 to 10 miles per hour with gusts up to 20 miles per hour. Sunday, partly cloudy in the morning, then clearing. Highs in the mid-90s. South winds 5 to 10 miles per hour. Sunday night, mostly clear. Lows in the lower 70s. South winds 5 to 10 miles per hour. Monday through Tuesday night, clear. Highs in the mid-90s. Lows in the lower 70s. Wednesday through Friday, mostly clear. Highs in the upper 90s. Lows in the upper 70s. Highest heat index readings up to 105. 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The current time is 9:44 p.m. Central Daylight Time. The Austin NOAA Weather Radio Roundup, at 9 p.m. at Austin Bergstrom International, it was partly cloudy. The temperature was 84, the dew point 70, the relative humidity was 62%, the wind southeast at 8 miles an hour, and the pressure was 30.04 inches and rising. At Camp Mabry, temperature was 84 degrees. Pflugerville clear 84. Taylor clear 82. Lago Vista clear 82. Georgetown clear 85. San Marcos partly cloudy 83. Burnett partly cloudy 83. Junction mostly cloudy 78. San Antonio mostly cloudy 83. Corpus Christi mostly cloudy 84. Houston partly cloudy 85. Once again at Austin Bergstrom it was 84, and at Camp Mabry it was 84. Elsewhere across the state, College Station clear 85. Amarillo clear 79. Abilene cloudy 80. Dallas-Fort Worth mostly cloudy 88. Your weather synopsis for South Central Texas. Locally heavy rainfall is possible in particular the Rio Grande Plains, Southern Edwards Plateau and Western Hill Country through Friday morning. Residents are urged to stay weather aware and have multiple ways of receiving warnings and weather updates. The wet pattern is forecast to change for a drier and warmer one beginning Friday afternoon for most areas into the upcoming weekend. Your local forecast. Tonight, partly cloudy this evening, then becoming mostly cloudy. Lows in the mid-70s. South winds 5 to 10 miles per hour with gusts up to 20 miles per hour. Saturday, mostly cloudy in the morning, then becoming partly cloudy. Highs in the lower 90s. South winds 5 to 10 miles per hour with gusts up to 20 miles per hour. Saturday night, mostly clear in the evening, then becoming partly cloudy. Lows in the mid-70s. South winds 5 to 10 miles per hour with gusts up to 20 miles per hour. Sunday, partly cloudy in the morning, then clearing. Highs in the mid-90s. South winds 5 to 10 miles per hour. Sunday night, mostly clear. Lows in the lower 70s. South winds 5 to 10 miles per hour. Monday through Tuesday night, clear. Highs in the mid-90s. Lows in the lower 70s. Wednesday through Friday, mostly clear. Highs in the upper 90s. Lows in the upper 70s. Highest heat index readings up to 105. 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

broadcasting on a frequency of 162.4 megahertz, originating from the Austin San Antonio National Weather Service Forecast Office. The Tropical Weather Outlook. For the North Atlantic, Caribbean Sea and the Gulf of America, Northern Gulf of America and near Florida, showers and thunderstorms over the Eastern Gulf of America and portions of the Florida Peninsula are associated with an upper level low and a surface trough. Surface observations indicate that pressures are high in the area and that currently there are no signs of a surface circulation. However, some gradual development of this system is possible while it meanders northward, bringing heavy rain to portions of the Florida West Coast during the next several days. Formation chance through 48 hours, low, 10%. Formation chance through 7 days, low, 30%. Eastern Tropical Atlantic, a broad area of low pressure, associated with a tropical wave, is located near the western Cabo Verde Islands. The low is producing limited and disorganized showers and thunderstorms while it moves west-northwestward at 10 to 15 miles per hour. Environmental conditions are becoming less conducive, and development of this system is no longer anticipated. However, this system will likely produce some gusty winds and locally heavy rain over the Cabo Verde Islands tonight. Formation chance through 48 hours, low, near 0%. Formation chance through 7 days, low, near 0%. The coastal waters forecast for Baffin Bay to Port Aransas out 20 nautical miles. Small craft should exercise caution. Tonight, southeast winds 15 to 20 knots. Seas 3 to 4 feet, occasionally to 5 feet. Wave detail, southeast 4 feet at 6 seconds. Saturday, south winds 10 to 15 knots with gusts up to 20 knots. Seas 3 to 4 feet, occasionally to 5 feet. Wave detail, southeast 4 feet at 6 seconds. Saturday night, south winds 15 to 20 knots. Seas 3 to 4 feet, occasionally to 5 feet. Wave detail, southeast 4 feet at 7 seconds. Sunday, south winds 10 to 15 knots, becoming southeast 15 to 20 knots in the afternoon. Seas 3 to 4 feet, occasionally to 5 feet. Wave detail, southeast 4 feet at 6 seconds. Sunday night, south winds 15 to 20 knots. Seas 3 to 4 feet, occasionally to 5 feet. Wave detail, southeast 4 feet at 7 seconds. Monday, south winds 10 to 15 knots. Seas 2 to 3 feet. Wave detail, southeast 3 feet at 5 seconds. Monday night, south winds 10 to 15 knots with gusts up to 20 knots. Seas 2 to 3 feet. Tuesday, south winds 10 to 15 knots. Seas 2 to 3 feet. Tuesday night, south winds 10 to 15 knots. Seas 2 to 3 feet. Wednesday, south winds 5 to 10 knots. Seas around 2 feet. Wednesday night, south winds 10 to 15 knots. Seas around 2 feet. The current time is 9:51 p.m. Central Daylight Time. The Austin NOAA Weather Radio Roundup at 9 p.m. at Austin Bergstrom International. It was partly cloudy. The temperature was 84, the dew point 70. The relative humidity was 62%, the wind southeast at 8 miles an hour, and the pressure was 30.04 inches and rising. At Camp Mabry, temperature was 84 degrees. Pflugerville clear 84. Taylor clear 82. Lago Vista clear 82. Georgetown clear 85. San Marcos partly cloudy 83. Burnett partly cloudy 83. Junction mostly cloudy 78. San Antonio mostly cloudy 83. Corpus Christi mostly cloudy 84. Houston partly cloudy 85. Once again at Austin Bergstrom it was 84, and at Camp Mabry it was 84. Elsewhere across the state, College Station clear 85. Amarillo clear 79. Abilene cloudy 80. Dallas-Fort Worth mostly cloudy 88.

Your weather synopsis for South Central Texas. Locally heavy rainfall is possible in particular to the Rio Grande Plains, Southern Edwards Plateau and Western Hill Country through Friday morning. Residents are urged to stay weather aware and have multiple ways of receiving warnings and weather updates. The wet pattern is forecast to change for a drier and warmer one beginning Friday afternoon for most areas into the upcoming weekend. Your local forecast. Tonight, partly cloudy this evening, then becoming mostly cloudy. Lows in the mid-70s. South winds 5 to 10 miles per hour with gusts up to 20 miles per hour. Saturday, mostly cloudy in the morning, then becoming partly cloudy. Highs in the lower 90s. South winds 5 to 10 miles per hour with gusts up to 20 miles per hour. Saturday night, mostly clear in the evening, then becoming partly cloudy. Lows in the mid-70s. South winds 5 to 10 miles per hour with gusts up to 20 miles per hour. Sunday, partly cloudy in the morning, then clearing. Highs in the mid-90s. South winds 5 to 10 miles per hour. Sunday night, mostly clear. Lows in the lower 70s. South winds 5 to 10 miles per hour. Monday through Tuesday night, clear. Highs in the mid-90s. Lows in the lower 70s. Wednesday through Friday, mostly clear. Highs in the upper 90s. Lows in the upper 70s. Highest heat index readings up to 105. 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It was partly cloudy. The temperature was 84, the dew point 70, the relative humidity was 62%, the wind southeast at 8 miles an hour, and the pressure was 30.04 inches and rising. At Camp Mabry, temperature was 84 degrees. Pflugerville clear 84. Taylor clear 82. Lago Vista clear 82. Georgetown clear 85. San Marcos partly cloudy 83. Burnett partly cloudy 83. Junction mostly cloudy 78. San Antonio mostly cloudy 83. Corpus Christi mostly cloudy 84. Houston partly cloudy 85. Once again at Austin Bergstrom it was 84, and at Camp Mabry it was 84. Elsewhere across the state, College Station clear 85. Amarillo clear 79. Abilene cloudy 80. Dallas Fort Worth mostly cloudy 88. Your weather synopsis for South Central Texas. Locally heavy rainfall is possible in particular to the Rio Grande Plains, Southern Edwards Plateau and Western Hill Country through Friday morning. Residents are urged to stay weather aware and have multiple ways of receiving warnings and weather updates. The wet pattern is forecast to change for a drier and warmer one beginning Friday afternoon for most areas into the upcoming weekend. Your local forecast. Tonight, partly cloudy this evening, then becoming mostly cloudy. Lows in the mid-70s. South winds 5 to 10 miles per hour with gusts up to 20 miles per hour. Saturday, mostly cloudy in the morning, then becoming partly cloudy. Highs in the lower 90s. South winds 5 to 10 miles per hour with gusts up to 20 miles per hour. Saturday night, mostly clear in the evening, then becoming partly cloudy. Lows in the mid-70s. South winds 5 to 10 miles per hour with gusts up to 20 miles per hour. Sunday, partly cloudy in the morning, then clearing. Highs in the mid-90s. South winds 5 to 10 miles per hour. Sunday night, mostly clear. Lows in the lower 70s. South winds 5 to 10 miles per hour. Monday

through Tuesday night, clear. Highs in the mid-90s. Lows in the lower 70s. Wednesday through Friday, mostly clear. Highs in the upper 90s. Lows in the upper 70s. Highest heat index readings up to 105. 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The current time is 9:58 p.m. Central Daylight Time. The Austin NOAA Weather Radio Roundup, at 9 p.m. at Austin Bergstrom International, it was partly cloudy. The temperature was 84, the dew point 70, the relative humidity was 62%, the wind southeast at 8 miles an hour, and the pressure was 30.04 inches and rising. At Camp Mabry, temperature was 84 degrees. Pflugerville clear 84. Taylor clear 82. Lago Vista clear 82. Georgetown clear 85. San Marcos partly cloudy 83. Burnett partly cloudy 83. Junction mostly cloudy 78. San Antonio mostly cloudy 83. Corpus Christi mostly cloudy 84. Houston partly cloudy 85. Once again at Austin Bergstrom it was 84, and at Camp Mabry it was 84. Elsewhere across the state, College Station clear 85. Amarillo clear 79. Abilene cloudy 80. Dallas-Fort Worth mostly cloudy 88. Your weather synopsis for South Central Texas. Locally heavy rainfall is possible in particular to the Rio Grande Plains, Southern Edwards Plateau and Western Hill Country through Friday morning. Residents are urged to stay weather aware and have multiple ways of receiving warnings and weather updates. The wet pattern is forecast to change for a drier and warmer one beginning Friday afternoon for most areas into the upcoming weekend. Your local forecast. Tonight, partly cloudy this evening, then becoming mostly cloudy. Lows in the mid-70s. South winds 5 to 10 miles per hour with gusts up to 20 miles per hour. Saturday, mostly cloudy in the morning, then becoming partly cloudy. Highs in the lower 90s. South winds 5 to 10 miles per hour with gusts up to 20 miles per hour. Saturday night, mostly clear in the evening, then becoming partly cloudy. Lows in the mid-70s. South winds 5 to 10 miles per hour with gusts up to 20 miles per hour. Sunday, partly cloudy in the morning, then clearing. Highs in the mid-90s. South winds 5 to 10 miles per hour. Sunday night, mostly clear. Lows in the lower 70s. South winds 5 to 10 miles per hour. Monday through Tuesday night, clear. Highs in the mid-90s. Lows in the lower 70s. Wednesday through Friday, mostly clear. Highs in the upper 90s. Lows in the upper 70s. Highest heat index readings up to 105. 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

south winds 5 to 10 miles per hour with gusts up to 20 miles per hour. Saturday night, mostly clear in the evening, then becoming partly cloudy. Lows in the mid-70s. South winds 5 to 10 miles per hour with gusts up to 20 miles per hour. Sunday, partly cloudy in the morning, then clearing. Highs in the mid-90s. South winds 5 to 10 miles per hour. Sunday night, mostly clear. Lows in the lower 70s. South winds 5 to 10 miles per hour. Monday through Tuesday night, clear. Highs in the mid-90s. Lows in the lower 70s. Wednesday through Friday, mostly clear. Highs in the upper 90s. Lows in the upper 70s. Highest heat index readings up to 105. 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The Austin NOAA Weather Radio Roundup. At 10 p.m. at Austin Bergstrom International, it was partly cloudy. The temperature was 82, the dew point 72, the relative humidity was 71%, the wind south at 9 miles an hour, and the pressure was 30.06 inches and rising. At Camp Mabry, temperature was 83 degrees. Pflugerville clear 83. Taylor clear 81. Lago Vista clear 81. Georgetown clear 83. San Marcos partly cloudy 81. Burnett partly cloudy 82. Junction mostly cloudy 77. San Antonio mostly cloudy 82. Corpus Christi mostly cloudy 82. Houston partly cloudy 83. Once again at Austin Bergstrom it was 82, and at Camp Mabry it was 83. Elsewhere across the state, College Station clear 82. Amarillo mostly cloudy 76. Abilene mostly cloudy 77. Dallas-Fort Worth partly cloudy 87. Your weather synopsis for South Central Texas. Locally heavy rainfall is possible in particular to the Rio Grande Plains, Southern Edwards Plateau and Western Hill Country through Friday morning. Residents are urged to stay weather aware and have multiple ways of receiving warnings and weather updates. The wet pattern is forecast to change for a drier and warmer one beginning Friday afternoon for most areas into the upcoming weekend. Your local forecast. Tonight, partly cloudy this evening, then becoming mostly cloudy. Lows in the mid-70s. South winds 5 to 10 miles per hour with gusts up to 20 miles per hour. Saturday, mostly cloudy in the morning, then becoming partly cloudy. Highs in the lower 90s. South winds 5 to 10 miles per hour with gusts up to 20 miles per hour. Saturday night, mostly clear in the evening, then becoming partly cloudy. Lows in the mid-70s. South winds 5 to 10 miles per hour with gusts up to 20 miles per hour. Sunday, partly cloudy in the morning, then clearing. Highs in the mid-90s. South winds 5 to 10 miles per hour. Sunday night, mostly clear. Lows in the lower 70s. South winds 5 to 10 miles per hour. Monday through Tuesday night, clear. Highs in the mid-90s. Lows in the lower 70s. Wednesday through Friday, mostly clear. Highs in the upper 90s. Lows in the upper 70s. Highest heat index readings up to 105. 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The current time is 10:17 p.m. Central Daylight Time. The Tropical Weather Outlook. For the North Atlantic, Caribbean Sea and the Gulf of America, Northern Gulf of America and near Florida, showers and thunder.

Storms over the eastern Gulf of America and portions of the Florida Peninsula are associated with an upper-level low and a surface trough. Surface observations indicate that pressures are high in the area and that currently there are no signs of a surface circulation. However, some gradual development of this system is possible while it meanders northward, bringing heavy rain to portions of the Florida West Coast during the next several days. Formation chance through 48 hours, low, 10%. Formation chance through 7 days, low, 30%. Eastern Tropical Atlantic, a broad area of low pressure, associated with a tropical wave, is located near the western Cabo Verde Islands. The low is producing limited and disorganized showers and thunderstorms while it moves west-northwestward at 10 to 15 miles per hour. Environmental conditions are becoming less conducive, and development of this system is no longer anticipated. However, this system will likely produce some gusty winds and locally heavy rain over the Cabo Verde Islands tonight. Formation chance through 48 hours, low, near 0%. Formation chance through 7 days, low, near 0%. The coastal waters forecast from Baffin Bay to Port Aransas out 20 nautical miles. Small craft should exercise caution. Tonight, southeast winds 15 to 20 knots. Seas 3 to 4 feet, occasionally to 5 feet. Wave detail, southeast 4 feet at 6 seconds. Saturday, south winds 10 to 15 knots with gusts up to 20 knots. Seas 3 to 4 feet, occasionally to 5 feet. Wave detail, southeast 4 feet at 6 seconds. Saturday night, south winds 15 to 20 knots. Seas 3 to 4 feet, occasionally to 5 feet. Wave detail, southeast 4 feet at 7 seconds. Sunday, south winds 10 to 15 knots, becoming southeast 15 to 20 knots in the afternoon. Seas 3 to 4 feet, occasionally to 5 feet. Wave detail, southeast 4 feet at 6 seconds. Sunday night, south winds 15 to 20 knots. Seas 3 to 4 feet, occasionally to 5 feet. Wave detail, southeast 4 feet at 7 seconds. Monday, south winds 10 to 15 knots. Seas 2 to 3 feet. Wave detail, southeast 3 feet at 5 seconds. Monday night, south winds 10 to 15 knots with gusts up to 20 knots. Seas 2 to 3 feet. Tuesday, south winds 10 to 15 knots. Seas 2 to 3 feet. Tuesday night, south winds 10 to 15 knots. Seas 2 to 3 feet. Wednesday, south winds 5 to 10 knots. Seas around 2 feet. Wednesday night, south winds 10 to 15 knots. Seas around 2 feet. The Austin, NOAA Weather Radio Roundup. At 10 p.m. at Austin Bergstrom International, it was partly cloudy. The temperature was 82, the dew point 72, the relative humidity was 71%, the wind south at 9 miles an hour, and the pressure was 30.06 inches and rising. At Camp Mabry, temperature was 83 degrees. Pflugerville clear 83. Taylor clear 81. Lago Vista clear 81. Georgetown clear 83. San Marcos partly cloudy 81. Burnett partly cloudy 82. Junction mostly cloudy 77. San Antonio mostly cloudy 82. Corpus Christi mostly cloudy 82. Houston partly cloudy 83. Once again at Austin Bergstrom it was 82, and at Camp Mabry it was 83. Elsewhere across the state, College Station clear 82. Amarillo mostly cloudy 76. Abilene mostly cloudy 77. Dallas-Fort Worth partly cloudy 87. Your weather synopsis for South Central Texas. Locally heavy rainfall is possible in particular the Rio Grande Plains, Southern Edwards Plateau and Western Hill Country through Friday morning. Residents are urged to stay weather aware and have multiple ways of receiving warnings and weather updates. The wet pattern is forecast to change for a drier and warmer

beginning Friday afternoon for most areas into the upcoming weekend. Your local forecast. Tonight, partly cloudy this evening, then becoming mostly cloudy. Lows in the mid-70s. South winds 5 to 10 miles per hour with gusts up to 20 miles per hour. Saturday, mostly cloudy in the morning, then becoming partly cloudy. Highs in the lower 90s. South winds 5 to 10 miles per hour with gusts up to 20 miles per hour. Saturday night, mostly clear in the evening, then becoming partly cloudy. Lows in the mid-70s. South winds 5 to 10 miles per hour with gusts up to 20 miles per hour. Sunday, partly cloudy in the morning, then clearing. Highs in the mid-90s. South winds 5 to 10 miles per hour. Sunday night, mostly clear. Lows in the lower 70s. South winds 5 to 10 miles per hour. Monday through Tuesday night, clear. Highs in the mid-90s. Lows in the lower 70s. Wednesday through Friday, mostly clear. Highs in the upper 90s. Lows in the upper 70s. Highest heat index readings up to 105. 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The current time is 10:24 p.m. Central Daylight Time. The Austin NOAA Weather Radio Roundup, at 10 p.m. at Austin Bergstrom International, it was partly cloudy. The temperature was 82, the dew point 72, the relative humidity was 71%, the wind south at 9 miles an hour, and the pressure was 30.06 inches and rising. At Camp Mabry, temperature was 83 degrees. Pflugerville clear 83. Taylor clear 81. Lago Vista clear 81. Georgetown clear 83. San Marcos partly cloudy 81. Burnett partly cloudy 82. Junction mostly cloudy 77. San Antonio mostly cloudy 82. Corpus Christi mostly cloudy 82. Houston partly cloudy 83. Once again at Austin Bergstrom it was 82, and at Camp Mabry it was 83. Elsewhere across the state, College Station clear 82. Amarillo mostly cloudy 76. Abilene mostly cloudy 77. Dallas-Fort Worth partly cloudy 87. Your weather synopsis for South Central Texas. Locally heavy rainfall is possible in particular the Rio Grande Plains, Southern Edwards Plateau and Western Hill Country through Friday morning. Residents are urged to stay weather aware and have multiple ways of receiving warnings and weather updates. The wet pattern is forecast to change for a drier and warmer one beginning Friday afternoon for most areas into the upcoming weekend. Your local forecast. Tonight, partly cloudy this evening, then becoming mostly cloudy. Lows in the mid-70s. South winds 5 to 10 miles per hour with gusts up to 20 miles per hour. Saturday, mostly cloudy in the morning, then becoming partly cloudy. Highs in the lower 90s. South winds 5 to 10 miles per hour with gusts up to 20 miles per hour. Saturday night, mostly clear in the evening, then becoming partly cloudy. Lows in the mid-70s. South winds 5 to 10 miles per hour with gusts up to 20 miles per hour. Sunday, partly cloudy in the morning, then clearing. Highs in the mid-90s. South winds 5 to 10 miles per hour. Sunday night, mostly clear. Lows in the lower 70s. South winds 5 to 10 miles per hour. Monday through Tuesday night, clear. Highs in the mid-90s. Lows in the lower 70s. Wednesday through Friday, mostly clear. Highs in the upper 90s. Lows in the upper 70s. Highest heat index readings up to 105. 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

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The current time is 10:28 p.m. Central Daylight Time. The Austin NOAA Weather Radio Roundup. At 10 p.m. at Austin Bergstrom International, it was partly cloudy. The temperature was 82, the dew point 72, the relative humidity was 71%, the wind south at 9 miles an hour, and the pressure was 30.06 inches and rising. At Camp Mabry, temperature was 83 degrees. Pflugerville clear 83. Taylor clear 81. Lago Vista clear 81. Georgetown clear 83. San Marcos partly cloudy 81. Burnett partly cloudy 82. Junction mostly cloudy 77. San Antonio mostly cloudy 82. Corpus Christi mostly cloudy 82. Houston partly cloudy 83. Once again at Austin Bergstrom it was 82, and at Camp Mabry it was 83. Elsewhere across the state, College Station clear 82. Amarillo mostly cloudy 76. Abilene mostly cloudy 77. Dallas-Fort Worth partly cloudy 87. Your weather synopsis for South Central Texas. Locally heavy rainfall is possible in particular the Rio Grande Plains, Southern Edwards Plateau and Western Hill Country through Friday morning. Residents are urged to stay weather aware and have multiple ways of receiving warnings and weather updates. The wet pattern is forecast to change for a drier and warmer one beginning Friday afternoon for most areas into the upcoming weekend. Your local forecast. Tonight, partly cloudy this evening, then becoming mostly cloudy. Lows in the mid-70s. South winds 5 to 10 miles per hour with gusts up to 20 miles per hour. Saturday, mostly cloudy in the morning, then becoming partly cloudy. Highs in the lower 90s. South winds 5 to 10 miles per hour with gusts up to 20 miles per hour. Saturday night, mostly clear in the evening, then becoming partly cloudy. Lows in the mid-70s. South winds 5 to 10 miles per hour with gusts up to 20 miles per hour. Sunday, partly cloudy in the morning, then clearing. Highs in the mid-90s. South winds 5 to 10 miles per hour. Sunday night, mostly clear. Lows in the lower 70s. South winds 5 to 10 miles per hour. Monday through Tuesday night, clear. Highs in the mid-90s. Lows in the lower 70s. Wednesday through Friday, mostly clear. Highs in the upper 90s. Lows in the upper 70s. Highest heat index readings up to 105. 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It was partly cloudy. The temperature was 82, the dew point 72, the relative humidity was 71%, the wind south at 9 miles an hour, and the pressure was 30.06 inches and rising. At Camp Mabry, temperature was 83 degrees. Pflugerville clear 83. Taylor clear 81. Lago Vista clear 81. Georgetown clear 83. San Marcos partly cloudy 81. Burnett partly cloudy 82. Junction mostly cloudy 77. San Antonio mostly cloudy 82. Corpus Christi mostly cloudy 82. Houston partly cloudy 83. Once again at Austin Bergstrom it was 82, and at Camp Mabry it was 83. Elsewhere across the state, College Station clear 82. Amarillo mostly cloudy 76. Abilene mostly clouds where across the state,

Friday afternoon for most areas into the upcoming weekend. Your local forecast. Tonight, partly cloudy this evening, then becoming mostly cloudy. Lows in the mid-70s. South winds 5 to 10 miles per hour with gusts up to 20 miles per hour. Saturday, mostly cloudy in the morning, then becoming partly cloudy. Highs in the lower 90s. South winds 5 to 10 miles per hour with gusts up to 20 miles per hour. Saturday night, mostly clear in the evening, then becoming partly cloudy. Lows in the mid-70s. South winds 5 to 10 miles per hour with gusts up to 20 miles per hour. Sunday, partly cloudy in the morning, then clearing. Highs in the mid-90s. South winds 5 to 10 miles per hour. Sunday night, mostly clear. Lows in the lower 70s. South winds 5 to 10 miles per hour. Monday through Tuesday night, clear. Highs in the mid-90s. Lows in the lower 70s. Wednesday through Friday, mostly clear. Highs in the upper 90s. Lows in the upper 70s. Highest heat index readings up to 105. 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The current time is 10:35 p.m. Central Daylight Time. The Austin NOAA Weather Radio Roundup, at 10 p.m. at Austin Bergstrom International, it was partly cloudy. The temperature was 82, the dew point 72, the relative humidity was 71%, the wind south at 9 miles an hour, and the pressure was 30.06 inches and rising. At Camp Mabry, temperature was 83 degrees. Pflugerville clear 83. Taylor clear 81. Lago Vista clear 81. Georgetown clear 83. San Marcos partly cloudy 81. Burnett partly cloudy 82. Junction mostly cloudy 77. San Antonio mostly cloudy 82. Corpus Christi mostly cloudy 82. Houston partly cloudy 83. Once again at Austin Bergstrom it was 82, and at Camp Mabry it was 83. Elsewhere across the state, College Station clear 82. Amarillo mostly cloudy 76. Abilene mostly cloudy 77. Dallas-Fort Worth partly cloudy 87. Your weather synopsis for South Central Texas. Locally heavy rainfall is possible in particular to the Rio Grande Plains, Southern Edwards Plateau and Western Hill Country through Friday morning. Residents are urged to stay weather aware and have multiple ways of receiving warnings and weather updates. The wet pattern is forecast to change for a drier and warmer one beginning Friday afternoon for most areas into the upcoming weekend. Your local forecast. Tonight, partly cloudy this evening, then becoming mostly cloudy. Lows in the mid-70s. South winds 5 to 10 miles per hour with gusts up to 20 miles per hour. Saturday, mostly cloudy in the morning, then becoming partly cloudy. Highs in the lower 90s. South winds 5 to 10 miles per hour with gusts up to 20 miles per hour. Saturday night, mostly clear in the evening, then becoming partly cloudy. Lows in the mid-70s. South winds 5 to 10 miles per hour with gusts up to 20 miles per hour. Sunday, partly cloudy in the morning, then clearing. Highs in the mid-90s. South winds 5 to 10 miles per hour. Sunday night, mostly clear. Lows in the lower 70s. South winds 5 to 10 miles per hour. Monday through Tuesday night, clear. Highs in the mid-90s. Lows in the lower 70s. Wednesday through Friday, mostly clear. Highs in the upper 90s. Lows in the upper 70s. Highest heat index readings up to 105.
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The current time is 10:38 p.m. Central Daylight Time. The Austin NOAA Weather Radio Roundup. At 10 p.m. at Austin Bergstrom International, it was partly cloudy. The temperature was 82, the dew point 72, the relative humidity was 71%, the wind south at 9 miles an hour, and the pressure was 30.06 inches and rising. At Camp Mabry, temperature was 83 degrees. Pflugerville clear 83. Taylor clear 81. Lago Vista clear 81. Georgetown clear 83. San Marcos partly cloudy 81. Burnett partly cloudy 82. Junction mostly cloudy 77. San Antonio mostly cloudy 82. Corpus Christi mostly cloudy 82. Houston partly cloudy 83. Once again at Austin Bergstrom it was 82, and at Camp Mabry it was 83. Elsewhere across the state, College Station clear 82. Amarillo mostly cloudy 76. Abilene mostly cloudy 77. Dallas-Fort Worth partly cloudy 87. Your weather synopsis for South Central Texas. Locally heavy rainfall is possible in particular the Rio Grande Plains, Southern Edwards Plateau and Western Hill Country through Friday morning. Residents are urged to stay weather aware and have multiple ways of receiving warnings and weather updates. The wet pattern is forecast to change for a drier and warmer one beginning Friday afternoon for most areas into the upcoming weekend. Your local forecast. Tonight, partly cloudy this evening, then becoming mostly cloudy. Lows in the mid-70s. South winds 5 to 10 miles per hour with gusts up to 20 miles per hour. Saturday, mostly cloudy in the morning, then becoming partly cloudy. Highs in the lower 90s. South winds 5 to 10 miles per hour with gusts up to 20 miles per hour. Saturday night, mostly clear in the evening, then becoming partly cloudy. Lows in the mid-70s. South winds 5 to 10 miles per hour with gusts up to 20 miles per hour. Sunday, partly cloudy in the morning, then clearing. Highs in the mid-90s. South winds 5 to 10 miles per hour. Sunday night, mostly clear. Lows in the lower 70s. South winds 5 to 10 miles per hour. Monday through Tuesday night, clear. Highs in the mid-90s. Lows in the lower 70s. Wednesday through Friday, mostly clear. Highs in the upper 90s. Lows in the upper 70s. Highest heat index readings up to 105. 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The current time is 10:42 p.m. Central Daylight Time. The Austin NOAA Weather Radio Roundup. At 10 p.m. at Austin Bergstrom International, it was partly cloudy. The temperature was 82, the dew point 72, the relative humidity was 71%, the wind south at 9 miles an hour, and the pressure was 30.06 inches and rising. At Camp Mabry, temperature was 83 degrees. Pflugerville clear 83. Taylor clear 81. Lago Vista clear 81. Georgetown clear 83. San Marcos partly cloudy 81. Burnett partly cloudy 82. Junction mostly cloudy 77. San Antonio mostly cloudy 82. Corpus Christi mostly cloudy 82. Houston partly cloudy 83. Once again at Austin Bergstrom it was 82, and at Camp Mabry it was 83. Elsewhere across the state, College Station clear 82. Amarillo mostly cloudy 76. Abilene mostly cloudy 77.

Dallas-Fort Worth, partly cloudy, 87. Your weather synopsis for South Central Texas. Locally heavy rainfall is possible in particular to the Rio Grande Plains, Southern Edwards Plateau, and Western Hill Country through Friday morning. Residents are urged to stay weather aware and have multiple ways of receiving warnings and weather updates. The wet pattern is forecast to change for a drier and warmer one beginning Friday afternoon for most areas into the upcoming weekend. Your local forecast. Tonight, partly cloudy this evening, then becoming mostly cloudy. Lows in the mid-70s. South winds 5 to 10 miles per hour with gusts up to 20 miles per hour. Saturday, mostly cloudy in the morning, then becoming partly cloudy. Highs in the lower 90s. South winds 5 to 10 miles per hour with gusts up to 20 miles per hour. Saturday night, mostly clear in the evening, then becoming partly cloudy. Lows in the mid-70s. South winds 5 to 10 miles per hour with gusts up to 20 miles per hour. Sunday, partly cloudy in the morning, then clearing. Highs in the mid-90s. South winds 5 to 10 miles per hour. Sunday night, mostly clear. Lows in the lower 70s. South winds 5 to 10 miles per hour. Monday through Tuesday night, clear. Highs in the mid-90s. Lows in the lower 70s. Wednesday through Friday, mostly clear. Highs in the upper 90s. Lows in the upper 70s. Highest heat index readings up to 105. 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The current time is 10:45 p.m. Central Daylight Time. The Austin NOAA Weather Radio Roundup. At 10 p.m. at Austin Bergstrom International, it was partly cloudy. The temperature was 82, the dew point 72, the relative humidity was 71%, the wind south at 9 miles an hour, and the pressure was 30.06 inches and rising. At Camp Mabry, temperature was 83 degrees. Pflugerville clear 83. Taylor clear 81. Lago Vista clear 81. Georgetown clear 83. San Marcos partly cloudy 81. Burnett partly cloudy 82. Junction mostly cloudy 77. San Antonio mostly cloudy 82. Corpus Christi mostly cloudy 82. Houston partly cloudy 83. Once again at Austin Bergstrom it was 82, and at Camp Mabry it was 83. Elsewhere across the state, College Station clear 82. Amarillo mostly cloudy 76. Abilene mostly cloudy 77. Dallas-Fort Worth partly cloudy 87. Your weather synopsis for South Central Texas. Locally heavy rainfall is possible in particular to the Rio Grande Plains, Southern Edwards Plateau, and Western Hill Country through Friday morning. Residents are urged to stay weather aware and have multiple ways of receiving warnings and weather updates. The wet pattern is forecast to change for a drier and warmer one beginning Friday afternoon for most areas into the upcoming weekend. Your local forecast. Tonight, partly cloudy this evening, then becoming mostly cloudy. Lows in the mid-70s. South winds 5 to 10 miles per hour with gusts up to 20 miles per hour. Saturday, mostly cloudy in the morning, then becoming partly cloudy. Highs in the lower 90s. South winds 5 to 10 miles per hour with gusts up to 20 miles per hour. Saturday night, mostly clear in the evening, then becoming partly cloudy. Lows in the mid-70s. South winds 5 to 10 miles per hour with gusts up to 20 miles per hour. Sunday, partly cloudy in the morning, then clearing. Highs in the mid-90s. South winds 5 to 10 miles per hour. Sunday night, mostly clear. Lows in the lower 70s.

south winds 5 to 10 miles per hour. Monday through Tuesday night, clear. Highs in the mid-90s. Lows in the lower 70s. Wednesday through Friday, mostly clear. Highs in the upper 90s. Lows in the upper 70s. Highest heat index readings up to 105. The Tropical Weather Outlook. For the North Atlantic, Caribbean Sea and the Gulf of America, Northern Gulf of America and near Florida, showers and thunderstorms over the Eastern Gulf of America and portions of the Florida Peninsula are associated with an upper-level low and a surface trough. Surface observations indicate that pressures are high in the area and that currently there are no signs of a surface circulation. However, some gradual development of this system is possible while it meanders northward, bringing heavy rain to portions of the Florida West Coast during the next several days. Formation chance through 48 hours, low, 10%. Formation chance through 7 days, low, 30%. Eastern Tropical Atlantic, a broad area of low pressure, associated with a tropical wave, is located near the western Cabo Verde Islands. The low is producing limited and disorganized showers and thunderstorms while it moves west-northwestward at 10 to 15 miles per hour. Environmental conditions are becoming less conducive, and development of this system is no longer anticipated. However, this system will likely produce some gusty winds and locally heavy rain over the Cabo Verde Islands tonight. Formation chance through 48 hours, low, near 0%. Formation chance through 7 days, low, near 0%. The coastal waters forecast from Baffin Bay to Port Aransas out 20 nautical miles. Small craft should exercise caution. Tonight, southeast winds 15 to 20 knots. Seas 3 to 4 feet, occasionally to 5 feet. Wave detail, southeast 4 feet at 6 seconds. Saturday, south winds 10 to 15 knots with gusts up to 20 knots. Seas 3 to 4 feet, occasionally to 5 feet. Wave detail, southeast 4 feet at 6 seconds. Saturday night, south winds 15 to 20 knots. Seas 3 to 4 feet, occasionally to 5 feet. Wave detail, southeast 4 feet at 7 seconds. Sunday, south winds 10 to 15 knots, becoming southeast 15 to 20 knots in the afternoon. Seas 3 to 4 feet, occasionally to 5 feet. Wave detail, southeast 4 feet at 6 seconds. Sunday night, south winds 15 to 20 knots. Seas 3 to 4 feet, occasionally to 5 feet. Wave detail, southeast 4 feet at 7 seconds. Monday, south winds 10 to 15 knots. Seas 2 to 3 feet. Wave detail, southeast 3 feet at 5 seconds. Monday night, south winds 10 to 15 knots with gusts up to 20 knots. Seas 2 to 3 feet. Tuesday, south winds 10 to 15 knots. Seas 2 to 3 feet. Tuesday night, south winds 10 to 15 knots. Seas 2 to 3 feet. Wednesday, south winds 5 to 10 knots. Seas around 2 feet. Wednesday night, south winds 10 to 15 knots. Seas around 2 feet. 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The current time is 10:52 p.m. Central Daylight Time. The Austin NOAA Weather Radio Roundup, at 10 p.m. at Austin Bergstrom International, it was partly cloudy. The temperature was 82, the dew point 72, the relative humidity was 71%, the wind south at 9 miles an hour, and the pressure was 30.06 inches and rising. At Camp Mabry, temperature was 83 degrees. Pflugerville clear 83. Taylor clear 81. Lago Vista clear 81. Georgetown clear 83. San Marcos partly cloudy 81. Burnett partly cloudy 82. Junction mostly cloudy

77. San Antonio, mostly cloudy, 82. Corpus Christi, mostly cloudy, 82. Houston, partly cloudy, 83. Once again, at Austin Bergstrom, it was 82, and at Camp Mabry, it was 83. Elsewhere across the state, College Station, clear, 82. Amarillo, mostly cloudy, 76. Abilene, mostly cloudy, 77. Dallas-Fort Worth, partly cloudy, 87. Your weather synopsis for South Central Texas. Locally heavy rainfall is possible in particular the Rio Grande Plains, Southern Edwards Plateau and Western Hill Country through Friday morning. Residents are urged to stay weather aware and have multiple ways of receiving warnings and weather updates. The wet pattern is forecast to change for a drier and warmer one beginning Friday afternoon for most areas into the upcoming weekend. Your local forecast. Tonight, partly cloudy this evening, then becoming mostly cloudy. Lows in the mid-70s. South winds 5 to 10 miles per hour with gusts up to 20 miles per hour. Saturday, mostly cloudy in the morning, then becoming partly cloudy. Highs in the lower 90s. South winds 5 to 10 miles per hour with gusts up to 20 miles per hour. Saturday night, mostly clear in the evening, then becoming partly cloudy. Lows in the mid-70s. South winds 5 to 10 miles per hour with gusts up to 20 miles per hour. Sunday, partly cloudy in the morning, then clearing. Highs in the mid-90s. South winds 5 to 10 miles per hour. Sunday night, mostly clear. Lows in the lower 70s. South winds 5 to 10 miles per hour. Monday through Tuesday night, clear. Highs in the mid-90s. Lows in the lower 70s. Wednesday through Friday, mostly clear. Highs in the upper 90s. Lows in the upper 70s. Highest heat index readings up to 105. 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The current time is 10:56 p.m. Central Daylight Time. The Austin NOAA Weather Radio Roundup. At 10 p.m. at Austin Bergstrom International, it was partly cloudy. The temperature was 82, the dew point 72, the relative humidity was 71%, the wind south at 9 miles an hour, and the pressure was 30.06 inches and rising. At Camp Mabry, temperature was 83 degrees. Pflugerville clear 83. Taylor clear 81. Lago Vista clear 81. Georgetown clear 83. San Marcos partly cloudy 81. Burnett partly cloudy 82. Junction mostly cloudy 77. San Antonio mostly cloudy 82. Corpus Christi mostly cloudy 82. Houston partly cloudy 83. Once again at Austin Bergstrom it was 82, and at Camp Mabry it was 83. Elsewhere across the state, College Station clear 82. Amarillo mostly cloudy 76. Abilene mostly cloudy 77. Dallas-Fort Worth partly cloudy 87. Your weather synopsis for South Central Texas. Locally heavy rainfall is possible in particular the Rio Grande Plains, Southern Edwards Plateau and Western Hill Country through Friday morning. Residents are urged to stay weather aware and have multiple ways of receiving warnings and weather updates. The wet pattern is forecast to change for a drier and warmer one beginning Friday afternoon for most areas into the upcoming weekend. Your local forecast. Tonight, partly cloudy this evening, then becoming mostly cloudy. Lows in the mid-70s. South winds 5 to 10 miles per hour with gusts up to 20 miles per hour. Saturday, mostly cloudy in the morning, then becoming partly cloudy. Highs in the lower 90s. South winds 5 to 10 miles per hour with gusts up to 20 miles per hour.

Saturday night, mostly clear in the evening, then becoming partly cloudy. Lows in the mid-70s. South winds 5 to 10 miles per hour with gusts up to 20 miles per hour. Sunday, partly cloudy in the morning, then clearing. Highs in the mid-90s. South winds 5 to 10 miles per hour. Sunday night, mostly clear. Lows in the lower 70s. South winds 5 to 10 miles per hour. Monday through Tuesday night, clear. Highs in the mid-90s. Lows in the lower 70s. Wednesday through Friday, mostly clear. Highs in the upper 90s. Lows in the upper 70s. Highest heat index readings up to 105. 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The current time is 10:59 p.m. Central Daylight Time. The Austin NOAA Weather Radio Roundup. At 10 p.m. at Austin Bergstrom International, it was partly cloudy. The temperature was 82, the dew point 72, the relative humidity was 71%, the wind south at 9 miles an hour, and the pressure was 30.06 inches and rising. At Camp Mabry, temperature was 83 degrees. Pflugerville clear 83. Taylor clear 81. Lago Vista clear 81. Georgetown clear 83. San Marcos partly cloudy 81. Burnett partly cloudy 82. Junction mostly cloudy 77. San Antonio mostly cloudy 82. Corpus Christi mostly cloudy 82. Houston partly cloudy 83. Once again at Austin Bergstrom it was 82, and at Camp Mabry it was 83. Elsewhere across the state, College Station clear 82. Amarillo mostly cloudy 76. Abilene mostly cloudy 77. Dallas-Fort Worth partly cloudy 87. Your weather synopsis for South Central Texas. Locally heavy rainfall is possible in particular to the Rio Grande Plains, Southern Edwards Plateau and Western Hill Country through Friday morning. Residents are urged to stay weather aware and have multiple ways of receiving warnings and weather updates. The wet pattern is forecast to change for a drier and warmer one beginning Friday afternoon for most areas into the upcoming weekend. Your local forecast. Tonight, partly cloudy this evening, then becoming mostly cloudy. Lows in the mid-70s. South winds 5 to 10 miles per hour with gusts up to 20 miles per hour. Saturday, mostly cloudy in the morning, then becoming partly cloudy. Highs in the lower 90s. South winds 5 to 10 miles per hour with gusts up to 20 miles per hour. Saturday night, mostly clear in the evening, then becoming partly cloudy. Lows in the mid-70s. South winds 5 to 10 miles per hour with gusts up to 20 miles per hour. Sunday, partly cloudy in the morning, then clearing. Highs in the mid-90s. South winds 5 to 10 miles per hour. Sunday night, mostly clear. Lows in the lower 70s. South winds 5 to 10 miles per hour. Monday through Tuesday night, clear. Highs in the mid-90s. Lows in the lower 70s. Wednesday through Friday, mostly clear. Highs in the upper 90s. Lows in the upper 70s. Highest heat index readings up to 105. 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The current time is 11:03 p.m. Central Daylight Time. The Austin NOAA Weather Radio Roundup. At 10 p.m. at Austin Bergstrom International, it was partly cloudy. The temperature was 82, the dew point 72, the relative humidity was 71%, the wind south at 9 miles.

miles an hour, and the pressure was 30.06 inches and rising. Head camp Mabry. Temperature was 83 degrees. Pflugerville clear 83. Taylor clear 81. Lago Vista clear 81. Georgetown clear 83. San Marcos partly cloudy 81. Burnett partly cloudy 82. Junction mostly cloudy 77. San Antonio mostly cloudy 82. Corpus Christi mostly cloudy 82. Houston partly cloudy 83. Once again at Austin Bergstrom it was 82, and at Camp Mabry it was 83. Elsewhere across the state, College Station clear 82. Amarillo mostly cloudy 76. Abilene mostly cloudy 77. Dallas-Fort Worth partly cloudy 87. Your weather synopsis for South Central Texas. Locally heavy rainfall is possible in particular to the Rio Grande Plains, Southern Edwards Plateau and Western Hill Country through Friday morning. Residents are urged to stay weather aware and have multiple ways of receiving warnings and weather updates. The wet pattern is forecast to change for a drier and warmer one beginning Friday afternoon for most areas into the upcoming weekend. Your local forecast. Tonight, partly cloudy this evening, then becoming mostly cloudy. Lows in the mid-70s. South winds 5 to 10 miles per hour with gusts up to 20 miles per hour. Saturday, mostly cloudy in the morning, then becoming partly cloudy. Highs in the lower 90s. South winds 5 to 10 miles per hour with gusts up to 20 miles per hour. Saturday night, mostly clear in the evening, then becoming partly cloudy. Lows in the mid-70s. South winds 5 to 10 miles per hour with gusts up to 20 miles per hour. Sunday, partly cloudy in the morning, then clearing. Highs in the mid-90s. South winds 5 to 10 miles per hour. Sunday night, mostly clear. Lows in the lower 70s. South winds 5 to 10 miles per hour. Monday through Tuesday night, clear. Highs in the mid-90s. Lows in the lower 70s. Wednesday through Friday, mostly clear. Highs in the upper 90s. Lows in the upper 70s. Highest heat index readings up to 105. 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The current time is 11:06 p.m. Central Daylight Time. Your weather synopsis for South Central Texas. Locally heavy rainfall is possible in particular to the Rio Grande Plains, Southern Edwards Plateau and Western Hill Country through Friday morning. Residents are urged to stay weather aware and have multiple ways of receiving warnings and weather updates. The wet pattern is forecast to change for a drier and warmer one beginning Friday afternoon for most areas into the upcoming weekend. Your local forecast. Tonight, partly cloudy this evening, then becoming mostly cloudy. Lows in the mid-70s. South winds 5 to 10 miles per hour with gusts up to 20 miles per hour. Saturday, mostly cloudy in the morning, then becoming partly cloudy. Highs in the lower 90s. South winds 5 to 10 miles per hour with gusts up to 20 miles per hour. Saturday night, mostly clear in the evening, then becoming partly cloudy. Lows in the mid-70s. South winds 5 to 10 miles per hour with gusts up to 20 miles per hour. Sunday, partly cloudy in the morning, then clearing. Highs in the mid-90s. South winds 5 to 10 miles per hour. Sunday night, mostly clear. Lows in the lower 70s. South winds 5 to 10 miles per hour. Monday through Tuesday night, clear. Highs in the mid-90s. Lows in the lower 70s. Wednesday through Friday, mostly clear. Highs in the upper 90s. Lows in the upper 70s.

It was partly cloudy. The temperature was 80, the dew point 72, the relative humidity was 76%, the wind south at 7 miles an hour, and the pressure was 30.07 inches and rising. At Camp Mabry, temperature was 81 degrees. Pflugerville partly cloudy 80. Taylor partly cloudy 79. Lago Vista partly cloudy 79. Georgetown partly cloudy 82. San Marcos partly cloudy 80. Burnett mostly cloudy 81. Junction mostly cloudy 76. San Antonio mostly cloudy 81. Corpus Christi mostly cloudy 82. Houston partly cloudy 82. Once again at Austin Bergstrom it was 80, and at Camp Mabry it was 81. Elsewhere across the state, College Station clear 81. Amarillo partly cloudy 75. Abilene partly cloudy 76. Dallas-Fort Worth partly cloudy 86. Your weather synopsis for South Central Texas. Locally heavy rainfall is possible in particular the Rio Grande Plains, Southern Edwards Plateau and Western Hill Country through Friday morning. Residents are urged to stay weather aware and have multiple ways of receiving warnings and weather updates. The wet pattern is forecast to change for a drier and warmer one beginning Friday afternoon for most areas into the upcoming weekend. Your local forecast. Tonight, partly cloudy this evening, then becoming mostly cloudy. Lows in the mid-70s. South winds 5 to 10 miles per hour with gusts up to 20 miles per hour. Saturday, mostly cloudy in the morning, then becoming partly cloudy. Highs in the lower 90s. South winds 5 to 10 miles per hour with gusts up to 20 miles per hour. Saturday night, mostly clear in the evening, then becoming partly cloudy. Lows in the mid-70s. South winds 5 to 10 miles per hour with gusts up to 20 miles per hour. Sunday, partly cloudy in the morning, then clearing. Highs in the mid-90s. South winds 5 to 10 miles per hour. Sunday night, mostly clear. Lows in the lower 70s. South winds 5 to 10 miles per hour. Monday through Tuesday night, clear. Highs in the mid-90s. Lows in the lower 70s. Wednesday through Friday, mostly clear. Highs in the upper 90s. Lows in the upper 70s. Highest heat index readings up to 105. 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The current time is 11:17 p.m. Central Daylight Time. The Austin NOAA Weather Radio Roundup. At 11 p.m. at Austin Bergstrom International, it was partly cloudy. The temperature was 80, the dew point 72, the relative humidity was 76%, the wind south at 7 miles an hour, and the pressure was 30.07 inches and rising. At Camp Mabry, temperature was 81 degrees. Pflugerville partly cloudy 80. Taylor partly cloudy 79. Lago Vista partly cloudy 79. Georgetown partly cloudy 82. San Marcos partly cloudy 80. Burnett mostly cloudy 81. Junction mostly cloudy 76. San Antonio mostly cloudy 81. Corpus Christi mostly cloudy 82. Houston partly cloudy 82. Once again at Austin Bergstrom it was 80, and at Camp Mabry it was 81. Elsewhere across the state, College Station clear 81. Amarillo partly cloudy 75. Abilene partly cloudy 76. Dallas-Fort Worth partly cloudy 86. The Tropical Weather Outlook. For the North Atlantic, Caribbean Sea and the Gulf of America, Northern Gulf of America and near Florida, showers and thunderstorms over the Eastern Gulf of America and portions of the Florida Peninsula are associated with an upper level low and a surface trough.

surface. Observations indicate that pressures are high in the area and that currently there are no signs of a surface circulation. However, some gradual development of this system is possible while it meanders northward, bringing heavy rain to portions of the Florida West Coast during the next several days. Formation chance through 48 hours, low, 10%. Formation chance through 7 days, low, 30%. Eastern Tropical Atlantic, a broad area of low pressure, associated with a tropical wave, is located near the western Cabo Verde Islands. The low is producing limited and disorganized showers and thunderstorms while it moves west-northwestward at 10 to 15 miles per hour. Environmental conditions are becoming less conducive, and development of the system is no longer anticipated. However, this system will likely produce some gusty winds and locally heavy rain over the Cabo Verde Islands tonight. Formation chance through 48 hours, low, near 0%. Formation chance through 7 days, low, near 0%. The coastal waters forecast from Baffin Bay to Port Aransas out 20 nautical miles. Small craft should exercise caution. Tonight, southeast winds 15 to 20 knots. Seas 3 to 4 feet, occasionally to 5 feet. Wave detail, southeast 4 feet at 6 seconds. Saturday, south winds 10 to 15 knots with gusts up to 20 knots. Seas 3 to 4 feet, occasionally to 5 feet. Wave detail, southeast 4 feet at 6 seconds. Saturday night, south winds 15 to 20 knots. Seas 3 to 4 feet, occasionally to 5 feet. Wave detail, southeast 4 feet at 7 seconds. Sunday, south winds 10 to 15 knots, becoming southeast 15 to 20 knots in the afternoon. Seas 3 to 4 feet, occasionally to 5 feet. Wave detail, southeast 4 feet at 6 seconds. Sunday night, south winds 15 to 20 knots. Seas 3 to 4 feet, occasionally to 5 feet. Wave detail, southeast 4 feet at 7 seconds. Monday, south winds 10 to 15 knots. Seas 2 to 3 feet. Wave detail, southeast 3 feet at 5 seconds. Monday night, south winds 10 to 15 knots with gusts up to 20 knots. Seas 2 to 3 feet. Tuesday, south winds 10 to 15 knots. Seas 2 to 3 feet. Tuesday night, south winds 10 to 15 knots. Seas 2 to 3 feet. Wednesday, south winds 5 to 10 knots. Seas around 2 feet. Wednesday night, south winds 10 to 15 knots. Seas around 2 feet. Your weather synopsis for South Central Texas. Locally heavy rainfall is possible in particular the Rio Grande Plains, Southern Edwards Plateau and Western Hill Country through Friday morning. Residents are urged to stay weather aware and have multiple ways of receiving warnings and weather updates. The wet pattern is forecast to change for a drier and warmer one beginning Friday afternoon for most areas into the upcoming weekend. Your local forecast. Tonight, partly cloudy this evening, then becoming mostly cloudy. Lows in the mid-70s. South winds 5 to 10 miles per hour with gusts up to 20 miles per hour. Saturday, mostly cloudy in the morning, then becoming partly cloudy. Highs in the lower 90s. South winds 5 to 10 miles per hour with gusts up to 20 miles per hour. Saturday night, mostly clear in the evening, then becoming partly cloudy. Lows in the mid-70s. South winds 5 to 10 miles per hour with gusts up to 20 miles per hour. Sunday, partly cloudy in the morning, then clearing. Highs in the mid-90s. South winds 5 to 10 miles per hour. Sunday night, mostly clear. Lows in the lower 70s. South winds 5 to 10 miles per hour. Monday through Tuesday night, clear. Highs in the mid-90s. Lows in the lower 70s. Wednesday through Friday, mostly clear. Highs in the upper 90s. Lows in the upper 70s.
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The current time is 11:24 p.m. Central Daylight Time. 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It was partly cloudy. The temperature was 80, the dew point 72, the relative humidity was 76%, the wind south at 7 miles an hour, and the pressure was 30.07 inches and rising. At Camp Mabry, temperature was 81 degrees. Pflugerville, partly cloudy, 80. Taylor, partly cloudy, 79. Lago Vista, partly cloudy, 79. Georgetown, partly cloudy, 82. San Marcos, partly cloudy, 80. Vernon, mostly cloudy, 81. Junction, mostly cloudy, 76. San Antonio, mostly cloudy, 81. Corpus Christi, mostly cloudy, 82. Houston, partly cloudy, 82. Once again at Austin Bergstrom, it was 80, and at Camp Mabry, it was 81. Elsewhere across the state, College Station, clear, 81. Amarillo, partly cloudy, 75. Abilene, partly cloudy, 76. Dallas-Fort Worth, partly cloudy, 86. Your weather synopsis for South Central Texas. Locally heavy rainfall is possible in particular the Rio Grande Plains, Southern Edwards Plateau, and Western Hill Country through Friday morning. Residents are urged to stay weather aware and have multiple ways of receiving warnings and weather updates. The wet pattern is forecast to change for a drier and warmer one beginning Friday afternoon for most areas into the upcoming weekend. Your local forecast. Tonight, partly cloudy this evening, then becoming mostly cloudy. Lows in the mid-70s. South winds 5 to 10 miles per hour with gusts up to 20 miles per hour. Saturday, mostly cloudy in the morning, then becoming partly cloudy. Highs in the lower 90s. South winds 5 to 10 miles per hour with gusts up to 20 miles per hour. Saturday night, mostly clear in the evening, then becoming partly cloudy. Lows in the mid-70s. South winds 5 to 10 miles per hour with gusts up to 20 miles per hour. Sunday, partly cloudy in the morning, then clearing. Highs in the mid-90s. South winds 5 to 10 miles per hour. Sunday night, mostly clear. Lows in the lower 70s. South winds 5 to 10 miles per hour. Monday through Tuesday night, clear. Highs in the mid-90s. Lows in the lower 70s. Wednesday through Friday, mostly clear. Highs in the upper 90s. Lows in the upper 70s. Highest heat index readings up to 105. 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The current time is 11:27 p.m. Central Daylight Time. The Austin NOAA Weather Radio Roundup at 11 p.m. at Austin Bergstrom International. It was partly cloudy. The temperature was 80, the dew point 72, the relative humidity was 76%, the wind south at 7 miles an hour, and the pressure was 30.07 inches and rising. At Camp Mabry, temperature was 81 degrees. Pflugerville, partly cloudy, 80. Taylor, partly cloudy, 79. Lago Vista, partly cloudy, 79. Georgetown, partly cloudy, 82. San Marcos, partly cloudy, 80. Vernon, mostly cloudy, 81. Junction, mostly cloudy, 76. San Antonio, mostly cloudy, 81. Corpus Christi, mostly cloudy, 82. Houston, partly cloudy, 82. Once again at Austin Bergstrom, it was 80. And at Camp Mabry, it was 81.
elsewhere.

across the state, College Station clear 81. Amarillo partly cloudy 75. Abilene partly cloudy 76. Dallas-Fort Worth partly cloudy 86. Your weather synopsis for South Central Texas. Locally heavy rainfall is possible in particular to the Rio Grande Plains, Southern Edwards Plateau and Western Hill Country through Friday morning. Residents are urged to stay weather aware and have multiple ways of receiving warnings and weather updates. The wet pattern is forecast to change for a drier and warmer one beginning Friday afternoon for most areas into the upcoming weekend. Your local forecast. Tonight, partly cloudy this evening, then becoming mostly cloudy. Lows in the mid-70s. South winds 5 to 10 miles per hour with gusts up to 20 miles per hour. Saturday, mostly cloudy in the morning, then becoming partly cloudy. Highs in the lower 90s. South winds 5 to 10 miles per hour with gusts up to 20 miles per hour. Saturday night, mostly clear in the evening, then becoming partly cloudy. Lows in the mid-70s. South winds 5 to 10 miles per hour with gusts up to 20 miles per hour. Sunday, partly cloudy in the morning, then clearing. Highs in the mid-90s. South winds 5 to 10 miles per hour. Sunday night, mostly clear. Lows in the lower 70s. South winds 5 to 10 miles per hour. Monday through Tuesday night, clear. Highs in the mid-90s. Lows in the lower 70s. Wednesday through Friday, mostly clear. Highs in the upper 90s. Lows in the upper 70s. Highest heat index readings up to 105. 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The current time is 11:31 p.m. Central Daylight Time. The Austin NOAA Weather Radio Roundup at 11 p.m. at Austin Bergstrom International. It was partly cloudy. The temperature was 80, the dew point 72. The relative humidity was 76%, the wind south at 7 miles an hour, and the pressure was 30.07 inches and rising. At Camp Mabry, temperature was 81 degrees. Pflugerville partly cloudy 80. Taylor partly cloudy 79. Lago Vista partly cloudy 79. Georgetown partly cloudy 82. San Marcos partly cloudy 80. Burnett mostly cloudy 81. Junction mostly cloudy 76. San Antonio mostly cloudy 81. Corpus Christi mostly cloudy 82. Houston partly cloudy 82. Once again at Austin Bergstrom it was 80, and at Camp Mabry it was 81. Elsewhere across the state, College Station clear 81. Amarillo partly cloudy 75. Abilene partly cloudy 76. Dallas-Fort Worth partly cloudy 86. Your weather synopsis for South Central Texas. Locally heavy rainfall is possible in particular to the Rio Grande Plains, Southern Edwards Plateau and Western Hill Country through Friday morning. Residents are urged to stay weather aware and have multiple ways of receiving warnings and weather updates. The wet pattern is forecast to change for a drier and warmer one beginning Friday afternoon for most areas into the upcoming weekend. Your local forecast. Tonight, partly cloudy this evening, then becoming mostly cloudy. Lows in the mid-70s. South winds 5 to 10 miles per hour with gusts up to 20 miles per hour. Saturday, mostly cloudy in the morning, then lows in the mid-70s. South winds 5 to 10 miles per hour with gusts up to 20 miles per hour. Saturday, mostly cloudy in the morning, then becoming partly cloudy. Highs in the lower 90s. South winds 5 to 10 miles per hour with gusts up to 20 miles per hour. Saturday night, mostly clear in the evening, then becoming partly cloudy.

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The Austin NOAA Weather Radio Roundup at 11 p.m. at Austin Bergstrom International. It was partly cloudy. The temperature was 80, the dew point 72, the relative humidity was 76%, the wind south at 7 miles an hour, and the pressure was 30.07 inches and rising. At Camp Mabry, temperature was 81 degrees. Pflugerville, partly cloudy, 80. Taylor, partly cloudy, 79. Lago Vista, partly cloudy, 79. Georgetown, partly cloudy, 82. San Marcos, partly cloudy, 80. Vernon, mostly cloudy, 81. Junction, mostly cloudy, 76. San Antonio, mostly cloudy, 81. Corpus Christi, mostly cloudy, 82. Houston, partly cloudy, 82. Once again, at Austin Bergstrom, it was 80, and at Camp Mabry, it was 81. Elsewhere across the state, College Station, clear, 81. Amarillo, partly cloudy, 75. Abilene, partly cloudy, 76. Dallas-Fort Worth, partly cloudy, 86. Your weather synopsis for South Central Texas. Locally heavy rainfall is possible in particular to the Rio Grande Plains, Southern Edwards Plateau, and Western Hill Country through Friday morning. Residents are urged to stay weather aware and have multiple ways of receiving warnings and weather updates. The wet pattern is forecast to change for a drier and warmer one beginning Friday afternoon for most areas into the upcoming weekend. Your local forecast. Tonight, partly cloudy this evening, then becoming mostly cloudy. Lows in the mid-70s. South winds 5 to 10 miles per hour with gusts up to 20 miles per hour. Saturday, mostly cloudy in the morning, then becoming partly cloudy. Highs in the lower 90s. South winds 5 to 10 miles per hour with gusts up to 20 miles per hour. Saturday night, mostly clear in the evening, then becoming partly cloudy. Lows in the mid-70s. South winds 5 to 10 miles per hour with gusts up to 20 miles per hour. Sunday, partly cloudy in the morning, then clearing. Highs in the mid-90s. South winds 5 to 10 miles per hour. Sunday night, mostly clear. Lows in the lower 70s. South winds 5 to 10 miles per hour. Monday through Tuesday night, clear. Highs in the mid-90s. Lows in the lower 70s. Wednesday through Friday, mostly clear. Highs in the upper 90s. Lows in the upper 70s. Highest heat index readings up to 105. 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The current time is 11:38 p.m. Central Daylight Time. The Austin NOAA Weather Radio Roundup. At 11 p.m. at Austin Bergstrom International, it was partly cloudy. The temperature was 80, the dew point 72, the relative humidity was 76%, the wind south at 7 miles an hour, and the pressure was 30.07 inches and rising. At Camp Mabry, temperature was 81 degrees. Pflugerville, partly cloudy, 80. Taylor, partly cloudy, 79. Lago Vista, partly cloudy, 79. Georgetown, partly cloudy, 82. San Marcos, partly cloudy, 80. Vernon, mostly cloudy, 81. Junction, mostly cloudy, 76. San Antonio, mostly cloudy, 81. Corpus Christi, mostly cloudy, 82. Houston, partly cloudy, 82. Once again, at Austin Bergstrom, it was 80, and at Camp Mabry, it was 81. Elsewhere across the state, College Station, clear, 81.
Amarillo.

and thunderstorms while it moves west-northwestward at 10 to 15 miles per hour. Environmental conditions are becoming less conducive, and development of the system is no longer anticipated. However, this system will likely produce some gusty winds and locally heavy rain over the Cabo Verde Islands tonight. Formation chance through 48 hours, low, near 0%. Formation chance through 7 days, low, near 0%. The coastal waters forecast from Baffin Bay to Port Aransas out 20 nautical miles. Small craft should exercise caution. Tonight, southeast winds 15 to 20 knots. Seas 3 to 4 feet, occasionally to 5 feet. Wave detail, southeast 4 feet at 6 seconds. Saturday, south winds 10 to 15 knots with gusts up to 20 knots. Seas 3 to 4 feet, occasionally to 5 feet. Wave detail, southeast 4 feet at 6 seconds. Saturday night, south winds 15 to 20 knots. Seas 3 to 4 feet, occasionally to 5 feet. Wave detail, southeast 4 feet at 7 seconds. Sunday, south winds 10 to 15 knots, becoming southeast 15 to 20 knots in the afternoon. Seas 3 to 4 feet, occasionally to 5 feet. Wave detail, southeast 4 feet at 6 seconds. Sunday night, south winds 15 to 20 knots. Seas 3 to 4 feet, occasionally to 5 feet. Wave detail, southeast 4 feet at 7 seconds. Monday, south winds 10 to 15 knots. Seas 2 to 3 feet. Wave detail, southeast 3 feet at 5 seconds. Monday night, south winds 10 to 15 knots with gusts up to 20 knots. Seas 2 to 3 feet. Tuesday, south winds 10 to 15 knots. Seas 2 to 3 feet. Tuesday night, south winds 10 to 15 knots. Seas 2 to 3 feet. Wednesday, south winds 5 to 10 knots. Seas around 2 feet. Wednesday night, south winds 10 to 15 knots. Seas around 2 feet. 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The current time is 11:52 p.m. Central Daylight Time. The Austin NOAA Weather Radio Roundup, at 11 p.m. at Austin Bergstrom International, it was partly cloudy. The temperature was 80, the dew point 72, the relative humidity was 76%, the wind south at 7 miles an hour, and the pressure was 30.07 inches and rising. At Camp Mabry, temperature was 81 degrees. Pflugerville partly cloudy 80. Taylor partly cloudy 79. Lago Vista partly cloudy 79. Georgetown partly cloudy 82. San Marcos partly cloudy 80. Burnett mostly cloudy 81. Junction mostly cloudy 76. San Antonio mostly cloudy 81. Corpus Christi mostly cloudy 82. Houston partly cloudy 82. Once again at Austin Bergstrom it was 80, and at Camp Mabry it was 81. Elsewhere across the state, College Station clear 81. Amarillo partly cloudy 75. Abilene partly cloudy 76. Dallas-Fort Worth partly cloudy 86. Your weather synopsis for South Central Texas. Locally heavy rainfall is possible in particular to the Rio Grande Plains, Southern Edwards Plateau and Western Hill Country through Friday morning. Residents are urged to stay weather aware and have multiple ways of receiving warnings and weather updates. The wet pattern is forecast to change for a drier and warmer one beginning Friday afternoon for most areas into the upcoming weekend. Your local forecast. Tonight, partly cloudy this evening, then becoming mostly cloudy. Lows in the mid-70s. South winds 5 to 10 miles per hour with gusts up to 20 miles per hour. Saturday, mostly cloudy in the morning, then

becoming partly cloudy. Highs in the lower 90s. South winds 5 to 10 miles per hour with gusts up to 20 miles per hour. Saturday night, mostly clear in the evening, then becoming partly cloudy. Lows in the mid-70s. South winds 5 to 10 miles per hour with gusts up to 20 miles per hour. Sunday, partly cloudy in the morning, then clearing. Highs in the mid-90s. South winds 5 to 10 miles per hour. Sunday night, mostly clear. Lows in the lower 70s. South winds 5 to 10 miles per hour. Monday through Tuesday night, clear. Highs in the mid-90s. Lows in the lower 70s. Wednesday through Friday, mostly clear. Highs in the upper 90s. Lows in the upper 70s. Highest heat index readings up to 105. 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The current time is 11:55 p.m. Central Daylight Time. The Austin NOAA Weather Radio Roundup, at 11 p.m. at Austin Bergstrom International, it was partly cloudy. The temperature was 80, the dew point 72, the relative humidity was 76%, the wind south at 7 miles an hour, and the pressure was 30.07 inches and rising. At Camp Mabry, temperature was 81 degrees. Pflugerville partly cloudy 80. Taylor partly cloudy 79. Lago Vista partly cloudy 79. Georgetown partly cloudy 82. San Marcos partly cloudy 80. Vernon mostly cloudy 81. Junction mostly cloudy 76. San Antonio mostly cloudy 81. Corpus Christi mostly cloudy 82. Houston partly cloudy 82. Once again at Austin Bergstrom it was 80, and at Camp Mabry it was 81. Elsewhere across the state, College Station clear 81. Amarillo partly cloudy 75. Abilene partly cloudy 76. Dallas-Fort Worth partly cloudy 86. Your weather synopsis for South Central Texas. Locally heavy rainfall is possible in particular to the Rio Grande Plains, Southern Edwards Plateau and Western Hill Country through Friday morning. Residents are urged to stay weather aware and have multiple ways of receiving warnings and weather updates. The wet pattern is forecast to change for a drier and warmer one beginning Friday afternoon for most areas into the upcoming weekend. Your local forecast. Tonight, partly cloudy this evening, then becoming mostly cloudy. Lows in the mid-70s. South winds 5 to 10 miles per hour with gusts up to 20 miles per hour. Saturday, mostly cloudy in the morning, then becoming partly cloudy. Highs in the lower 90s. South winds 5 to 10 miles per hour with gusts up to 20 miles per hour. Saturday night, mostly clear in the evening, then becoming partly cloudy. Lows in the mid-70s. South winds 5 to 10 miles per hour with gusts up to 20 miles per hour. Sunday, partly cloudy in the morning, then clearing. Highs in the mid-90s. South winds 5 to 10 miles per hour. Sunday night, mostly clear. Lows in the lower 70s. South winds 5 to 10 miles per hour. Monday through Tuesday night, clear. Highs in the mid-90s. Lows in the lower 70s. Wednesday through Friday, mostly clear. Highs in the upper 90s. Lows in the upper 70s. Highest heat index readings up to 105. 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

11 p.m. at Austin Bergstrom International. It was partly cloudy. The temperature was 80. The dew point 72. The relative humidity was 76%. The wind south at 7 miles an hour, and the pressure was 30.07 inches and rising. Head camp Mabry. Temperature was 81 degrees. Pflugerville partly cloudy 80. Taylor partly cloudy 79. Lago Vista partly cloudy 79. Georgetown partly cloudy 82. San Marcos partly cloudy 80. Burnett mostly cloudy 81. Junction mostly cloudy 76. San Antonio mostly cloudy 81. Corpus Christi mostly cloudy 82. Houston partly cloudy 82. Once again at Austin Bergstrom it was 80. And at Camp Mabry it was 81. Elsewhere across the state, College Station clear 81. Amarillo partly cloudy 75. Abilene partly cloudy 76. Dallas-Fort Worth partly cloudy 86. Your weather synopsis for South Central Texas. Locally heavy rainfall is possible in particular the Rio Grande Plains, Southern Edwards Plateau and Western Hill Country through Friday morning. Residents are urged to stay weather aware and have multiple ways of receiving warnings and weather updates. The wet pattern is forecast to change for a drier and warmer one beginning Friday afternoon for most areas into the upcoming weekend. Your local forecast. Tonight, partly cloudy this evening, then becoming mostly cloudy. Lows in the mid-70s. South winds 5 to 10 miles per hour with gusts up to 20 miles per hour. Saturday, mostly cloudy in the morning, then becoming partly cloudy. Highs in the lower 90s. South winds 5 to 10 miles per hour with gusts up to 20 miles per hour. Saturday night, mostly clear in the evening, then becoming partly cloudy. Lows in the mid-70s. South winds 5 to 10 miles per hour with gusts up to 20 miles per hour. Sunday, partly cloudy in the morning, then clearing. Highs in the mid-90s. South winds 5 to 10 miles per hour. Sunday night, mostly clear. Lows in the lower 70s. South winds 5 to 10 miles per hour. Monday through Tuesday night, clear. Highs in the mid-90s. Lows in the lower 70s. Wednesday through Friday, mostly clear. Highs in the upper 90s. Lows in the upper 70s. Highest heat index readings up to 105. 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The current time is 12:02 a.m. Central Daylight Time. The Austin NOAA Weather Radio Roundup. At 11 p.m. at Austin Bergstrom International, it was partly cloudy. The temperature was 80, the dew point 72, the relative humidity was 76%, the wind south at 7 miles an hour, and the pressure was 30.07 inches and rising. Head camp Mabry. Temperature was 81 degrees. Pflugerville partly cloudy 80. Taylor partly cloudy 79. Lago Vista partly cloudy 79. Georgetown partly cloudy 82. San Marcos partly cloudy 80. Burnett mostly cloudy 81. Junction mostly cloudy 76. San Antonio mostly cloudy 81. Corpus Christi mostly cloudy 82. Houston partly cloudy 82. Once again at Austin Bergstrom it was 80. And at Camp Mabry, it was 81. Elsewhere across the state, College Station clear 81. Amarillo partly cloudy 75. Abilene partly cloudy 76. Dallas-Fort Worth partly cloudy 86. Your weather synopsis for South Central Texas. Locally heavy rainfall is possible in particular the Rio Grande Plains, Southern Edwards Plateau and Western Hill Country through Friday morning.
Residents are urged to stay weather aware.

lows in the lower 70s. South winds 5 to 10 miles per hour. Monday through Tuesday night, clear. Highs in the mid-90s. Lows in the lower 70s. Wednesday through Friday, mostly clear. Highs in the upper 90s. Lows in the upper 70s. Highest heat index readings up to 105. 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The current time is 12:15 a.m. Central Daylight Time. The Austin NOAA Weather Radio Roundup. At midnight at Austin Bergstrom International, it was partly cloudy. The temperature was 79, the dew point 73, the relative humidity was 82%, the wind south at 8 miles an hour, and the pressure was 30.09 inches and rising. At Camp Mabry, it was partly cloudy. The temperature was 80, the dew point 73, the relative humidity was 79%, the wind south at 5 miles an hour, and the pressure was 30.11 inches and rising. Pflugerville, partly cloudy, 79. Taylor, partly cloudy, 77. Lago Vista, partly cloudy, 78. Georgetown, partly cloudy, 81. San Marcos, partly cloudy, 80. Burnett, mostly cloudy, 80. Junction, mostly cloudy, 77. San Antonio, mostly cloudy, 80. Corpus Christi, mostly cloudy, 82. Houston, partly cloudy, 81. Once again at Austin Bergstrom, it was 79, and at Camp Mabry, it was 80. Elsewhere across the state, College Station, clear, 79. Amarillo, partly cloudy, 75. Abilene, partly cloudy, 75. Dallas-Fort Worth, partly cloudy, 84. Your weather synopsis for South Central Texas. Locally heavy rainfall is possible in particular to the Rio Grande Plains, Southern Edwards Plateau, and Western Hill Country through Friday morning. Residents are urged to stay weather aware and have multiple ways of receiving warnings and weather updates. The wet pattern is forecast to change for a drier and warmer one beginning Friday afternoon for most areas into the upcoming weekend. Your local forecast. Tonight, partly cloudy this evening, then becoming mostly cloudy. Lows in the mid-70s. South winds 5 to 10 miles per hour with gusts up to 20 miles per hour. Saturday, mostly cloudy in the morning, then becoming partly cloudy. Highs in the lower 90s. South winds 5 to 10 miles per hour with gusts up to 20 miles per hour. Saturday night, mostly clear in the evening, then becoming partly cloudy. Lows in the mid-70s. South winds 5 to 10 miles per hour with gusts up to 20 miles per hour. Sunday, partly cloudy in the morning, then clearing. Highs in the mid-90s. South winds 5 to 10 miles per hour. Sunday night, mostly clear. Lows in the lower 70s. South winds 5 to 10 miles per hour. Monday through Tuesday night, clear. Highs in the mid-90s. Lows in the lower 70s. Wednesday through Friday, mostly clear. Highs in the upper 90s. Lows in the upper 70s. Highest heat index readings up to 105. 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The current time is 12:18 a.m. Central Daylight Time. The Austin NOAA Weather Radio Roundup. At midnight at Austin Bergstrom International, it was partly cloudy. The temperature was 79, the dew point 73, the relative humidity was 82%, the wind south at 8 miles an hour, and the pressure was 30.09 inches and rising. At Camp Mabry, it was partly cloudy. The temperature was 80, the dew point 73, the relative humidity was 79%.

10%, the wind south at 5 miles an hour, and the pressure was 30.11 inches and rising. Pflugerville, partly cloudy, 79. Taylor, partly cloudy, 77. Lago Vista, partly cloudy, 78. Georgetown, partly cloudy, 81. San Marcos, partly cloudy, 80. Vernon, mostly cloudy, 80. Junction, mostly cloudy, 77. San Antonio, mostly cloudy, 80. Corpus Christi, mostly cloudy, 82. Houston, partly cloudy, 81. Once again at Austin Bergstrom, it was 79, and at Camp Mabry, it was 80. Elsewhere across the state, College Station clear 79. Amarillo partly cloudy 75. Abilene partly cloudy 75. Dallas-Fort Worth partly cloudy 84. The coastal waters forecast from Baffin Bay to Port Aransas out 20 nautical miles. Small craft should exercise caution. Tonight, southeast winds 15 to 20 knots. Seas 3 to 4 feet, occasionally to 5 feet. Wave detail, southeast 4 feet at 6 seconds. Saturday, south winds 10 to 15 knots with gusts up to 20 knots. Seas 3 to 4 feet, occasionally to 5 feet. Wave detail, southeast 4 feet at 6 seconds. Saturday night, south winds 15 to 20 knots. Seas 3 to 4 feet, occasionally to 5 feet. Wave detail, southeast 4 feet at 7 seconds. Sunday, south winds 10 to 15 knots, becoming southeast 15 to 20 knots in the afternoon. Seas 3 to 4 feet, occasionally to 5 feet. Wave detail, southeast 4 feet at 6 seconds. Sunday night, south winds 15 to 20 knots. Seas 3 to 4 feet, occasionally to 5 feet. Wave detail, southeast 4 feet at 7 seconds. Monday, south winds 10 to 15 knots. Seas 2 to 3 feet. Wave detail, southeast 3 feet at 5 seconds. Monday night, south winds 10 to 15 knots with gusts up to 20 knots. Seas 2 to 3 feet. Tuesday, south winds 10 to 15 knots. Seas 2 to 3 feet. Tuesday night, south winds 10 to 15 knots. Seas 2 to 3 feet. Wednesday, south winds 5 to 10 knots. Seas around 2 feet. Wednesday night, south winds 10 to 15 knots. Seas around 2 feet. Your weather synopsis for South Central Texas. Locally heavy rainfall is possible in particular the Rio Grande Plains, Southern Edwards Plateau and Western Hill Country through Friday morning. Residents are urged to stay weather aware and have multiple ways of receiving warnings and weather updates. The wet pattern is forecast to change for a drier and warmer one beginning Friday afternoon for most areas into the upcoming weekend. Your local forecast. Tonight, partly cloudy this evening, then becoming mostly cloudy. Lows in the mid-70s. South winds 5 to 10 miles per hour with gusts up to 20 miles per hour. Saturday, mostly cloudy in the morning, then becoming partly cloudy. Highs in the lower 90s. South winds 5 to 10 miles per hour with gusts up to 20 miles per hour. Saturday night, mostly clear in the evening, then becoming partly cloudy. Lows in the mid-70s. South winds 5 to 10 miles per hour with gusts up to 20 miles per hour. Sunday, partly cloudy in the morning, then clearing. Highs in the mid-90s. South winds 5 to 10 miles per hour. Sunday night, mostly clear. Lows in the lower 70s. South winds 5 to 10 miles per hour. Monday through Tuesday night, clear. Highs in the mid-90s. Lows in the lower 70s. Wednesday through Friday, mostly clear. Highs in the upper 90s. Lows in the upper 70s. Highest heat index readings up to 105. 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
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The current time is 12:24 a.m. Central Daylight Time. The Austin NOAA Weather Radio Roundup. At midnight at Austin Bergstrom International, it was partly cloudy. The temperature was 79, the dew point 73, the relative humidity was 82%, the wind south at 8 miles an hour, and the pressure was 30.09 inches and rising. At Camp Mabry, it was partly cloudy. The temperature was 80, the dew point 73, the relative humidity was 79%, the wind south at 5 miles an hour, and the pressure was 30.11 inches and rising. Pflugerville, partly cloudy, 79. Taylor, partly cloudy, 77. Lago Vista, partly cloudy, 78. Georgetown, partly cloudy, 81. San Marcos, partly cloudy, 80. Vernon, mostly cloudy, 80. Junction, mostly cloudy, 77. San Antonio, mostly cloudy, 80. Corpus Christi, mostly cloudy, 82. Houston, partly cloudy, 81. Once again at Austin Bergstrom, it was 79, and at Camp Mabry, it was 80. Elsewhere across the state, College Station, clear, 79. Amarillo, partly cloudy, 75. Abilene, partly cloudy, 75. Dallas, Fort Worth, partly cloudy, 84. Your weather synopsis for South Central Texas. Locally heavy rainfall is possible in particular to the Rio Grande Plains, Southern Edwards Plateau, and Western Hill Country through Friday morning. Residents are urged to stay weather aware and have multiple ways of receiving warnings and weather updates. The wet pattern is forecast to change for a drier and warmer one beginning Friday afternoon for most areas into the upcoming weekend. Your local forecast. Tonight, partly cloudy this evening, then becoming mostly cloudy. Lows in the mid-70s. South winds 5 to 10 miles per hour with gusts up to 20 miles per hour. Saturday, mostly cloudy in the morning, then becoming partly cloudy. Highs in the lower 90s. South winds 5 to 10 miles per hour with gusts up to 20 miles per hour. Saturday night, mostly clear in the evening, then becoming partly cloudy. Lows in the mid-70s. South winds 5 to 10 miles per hour with gusts up to 20 miles per hour. Sunday, partly cloudy in the morning, then clearing. Highs in the mid-90s. South winds 5 to 10 miles per hour. Sunday night, mostly clear. Lows in the lower 70s. South winds 5 to 10 miles per hour. Monday through Tuesday night, clear. Highs in the mid-90s. Lows in the lower 70s. Wednesday through Friday, mostly clear. Highs in the upper 90s. Lows in the upper 70s. Highest heat index readings up to 105. 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The current time is 12:28 a.m. Central Daylight Time. The Austin NOAA Weather Radio Roundup. At midnight at Austin Bergstrom International, it was partly cloudy. The temperature was 79, the dew point 73, the relative humidity was 82%, the wind south at 8 miles an hour, and the pressure was 30.09 inches and rising. At Camp Mabry, it was partly cloudy. The temperature was 80, the dew point 73, the relative humidity was 79%, the wind south at 5 miles an hour, and the pressure was 30.11 inches and rising. Pflugerville, partly cloudy, 79. Taylor, partly cloudy, 77. Lago Vista, partly cloudy, 78. Georgetown, partly cloudy, 81. San Marcos, partly cloudy, 80. Vernon, mostly cloudy, 80. Junction, mostly cloudy, 77.
San Antonio, mostly cloudy, 80. Corpus Christi, mostly cloudy, 82. Houston, partly cloudy, 81.

Once again, at Austin Bergstrom, it was 79, and at Camp Mabry, it was 80. Elsewhere across the state, College Station clear 79. Amarillo partly cloudy 75. Abilene partly cloudy 75. Dallas-Fort Worth partly cloudy 84. Your weather synopsis for South Central Texas. Locally heavy rainfall is possible in particular the Rio Grande Plains, Southern Edwards Plateau and Western Hill Country through Friday morning. Residents are urged to stay weather aware and have multiple ways of receiving warnings and weather updates. The wet pattern is forecast to change for a drier and warmer one beginning Friday afternoon for most areas into the upcoming weekend. Your local forecast. Tonight, partly cloudy this evening, then becoming mostly cloudy. Lows in the mid-70s. South winds 5 to 10 miles per hour with gusts up to 20 miles per hour. Saturday, mostly cloudy in the morning, then becoming partly cloudy. Highs in the lower 90s. South winds 5 to 10 miles per hour with gusts up to 20 miles per hour. Saturday night, mostly clear in the evening, then becoming partly cloudy. Lows in the mid-70s. South winds 5 to 10 miles per hour with gusts up to 20 miles per hour. Sunday, partly cloudy in the morning, then clearing. Highs in the mid-90s. South winds 5 to 10 miles per hour. Sunday night, mostly clear. Lows in the lower 70s. South winds 5 to 10 miles per hour. Monday through Tuesday night, clear. Highs in the mid-90s. Lows in the lower 70s. Wednesday through Friday, mostly clear. Highs in the upper 90s. Lows in the upper 70s. Highest heat index readings up to 105. 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The current time is 12:31 a.m. Central Daylight Time. The Austin NOAA Weather Radio Roundup. At midnight at Austin Bergstrom International, it was partly cloudy. The temperature was 79, the dew point 73, the relative humidity was 82%, the wind south at 8 miles an hour, and the pressure was 30.09 inches and rising. At Camp Mabry, it was partly cloudy. The temperature was 80, the dew point 73, the relative humidity was 79%, the wind south at 5 miles an hour, and the pressure was 30.11 inches and rising. Pflugerville partly cloudy 79. Taylor partly cloudy 77. Lago Vista partly cloudy 78. Georgetown partly cloudy 81. San Marcos partly cloudy 80. Burnett mostly cloudy 80. Junction mostly cloudy 77. San Antonio mostly cloudy 80. Corpus Christi mostly cloudy 82. Houston partly cloudy 81. Once again at Austin Bergstrom it was 79, and at Camp Mabry it was 80. Elsewhere across the state, College Station clear 79. Amarillo partly cloudy 75. Abilene, elsewhere across the state, College Station clear 79. Amarillo partly cloudy 75. Abilene partly cloudy 75. Dallas-Fort Worth partly cloudy 84. Your weather synopsis for South Central Texas. Locally heavy rainfall is possible in particular the Rio Grande Plains, Southern Edwards Plateau and Western Hill Country through Friday morning. Residents are urged to stay weather aware and have multiple ways of receiving warnings and weather updates. The wet pattern is forecast to change for a drier and warmer one beginning Friday afternoon for most areas into the upcoming weekend. Your local forecast. Tonight, partly cloudy this evening, then becoming mostly cloudy. Lows in the mid-70s. South winds 5 to 10 miles per hour with gusts up to 20 miles per hour. Saturday, mostly cloudy in the morning, then becoming partly cloudy.

lows in the lower 70s. Wednesday through Friday, mostly clear. Highs in the upper 90s. Lows in the upper 70s. Highest heat index readings up to 105. 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The current time is 12:35 a.m. Central Daylight Time. The Austin NOAA Weather Radio Roundup. At midnight at Austin Bergstrom International, it was partly cloudy. The temperature was 79, the dew point 73, the relative humidity was 82%, the wind south at 8 miles an hour, and the pressure was 30.09 inches and rising. At Camp Mabry, it was partly cloudy. The temperature was 80, the dew point 73, the relative humidity was 79%, the wind south at 5 miles an hour, and the pressure was 30.11 inches and rising. Pflugerville, partly cloudy, 79. Taylor, partly cloudy, 77. Lago Vista, partly cloudy, 78. Georgetown, partly cloudy, 81. San Marcos, partly cloudy, 80. Vernon, mostly cloudy, 80. Junction, mostly cloudy, 77. San Antonio, mostly cloudy, 80. Corpus Christi, mostly cloudy, 82. Houston, partly cloudy, 81. Once again at Austin Bergstrom, it was 79, and at Camp Mabry, it was 80. Elsewhere across the state, College Station clear, 79. Amarillo, partly cloudy, 75. Abilene, partly cloudy, 75. Dallas, Fort Worth, partly cloudy, 84. Your weather synopsis for South Central Texas. Locally heavy rainfall is possible in particular the Rio Grande Plains, Southern Edwards Plateau, and Western Hill Country through Friday morning. Residents are urged to stay weather aware and have multiple ways of receiving warnings and weather updates. The wet pattern is forecast to change for a drier and warmer one beginning Friday afternoon for most areas into the upcoming weekend. Your local forecast. Tonight, partly cloudy this evening, then becoming mostly cloudy. Lows in the mid-70s. South winds 5 to 10 miles per hour with gusts up to 20 miles per hour. Saturday, mostly cloudy in the morning, then becoming partly cloudy. Highs in the lower 90s. South winds 5 to 10 miles per hour with gusts up to 20 miles per hour. Saturday night, mostly clear in the evening, then becoming partly cloudy. Lows in the mid-70s. South winds 5 to 10 miles per hour with gusts up to 20 miles per hour. Sunday, partly cloudy in the morning, then clearing. Highs in the mid-90s. South winds 5 to 10 miles per hour. Sunday night, mostly clear. Lows in the lower 70s. South winds 5 to 10 miles per hour. Monday through Tuesday night, clear. Highs in the mid-90s. Lows in the lower 70s. Wednesday through Friday, mostly clear. Highs in the upper 90s. Lows in the upper 70s. Highest heat index readings up to 105. 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The current time is 12:39 a.m. Central Daylight Time. The Austin NOAA Weather Radio Roundup. At midnight at Austin Bergstrom International, it was partly cloudy. The temperature was 79, the dew point 73, the relative humidity was 82%, the wind south at 8 miles an hour, and the pressure was 30.09 inches and rising. At Camp Mabry, it was partly cloudy. The temperature was 80, the dew point 73, the relative humidity was 79%, the wind south at 5 miles an hour, and the pressure was 30.11 inches and rising. Pflugerville, partly cloudy, 79. Taylor,

partly cloudy 77. Lago Vista, partly cloudy 78. Georgetown, partly cloudy 81. San Marcos, partly cloudy 80. Burnett, mostly cloudy 80. Junction, mostly cloudy 77. San Antonio, mostly cloudy 80. Corpus Christi, mostly cloudy 82. Houston, partly cloudy 81. Once again at Austin Bergstrom, it was 79, and at Camp Mabry, it was 80. Elsewhere across the state, College Station clear 79. Amarillo, partly cloudy 75. Abilene, partly cloudy 75. Dallas, Fort Worth, partly cloudy 84. Your weather synopsis for South Central Texas. Locally heavy rainfall is possible in particular to the Rio Grande Plains, Southern Edwards Plateau and Western Hill Country through Friday morning. Residents are urged to stay weather aware and have multiple ways of receiving warnings and weather updates. The wet pattern is forecast to change for a drier and warmer one beginning Friday afternoon for most areas into the upcoming weekend. Your local forecast. Tonight, partly cloudy this evening, then becoming mostly cloudy. Lows in the mid-70s. South winds 5 to 10 miles per hour with gusts up to 20 miles per hour. Saturday, mostly cloudy in the morning, then becoming partly cloudy. Highs in the lower 90s. South winds 5 to 10 miles per hour with gusts up to 20 miles per hour. Saturday night, mostly clear in the evening, then becoming partly cloudy. Lows in the mid-70s. South winds 5 to 10 miles per hour with gusts up to 20 miles per hour. Sunday, partly cloudy in the morning, then clearing. Highs in the mid-90s. South winds 5 to 10 miles per hour. Sunday night, mostly clear. Lows in the lower 70s. South winds 5 to 10 miles per hour. Monday through Tuesday night, clear. Highs in the mid-90s. Lows in the lower 70s. Wednesday through Friday, mostly clear. Highs in the upper 90s. Lows in the upper 70s. Highest heat index readings up to 105. 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The current time is 12:42 a.m. Central Daylight Time. The Austin NOAA Weather Radio Roundup. At midnight at Austin Bergstrom International, it was partly cloudy. The temperature was 79, the dew point 73, the relative humidity was 82%, the wind south at 8 miles an hour, and the pressure was 30.09 inches and rising. At Camp Mabry, it was partly cloudy. The temperature was 80, the dew point 73, the relative humidity was 79%, the wind south at 5 miles an hour, and the pressure was 30.11 inches and rising. Pflugerville, partly cloudy 79. Taylor, partly cloudy 77. Lago Vista, partly cloudy 78. Georgetown, partly cloudy 81. San Marcos, partly cloudy 80. Burnett, mostly cloudy 80. Junction, mostly cloudy 77. San Antonio, mostly cloudy 80. Corpus Christi, mostly cloudy 82. Houston, partly cloudy 81. Once again at Austin Bergstrom, it was 79, and at Camp Mabry, it was 80. Elsewhere across the state, College Station clear 79. Amarillo, partly cloudy 75. Abilene, partly cloudy 75. Dallas, Fort Worth, partly cloudy 84. Your weather synopsis for South Central Texas. Locally heavy rainfall is possible in particular to the Rio Grande Plains, Southern Edwards Plateau and Western Hill Country through Friday morning. Residents are urged to stay weather aware and have multiple ways of receiving warnings and weather updates. The wet pattern is forecast to change for a drier and warmer one beginning Friday afternoon for most areas into the upcoming weekend. Your local forecast.

tonight, partly cloudy this evening, then becoming mostly cloudy. Lows in the mid-70s. South winds 5 to 10 miles per hour with gusts up to 20 miles per hour. Saturday, mostly cloudy in the morning, then becoming partly cloudy. Highs in the lower 90s. South winds 5 to 10 miles per hour with gusts up to 20 miles per hour. Saturday night, mostly clear in the evening, then becoming partly cloudy. Lows in the mid-70s. South winds 5 to 10 miles per hour with gusts up to 20 miles per hour. Sunday, partly cloudy in the morning, then clearing. Highs in the mid-90s. South winds 5 to 10 miles per hour. Sunday night, mostly clear. Lows in the lower 70s. South winds 5 to 10 miles per hour. Monday through Tuesday night, clear. Highs in the mid-90s. Lows in the lower 70s. Wednesday through Friday, mostly clear. Highs in the upper 90s. Lows in the upper 70s. Highest heat index readings up to 105. Your local forecast. Rest of tonight, mostly clear late this evening, then becoming mostly cloudy. Near steady temperature in the upper 70s. South winds 5 to 10 miles per hour with gusts up to 20 miles per hour. Saturday, mostly cloudy in the morning, then becoming partly cloudy. Highs in the mid-90s. South winds 5 to 10 miles per hour with gusts up to 20 miles per hour. Saturday night, partly cloudy. Lows in the mid-70s. South winds 5 to 10 miles per hour with gusts up to 20 miles per hour. Sunday, partly cloudy in the morning, then clearing. Highs in the mid-90s. South winds 5 to 10 miles per hour. Sunday night, mostly clear. Lows in the mid-70s. South winds 5 to 10 miles per hour. Monday through Wednesday, clear. Highs in the upper 90s. Lows in the lower 70s. Highest heat index readings up to 105. Wednesday night through Friday, mostly clear. Lows in the upper 70s. Highs in the upper 90s. Highest heat index readings up to 105. The Tropical Weather Outlook. For the North Atlantic, Caribbean Sea and the Gulf of America, Northern Gulf of America and near Florida, showers and thunderstorms over the Eastern Gulf of America are associated with an upper level low and a surface trough. Surface observations indicate that pressures are high in the area, and there are currently no signs of a surface circulation. However, some gradual development of this system is possible while it moves slowly northward, bringing heavy rain to portions of the Florida West Coast and Florida Panhandle during the next several days. Formation chance through 48 hours, low, 10%. Formation chance through 7 days, low, 30%. 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The current time is 12:48 a.m. Central Daylight Time. The Austin NOAA Weather Radio Roundup. At midnight at Austin Bergstrom International, it was partly cloudy. The temperature was 79, the dew point 73, the relative humidity was 82%, the wind south at 8 miles an hour, and the pressure was 30.09 inches and rising. At Camp Mabry, it was partly cloudy. The temperature was 80, the dew point 73, the relative humidity was 79%, the wind south at 5 miles an hour, and the pressure was 30.11 inches and rising. Pflugerville, partly cloudy 79. Taylor, partly cloudy 77. Lago Vista, partly cloudy 78. Georgetown, partly cloudy 81. San Marcos, partly cloudy 80. Burnett, mostly cloudy 80. Junction, mostly cloudy 77. San Antonio, mostly cloudy 80. Corpus Christi, mostly cloudy 82. Houston, partly cloudy 81.

Once again at Austin Bergstrom, it was 79, and at Camp Mabry, it was 80. Elsewhere across the state, College Station clear 79. Amarillo partly cloudy 75. Abilene partly cloudy 75. Dallas-Fort Worth partly cloudy 84. The coastal waters forecast from Baffin Bay to Port Aransas out 20 nautical miles. Small craft should exercise caution. Tonight, southeast winds 15 to 20 knots. Seas 3 to 4 feet, occasionally to 5 feet. Wave detail, southeast 4 feet at 6 seconds. Saturday, south winds 10 to 15 knots with gusts up to 20 knots. Seas 3 to 4 feet, occasionally to 5 feet. Wave detail, southeast 4 feet at 6 seconds. Saturday night, south winds 15 to 20 knots. Seas 3 to 4 feet, occasionally to 5 feet. Wave detail, southeast 4 feet at 7 seconds. Sunday, south winds 10 to 15 knots, becoming southeast 15 to 20 knots in the afternoon. Seas 3 to 4 feet, occasionally to 5 feet. Wave detail, southeast 4 feet at 6 seconds. Sunday night, south winds 15 to 20 knots. Seas 3 to 4 feet, occasionally to 5 feet. Wave detail, southeast 4 feet at 7 seconds. Monday, south winds 10 to 15 knots. Seas 2 to 3 feet. Wave detail, southeast 3 feet at 5 seconds. Monday night, south winds 10 to 15 knots with gusts up to 20 knots. Seas 2 to 3 feet. Tuesday, south winds 10 to 15 knots. Seas 2 to 3 feet. Tuesday night, south winds 10 to 15 knots. Seas 2 to 3 feet. Wednesday, south winds 5 to 10 knots. Seas around 2 feet. Wednesday night, south winds 10 to 15 knots. Seas around 2 feet. Your weather synopsis for South Central Texas. Locally heavy rainfall is possible in particular the Rio Grande Plains, Southern Edwards Plateau and Western Hill Country through Friday morning. Residents are urged to stay weather aware and have multiple ways of receiving warnings and weather updates. The wet pattern is forecast to change for a drier and warmer one beginning Friday afternoon for most areas into the upcoming weekend. 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The current time is 12:53 a.m. Central Daylight Time. The Austin NOAA Weather Radio Roundup. At midnight at Austin Bergstrom International, it was partly cloudy. The temperature was 79, the dew point 73, the relative humidity was 82%, the wind south at 8 miles an hour, and the pressure was 30.09 inches and rising. At Camp Mabry, it was partly cloudy. The temperature was 80, the dew point 73, the relative humidity was 79%, the wind south at 5 miles an hour, and the pressure was 30.11 inches and rising. Pflugerville partly cloudy 79. Taylor partly cloudy 77. Lago Vista partly cloudy 78. Georgetown partly cloudy 81. San Marcos partly cloudy 80. Vernon mostly cloudy 80. Junction mostly cloudy 77. San Antonio mostly cloudy 80. Corpus Christi mostly cloudy 82. Houston partly cloudy 81. Once again at Austin Bergstrom it was 79, and at Camp Mabry it was 80. Elsewhere across the state, College Station clear 79. Amarillo partly cloudy 75. Abilene partly cloudy 75. Dallas-Fort Worth partly cloudy 84. Your weather synopsis for South Central Texas. A drier and warmer weekend awaits with similar conditions extending into next week. Highs are back into the mid to upper 90s. Your local forecast. Rest of tonight, mostly clear late this evening,

then becoming mostly cloudy. Near steady temperature in the upper 70s. South winds 5 to 10 miles per hour with gusts up to 20 miles per hour. Saturday, mostly cloudy in the morning, then becoming partly cloudy. Highs in the mid-90s. South winds 5 to 10 miles per hour with gusts up to 20 miles per hour. Saturday night, partly cloudy. Lows in the mid-70s. South winds 5 to 10 miles per hour with gusts up to 20 miles per hour. Sunday, partly cloudy in the morning, then clearing. Highs in the mid-90s. South winds 5 to 10 miles per hour. Sunday night, mostly clear. Lows in the mid-70s. South winds 5 to 10 miles per hour. Monday through Wednesday, clear. Highs in the upper 90s. Lows in the lower 70s. Highest heat index readings up to 105. Wednesday night through Friday, mostly clear. Lows in the upper 70s. Highs in the upper 90s. Highest heat index readings up to 105. 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The current time is 12:56 a.m. Central Daylight Time. The Austin NOAA Weather Radio Roundup. At midnight at Austin Bergstrom International, it was partly cloudy. The temperature was 79, the dew point 73, the relative humidity was 82%, the wind south at 8 miles an hour, and the pressure was 30.09 inches and rising. At Camp Mabry, it was partly cloudy. The temperature was 80, the dew point 73, the relative humidity was 79%, the wind south at 5 miles an hour, and the pressure was 30.11 inches and rising. Pflugerville, partly cloudy 79. Taylor, partly cloudy 77. Lago Vista, partly cloudy 78. Georgetown, partly cloudy 81. San Marcos, partly cloudy 80. Vernon, mostly cloudy 80. Junction, mostly cloudy 77. San Antonio, mostly cloudy 80. Corpus Christi, mostly cloudy 82. Houston, partly cloudy 81. Once again at Austin Bergstrom, it was 79, and at Camp Mabry, it was 80. Elsewhere across the state, College Station clear 79. Amarillo, partly cloudy 75. Abilene, partly cloudy 75. Dallas, Fort Worth, partly cloudy 84. Your weather synopsis for South Central Texas. A drier and warmer weekend awaits with similar conditions extending into next week. Highs are back into the mid to upper 90s. Your local forecast. Rest of tonight, mostly clear late this evening, then becoming mostly cloudy. Near steady temperature in the upper 70s. South winds 5 to 10 miles per hour with gusts up to 20 miles per hour. Saturday, mostly cloudy in the morning, then becoming partly cloudy. Highs in the mid-90s. South winds 5 to 10 miles per hour with gusts up to 20 miles per hour. Saturday night, partly cloudy. Lows in the mid-70s. South winds 5 to 10 miles per hour with gusts up to 20 miles per hour. Sunday, partly cloudy in the morning, then clearing. Highs in the mid-90s. South winds 5 to 10 miles per hour. Sunday night, mostly clear. Lows in the mid-70s. South winds 5 to 10 miles per hour. Monday through Wednesday, clear. Highs in the upper 90s. Lows in the lower 70s. Highest heat index readings up to 105. Wednesday night through Friday, mostly clear. Lows in the upper 70s. Highs in the upper 90s. Highest heat index readings up to 105. 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

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The Austin NOAA Weather Radio Roundup. At midnight at Austin Bergstrom International, it was partly cloudy. The temperature was 79, the dew point 73, the relative humidity was 82%, the wind south at 8 miles an hour, and the pressure was 30.09 inches and rising. At Camp Mabry, it was partly cloudy. The temperature was 80, the dew point 73, the relative humidity was 79%, the wind south at 5 miles an hour, and the pressure was 30.11 inches and rising. Pflugerville, partly cloudy, 79. Taylor, partly cloudy, 77. Lago Vista, partly cloudy, 78. Georgetown, partly cloudy, 81. San Marcos, partly cloudy, 80. Vernon, mostly cloudy, 80. Junction, mostly cloudy, 77. San Antonio, mostly cloudy, 80. Corpus Christi, mostly cloudy, 82. Houston, partly cloudy, 81. Once again at Austin Bergstrom, it was 79, and at Camp Mabry, it was 80. Elsewhere across the state, College Station clear, 79. Amarillo, partly cloudy, 75. Abilene, partly cloudy, 75. Dallas, Fort Worth, partly cloudy, 84. Your weather synopsis for South Central Texas. A drier and warmer weekend awaits with similar conditions extending into next week. Highs are back into the mid to upper 90s. Your local forecast. Rest of tonight, mostly clear late this evening, then becoming mostly cloudy. Near steady temperature in the upper 70s. South winds 5 to 10 miles per hour with gusts up to 20 miles per hour. Saturday, mostly cloudy in the morning, then becoming partly cloudy. Highs in the mid-90s. South winds 5 to 10 miles per hour with gusts up to 20 miles per hour. Saturday night, partly cloudy. Lows in the mid-70s. South winds 5 to 10 miles per hour with gusts up to 20 miles per hour. Sunday, partly cloudy in the morning, then clearing. Highs in the mid-90s. South winds 5 to 10 miles per hour. Sunday night, mostly clear. Lows in the mid-70s. South winds 5 to 10 miles per hour. Monday through Wednesday, clear. Highs in the upper 90s. Lows in the lower 70s. Highest heat index readings up to 105. Wednesday night through Friday, mostly clear. Lows in the upper 70s. Highs in the upper 90s. Highest heat index readings up to 105. 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The Austin NOAA Weather Radio Roundup. At midnight at Austin Bergstrom International, it was partly cloudy. The temperature was 79, the dew point 73, the relative humidity was 82%, the wind south at 8 miles an hour, and the pressure was 30.09 inches and rising. At Camp Mabry, it was partly cloudy. The temperature was 80, the dew point 73, the relative humidity was 79%, the wind south at 5 miles an hour, and the pressure was 30.11 inches and rising. Pflugerville, partly cloudy, 79. Taylor, partly cloudy, 77. Lago Vista, partly cloudy, 78. Georgetown, partly cloudy, 81. San Marcos, partly cloudy, 80. Vernon, mostly cloudy, 80. Junction, mostly cloudy, 77. San Antonio, mostly cloudy, 80. Corpus Christi, mostly cloudy, 82. Houston, partly cloudy, 81. Once again at Austin Bergstrom, it was 79, and at Camp Mabry, it was 80. Elsewhere across the state, College Station clear, 79. Amarillo, partly cloudy, 75. Abilene, partly cloudy, 75.

Dallas-Fort Worth, partly cloudy, 84. Your weather synopsis for South Central Texas. A drier and warmer weekend awaits with similar conditions extending into next week. Highs are back into the mid to upper 90s. Your local forecast. Rest of tonight, mostly clear late this evening, then becoming mostly cloudy. Near steady temperature in the upper 70s. South winds 5 to 10 miles per hour with gusts up to 20 miles per hour. Saturday, mostly cloudy in the morning, then becoming partly cloudy. Highs in the mid-90s. South winds 5 to 10 miles per hour with gusts up to 20 miles per hour. Saturday night, partly cloudy. Lows in the mid-70s. South winds 5 to 10 miles per hour with gusts up to 20 miles per hour. Sunday, partly cloudy in the morning, then clearing. Highs in the mid-90s. South winds 5 to 10 miles per hour. Sunday night, mostly clear. Lows in the mid-70s. South winds 5 to 10 miles per hour. Monday through Wednesday, clear. Highs in the upper 90s. Lows in the lower 70s. Highest heat index readings up to 105. Wednesday night through Friday, mostly clear. Lows in the upper 70s. Highs in the upper 90s. Highest heat index readings up to 105. 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The current time is 1:06 a.m. Central Daylight Time. Your weather synopsis for South Central Texas. A drier and warmer weekend awaits with similar conditions extending into next week. Highs are back into the mid to upper 90s. Your local forecast. Rest of tonight, mostly clear late this evening, then becoming mostly cloudy. Near steady temperature in the upper 70s. South winds 5 to 10 miles per hour with gusts up to 20 miles per hour. Saturday, mostly cloudy in the morning, then becoming partly cloudy. Highs in the mid-90s. South winds 5 to 10 miles per hour with gusts up to 20 miles per hour. Saturday night, partly cloudy. Lows in the mid-70s. South winds 5 to 10 miles per hour with gusts up to 20 miles per hour. Sunday, partly cloudy in the morning, then clearing. Highs in the mid-90s. South winds 5 to 10 miles per hour. Sunday night, mostly clear. Lows in the mid-70s. South winds 5 to 10 miles per hour. Monday through Wednesday, clear. Highs in the upper 90s. Lows in the lower 70s. Highest heat index readings up to 105. Wednesday night through Friday, mostly clear. Lows in the upper 70s. Highs in the upper 90s. Highest heat index readings up to 105. 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The current time is 1:08 a.m. Central Daylight Time. Your weather synopsis for South Central Texas. A drier and warmer weekend awaits with similar conditions extending into next week. Highs are back into the mid to upper 90s. Your local forecast. Rest of tonight, mostly clear late this evening, then becoming mostly cloudy. Near steady temperature in the upper 70s. South winds 5 to 10 miles per hour with gusts up to 20 miles per hour. Saturday, mostly cloudy in the morning, then becoming partly cloudy. Highs in the mid-90s. South winds 5 to 10 miles per hour with gusts up to 20 miles per hour. Saturday night, partly cloudy. Lows in the mid-70s. South winds 5 to 10 miles per hour with gusts up to 20 miles per hour.

hour. Sunday, partly cloudy in the morning, then clearing. Highs in the mid-90s. South winds 5 to 10 miles per hour. Sunday night, mostly clear. Lows in the mid-70s. South winds 5 to 10 miles per hour. Monday through Wednesday, clear. Highs in the upper 90s. Lows in the lower 70s. Highest heat index readings up to 105. Wednesday night through Friday, mostly clear. Lows in the upper 70s. Highs in the upper 90s. Highest heat index readings up to 105. 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The current time is 1:10 a.m. Central Daylight Time. Your weather synopsis for South Central Texas. A drier and warmer weekend awaits with similar conditions extending into next week. Highs are back into the mid to upper 90s. Your local forecast. Rest of tonight, mostly clear late this evening, then becoming mostly cloudy. Near steady temperature in the upper 70s. South winds 5 to 10 miles per hour with gusts up to 20 miles per hour. Saturday, mostly cloudy in the morning, then becoming partly cloudy. Highs in the mid-90s. South winds 5 to 10 miles per hour with gusts up to 20 miles per hour. Saturday night, partly cloudy. Lows in the mid-70s. South winds 5 to 10 miles per hour with gusts up to 20 miles per hour. Sunday, partly cloudy in the morning, then clearing. Highs in the mid-90s. South winds 5 to 10 miles per hour. Sunday night, mostly clear. Lows in the mid-70s. South winds 5 to 10 miles per hour. Monday through Wednesday, clear. Highs in the upper 90s. Lows in the lower 70s. Highest heat index readings up to 105. Wednesday night through Friday, mostly clear. Lows in the upper 70s. Highs in the upper 90s. Highest heat index readings up to 105. 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The current time is 1:12 a.m. Central Daylight Time. The Tropical Weather Outlook. For the North Atlantic, Caribbean Sea and the Gulf of America, Northern Gulf of America and near Florida, showers and thunderstorms over the Eastern Gulf of America are associated with an upper-level low and a surface trough. Surface observations indicate that pressures are high in the area, and there are currently no signs of a surface circulation. However, some gradual development of this system is possible while it moves slowly northward, bringing heavy rain to portions of the Florida West Coast and Florida Panhandle during the next several days. Formation chance through 48 hours, low, 10%. Formation chance through 7 days, low, 30%. The Austin, NOAA Weather Radio Roundup, at 1 a.m. at Austin Bergstrom International, it was partly cloudy. The temperature was 78, the dew point 74, the relative humidity was 87%, the wind south at 7 miles an hour, and the pressure was 30.09 inches and steady. At Camp Mabry, temperature was 79 degrees. Pflugerville, partly cloudy, 78. The report from Taylor was not available. The report from Lago Vista was not available. Georgetown, partly cloudy, 79. San Marcos, cloudy, 79. Burnett, cloudy, 79. Junction, cloudy, 78. San Antonio, cloudy, 80. Corpus Christi, mostly cloudy, 81. Houston, partly cloudy, 81. Once again at Austin Bergstrom, it was 78, and at Camp Mabry, it was 79. Elsewhere across the state, College Station, clear, 79. Amarillo, partly

Cloudy 73. Abilene, partly cloudy 75. Dallas, Fort Worth, partly cloudy 84. Your weather synopsis for South Central Texas. A drier and warmer weekend awaits with similar conditions extending into next week. Highs are back into the mid to upper 90s. Your local forecast. Rest of tonight, mostly clear late this evening, then becoming mostly cloudy. Near steady temperature in the upper 70s. South winds 5 to 10 miles per hour with gusts up to 20 miles per hour. Saturday, mostly cloudy in the morning, then becoming partly cloudy. Highs in the mid-90s. South winds 5 to 10 miles per hour with gusts up to 20 miles per hour. Saturday night, partly cloudy. Lows in the mid-70s. South winds 5 to 10 miles per hour with gusts up to 20 miles per hour. Sunday, partly cloudy in the morning, then clearing. Highs in the mid-90s. South winds 5 to 10 miles per hour. Sunday night, mostly clear. Lows in the mid-70s. South winds 5 to 10 miles per hour. Monday through Wednesday, clear. Highs in the upper 90s. Lows in the lower 70s. Highest heat index readings up to 105. Wednesday night through Friday, mostly clear. Lows in the upper 70s. Highs in the upper 90s. Highest heat index readings up to 105. 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The current time is 1:17 a.m. Central Daylight Time. 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It was partly cloudy. The temperature was 78, the dew point 74, the relative humidity was 87%, the wind south at 7 miles an hour, and the pressure was 30.09 inches and steady. At Camp Mabry. Temperature was 79 degrees. Pflugerville partly cloudy 78. The report from Taylor was not available. The report from Lago Vista was not available. Georgetown partly cloudy 79. San Marcos cloudy 79. Burnett cloudy 79. Junction cloudy 78. San Antonio cloudy 80. Corpus Christi mostly cloudy 81. Houston partly cloudy 81. Once again at Austin Bergstrom it was 78, and at Camp Mabry it was 79. Elsewhere across the state, College Station clear 79. Amarillo partly cloudy 73. Abilene partly cloudy 75. Dallas Fort Worth partly cloudy 84. Your weather synopsis for South Central Texas. A drier and warmer weekend awaits with similar conditions extending into next week. Highs are back into the mid to upper 90s. Your local forecast. Rest of tonight, mostly clear late this evening, then becoming mostly cloudy. Near steady temperature in the upper 70s. South winds 5 to 10 miles per hour with gusts up to 20 miles per hour. Saturday, mostly cloudy in the morning, then becoming partly cloudy. Highs in the mid-90s. South winds 5 to 10 miles per hour with gusts up to 20 miles per hour. Saturday night, partly cloudy. Lows in the mid-70s. South winds 5 to 10 miles per hour with gusts up to 20 miles per hour. Sunday, partly cloudy in the morning, then clearing. Highs in the mid-90s. South winds 5 to 10 miles per hour. Sunday night, mostly clear. Lows in the mid-70s. South winds 5 to 10 miles per hour. Monday through Wednesday, clear. Highs in the upper 90s. Lows in the lower 70s. Highest heat index readings up to 105. Wednesday night through Friday, mostly clear. Lows in the upper 70s. Highs in the upper 90s.

highest heat index readings up to 105. The coastal waters forecast from Baffin Bay to Port Aransas out 20 nautical miles. Small craft should exercise caution. Tonight, southeast winds 15 to 20 knots. Seas 3 to 4 feet, occasionally to 5 feet. Wave detail, southeast 4 feet at 6 seconds. Saturday, south winds 10 to 15 knots with gusts up to 20 knots. Seas 3 to 4 feet, occasionally to 5 feet. Wave detail, southeast 4 feet at 6 seconds. Saturday night, south winds 15 to 20 knots. Seas 3 to 4 feet, occasionally to 5 feet. Wave detail, southeast 4 feet at 7 seconds. Sunday, south winds 10 to 15 knots, becoming southeast 15 to 20 knots in the afternoon. Seas 3 to 4 feet, occasionally to 5 feet. Wave detail, southeast 4 feet at 6 seconds. Sunday night, south winds 15 to 20 knots. Seas 3 to 4 feet, occasionally to 5 feet. Wave detail, southeast 4 feet at 7 seconds. Monday, south winds 10 to 15 knots. Seas 2 to 3 feet. Wave detail, southeast 3 feet at 5 seconds. Monday night, south winds 10 to 15 knots with gusts up to 20 knots. Seas 2 to 3 feet. Tuesday, south winds 10 to 15 knots. Seas 2 to 3 feet. Tuesday night, south winds 10 to 15 knots. Seas 2 to 3 feet. Wednesday, south winds 5 to 10 knots. Seas around 2 feet. Wednesday night, south winds 10 to 15 knots. Seas around 2 feet. 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The current time is 1:22 a.m. Central Daylight Time. The Austin NOAA Weather Radio Roundup, at 1 a.m. at Austin Bergstrom International, it was partly cloudy. The temperature was 78, the dew point 74, the relative humidity was 87%, the wind south at 7 miles an hour, and the pressure was 30.09 inches and steady. At Camp Mabry, temperature was 79 degrees. Pflugerville, partly cloudy, 78. The report from Taylor was not available. The report from Lago Vista was not available. Georgetown, partly cloudy, 79. San Marcos, cloudy, 79. Burnett, cloudy, 79. Junction, cloudy, 78. San Antonio, cloudy, 80. Corpus Christi, mostly cloudy, 81. Houston, partly cloudy, 81. Once again, at Austin Bergstrom, it was 78, and at Camp Mabry, it was 79. Elsewhere across the state, College Station, clear, 79. Amarillo, partly cloudy, 73. Abilene, partly cloudy, 75. Dallas-Fort Worth, partly cloudy, 84. Your weather synopsis for South Central Texas. A drier and warmer weekend awaits with similar conditions extending into next week. Highs are back into the mid to upper 90s. Your local forecast. Rest of tonight, mostly clear late this evening, then becoming mostly cloudy. Near steady temperature in the upper 70s. South winds 5 to 10 miles per hour with gusts up to 20 miles per hour. Saturday, mostly cloudy in the morning, then becoming partly cloudy. Highs in the mid-90s. South winds 5 to 10 miles per hour with gusts up to 20 miles per hour. Saturday night, partly cloudy. Lows in the mid-70s. South winds 5 to 10 miles per hour with gusts up to 20 miles per hour. Sunday, partly cloudy in the morning, then clearing. Highs in the mid-90s. South winds 5 to 10 miles per hour. Sunday night, mostly clear. Lows in the mid-70s. South winds 5 to 10 miles per hour. Monday through Wednesday,
clear. Highs in the upper 90s. Lows in the lower 70s. Highest heat index readings up to 105. Wednesday night through Friday, mostly clear. Lows in the upper 70s. Highs in the upper 90s. Highest heat index readings up to 105. 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The current time is 1:25 a.m. Central Daylight Time. The Austin NOAA Weather Radio Roundup. At 1 a.m. at Austin Bergstrom International, it was partly cloudy. The temperature was 78, the dew point 74, the relative humidity was 87%, the wind south at 7 miles an hour, and the pressure was 30.09 inches and steady. At Camp Mabry, temperature was 79 degrees. Pflugerville, partly cloudy, 78. The report from Taylor was not available. The report from Lago Vista was not available. Georgetown, partly cloudy, 79. San Marcos, cloudy, 79. Burnett, cloudy, 79. Junction, cloudy, 78. San Antonio, cloudy, 80. Corpus Christi, mostly cloudy, 81. Houston, partly cloudy, 81. Once again at Austin Bergstrom, it was 78, and at Camp Mabry, it was 79. Elsewhere across the state, College Station, clear, 79. Amarillo, partly cloudy, 73. Abilene, partly cloudy, 75. Dallas-Fort Worth, partly cloudy, 84. Your weather synopsis for South Central Texas. A drier and warmer weekend awaits with similar conditions extending into next week. Highs are back into the mid to upper 90s. Your local forecast. Rest of tonight, mostly clear late this evening, then becoming mostly cloudy. Near steady temperature in the upper 70s. South winds 5 to 10 miles per hour with gusts up to 20 miles per hour. Saturday, mostly cloudy in the morning, then becoming partly cloudy. Highs in the mid 90s. South winds 5 to 10 miles per hour with gusts up to 20 miles per hour. Saturday night, partly cloudy. Lows in the mid 70s. South winds 5 to 10 miles per hour with gusts up to 20 miles per hour. Sunday, partly cloudy in the morning, then clearing. Highs in the mid 90s. South winds 5 to 10 miles per hour. Sunday night, mostly clear. Lows in the mid 70s. South winds 5 to 10 miles per hour. Monday through Wednesday, clear. Highs in the upper 90s. Lows in the lower 70s. Highest heat index readings up to 105. Wednesday night through Friday, mostly clear. Lows in the upper 70s. Highs in the upper 90s. Highest heat index readings up to 105. 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The current time is 1:28 a.m. Central Daylight Time. The Austin NOAA Weather Radio Roundup. At 1 a.m. at Austin Bergstrom International, it was partly cloudy. The temperature was 78, the dew point 74, the relative humidity was 87%, the wind south at 7 miles an hour, and the pressure was 30.09 inches and steady. At Camp Mabry, temperature was 79 degrees. Pflugerville, partly cloudy, 78. The report from Taylor was not available. The report from Lago Vista was not available. Georgetown, partly cloudy, 79. San Marcos, cloudy, 79. Burnett, cloudy, 79. Junction, cloudy, 78. San Antonio, cloudy, 80. Corpus Christi, mostly cloudy, 81. Houston, partly cloudy, 81.
Once again at Austin Bergstrom, it was 78.

and at Camp Mabry it was 79. Elsewhere across the state, College Station clear 79. Amarillo partly cloudy 73. Abilene partly cloudy 75. Dallas-Fort Worth partly cloudy 84. Your weather synopsis for South Central Texas. A drier and warmer weekend awaits with similar conditions extending into next week. Highs are back into the mid to upper 90s. Your local forecast. Rest of tonight, mostly clear late this evening, then becoming mostly cloudy. Near steady temperature in the upper 70s. South winds 5 to 10 miles per hour with gusts up to 20 miles per hour. Saturday, mostly cloudy in the morning, then becoming partly cloudy. Highs in the mid-90s. South winds 5 to 10 miles per hour with gusts up to 20 miles per hour. Saturday night, partly cloudy. Lows in the mid-70s. South winds 5 to 10 miles per hour with gusts up to 20 miles per hour. Sunday, partly cloudy in the morning, then clearing. Highs in the mid-90s. South winds 5 to 10 miles per hour. Sunday night, mostly clear. Lows in the mid-70s. South winds 5 to 10 miles per hour. Monday through Wednesday, clear. Highs in the upper 90s. Lows in the lower 70s. Highest heat index readings up to 105. Wednesday night through Friday, mostly clear. Lows in the upper 70s. Highs in the upper 90s. Highest heat index readings up to 105. 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The Austin NOAA Weather Radio Roundup. At 1 a.m. at Austin Bergstrom International, it was partly cloudy. The temperature was 78, the dew point 74, the relative humidity was 87%, the wind south at 7 miles an hour, and the pressure was 30.09 inches and steady. At Camp Mabry. Temperature was 79 degrees. Pflugerville partly cloudy 78. The report from Taylor was not available. The report from Lago Vista was not available. Georgetown partly cloudy 79. San Marcos cloudy 79. Burnett cloudy 79. Junction cloudy 78. San Antonio cloudy 80. Corpus Christi mostly cloudy 81. Houston partly cloudy 81. Once again at Austin Bergstrom it was 78, and at Camp Mabry it was 79. Elsewhere across the state, College Station, and at Camp Mabry it was 79. Elsewhere across the state, College Station clear 79. Amarillo partly cloudy 73. Abilene partly cloudy 75. Dallas-Fort Worth partly cloudy 84. Your weather synopsis for South Central Texas. A drier and warmer weekend awaits with similar conditions extending into next week. Highs are back into the mid to upper 90s. Your local forecast. Rest of tonight, mostly clear late this evening, then becoming mostly cloudy. Near steady temperature in the upper 70s. South winds 5 to 10 miles per hour with gusts up to 20 miles per hour. Saturday, mostly cloudy in the morning, then becoming partly cloudy. Highs in the mid-90s. South winds 5 to 10 miles per hour with gusts up to 20 miles per hour. Saturday night, partly cloudy. Lows in the mid-70s. South winds 5 to 10 miles per hour with gusts up to 20 miles per hour. Sunday, partly cloudy in the morning, then clearing. Highs in the mid-90s. South winds 5 to 10 miles per hour. Sunday night, mostly clear. Lows in the mid-70s. South winds 5 to 10 miles per hour. Monday through Wednesday, clear. Highs in the upper 90s.

University Austin, NOAA Weather Radio Roundup, at 1 a.m. at Austin Bergstrom International. It was partly cloudy. The temperature was 78, the dew point 74, the relative humidity was 87%, the wind south at 7 miles an hour, and the pressure was 30.09 inches and steady. At Camp Mabry, temperature was 79 degrees. Pflugerville, partly cloudy, 78. The report from Taylor was not available. The report from Lago Vista was not available. Georgetown, partly cloudy, 79. San Marcos, cloudy, 79. Burnett, cloudy, 79. Junction, cloudy, 78. San Antonio, cloudy, 80. Corpus Christi, mostly cloudy, 81. Houston, partly cloudy, 81. Once again at Austin Bergstrom, it was 78, and at Camp Mabry, it was 79. Elsewhere across the state, College Station, clear, 79. Amarillo, partly cloudy, 73. Abilene, partly cloudy, 75. Dallas-Fort Worth, partly cloudy, 84. Your weather synopsis for South Central Texas. A drier and warmer weekend awaits with similar conditions extending into next week. Highs are back into the mid to upper 90s. Your local forecast. Rest of tonight, mostly clear late this evening, then becoming mostly cloudy. Near steady temperature in the upper 70s. South winds 5 to 10 miles per hour with gusts up to 20 miles per hour. Saturday, mostly cloudy in the morning, then becoming partly cloudy. Highs in the mid-90s. South winds 5 to 10 miles per hour with gusts up to 20 miles per hour. Saturday night, partly cloudy. Lows in the mid-70s. South winds 5 to 10 miles per hour with gusts up to 20 miles per hour. Sunday, partly cloudy in the morning, then clearing. Highs in the mid-90s. South winds 5 to 10 miles per hour. Sunday night, mostly clear. Lows in the mid-70s. South winds 5 to 10 miles per hour. Monday through Wednesday, clear. Highs in the upper 90s. Lows in the lower 70s. Highest heat index readings up to 105. Wednesday night through Friday, mostly clear. Lows in the upper 70s. Highs in the upper 90s. Highest heat index readings up to 105. 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The current time is 1:38 a.m. Central Daylight Time. The Austin NOAA Weather Radio Roundup, at 1 a.m. at Austin Bergstrom International, it was partly cloudy. The temperature was 78, the dew point 74, the relative humidity was 87%, the wind south at 7 miles an hour, and the pressure was 30.09 inches and steady. At Camp Mabry, temperature was 79 degrees. Pflugerville, partly cloudy, 78. The report from Taylor was not available. The report from Lago Vista was not available. Georgetown, partly cloudy, 79. San Marcos, cloudy, 79. Burnett, cloudy, 79. Junction, cloudy, 78. San Antonio, cloudy, 80. Corpus Christi, mostly cloudy, 81. Houston, partly cloudy, 81. Once again at Austin Bergstrom, it was 78, and at Camp Mabry, it was 79. Elsewhere across the state, College Station, clear, 79. Amarillo, partly cloudy, 73. Abilene, partly cloudy, 75. Dallas-Fort Worth, partly cloudy, 84. Your weather synopsis for South Central Texas. A drier and warmer weekend awaits with similar conditions extending into next week. Highs are back into the mid to upper 90s. Your local forecast. Rest of tonight, mostly clear late this evening, then becoming mostly cloudy. Near steady temperature in the upper 70s. South winds 5 to 10 miles per hour.

with gusts up to 20 miles per hour. Saturday, mostly cloudy in the morning, then becoming partly cloudy. Highs in the mid-90s. South winds 5 to 10 miles per hour with gusts up to 20 miles per hour. Saturday night, partly cloudy. Lows in the mid-70s. South winds 5 to 10 miles per hour with gusts up to 20 miles per hour. Sunday, partly cloudy in the morning, then clearing. Highs in the mid-90s. South winds 5 to 10 miles per hour. Sunday night, mostly clear. Lows in the mid-70s. South winds 5 to 10 miles per hour. Monday through Wednesday, clear. Highs in the upper 90s. Lows in the lower 70s. Highest heat index readings up to 105. Wednesday night through Friday, mostly clear. Lows in the upper 70s. Highs in the upper 90s. Highest heat index readings up to 105. 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The current time is 1:42 a.m. Central Daylight Time. The Austin NOAA Weather Radio Roundup. At 1 a.m. at Austin Bergstrom International, it was partly cloudy. The temperature was 78, the dew point 74, the relative humidity was 87%, the wind south at 7 miles an hour, and the pressure was 30.09 inches and steady. At Camp Mabry, temperature was 79 degrees. Pflugerville, partly cloudy, 78. The report from Taylor was not available. The report from Lago Vista was not available. Georgetown, partly cloudy, 79. San Marcos, cloudy, 79. Burnett, cloudy, 79. Junction, cloudy, 78. San Antonio, cloudy, 80. Corpus Christi, mostly cloudy, 81. Houston, partly cloudy, 81. Once again at Austin Bergstrom, it was 78, and at Camp Mabry, it was 79. Elsewhere across the state, College Station, clear, 79. Amarillo, partly cloudy, 73. Abilene, partly cloudy, 75. Dallas-Fort Worth, partly cloudy, 84. The Tropical Weather Outlook. For the North Atlantic, Caribbean Sea and the Gulf of America, Northern Gulf of America and near Florida, showers and thunderstorms over the Eastern Gulf of America are associated with an upper-level low and a surface trough. Surface observations indicate that pressures are high in the area, and there are currently no signs of a surface circulation. However, some gradual development of this system is possible while it moves slowly northward, bringing heavy rain to portions of the Florida West Coast and Florida Panhandle during the next several days. Formation chance through 48 hours, low, 10%. Formation chance through 7 days, low, 30%. Your weather synopsis for South Central Texas. A drier and warmer weekend awaits with similar conditions extending into next week. Highs are back into the mid to upper 90s. Your local forecast. Rest of tonight, mostly clear late this evening, then becoming mostly cloudy. Near steady temperature in the upper 70s. South winds 5 to 10 miles per hour with gusts up to 20 miles per hour. Saturday, mostly cloudy in the morning, then becoming partly cloudy. Highs in the mid-90s. South winds 5 to 10 miles per hour with gusts up to 20 miles per hour. Saturday night, partly cloudy. Lows in the mid-70s. South winds 5 to 10 miles per hour with gusts up to 20 miles per hour. Sunday, partly cloudy in the morning, then clearing. Highs in the mid-90s. South winds 5 to 10 miles per hour. Sunday night, mostly clear. Lows in the mid-70s. South winds 5 to 10 miles per hour. Monday through Wednesday, clear. Highs in the upper 90s. Lows in the lower 70s. Highest heat index readings up to 100.

5. Wednesday night through Friday, mostly clear. Lows in the upper 70s. Highs in the upper 90s. Highest heat index readings up to 105. 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The Austin NOAA Weather Radio Roundup. At 1 a.m. at Austin Bergstrom International, it was partly cloudy. The temperature was 78, the dew point 74, the relative humidity was 87%, the wind south at 7 miles an hour, and the pressure was 30.09 inches and steady. At Camp Mabry, temperature was 79 degrees. Pflugerville, partly cloudy, 78. The report from Taylor was not available. The report from Lago Vista was not available. Georgetown, partly cloudy, 79. San Marcos, cloudy, 79. Burnett, cloudy, 79. Junction, cloudy, 78. San Antonio, cloudy, 80. Corpus Christi, mostly cloudy, 81. Houston, partly cloudy, 81. Once again at Austin Bergstrom, it was 78, and at Camp Mabry, it was 79. Elsewhere across the state, College Station, clear, 79. Amarillo, partly cloudy, 73. Abilene, partly cloudy, 75. Dallas, Fort Worth, partly cloudy, 84. Your weather synopsis for South Central Texas. A drier and warmer weekend awaits with similar conditions extending into next week. Highs are back into the mid to upper 90s. Your local forecast. Rest of tonight, mostly clear late this evening, then becoming mostly cloudy. Near steady temperature in the upper 70s. South winds 5 to 10 miles per hour with gusts up to 20 miles per hour. Saturday, mostly cloudy in the morning, then becoming partly cloudy. Highs in the mid-90s. South winds 5 to 10 miles per hour with gusts up to 20 miles per hour. Saturday night, partly cloudy. Lows in the mid-70s. South winds 5 to 10 miles per hour with gusts up to 20 miles per hour. Sunday, partly cloudy in the morning, then clearing. Highs in the mid-90s. South winds 5 to 10 miles per hour. Sunday night, mostly clear. Lows in the mid-70s. South winds 5 to 10 miles per hour. Monday through Wednesday, clear. Highs in the upper 90s. Lows in the lower 70s. Highest heat index readings up to 105. Wednesday night through Friday, mostly clear. Lows in the upper 70s. Highs in the upper 90s. Highest heat index readings up to 105. The coastal waters forecast from Baffin Bay to Port Aransas out 20 nautical miles. Small craft should exercise caution. Tonight, southeast winds 15 to 20 knots. Seas 3 to 4 feet, occasionally to 5 feet. Wave detail, southeast 4 feet at 6 seconds. Saturday, south winds 10 to 15 knots with gusts up to 20 knots. Seas 3 to 4 feet. Occasionally to 5 feet. Wave detail, southeast 4 feet at 6 seconds. Saturday night, south winds 15 to 20 knots. Seas 3 to 4 feet, occasionally to 5 feet. Wave detail, southeast 4 feet at 7 seconds. Sunday, south winds 10 to 15 knots, becoming southeast 15 to 20 knots in the afternoon. Seas 3 to 4 feet, occasionally to 5 feet. Wave detail, southeast 4 feet at 6 seconds. Sunday night, south winds 15 to 20 knots. Seas 3 to 4 feet, occasionally to 5 feet. Wave detail, southeast 4 feet at 7 seconds. Monday, south winds 10 to 15 knots. Seas 2 to 3 feet. Wave detail, southeast 3 feet at 5 seconds. Monday night,

south winds 10 to 15 knots with gusts up to 20 knots. Seas 2 to 3 feet. Tuesday, south winds 10 to 15 knots. Seas 2 to 3 feet. Tuesday night, south winds 10 to 15 knots. Seas 2 to 3 feet. Wednesday, south winds 5 to 10 knots. Seas around 2 feet. Wednesday night, south winds 10 to 15 knots. Seas around 2 feet. 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The current time is 1:51 a.m. Central Daylight Time. The Austin NOAA Weather Radio Roundup. At 1 a.m. at Austin Bergstrom International, it was partly cloudy. The temperature was 78, the dew point 74, the relative humidity was 87%, the wind south at 7 miles an hour, and the pressure was 30.09 inches and steady. At Camp Mabry, temperature was 79 degrees. Pflugerville, partly cloudy, 78. The report from Taylor was not available. The report from Lago Vista was not available. Georgetown, partly cloudy, 79. San Marcos, cloudy, 79. Burnett, cloudy, 79. Junction, cloudy, 78. San Antonio, cloudy, 80. Corpus Christi, mostly cloudy, 81. Houston, partly cloudy, 81. Once again at Austin Bergstrom, it was 78, and at Camp Mabry, it was 79. Elsewhere across the state, College Station, clear, 79. Amarillo, partly cloudy, 73. Abilene, partly cloudy, 75. Dallas, Fort Worth, partly cloudy, 84. Your weather synopsis for South Central Texas. A drier and warmer weekend awaits with similar conditions extending into next week. Highs are back into the mid to upper 90s. Your local forecast. Rest of tonight, mostly clear late this evening, then becoming mostly cloudy. Near steady temperature in the upper 70s. South winds 5 to 10 miles per hour with gusts up to 20 miles per hour. Saturday, mostly cloudy in the morning, then becoming partly cloudy. Highs in the mid-90s. South winds 5 to 10 miles per hour with gusts up to 20 miles per hour. Saturday night, partly cloudy. Lows in the mid-70s. South winds 5 to 10 miles per hour with gusts up to 20 miles per hour. Sunday, partly cloudy in the morning, then clearing. Highs in the mid-90s. South winds 5 to 10 miles per hour. Sunday night, mostly clear. Lows in the mid-70s. South winds 5 to 10 miles per hour. Monday through Wednesday, clear. Highs in the upper 90s. Lows in the lower 70s. Highest heat index readings up to 105. Wednesday night through Friday, mostly clear. Lows in the upper 70s. Highs in the upper 90s. Highest heat index readings up to 105. 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The current time is 1:54 a.m. Central Daylight Time. The Austin NOAA Weather Radio Roundup. At 1 a.m. at Austin Bergstrom International, it was partly cloudy. The temperature was 78, the dew point 74, the relative humidity was 87%, the wind south at 7 miles an hour, and the pressure was 30.09 inches and steady. At Camp Mabry, temperature was 79 degrees. Pflugerville, partly cloudy, 78. The report from Taylor was not available. The report from Lago Vista was not available. Georgetown, partly cloudy, 79. San Marcos, cloudy, 79. Burnett, cloudy, 79. Junction, cloudy, 78. San Antonio, cloudy, 80.

your local forecast. Rest of tonight, mostly clear late this evening, then becoming mostly cloudy. Near steady temperature in the upper 70s. South winds 5 to 10 miles per hour with gusts up to 20 miles per hour. Saturday, mostly cloudy in the morning, then becoming partly cloudy. Highs in the mid-90s. South winds 5 to 10 miles per hour with gusts up to 20 miles per hour. Saturday night, partly cloudy. Lows in the mid-70s. South winds 5 to 10 miles per hour with gusts up to 20 miles per hour. Sunday, partly cloudy in the morning, then clearing. Highs in the mid-90s. South winds 5 to 10 miles per hour. Sunday night, mostly clear. Lows in the mid-70s. South winds 5 to 10 miles per hour. Monday through Wednesday, clear. Highs in the upper 90s. Lows in the lower 70s. Highest heat index readings up to 105. Wednesday night through Friday, mostly clear. Lows in the upper 70s. Highs in the upper 90s. Highest heat index readings up to 105. 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The current time is 2:11 a.m. Central Daylight Time. Your weather synopsis for South Central Texas. A drier and warmer weekend awaits with similar conditions extending into next week. Highs are back into the mid to upper 90s. Your local forecast. Rest of tonight, mostly clear late this evening, then becoming mostly cloudy. Near steady temperature in the upper 70s. South winds 5 to 10 miles per hour with gusts up to 20 miles per hour. Saturday, mostly cloudy in the morning, then becoming partly cloudy. Highs in the mid-90s. South winds 5 to 10 miles per hour with gusts up to 20 miles per hour. Saturday night, partly cloudy. Lows in the mid-70s. South winds 5 to 10 miles per hour with gusts up to 20 miles per hour. Sunday, partly cloudy in the morning, then clearing. Highs in the mid-90s. South winds 5 to 10 miles per hour. Sunday night, mostly clear. Lows in the mid-70s. South winds 5 to 10 miles per hour. Monday through Wednesday, clear. Highs in the upper 90s. Lows in the lower 70s. Highest heat index readings up to 105. Wednesday night through Friday, mostly clear. Lows in the upper 70s. Highs in the upper 90s. Highest heat index readings up to 105. The Tropical Weather Outlook. For the North Atlantic, Caribbean Sea and the Gulf of America, Northern Gulf of America and near Florida, showers and thunderstorms over the Eastern Gulf of America are associated with an upper-level low and a surface trough. Surface observations indicate that pressures are high in the area, and there are currently no signs of a surface circulation. However, some gradual development of this system is possible while it moves slowly northward, bringing heavy rain to portions of the Florida West Coast and Florida Panhandle during the next several days. Formation chance through 48 hours, low, 10%. Formation chance through 7 days, low, 30%. 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The current time is 2:14 a.m. Central Daylight Time. The Austin NOAA Weather Radio Roundup, at 2 a.m. at Austin Bergstrom International, it was mostly cloudy. The temperature was 79, the dew point 75, the relative humidity was 87%, the wind south at 14 miles an hour, and the pressure was 30.08 inches and falling. At Camp Mabry, temperature was 79 degrees.

Pflugerville, mostly cloudy 77. The report from Teeler was not available. The report from Lago Vista was not available. Georgetown, cloudy 79. San Marcos, cloudy 79. Burnett, cloudy 78. Junction, mostly cloudy 78. San Antonio, cloudy 79. Corpus Christi, mostly cloudy 81. Houston, mostly cloudy 81. Once again at Austin Bergstrom, it was 79, and at Camp Mabry, it was 79. Elsewhere across the state, College Station, clear 78. Amarillo, mostly cloudy 71. Abilene, partly cloudy 77. Dallas-Fort Worth, clear 82. Your weather synopsis for South Central Texas. A drier and warmer weekend awaits with similar conditions extending into next week. Highs are back into the mid to upper 90s. Your local forecast. Rest of tonight, mostly clear late this evening, then becoming mostly cloudy. Near steady temperature in the upper 70s. South winds 5 to 10 miles per hour with gusts up to 20 miles per hour. Saturday, mostly cloudy in the morning, then becoming partly cloudy. Highs in the mid-90s. South winds 5 to 10 miles per hour with gusts up to 20 miles per hour. Saturday night, partly cloudy. Lows in the mid-70s. South winds 5 to 10 miles per hour with gusts up to 20 miles per hour. Sunday, partly cloudy in the morning, then clearing. Highs in the mid-90s. South winds 5 to 10 miles per hour. Sunday night, mostly clear. Lows in the mid-70s. South winds 5 to 10 miles per hour. Monday through Wednesday, clear. Highs in the upper 90s. Lows in the lower 70s. Highest heat index readings up to 105. Wednesday night through Friday, mostly clear. Lows in the upper 70s. Highs in the upper 90s. Highest heat index readings up to 105. 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The current time is 2:17 a.m. Central Daylight Time. The Austin NOAA Weather Radio Roundup, at 2 a.m. at Austin Bergstrom International, it was mostly cloudy. The temperature was 79, the dew point 75, the relative humidity was 87%, the wind south at 14 miles an hour, and the pressure was 30.08 inches and falling. At Camp Mabry, temperature was 79 degrees. Pflugerville, mostly cloudy 77. The report from Teeler was not available. The report from Lago Vista was not available. Georgetown, cloudy 79. San Marcos, cloudy 79. Burnett, cloudy 78. Junction, mostly cloudy 78. San Antonio, cloudy 79. Corpus Christi, mostly cloudy 81. Houston, mostly cloudy 81. Once again at Austin Bergstrom, it was 79, and at Camp Mabry, it was 79. Elsewhere across the state, College Station, clear 78. Amarillo, mostly cloudy 71. Abilene, partly cloudy 77. Dallas-Fort Worth, clear 82. Your weather synopsis for South Central Texas. A drier and warmer weekend awaits with similar conditions extending into next week. Highs are back into the mid to upper 90s. Your local forecast. Rest of tonight, mostly clear late this evening, then becoming mostly cloudy. Near steady temperature in the upper 70s. South winds 5 to 10 miles per hour with gusts up to 20 miles per hour. Saturday, mostly cloudy in the morning, then becoming partly cloudy. Highs in the mid-90s. South winds 5 to 10 miles per hour with gusts up to 20 miles per hour. Saturday night, partly cloudy. Lows in the mid-70s. South winds 5 to 10 miles.

miles per hour with gusts up to 20 miles per hour. Sunday, partly cloudy in the morning, then clearing. Highs in the mid-90s. South winds 5 to 10 miles per hour. Sunday night, mostly clear. Lows in the mid-70s. South winds 5 to 10 miles per hour. Monday through Wednesday, clear. Highs in the upper 90s. Lows in the lower 70s. Highest heat index readings up to 105. Wednesday night through Friday, mostly clear. Lows in the upper 70s. Highs in the upper 90s. Highest heat index readings up to 105. 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The current time is 2:21 a.m. Central Daylight Time. The Austin NOAA Weather Radio Roundup, at 2 a.m. at Austin Bergstrom International, it was mostly cloudy. The temperature was 79, the dew point 75, the relative humidity was 87%, the wind south at 14 miles an hour, and the pressure was 30.08 inches and falling. At Camp Mabry, temperature was 79 degrees. Pflugerville, mostly cloudy, 77. The report from Taylor was not available. The report from Lago Vista was not available. Georgetown, cloudy, 79. San Marcos, cloudy, 79. Burnett, cloudy, 78. Junction, mostly cloudy, 78. San Antonio, cloudy, 79. Corpus Christi, mostly cloudy, 81. Houston, mostly cloudy, 81. Once again at Austin Bergstrom, it was 79, and at Camp Mabry, it was 79. Elsewhere across the state, College Station, clear, 78. Amarillo, mostly cloudy, 71. Abilene, partly cloudy, 77. Dallas-Fort Worth, clear, 82. Your weather synopsis for South Central Texas. A drier and warmer weekend awaits with similar conditions extending into next week. Highs are back into the mid to upper 90s. Your local forecast. Rest of tonight, mostly clear late this evening, then becoming mostly cloudy. Near steady temperature in the upper 70s. South winds 5 to 10 miles per hour with gusts up to 20 miles per hour. Saturday, mostly cloudy in the morning, then becoming partly cloudy. Highs in the mid-90s. South winds 5 to 10 miles per hour with gusts up to 20 miles per hour. Saturday night, partly cloudy. Lows in the mid-70s. South winds 5 to 10 miles per hour with gusts up to 20 miles per hour. Sunday, partly cloudy in the morning, then clearing. Highs in the mid-90s. South winds 5 to 10 miles per hour. Sunday night, mostly clear. Lows in the mid-70s. South winds 5 to 10 miles per hour. Monday through Wednesday, clear. Highs in the upper 90s. Lows in the lower 70s. Highest heat index readings up to 105. Wednesday night through Friday, mostly clear. Lows in the upper 70s. Highs in the upper 90s. Highest heat index readings up to 105. 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The current time is 2:24 a.m. Central Daylight Time. The Austin NOAA Weather Radio Roundup, at 2 a.m. at Austin Bergstrom International, it was mostly cloudy. The temperature was 79, the dew point 75, the relative humidity was 87%, the wind south at 14 miles an hour, and the pressure was 30.08 inches and falling. At Camp Mabry, temperature was 79 degrees. Pflugerville, mostly cloudy, 77. The report from Taylor was not available. The report from Lago Vista was not available.

Georgetown, cloudy 79. San Marcos, cloudy 79. Burnett, cloudy 78. Junction, mostly cloudy 78. San Antonio, cloudy 79. Corpus Christi, mostly cloudy 81. Houston, mostly cloudy 81. Once again at Austin Bergstrom, it was 79, and at Camp Mabry, it was 79. Elsewhere across the state, College Station, clear 78. Amarillo, mostly cloudy 71. Abilene, partly cloudy 77. Dallas, Fort Worth, clear 82. Your weather synopsis for South Central Texas. A drier and warmer weekend awaits with similar conditions extending into next week. Highs are back into the mid to upper 90s. Your local forecast. Rest of tonight, mostly clear late this evening, then becoming mostly cloudy. Near steady temperature in the upper 70s. South winds 5 to 10 miles per hour with gusts up to 20 miles per hour. Saturday, mostly cloudy in the morning, then becoming partly cloudy. Highs in the mid-90s. South winds 5 to 10 miles per hour with gusts up to 20 miles per hour. Saturday night, partly cloudy. Lows in the mid-70s. South winds 5 to 10 miles per hour with gusts up to 20 miles per hour. Sunday, partly cloudy in the morning, then clearing. Highs in the mid-90s. South winds 5 to 10 miles per hour. Sunday night, mostly clear. Lows in the mid-70s. South winds 5 to 10 miles per hour. Monday through Wednesday, clear. Highs in the upper 90s. Lows in the lower 70s. Highest heat index readings up to 105. Wednesday night through Friday, mostly clear. Lows in the upper 70s. Highs in the upper 90s. Highest heat index readings up to 105. 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The current time is 2:27 a.m. Central Daylight Time. The Austin NOAA Weather Radio Roundup, at 2 a.m. at Austin Bergstrom International, it was mostly cloudy. The temperature was 79, the dew point 75, the relative humidity was 87%, the wind south at 14 miles an hour, and the pressure was 30.08 inches and falling. At Camp Mabry, temperature was 79 degrees. Pflugerville, mostly cloudy 77. The report from Taylor was not available. The report from Lago Vista was not available. Georgetown, cloudy 79. San Marcos, cloudy 79. Burnett, cloudy 78. Junction, mostly cloudy 78. San Antonio, cloudy 79. Corpus Christi, mostly cloudy 81. Houston, mostly cloudy 81. Once again at Austin Bergstrom, it was 79, and at Camp Mabry, it was 79. Elsewhere across the state, College Station clear 78. Amarillo, mostly cloudy 71. Abilene, partly cloudy 77. Dallas, Fort Worth, clear 82. Your weather synopsis for South Central Texas. A drier and warmer weekend awaits with similar conditions extending into next week. Highs are back into the mid to upper 90s. Your local forecast. Rest of tonight, mostly clear late this evening, then becoming mostly cloudy. Near steady temperature in the upper 70s. South winds 5 to 10 miles per hour with gusts up to 20 miles per hour. Saturday, mostly cloudy in the morning, then becoming partly cloudy. Highs in the mid-90s. South winds 5 to 10 miles per hour with gusts up to 20 miles per hour. Saturday night, partly cloudy. Lows in the mid-70s. South winds 5 to 10 miles per hour with gusts up to 20 miles per hour. Sunday, partly cloudy in the morning, then clearing. Highs in the mid-90s.

south winds 5 to 10 miles per hour. Sunday night, mostly clear. Lows in the mid-70s. South winds 5 to 10 miles per hour. Monday through Wednesday, clear. Highs in the upper 90s. Lows in the lower 70s. Highest heat index readings up to 105. Wednesday night through Friday, mostly clear. Lows in the upper 70s. Highs in the upper 90s. Highest heat index readings up to 105. 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The current time is 2:30 a.m. Central Daylight Time. The Austin NOAA Weather Radio Roundup, at 2 a.m. at Austin Bergstrom International, it was mostly cloudy. The temperature was 79, the dew point 75, the relative humidity was 87%, the wind south at 14 miles an hour, and the pressure was 30.08 inches and falling. At Camp Mabry, temperature was 79 degrees. Pflugerville, mostly cloudy, 77. The report from Taylor was not available. The report from Lago Vista was not available. Georgetown, cloudy, 79. San Marcos, cloudy, 79. Burnett, cloudy, 78. Junction, mostly cloudy, 78. San Antonio, cloudy, 79. Corpus Christi, mostly cloudy, 81. Houston, mostly cloudy, 81. Once again, at Austin Bergstrom, it was 79, and at Camp Mabry, it was 79. Elsewhere across the state, College Station, clear, 78. Amarillo, mostly cloudy, 71. Abilene, partly cloudy, 77. Dallas, Fort Worth, clear, 82. Your weather synopsis for South Central Texas. A drier and warmer weekend awaits with similar conditions extending into next week. Highs are back into the mid to upper 90s. Your local forecast. Rest of tonight, mostly clear late this evening, then becoming mostly cloudy. Near steady temperature in the upper 70s. South winds 5 to 10 miles per hour with gusts up to 20 miles per hour. Saturday, mostly cloudy in the morning, then becoming partly cloudy. Highs in the mid 90s. South winds 5 to 10 miles per hour with gusts up to 20 miles per hour. Saturday night, partly cloudy. Lows in the mid-70s. South winds 5 to 10 miles per hour with gusts up to 20 miles per hour. Sunday, partly cloudy in the morning. South winds 5 to 10 miles per hour with gusts up to 20 miles per hour. Sunday, partly cloudy in the morning, then clearing. Highs in the mid-90s. South winds 5 to 10 miles per hour. Sunday night, mostly clear. Lows in the mid-70s. South winds 5 to 10 miles per hour. Monday through Wednesday, clear. Highs in the upper 90s. Lows in the lower 70s. Highest heat index readings up to 105. Wednesday night through Friday, mostly clear. Lows in the upper 70s. Highs in the upper 90s. Highest heat index readings up to 105. 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The current time is 2:34 a.m. Central Daylight Time. The Austin NOAA Weather Radio Roundup, at 2 a.m. at Austin Bergstrom International, it was mostly cloudy. The temperature was 79, the dew point 75, the relative humidity was 87%, the wind south at 14 miles an hour, and the pressure was 30.08 inches and falling. At Camp Mabry, temperature was 79 degrees. Pflugerville, mostly cloudy, 77. The report from Taylor was not available. The report from Lago Vista was not available.

Georgetown, cloudy 79. San Marcos, cloudy 79. Burnett, cloudy 78. Junction, mostly cloudy 78. San Antonio, cloudy 79. Corpus Christi, mostly cloudy 81. Houston, mostly cloudy 81. Once again at Austin Bergstrom, it was 79, and at Camp Mabry, it was 79. Elsewhere across the state, College Station, clear 78. Amarillo, mostly cloudy 71. Abilene, partly cloudy 77. Dallas-Fort Worth, clear 82. Your weather synopsis for South Central Texas. A drier and warmer weekend awaits with similar conditions extending into next week. Highs are back into the mid to upper 90s. Your local forecast. Rest of tonight, mostly clear late this evening, then becoming mostly cloudy. Near steady temperature in the upper 70s. South winds 5 to 10 miles per hour with gusts up to 20 miles per hour. Saturday, mostly cloudy in the morning, then becoming partly cloudy. Highs in the mid-90s. South winds 5 to 10 miles per hour with gusts up to 20 miles per hour. Saturday night, partly cloudy. Lows in the mid-70s. South winds 5 to 10 miles per hour with gusts up to 20 miles per hour. Sunday, partly cloudy in the morning, then clearing. Highs in the mid-90s. South winds 5 to 10 miles per hour. Sunday night, mostly clear. Lows in the mid-70s. South winds 5 to 10 miles per hour. Monday through Wednesday, clear. Highs in the upper 90s. Lows in the lower 70s. Highest heat index readings up to 105. Wednesday night through Friday, mostly clear. Lows in the upper 70s. Highs in the upper 90s. Highest heat index readings up to 105. The coastal waters forecast from Baffin Bay to Port Aransas out 20 nautical miles. Small craft should exercise caution. Today, south winds 10 to 15 knots with gusts up to 20 knots, becoming southeast 15 to 20 knots late. Seas 3 to 4 feet, occasionally to 5 feet. Wave detail, southeast 4 feet at 6 seconds. Tonight, south winds 15 to 20 knots. Seas 3 to 4 feet, occasionally to 5 feet. Wave detail, southeast 4 feet at 7 seconds. Sunday, south winds 10 to 15 knots, becoming southeast 15 to 20 knots in the afternoon. Seas 3 to 4 feet, occasionally to 5 feet. Wave detail, southeast 4 feet at 6 seconds. Sunday night, south winds 15 to 20 knots with gusts up to 25 knots. Seas 3 to 4 feet, occasionally to 5 feet. Wave detail, southeast 4 feet at 7 seconds. Monday, south winds 10 to 15 knots. Seas 2 to 3 feet. Wave detail, south 3 feet at 5 seconds. Monday night, south winds around 15 knots with gusts up to 20 knots. Seas 2 to 3 feet. Wave detail, southeast 3 feet at 4 seconds. Tuesday, south winds 10 to 15 knots. Seas 2 to 3 feet. Tuesday night, south winds 10 to 15 knots. Seas 2 to 3 feet. Wednesday, south winds 5 to 10 knots, becoming southeast 10 to 15 knots in the afternoon. Seas around 2 feet. Wednesday night, south winds 10 to 15 knots. Seas 2 to 3 feet. 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The current time is 2:39 a.m. Central Daylight Time. The Austin NOAA Weather Radio Roundup. At 2 a.m. at Austin Bergstrom International, it was mostly cloudy. The temperature was 79, the dew point 75,
The relative humidity was 87%, the wind south at 14 miles an hour, and the pressure was 30.08 inches and falling. Head camp Mabry. Temperature was 79 degrees. Pflugerville mostly cloudy 77. The report from Taylor was not available. The report from Lago Vista was not available. Georgetown cloudy 79. San Marcos cloudy 79. Burnett cloudy 78. Junction mostly cloudy 78. San Antonio cloudy 79. Corpus Christi mostly cloudy 81. Houston mostly cloudy 81. Once again at Austin Bergstrom it was 79, and at Camp Mabry it was 79. Elsewhere across the state, College Station clear 78. Amarillo mostly cloudy 71. Abilene partly cloudy 77. Dallas-Fort Worth clear 82. Your weather synopsis for South Central Texas. A drier and warmer weekend awaits with similar conditions extending into next week. Highs are back into the mid to upper 90s. Your local forecast. Rest of tonight, mostly clear late this evening, then becoming mostly cloudy. Near steady temperature in the upper 70s. South winds 5 to 10 miles per hour with gusts up to 20 miles per hour. Saturday, mostly cloudy in the morning, then becoming partly cloudy. Highs in the mid-90s. South winds 5 to 10 miles per hour with gusts up to 20 miles per hour. Saturday night, partly cloudy. Lows in the mid-70s. South winds 5 to 10 miles per hour with gusts up to 20 miles per hour. Sunday, partly cloudy in the morning, then clearing. Highs in the mid-90s. South winds 5 to 10 miles per hour. Sunday night, mostly clear. Lows in the mid-70s. South winds 5 to 10 miles per hour. Monday through Wednesday, clear. Highs in the upper 90s. Lows in the lower 70s. Highest heat index readings up to 105. Wednesday night through Friday, mostly clear. Lows in the upper 70s. Highs in the upper 90s. Highest heat index readings up to 105. 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The current time is 2:42 a.m. Central Daylight Time. The Austin NOAA Weather Radio Roundup, at 2 a.m. at Austin Bergstrom International, it was mostly cloudy. The temperature was 79, the dew point 75, the relative humidity was 87%, the wind south at 14 miles an hour, and the pressure was 30.08 inches and falling. Head camp Mabry. Temperature was 79 degrees. Pflugerville mostly cloudy 77. The report from Taylor was not available. The report from Lago Vista was not available. Georgetown cloudy 79. San Marcos cloudy 79. Burnett cloudy 78. Junction mostly cloudy 78. San Antonio cloudy 79. Corpus Christi mostly cloudy 81. Houston mostly cloudy 81. Once again at Austin Bergstrom it was 79, and at Camp Mabry it was 79. Elsewhere across the state, College Station clear 78. Amarillo mostly cloudy 71. Abilene partly cloudy 77. Dallas-Fort Worth clear 82. The Tropical Weather Outlook. For the North Atlantic, Caribbean Sea and the Gulf of America, Northern Gulf of America and near Florida, showers and thunderstorms over the Eastern Gulf of America are associated with an upper-level low and a surface trough. Surface observations indicate that pressures are high in the area, and there are currently no signs of a surface circulation. However, some gradual development of this system is possible while it moves slowly northward, bringing heavy rain to portions of the Florida West Coast and Florida Panhandle during the next several days.
Formation chance through 48 hours, low, 10%. Formation chance through 7 days, low, 30%. Your weather synopsis for South Central Texas. A drier and warmer weekend awaits with similar conditions extending into next week. Highs are back into the mid to upper 90s. Your local forecast. Rest of tonight, mostly clear late this evening, then becoming mostly cloudy. Near steady temperature in the upper 70s. South winds 5 to 10 miles per hour with gusts up to 20 miles per hour. Saturday, mostly cloudy in the morning, then becoming partly cloudy. Highs in the mid-90s. South winds 5 to 10 miles per hour with gusts up to 20 miles per hour. Saturday night, partly cloudy. Lows in the mid-70s. South winds 5 to 10 miles per hour with gusts up to 20 miles per hour. Sunday, partly cloudy in the morning, then clearing. Highs in the mid-90s. South winds 5 to 10 miles per hour. Sunday night, mostly clear. Lows in the mid-70s. South winds 5 to 10 miles per hour. Monday through Wednesday, clear. Highs in the upper 90s. Lows in the lower 70s. Highest heat index readings up to 105. Wednesday night through Friday, mostly clear. Lows in the upper 70s. Highs in the upper 90s. Highest heat index readings up to 105. 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It was mostly cloudy. The temperature was 79, the dew point 75, the relative humidity was 87%, the wind south at 14 miles an hour, and the pressure was 30.08 inches and falling. Headcamp Mabry. Temperature was 79 degrees. Pflugerville mostly cloudy 77. The report from Taylor was not available. The report from Lago Vista was not available. Georgetown cloudy 79. San Marcos cloudy 79. Burnett cloudy 78. Junction mostly cloudy 78. San Antonio cloudy 79. Corpus Christi mostly cloudy 81. Houston mostly cloudy 81. Once again at Austin Bergstrom it was 79, and at Camp Mabry it was 79. Elsewhere across the state, College Station clear 78. Amarillo mostly cloudy 71. Abilene partly cloudy 77. Dallas-Fort Worth clear 82. Your weather synopsis for South Central Texas. A drier and warmer weekend awaits with similar conditions extending into next week. Highs are back into the mid to upper 90s. Your local forecast. Rest of tonight, mostly clear late this evening, then becoming mostly cloudy. Near steady temperature in the upper 70s. South winds 5 to 10 miles per hour with gusts up to 20 miles per hour. Saturday, mostly cloudy in the morning, then becoming partly cloudy. Highs in the mid-90s. South winds 5 to 10 miles per hour with gusts up to 20 miles per hour. Saturday night, partly cloudy. Lows in the mid-70s. South winds 5 to 10 miles per hour with gusts up to 20 miles per hour. Sunday, partly cloudy in the morning, then clearing. Highs in the mid-90s. South winds 5 to 10 miles per hour. Sunday night, mostly clear. Lows in the mid-70s. South winds 5 to 10 miles per hour. Monday through Wednesday, clear. Highs in the upper 90s. Lows in the lower 70s. Highest heat index readings up to 105. Wednesday night through Friday, mostly clear. Lows in the upper 70s. Highs in the upper 90s.
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The current time is 2:50 a.m. Central Daylight Time. The Austin NOAA Weather Radio Roundup. At 2 a.m. at Austin Bergstrom International, it was mostly cloudy. The temperature was 79, the dew point 75, the relative humidity was 87%, the wind south at 14 miles an hour, and the pressure was 30.08 inches and falling. At Camp Mabry, temperature was 79 degrees. Pflugerville, mostly cloudy, 77. The report from Taylor was not available. The report from Lago Vista was not available. Georgetown, cloudy, 79. San Marcos, cloudy, 79. Burnett, cloudy, 78. Junction, mostly cloudy, 78. San Antonio, cloudy, 79. Corpus Christi, mostly cloudy, 81. Houston, mostly cloudy, 81. Once again, at Austin Bergstrom, it was 79, and at Camp Mabry, it was 79. Elsewhere across the state, College Station, clear, 78. Amarillo, mostly cloudy, 71. Abilene, partly cloudy, 77. Dallas-Fort Worth, clear, 82. Your weather synopsis for South Central Texas. A drier and warmer weekend awaits, with similar conditions extending into next week. Highs are back into the mid to upper 90s. Your local forecast. Rest of tonight, mostly clear late this evening, then becoming mostly cloudy. Near steady temperature in the upper 70s. South winds 5 to 10 miles per hour with gusts up to 20 miles per hour. Saturday, mostly cloudy in the morning, then becoming partly cloudy. Highs in the mid-90s. South winds 5 to 10 miles per hour with gusts up to 20 miles per hour. Saturday night, partly cloudy. Lows in the mid-70s. South winds 5 to 10 miles per hour with gusts up to 20 miles per hour. Sunday, partly cloudy in the morning, then clearing. Highs in the mid-90s. South winds 5 to 10 miles per hour. Sunday night, mostly clear. Lows in the mid-70s. South winds 5 to 10 miles per hour. Monday through Wednesday, clear. Highs in the upper 90s. Lows in the lower 70s. Highest heat index readings up to 105. Wednesday night through Friday, mostly clear. Lows in the upper 70s. Highs in the upper 90s. Highest heat index readings up to 105. 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The current time is 2:53 a.m. Central Daylight Time. The Austin NOAA Weather Radio Roundup, at 2 a.m. at Austin Bergstrom International, it was mostly cloudy. The temperature was 79, the dew point 75, the relative humidity was 87%, the wind south at 14 miles an hour, and the pressure was 30.08 inches and falling. At Camp Mabry, temperature was 79 degrees. Pflugerville, mostly cloudy, 77. The report from Taylor was not available. The report from Lago Vista was not available. Georgetown, cloudy, 79. San Marcos, cloudy, 79. Burnett, cloudy, 78. Junction, mostly cloudy, 78. San Antonio, cloudy, 79. Corpus Christi, mostly cloudy, 81. Houston, mostly cloudy, 81. Once again, at Austin Bergstrom, it was 79, and at Camp Mabry, it was 79. Elsewhere across the state, College Station, clear, 78. Amarillo, mostly cloudy, 71. Abilene, partly cloudy, 77. Dallas-Fort Worth, clear, 82. Your weather synopsis for South Central Texas.
A drier and warmer weekend awaits with similar

conditions extending into next week. Highs are back into the mid to upper 90s. Your local forecast. Rest of tonight, mostly clear late this evening, then becoming mostly cloudy. Near steady temperature in the upper 70s. South winds 5 to 10 miles per hour with gusts up to 20 miles per hour. Saturday, mostly cloudy in the morning, then becoming partly cloudy. Highs in the mid-90s. South winds 5 to 10 miles per hour with gusts up to 20 miles per hour. Saturday night, partly cloudy. Lows in the mid-70s. South winds 5 to 10 miles per hour with gusts up to 20 miles per hour. Sunday, partly cloudy in the morning, then clearing. Highs in the mid-90s. South winds 5 to 10 miles per hour. Sunday night, mostly clear. Lows in the mid-70s. South winds 5 to 10 miles per hour. Monday through Wednesday, clear. Highs in the upper 90s. Lows in the lower 70s. Highest heat index readings up to 105. Wednesday night through Friday, mostly clear. Lows in the upper 70s. Highs in the upper 90s. Highest heat index readings up to 105. 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The current time is 2:56 a.m. Central Daylight Time. The Austin NOAA Weather Radio Roundup. At 2 a.m. at Austin Bergstrom International, it was mostly cloudy. The temperature was 79, the dew point 75, the relative humidity was 87%, the wind south at 14 miles an hour, and the pressure was 30.08 inches and falling. At Camp Mabry, temperature was 79 degrees. Pflugerville, mostly cloudy, 77. The report from Taylor was not available. The report from Lago Vista was not available. Georgetown, cloudy, 79. San Marcos, cloudy, 79. Burnett, cloudy, 78. Junction, mostly cloudy, 78. San Antonio, cloudy, 79. Corpus Christi, mostly cloudy, 81. Houston, mostly cloudy, 81. Once again at Austin Bergstrom, it was 79, and at Camp Mabry, it was 79. Elsewhere across the state, College Station, clear, 78. Amarillo, mostly cloudy, 71. Abilene, partly cloudy, 77. Dallas, Fort Worth, clear, 82. Your weather synopsis for South Central Texas. A drier and warmer weekend awaits with similar conditions extending into next week. Highs are back into the mid to upper 90s. Your local forecast. Rest of tonight, mostly clear late this evening, then becoming mostly cloudy. Near steady temperature in the upper 70s. South winds 5 to 10 miles per hour with gusts up to 20 miles per hour. Saturday, mostly cloudy in the morning, then becoming partly cloudy. Highs in the mid-90s. South winds 5 to 10 miles per hour with gusts up to 20 miles per hour. Saturday night, partly cloudy. Lows in the mid-70s. South winds 5 to 10 miles per hour with gusts up to 20 miles per hour. Sunday, partly cloudy in the morning, then clearing. Highs in the mid-90s. South winds 5 to 10 miles per hour. Sunday night, mostly clear. Lows in the mid-70s. South winds 5 to 10 miles per hour. Monday through Wednesday, clear. Highs in the upper 90s. Lows in the lower 70s. Highest heat index readings up to 105. Wednesday night through Friday, mostly clear. Lows in the upper 70s. Highs in the upper 90s. Highest heat index readings up to 105. 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

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The Austin NOAA Weather Radio Roundup. At 2 a.m. at Austin Bergstrom International, it was mostly cloudy. The temperature was 79, the dew point 75, the relative humidity was 87%, the wind south at 14 miles an hour, and the pressure was 30.08 inches and falling. At Camp Mabry, temperature was 79 degrees. Pflugerville, mostly cloudy, 77. The report from Taylor was not available. The report from Lago Vista was not available. Georgetown, cloudy, 79. San Marcos, cloudy, 79. Burnett, cloudy, 78. Junction, mostly cloudy, 78. San Antonio, cloudy, 79. Corpus Christi, mostly cloudy, 81. Houston, mostly cloudy, 81. Once again, at Austin Bergstrom, it was 79, and at Camp Mabry, it was 79. Elsewhere across the state, College Station, clear, 78. Amarillo, mostly cloudy, 71. Abilene, partly cloudy, 77. Dallas, Fort Worth, clear, 82. Your weather synopsis for South Central Texas. A drier and warmer weekend awaits with similar conditions extending into next week. Highs are back into the mid to upper 90s. Your local forecast. Rest of tonight, mostly clear late this evening, then becoming mostly cloudy. Near steady temperature in the upper 70s. South winds 5 to 10 miles per hour with gusts up to 20 miles per hour. Saturday, mostly cloudy in the morning, then becoming partly cloudy. Highs in the mid-90s. South winds 5 to 10 miles per hour with gusts up to 20 miles per hour. Saturday night, partly cloudy. Lows in the mid-70s. South winds 5 to 10 miles per hour with gusts up to 20 miles per hour. Sunday, partly cloudy in the morning, then clearing. Highs in the mid-90s. South winds 5 to 10 miles per hour. Sunday night, mostly clear. Lows in the mid-70s. South winds 5 to 10 miles per hour. Monday through Wednesday, clear. Highs in the upper 90s. Lows in the lower 70s. Highest heat index readings up to 105. Wednesday night through Friday, mostly clear. Lows in the upper 70s. Highs in the upper 90s. Highest heat index readings up to 105. 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The current time is 3:03 a.m. Central Daylight Time. The Austin NOAA Weather Radio Roundup, at 2 a.m. at Austin Bergstrom International, it was mostly cloudy. The temperature was 79, the dew point 75, the relative humidity was 87%, the wind south at 14 miles an hour, and the pressure was 30.08 inches and falling. At Camp Mabry, temperature was 79 degrees. Pflugerville, mostly cloudy, 77. The report from Taylor was not available. The report from Lago Vista was not available. Georgetown, cloudy, 79. San Marcos, cloudy, 79. Burnett, cloudy, 78. Junction, mostly cloudy, 78. San Antonio, cloudy, 79. Corpus Christi, mostly cloudy, 81. Houston, mostly cloudy, 81. Once again, at Austin Bergstrom, it was 79, and at Camp Mabry, it was 79. Elsewhere across the state, College Station, clear, 78. Amarillo, mostly cloudy, 71. Abilene, partly cloudy, 77. Dallas, Fort Worth, clear, 82. Your weather synopsis for South Central Texas. A drier and warmer weekend awaits with similar conditions extending into next week. Highs are back into the mid to upper 90s. Your local forecast.
rest

tonight, mostly clear late this evening, then becoming mostly cloudy. Near steady temperature in the upper 70s. South winds 5 to 10 miles per hour with gusts up to 20 miles per hour. Saturday, mostly cloudy in the morning, then becoming partly cloudy. Highs in the mid-90s. South winds 5 to 10 miles per hour with gusts up to 20 miles per hour. Saturday night, partly cloudy. Lows in the mid-70s. South winds 5 to 10 miles per hour with gusts up to 20 miles per hour. Sunday, partly cloudy in the morning, then clearing. Highs in the mid-90s. South winds 5 to 10 miles per hour. Sunday night, mostly clear. Lows in the mid-70s. South winds 5 to 10 miles per hour. Monday through Wednesday, clear. Highs in the upper 90s. Lows in the lower 70s. Highest heat index readings up to 105. Wednesday night through Friday, mostly clear. Lows in the upper 70s. Highs in the upper 90s. Highest heat index readings up to 105. The coastal waters forecast from Baffin Bay to Port Aransas out 20 nautical miles. Small craft should exercise caution. Today, south winds 10 to 15 knots with gusts up to 20 knots, becoming southeast 15 to 20 knots late. Seas 3 to 4 feet, occasionally to 5 feet. Wave detail, southeast 4 feet at 6 seconds. Tonight, south winds 15 to 20 knots. Seas 3 to 4 feet, occasionally to 5 feet. Wave detail, southeast 4 feet at 7 seconds. Sunday, south winds 10 to 15 knots, becoming southeast 15 to 20 knots in the afternoon. Seas 3 to 4 feet, occasionally to 5 feet. Wave detail, southeast 4 feet at 6 seconds. Sunday night, south winds 15 to 20 knots with gusts up to 25 knots. Seas 3 to 4 feet, occasionally to 5 feet. Wave detail, southeast 4 feet at 7 seconds. Monday, south winds 10 to 15 knots. Seas 2 to 3 feet. Wave detail, south 3 feet at 5 seconds. Monday night, south winds around 15 knots with gusts up to 20 knots. Seas 2 to 3 feet. Wave detail, southeast 3 feet at 4 seconds. Tuesday, south winds 10 to 15 knots. Seas 2 to 3 feet. Tuesday night, south winds 10 to 15 knots. Seas 2 to 3 feet. Wednesday, south winds 5 to 10 knots, becoming southeast 10 to 15 knots in the afternoon. Seas around 2 feet. Wednesday night, south winds 10 to 15 knots. Seas 2 to 3 feet. 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The current time is 3:08 a.m. Central Daylight Time. Your weather synopsis for South Central Texas. A drier and warmer weekend awaits with similar conditions extending into next week. Highs are back into the mid to upper 90s. Your local forecast. Rest of tonight, mostly clear late this evening, then becoming mostly cloudy. Near steady temperature in the upper 70s. South winds 5 to 10 miles per hour with gusts up to 20 miles per hour. Saturday, mostly cloudy in the morning, then becoming partly cloudy. Highs in the mid-90s. South winds 5 to 10 miles per hour with gusts up to 20 miles per hour. Saturday night, partly cloudy. Lows in the mid-70s. South winds 5 to 10 miles per hour with gusts up to 20 miles per hour. Sunday, partly cloudy in the morning, then clearing. Highs in the mid-90s. South winds 5 to 10 miles per hour. Sunday night, mostly clear. Lows in the mid-70s. South winds 5 to 10 miles per hour. Monday through Wednesday,

Your weather synopsis for South Central Texas. A drier and warmer weekend awaits with similar conditions extending into next week. Highs are back into the mid to upper 90s. Your local forecast. Rest of tonight, mostly clear late this evening, then becoming mostly cloudy. Near steady temperature in the upper 70s. South winds 5 to 10 miles per hour with gusts up to 20 miles per hour. Saturday, mostly cloudy in the morning, then becoming partly cloudy. Highs in the mid-90s. South winds 5 to 10 miles per hour with gusts up to 20 miles per hour. Saturday night, partly cloudy. Lows in the mid-70s. South winds 5 to 10 miles per hour with gusts up to 20 miles per hour. Sunday, partly cloudy in the morning, then clearing. Highs in the mid-90s. South winds 5 to 10 miles per hour. Sunday night, mostly clear. Lows in the mid-70s. South winds 5 to 10 miles per hour. Monday through Wednesday, clear. Highs in the upper 90s. Lows in the lower 70s. Highest heat index readings up to 105. Wednesday night through Friday, mostly clear. Lows in the upper 70s. Highs in the upper 90s. Highest heat index readings up to 105. 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The current time is 3:12 a.m. Central Daylight Time. Your weather synopsis for South Central Texas. A drier and warmer weekend awaits with similar conditions extending into next week. Highs are back into the mid to upper 90s. Your local forecast. Rest of tonight, mostly clear late this evening, then becoming mostly cloudy. Near steady temperature in the upper 70s. South winds 5 to 10 miles per hour with gusts up to 20 miles per hour. Saturday, mostly cloudy in the morning, then becoming partly cloudy. Highs in the mid-90s. South winds 5 to 10 miles per hour with gusts up to 20 miles per hour. Saturday night, partly cloudy. Lows in the mid-70s. South winds 5 to 10 miles per hour with gusts up to 20 miles per hour. Sunday, partly cloudy in the morning, then clearing. Highs in the mid-90s. South winds 5 to 10 miles per hour. Sunday night, mostly clear. Lows in the mid-70s. South winds 5 to 10 miles per hour. Monday through Wednesday, clear. Highs in the upper 90s. Lows in the lower 70s. Highest heat index readings up to 105. Wednesday night through Friday, mostly clear. Lows in the upper 70s. Highs in the upper 90s. Highest heat index readings up to 105. The Tropical Weather Outlook. For the North Atlantic, Caribbean Sea and the Gulf of America, Northern Gulf of America and near Florida, showers and thunderstorms over the Eastern Gulf of America are associated with an upper level low and a surface trough. Surface observations indicate that pressures are high in the area, and there are currently no signs of a surface circulation. However, some gradual development of this system is possible while it moves slowly northward, bringing heavy rain to portions of the Florida West Coast and Florida Panhandle during the next several days. Formation chance through 48 hours, low, 10%. Formation chance through 7 days, low, 30%. 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The current time is 3:15 a.m. Central Daylight Time. The Austin NOAA Weather Radio Roundup, at 3 a.m. at Austin Bergstrom International, it was mostly cloudy. The temperature was 79, the dew point 76, the

Relative humidity was 90%, the wind south at 13 miles an hour, and the pressure was 30.08 inches and steady. At Camp Mabry, it was mostly cloudy. The temperature was 79, the dew point 75, the relative humidity was 87%, and the pressure was 30.10 inches and steady. Pflugerville, cloudy 78. The report from Taylor was not available. The report from Lago Vista was not available. Georgetown, cloudy 79. San Marcos, cloudy 79. Burnett, cloudy 77. Junction, mostly cloudy 77. San Antonio, mostly cloudy 79. Corpus Christi, mostly cloudy 81. Houston, mostly cloudy 81. Once again at Austin Bergstrom, it was 79, and at Camp Mabry, it was 79. Elsewhere across the state, College Station, partly cloudy 78. Amarillo, mostly cloudy 70. Abilene, mostly cloudy 77. Dallas-Fort Worth, partly cloudy 82. 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The current time is 3:17 a.m. Central Daylight Time. The Austin NOAA Weather Radio Roundup. At 3 a.m. at Austin Bergstrom International, it was mostly cloudy. The temperature was 79, the dew point 76. The relative humidity was 90%, the wind south at 13 miles an hour, and the pressure was 30.08 inches and steady. At Camp Mabry, it was mostly cloudy. The temperature was 79, the dew point 75, the relative humidity was 87%, and the pressure was 30.10 inches and steady. Pflugerville, cloudy 78. The report from Taylor was not available. The report from Lago Vista was not available. Georgetown, cloudy 79. San Marcos, cloudy 79. Burnett, cloudy 77. Junction, mostly cloudy 77. San Antonio, mostly cloudy 79. Corpus Christi, mostly cloudy 81. Houston, mostly cloudy 81. Once again at Austin Bergstrom, it was 79, and at Camp Mabry, it was 79. Elsewhere across the state, College Station, partly cloudy 78. Amarillo, mostly cloudy 70. Abilene, mostly cloudy 77. Dallas-Fort Worth, partly cloudy 82. Your weather synopsis for South Central Texas. A drier and warmer weekend awaits with similar conditions extending into next week. Highs are back into the mid to upper 90s. Your local forecast. Rest of tonight, mostly clear late this evening, then becoming mostly cloudy. Near steady temperature in the upper 70s. South winds 5 to 10 miles per hour with gusts up to 20 miles per hour. Saturday, mostly cloudy in the morning, then becoming partly cloudy. Highs in the mid-90s. South winds 5 to 10 miles per hour with gusts up to 20 miles per hour. Saturday night, partly cloudy. Lows in the mid-70s. South winds 5 to 10 miles per hour with gusts up to 20 miles per hour. Sunday, partly cloudy in the morning, then clearing. Highs in the mid-90s. South winds 5 to 10 miles per hour. Sunday night, mostly clear. Lows in the mid-70s. South winds 5 to 10 miles per hour. Monday through Wednesday, clear. Highs in the upper 90s. Lows in the lower 70s. Highest heat index readings up to 105. Wednesday night through Friday, mostly clear. Lows in the upper 70s. Highs in the upper 90s. Highest heat index readings up to 105. 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

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The Austin NOAA Weather Radio Roundup. At 3 a.m. at Austin Bergstrom International, it was mostly cloudy. The temperature was 79, the dew point 76. The relative humidity was 90%, the wind south at 13 miles an hour, and the pressure was 30.08 inches and steady. At Camp Mabry, it was mostly cloudy. The temperature was 79, the dew point 75, the relative humidity was 87%, and the pressure was 30.10 inches and steady. Pflugerville, cloudy 78. The report from Taylor was not available. The report from Lago Vista was not available. Georgetown, cloudy 79. San Marcos, cloudy 79. Burnett, cloudy 77. Junction, mostly cloudy 77. San Antonio, mostly cloudy 79. Corpus Christi, mostly cloudy 81. Houston, mostly cloudy 81. Once again at Austin Bergstrom, it was 79, and at Camp Mabry, it was 79. Elsewhere across the state, College Station, partly cloudy 78. Amarillo, mostly cloudy 70. Abilene, mostly cloudy 77. Dallas-Fort Worth, partly cloudy 82. Your weather synopsis for South Central Texas. A drier and warmer weekend awaits with similar conditions extending into next week. Highs are back into the mid to upper 90s. Your local forecast. Rest of tonight, mostly clear late this evening, then becoming mostly cloudy. Near steady temperature in the upper 70s. South winds 5 to 10 miles per hour with gusts up to 20 miles per hour. Saturday, mostly cloudy in the morning, then becoming partly cloudy. Highs in the mid-90s. South winds 5 to 10 miles per hour with gusts up to 20 miles per hour. Saturday night, partly cloudy. Lows in the mid-70s. South winds 5 to 10 miles per hour with gusts up to 20 miles per hour. Sunday, partly cloudy in the morning, then clearing. Highs in the mid-90s. South winds 5 to 10 miles per hour. Sunday night, mostly clear. Lows in the mid-70s. South winds 5 to 10 miles per hour. Monday through Wednesday, clear. Highs in the upper 90s. Lows in the lower 70s. Highest heat index readings up to 105. Wednesday night through Friday, mostly clear. Lows in the upper 70s. Highs in the upper 90s. Highest heat index readings up to 105. 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The current time is 3:24 a.m. Central Daylight Time. The Austin NOAA Weather Radio Roundup. At 3 a.m. at Austin Bergstrom International, it was mostly cloudy. The temperature was 79, the dew point 76. The relative humidity was 90%, the wind south at 13 miles an hour, and the pressure was 30.08 inches and steady. At Camp Mabry, it was mostly cloudy. The temperature was 79, the dew point 75, the relative humidity was 87%, and the pressure was 30.10 inches and steady. Pflugerville, cloudy 78. The report from Taylor was not available. The report from Lago Vista was not available. Georgetown, cloudy 79. San Marcos, cloudy 79. Burnett, cloudy 77. Junction, mostly cloudy 77. San Antonio, mostly cloudy 79. Corpus Christi, mostly cloudy 81. Houston, mostly cloudy 81. Once again at Austin Bergstrom, it was 79, and at Camp Mabry, it was 79. Elsewhere across the state, College Station, partly cloudy 78. Amarillo, mostly cloudy 70. Abilene, mostly cloudy 77. Dallas-Fort Worth, partly cloudy 82. Your weather synopsis for South Central Texas.

A drier and warmer weekend awaits with similar conditions extending into next week. Highs are back into the mid to upper 90s. Your local forecast. Rest of tonight, mostly clear late this evening, then becoming mostly cloudy. Near steady temperature in the upper 70s. South winds 5 to 10 miles per hour with gusts up to 20 miles per hour. Saturday, mostly cloudy in the morning, then becoming partly cloudy. Highs in the mid-90s. South winds 5 to 10 miles per hour with gusts up to 20 miles per hour. Saturday night, partly cloudy. Lows in the mid-70s. South winds 5 to 10 miles per hour with gusts up to 20 miles per hour. Sunday, partly cloudy in the morning, then clearing. Highs in the mid-90s. South winds 5 to 10 miles per hour. Sunday night, mostly clear. Lows in the mid-70s. South winds 5 to 10 miles per hour. Monday through Wednesday, clear. Highs in the upper 90s. Lows in the lower 70s. Highest heat index readings up to 105. Wednesday night through Friday, mostly clear. Lows in the upper 70s. Highs in the upper 90s. Highest heat index readings up to 105. 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It was mostly cloudy. The temperature was 79, the dew point 76. The relative humidity was 90%, the wind south at 13 miles an hour, and the pressure was 30.08 inches and steady. At Camp Mabry, it was mostly cloudy. The temperature was 79, the dew point 75, the relative humidity was 87%, and the pressure was 30.10 inches and steady. Pflugerville, cloudy 78. The report from Taylor was not available. The report from Lago Vista was not available. Georgetown, cloudy 79. San Marcos, cloudy 79. Burnett, cloudy 77. Junction, mostly cloudy 77. San Antonio, mostly cloudy 79. Corpus Christi, mostly cloudy 81. Houston, mostly cloudy 81. Once again at Austin Bergstrom, it was 79, and at Camp Mabry, it was 79. Elsewhere across the state, College Station, partly cloudy 78. Amarillo, mostly cloudy 70. Abilene, mostly cloudy 77. Dallas-Fort Worth, partly cloudy 82. Your weather synopsis for South Central Texas. A drier and warmer weekend awaits with similar conditions extending into next week. Highs are back into the mid to upper 90s. Your local forecast. Rest of tonight, mostly clear late this evening, then becoming mostly cloudy. Near steady temperature in the upper 70s. South winds 5 to 10 miles per hour with gusts up to 20 miles per hour. Saturday, mostly cloudy in the morning, then becoming partly cloudy. Highs in the mid-90s. South winds 5 to 10 miles per hour with gusts up to 20 miles per hour. Saturday night, partly cloudy. Lows in the mid-70s. South winds 5 to 10 miles per hour with gusts up to 20 miles per hour. Sunday, partly cloudy in the morning, then clearing. Highs in the mid-90s. South winds 5 to 10 miles per hour. Sunday night, mostly clear. Lows in the mid-70s. South winds 5 to 10 miles per hour. Monday through Wednesday, clear. Highs in the upper 90s. Lows in the lower 70s. Highest heat index readings up to 105. Wednesday night through Friday, mostly clear. Lows in the upper 70s. Highs in the upper 90s. Highest heat index readings up to 105.

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It was mostly cloudy. The temperature was 79, the dew point 76. The relative humidity was 90%, the wind south at 13 miles an hour, and the pressure was 30.08 inches and steady. At Camp Mabry, it was mostly cloudy. The temperature was 79, the dew point 75. The relative humidity was 87%, and the pressure was 30.10 inches and steady. Pflugerville, cloudy 78. The report from Taylor was not available. The report from Lago Vista was not available. Georgetown, cloudy 79. San Marcos, cloudy 79. Burnett, cloudy 77. Junction, mostly cloudy 77. San Antonio, mostly cloudy 79. Corpus Christi, mostly cloudy 81. Houston, mostly cloudy 81. Once again at Austin Bergstrom it was 79, and at Camp Mabry it was 79. Elsewhere across the state, College Station partly cloudy 78. Amarillo mostly cloudy 70. Abilene mostly cloudy 77. Dallas-Fort Worth partly cloudy 82. Your weather synopsis for South Central Texas. A drier and warmer weekend awaits with similar conditions extending into next week. Highs are back into the mid to upper 90s. Your local forecast. Rest of tonight, mostly clear late this evening, then becoming mostly cloudy. Near steady temperature in the upper 70s. South winds 5 to 10 miles per hour with gusts up to 20 miles per hour. Saturday, mostly cloudy in the morning, then becoming partly cloudy. Highs in the mid-90s. South winds 5 to 10 miles per hour with gusts up to 20 miles per hour. Saturday night, partly cloudy. Lows in the south winds 5 to 10 miles per hour with gusts up to 20 miles per hour. Saturday night, partly cloudy. Lows in the mid-70s. South winds 5 to 10 miles per hour with gusts up to 20 miles per hour. Sunday, partly cloudy in the morning, then clearing. Highs in the mid-90s. South winds 5 to 10 miles per hour. Sunday night, mostly clear. Lows in the mid-70s. South winds 5 to 10 miles per hour. Monday through Wednesday, clear. Highs in the upper 90s. Lows in the lower 70s. Highest heat index readings up to 105. Wednesday night through Friday, mostly clear. Lows in the upper 70s. Highs in the upper 90s. Highest heat index readings up to 105. 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The current time is 3:34 a.m. Central Daylight Time. 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It was mostly cloudy. The temperature was 79, the dew point 76. The relative humidity was 90%, the wind south at 13 miles an hour, and the pressure was 30.08 inches and steady. At Camp Mabry, it was mostly cloudy. The temperature was 79, the dew point 75, the relative humidity was 87%, and the pressure was 30.10 inches and steady. Pflugerville, cloudy 78. The report from Taylor was not available. The report from Lago Vista was not available. Georgetown, cloudy 79. San Marcos, cloudy 79. Burnett, cloudy 77. Junction, mostly cloudy 77. San Antonio, mostly cloudy 79. Corpus Christi.

Milwaukee, mostly cloudy, 81. Houston, mostly cloudy, 81. Once again at Austin Bergstrom, it was 79, and at Camp Mabry, it was 79. Elsewhere across the state, College Station, partly cloudy, 78. Amarillo, mostly cloudy, 70. Abilene, mostly cloudy, 77. Dallas-Fort Worth, partly cloudy, 82. Your weather synopsis for South Central Texas. A drier and warmer weekend awaits with similar conditions extending into next week. Highs are back into the mid to upper 90s. The coastal waters forecast from Baffin Bay to Port Aransas out 20 nautical miles. Small craft should exercise caution. Today, south winds 10 to 15 knots with gusts up to 20 knots, becoming southeast 15 to 20 knots late. Seas 3 to 4 feet, occasionally to 5 feet. Wave detail, southeast 4 feet at 6 seconds. Tonight, south winds 15 to 20 knots. Seas 3 to 4 feet, occasionally to 5 feet. Wave detail, southeast 4 feet at 7 seconds. Sunday, south winds 10 to 15 knots, becoming southeast 15 to 20 knots in the afternoon. Seas 3 to 4 feet, occasionally to 5 feet. Wave detail, southeast 4 feet at 6 seconds. Sunday night, south winds 15 to 20 knots with gusts up to 25 knots. Seas 3 to 4 feet, occasionally to 5 feet. Wave detail, southeast 4 feet at 7 seconds. Monday, south winds 10 to 15 knots. Seas 2 to 3 feet. Wave detail, south 3 feet at 5 seconds. Monday night, south winds around 15 knots with gusts up to 20 knots. Seas 2 to 3 feet. Wave detail, southeast 3 feet at 4 seconds. Tuesday, south winds 10 to 15 knots. Seas 2 to 3 feet. Tuesday night, south winds 10 to 15 knots. Seas 2 to 3 feet. Wednesday, south winds 5 to 10 knots, becoming southeast 10 to 15 knots in the afternoon. Seas around 2 feet. Wednesday night, south winds 10 to 15 knots. Seas 2 to 3 feet. Your local forecast. Rest of tonight, mostly clear late this evening, then becoming mostly cloudy. Near steady temperature in the upper 70s. South winds 5 to 10 miles per hour with gusts up to 20 miles per hour. Saturday, mostly cloudy in the morning, then becoming partly cloudy. Highs in the mid-90s. South winds 5 to 10 miles per hour with gusts up to 20 miles per hour. Saturday night, partly cloudy. Lows in the mid-70s. South winds 5 to 10 miles per hour with gusts up to 20 miles per hour. Sunday, partly cloudy in the morning, then clearing. Highs in the mid-90s. South winds 5 to 10 miles per hour. Sunday night, mostly clear. Lows in the mid-70s. South winds 5 to 10 miles per hour. Monday through Wednesday, clear. Highs in the upper 90s. Lows in the lower 70s. Highest heat index readings up to 105. Wednesday night through Friday, mostly clear. Lows in the upper 70s. Highs in the upper 90s. Highest heat index readings up to 105. 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The current time is 3:39 a.m. Central Daylight Time. The Austin NOAA Weather Radio Roundup. At 3 a.m. at Austin Bergstrom International, it was mostly cloudy. The temperature was 79, the dew point 76, the relative humidity was 90%, the wind south at 13 miles an hour, and the pressure was 30.08 inches and steady. At Camp Mabry, it was mostly cloudy. The temperature was 79,
the dew point 75, the relative humidity was 87% and the pressure was 30.10 inches and steady. Pflugerville, cloudy 78. The report from Taylor was not available. The report from Lago Vista was not available. Georgetown, cloudy 79. San Marcos, cloudy 79. Burnett, cloudy 77. Junction, mostly cloudy 77. San Antonio, mostly cloudy 79. Corpus Christi, mostly cloudy 81. Houston, mostly cloudy 81. Once again at Austin Bergstrom, it was 79, and at Camp Mabry, it was 79. Elsewhere across the state, College Station, partly cloudy 78. Amarillo, mostly cloudy 70. Abilene, mostly cloudy 77. Dallas, Fort Worth, partly cloudy 82. Your weather synopsis for South Central Texas. A drier and warmer weekend awaits with similar conditions extending into next week. Highs are back into the mid to upper 90s. Your local forecast. Rest of tonight, mostly clear late this evening, then becoming mostly cloudy. Near steady temperature in the upper 70s. South winds 5 to 10 miles per hour with gusts up to 20 miles per hour. Saturday, mostly cloudy in the morning, then becoming partly cloudy. Highs in the mid-90s. South winds 5 to 10 miles per hour with gusts up to 20 miles per hour. Saturday night, partly cloudy. Lows in the mid-70s. South winds 5 to 10 miles per hour with gusts up to 20 miles per hour. Sunday, partly cloudy in the morning, then clearing. Highs in the mid-90s. South winds 5 to 10 miles per hour. Sunday night, mostly clear. Lows in the mid-70s. South winds 5 to 10 miles per hour. Monday through Wednesday, clear. Highs in the upper 90s. Lows in the lower 70s. Highest heat index readings up to 105. Wednesday night through Friday, mostly clear. Lows in the upper 70s. Highs in the upper 90s. Highest heat index readings up to 105. The Tropical Weather Outlook. For the North Atlantic, Caribbean Sea and the Gulf of America, Northern Gulf of America and near Florida, showers and thunderstorms over the Eastern Gulf of America are associated with an upper-level low and a surface trough. Surface observations indicate that pressures are high in the area, and there are currently no signs of a surface circulation. However, some gradual development of this system is possible while it moves slowly northward, bringing heavy rain to portions of the Florida West Coast and Florida Panhandle during the next several days. Formation chance through 48 hours, low, 10%. Formation chance through 7 days, low, 30%. 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The current time is 3:44 a.m. Central Daylight Time. The Austin, NOAA Weather Radio Roundup, at 3 a.m. at Austin Bergstrom International, it was mostly cloudy. The temperature was 79, the dew point 76, the relative humidity was 90%, the wind south at 13 miles an hour, and the pressure was 30.08 inches and steady. At Camp Mabry, it was mostly cloudy. The temperature was 79, the dew point 75, the relative humidity was 87%, and the pressure was 30.10 inches and steady. Pflugerville, cloudy 78. The report from Taylor was not available. The report from Lago Vista was not available. Georgetown, cloudy 79. San Marcos, cloudy 79. Burnett, cloudy 77. Junction, mostly cloudy 77. San Antonio, mostly cloudy 79. Corpus Christi, mostly cloudy 81. Houston, mostly cloudy 81. Once again at Austin Bergstrom, it was 79, and at Camp Mabry, it was 79.
Elsewhere across the state, College Station partly cloudy 78. Amarillo mostly cloudy 70.

Abilene, mostly cloudy, 77. Dallas-Fort Worth, partly cloudy, 82. Your weather synopsis for South Central Texas. A drier and warmer weekend awaits with similar conditions extending into next week. Highs are back into the mid to upper 90s. Your local forecast. Rest of tonight, mostly clear late this evening, then becoming mostly cloudy. Near steady temperature in the upper 70s. South winds 5 to 10 miles per hour with gusts up to 20 miles per hour. Saturday, mostly cloudy in the morning, then becoming partly cloudy. Highs in the mid-90s. South winds 5 to 10 miles per hour with gusts up to 20 miles per hour. Saturday night, partly cloudy. Lows in the mid-70s. South winds 5 to 10 miles per hour with gusts up to 20 miles per hour. Sunday, partly cloudy in the morning, then clearing. Highs in the mid-90s. South winds 5 to 10 miles per hour. Sunday night, mostly clear. Lows in the mid-70s. South winds 5 to 10 miles per hour. Monday through Wednesday, clear. Highs in the upper 90s. Lows in the lower 70s. Highest heat index readings up to 105. Wednesday night through Friday, mostly clear. Lows in the upper 70s. Highs in the upper 90s. Highest heat index readings up to 105. 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The current time is 3:47 a.m. Central Daylight Time. The Austin, NOAA Weather Radio Roundup, at 3 a.m. at Austin Bergstrom International, it was mostly cloudy. The temperature was 79, the dew point 76, the relative humidity was 90%, the wind south at 13 miles an hour, and the pressure was 30.08 inches and steady. At Camp Mabry, it was mostly cloudy. The temperature was 79, the dew point 75, the relative humidity was 87%, and the pressure was 30.10 inches and steady. Pflugerville, cloudy 78. The report from Taylor was not available. The report from Lago Vista was not available. Georgetown, cloudy 79. San Marcos, cloudy 79. Burnett, cloudy 77. Junction, mostly cloudy 77. San Antonio, mostly cloudy 79. Corpus Christi, mostly cloudy 81. Houston, mostly cloudy 81. Once again at Austin Bergstrom, it was 79, and at Camp Mabry, it was 79. Elsewhere across the state, College Station, partly cloudy 78. Amarillo, mostly cloudy 70. Abilene, mostly cloudy 77. Dallas-Fort Worth, partly cloudy 82. Your weather synopsis for South Central Texas. A drier and warmer weekend awaits with similar conditions extending into next week. Highs are back into the mid to upper 90s. Your local forecast. Rest of tonight, mostly clear late this evening, then becoming mostly cloudy. Near steady temperature in the upper 70s. South winds 5 to 10 miles per hour with gusts up to 20 miles per hour. Saturday, mostly cloudy in the morning, then becoming partly cloudy. Highs in the mid-90s. South winds 5 to 10 miles per hour with gusts up to 20 miles per hour. Saturday night, partly cloudy. Lows in the mid-70s. South winds 5 to 10 miles per hour with gusts up to 20 miles per hour. Sunday, partly cloudy in the morning, then clearing. Highs in the mid-90s. South winds 5 to 10 miles per hour. Sunday night, mostly clear. Lows in the mid-70s. South winds 5 to 10 miles per hour. Monday through Wednesday, clear. Highs in the upper 90s. Lows in the lower 70s. Highest heat index readings up to 105.

lows in the mid-70s. South winds 5 to 10 miles per hour. Monday through Wednesday, clear. Highs in the upper 90s. Lows in the lower 70s. Highest heat index readings up to 105. Wednesday night through Friday, mostly clear. Lows in the upper 70s. Highs in the upper 90s. Highest heat index readings up to 105. 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The current time is 4:01 a.m. Central Daylight Time. The Austin NOAA Weather Radio Roundup. At 3 a.m. at Austin Bergstrom International, it was mostly cloudy. The temperature was 79, the dew point 76. The relative humidity was 90%, the wind south at 13 miles an hour, and the pressure was 30.08 inches and steady. At Camp Mabry, it was mostly cloudy. The temperature was 79, the dew point 75. The relative humidity was 87%, and the pressure was 30.10 inches and steady. Pflugerville, cloudy 78. The report from Taylor was not available. The report from Lago Vista was not available. Georgetown, cloudy 79. San Marcos, cloudy 79. Burnett, cloudy 77. Junction, mostly cloudy 77. San Antonio, mostly cloudy 79. Corpus Christi, mostly cloudy 81. Houston, mostly cloudy 81. Once again at Austin Bergstrom, it was 79, and at Camp Mabry, it was 79. Elsewhere across the state, College Station, partly cloudy 78. Amarillo, mostly cloudy 70. Abilene, mostly cloudy 77. Dallas, Fort Worth, partly cloudy 82. Your weather synopsis for South Central Texas. A drier and warmer weekend awaits with similar conditions extending into next week. Highs are back into the mid to upper 90s. Your local forecast. Rest of tonight, mostly clear late this evening, then becoming mostly cloudy. Near steady temperature in the upper 70s. South winds 5 to 10 miles per hour with gusts up to 20 miles per hour. Saturday, mostly cloudy in the morning, then becoming partly cloudy. Highs in the mid-90s. South winds 5 to 10 miles per hour with gusts up to 20 miles per hour. Saturday night, partly cloudy. Lows in the mid-70s. South winds 5 to 10 miles per hour with gusts up to 20 miles per hour. Sunday, partly cloudy in the morning, then clearing. Highs in the mid-90s. South winds 5 to 10 miles per hour. Sunday night, mostly clear. Lows in the mid-70s. South winds 5 to 10 miles per hour. Monday through Wednesday, clear. Highs in the upper 90s. Lows in the lower 70s. Highest heat index readings up to 105. Wednesday night through Friday, mostly clear. Lows in the upper 70s. Highs in the upper 90s. Highest heat index readings up to 105. Your local forecast. Today, mostly cloudy this morning, then becoming partly cloudy. Highs in the mid-90s. South winds 5 to 10 miles per hour with gusts up to 20 miles per hour. Tonight, partly cloudy. Lows in the mid-70s. South winds 5 to 10 miles per hour with gusts up to 20 miles per hour. Sunday, partly cloudy in the morning, then clearing. Highs in the mid-90s. South winds 5 to 10 miles per hour. Highest heat index readings up to 105. Sunday night, mostly clear. Lows in the mid-70s. South winds 5 to 10 miles per hour. Monday, sunny. Highs in the mid-90s. South winds 5 to 10 miles per hour. Monday night through Wednesday, clear. Lows in the lower 70s.

highs in the upper 90s. Wednesday night through Friday, mostly clear. Lows in the mid-70s. Highs in the upper 90s. Highest heat index readings up to 105. 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The coastal waters forecast from Baffin Bay to Port Aransas out 20 nautical miles. Small craft should exercise caution. Today, south winds 10 to 15 knots with gusts up to 20 knots, becoming southeast 15 to 20 knots late. Seas 3 to 4 feet, occasionally to 5 feet. Wave detail, southeast 4 feet at 6 seconds. Tonight, south winds 15 to 20 knots. Seas 3 to 4 feet, occasionally to 5 feet. Wave detail, southeast 4 feet at 7 seconds. Sunday, south winds 10 to 15 knots, becoming southeast 15 to 20 knots in the afternoon. Seas 3 to 4 feet, occasionally to 5 feet. Wave detail, southeast 4 feet at 6 seconds. Sunday night, south winds 15 to 20 knots with gusts up to 25 knots. Seas 3 to 4 feet, occasionally to 5 feet. Wave detail, southeast 4 feet at 7 seconds. Monday, south winds 10 to 15 knots. Seas 2 to 3 feet. Wave detail, south 3 feet at 5 seconds. Monday night, south winds around 15 knots with gusts up to 20 knots. Seas 2 to 3 feet. Wave detail, southeast 3 feet at 4 seconds. Tuesday, south winds 10 to 15 knots. Seas 2 to 3 feet. Tuesday night, south winds 10 to 15 knots. Seas 2 to 3 feet. Wednesday, south winds 5 to 10 knots, becoming southeast 10 to 15 knots in the afternoon. Seas around 2 feet. Wednesday night, south winds 10 to 15 knots. Seas 2 to 3 feet. The current time is 4:08 a.m. Central Daylight Time. Your weather synopsis for South Central Texas. A drier and warmer weekend awaits with similar conditions extending into next week. Highs are back into the mid to upper 90s. Your local forecast. Today, mostly cloudy this morning, then becoming partly cloudy. Highs in the mid-90s. South winds 5 to 10 miles per hour with gusts up to 20 miles per hour. Tonight, partly cloudy. Lows in the mid-70s. South winds 5 to 10 miles per hour with gusts up to 20 miles per hour. Sunday, partly cloudy in the morning, then clearing. Highs in the mid-90s. South winds 5 to 10 miles per hour. Highest heat index readings up to 105. Sunday night, mostly clear. Lows in the mid-70s. South winds 5 to 10 miles per hour. Monday, sunny. Highs in the mid-90s. South winds 5 to 10 miles per hour. Monday night through Wednesday, clear. Lows in the lower 70s. Highs in the upper 90s. Wednesday night through Friday, mostly clear. Lows in the mid-70s. Highs in the upper 90s. Highest heat index readings up to 105. 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The current time is 4:09 a.m. Central Daylight Time. Your weather synopsis for South Central Texas. A drier and warmer weekend awaits with similar conditions extending into next week. Highs are back into the mid to upper 90s. Your local forecast. Today, mostly cloudy this morning, then becoming partly cloudy. Highs in the mid-90s. South winds 5 to 10 miles per hour with gusts up to 20 miles per hour.

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Highs in the upper 90s. Highest heat index readings up to 105. 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The current time is 4:11 a.m. Central Daylight Time. Your weather synopsis for South Central Texas. A drier and warmer weekend awaits with similar conditions extending into next week. Highs are back into the mid to upper 90s. Your local forecast. Today, mostly cloudy this morning, then becoming partly cloudy. Highs in the mid 90s. South winds 5 to 10 miles per hour with gusts up to 20 miles per hour. Tonight, partly cloudy. Lows in the mid 70s. South winds 5 to 10 miles per hour with gusts up to 20 miles per hour. Sunday, partly cloudy in the morning, then clearing. Highs in the mid-90s. South winds 5 to 10 miles per hour. Highest heat index readings up to 105. Sunday night, mostly clear. Lows in the mid-70s. South winds 5 to 10 miles per hour. Monday, sunny. Highs in the mid-90s. South winds 5 to 10 miles per hour. Monday night through Wednesday, clear. Lows in the lower 70s. Highs in the upper 90s. Wednesday night through Friday, mostly clear. Lows in the mid-70s. Highs in the upper 90s. Highest heat index readings up to 105. The Tropical Weather Outlook. For the North Atlantic, Caribbean Sea and the Gulf of America, Northern Gulf of America and near Florida, showers and thunderstorms over the Eastern Gulf of America are associated with an upper-level low and a surface trough. Surface observations indicate that pressures are high in the area, and there are currently no signs of a surface circulation. However, some gradual development of this system is possible while it moves slowly northward, bringing heavy rain to portions of the Florida West Coast and Florida Panhandle during the next several days. Formation chance through 48 hours, low, 10%. Formation chance through 7 days, low, 30%. 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The current time is 4:14 a.m. Central Daylight Time. The Austin NOAA Weather Radio Roundup at 4 a.m. at Austin Bergstrom International. It was cloudy. The temperature was 79, the dew point 75, the relative humidity was 87%, the wind south at 12 miles an hour, and the pressure was 30.08 inches and steady. At Camp Mabry, it was cloudy. The temperature was 79, the dew point 75, the relative humidity was 87%, and the pressure was 30.10 inches and steady. Pflugerville, cloudy 78. The report from Taylor was not available. The report from Lago Vista was not available. Georgetown, cloudy 79. San Marcos, cloudy 79. Burnett, cloudy 77. Junction, cloudy 77. San Antonio, mostly cloudy 78. Corpus Christi, partly cloudy 80. Houston, partly cloudy 80. Once again at Austin Bergstrom it was 79, and at Camp Mabry it was 79. Elsewhere across the state, College Station clear 77. Amarillo cloudy 69. Abilene partly cloudy 75. Dallas-Fort Worth partly cloudy 80. Your weather synopsis for South Central Texas. A drier and warmer weekend awaits with similar conditions extending into next week. Highs are back into the mid to upper 90s. Your local forecast. Today, mostly cloudy this morning, then becoming partly cloudy. Highs in the mid 90s. South winds 5 to 10 miles per hour with gusts

to 20 miles per hour. Tonight, partly cloudy. Lows in the mid-70s. South winds 5 to 10 miles per hour with gusts up to 20 miles per hour. Sunday, partly cloudy in the morning, then clearing. Highs in the mid-90s. South winds 5 to 10 miles per hour. Highest heat index readings up to 105. Sunday night, mostly clear. Lows in the mid-70s. South winds 5 to 10 miles per hour. Monday, sunny. Highs in the mid-90s. South winds 5 to 10 miles per hour. Monday night through Wednesday, clear. Lows in the lower 70s. Highs in the upper 90s. Wednesday night through Friday, mostly clear. Lows in the mid-70s. Highs in the upper 90s. Highest heat index readings up to 105. 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The current time is 4:17 a.m. Central Daylight Time. The Austin NOAA Weather Radio Roundup, at 4 a.m. at Austin Bergstrom International, it was cloudy. The temperature was 79, the dew point 75, the relative humidity was 87%, the wind south at 12 miles an hour, and the pressure was 30.08 inches and steady. At Camp Mabry, it was cloudy. The temperature was 79, the dew point 75, the relative humidity was 87%, and the pressure was 30.10 inches and steady. Pflugerville, cloudy 78. The report from Taylor was not available. The report from Lago Vista was not available. Georgetown, cloudy 79. San Marcos, cloudy 79. Burnett, cloudy 77. Junction, cloudy 77. San Antonio, mostly cloudy 78. Corpus Christi, partly cloudy 80. Houston, partly cloudy 80. Once again at Austin Bergstrom it was 79, and at Camp Mabry it was 79. Elsewhere across the state, College Station clear 77. Amarillo cloudy 69. Abilene partly cloudy 75. Dallas-Fort Worth partly cloudy 80. Your weather synopsis for South Central Texas. A drier and warmer weekend awaits with similar conditions extending into next week. Highs are back into the mid to upper 90s. Your local forecast. Today, mostly cloudy this morning, then becoming partly cloudy. Highs in the mid 90s. South winds 5 to 10 miles per hour with gusts up to 20 miles per hour. Tonight, partly cloudy. Lows in the mid 70s. South winds 5 to 10 miles per hour with gusts up to 20 miles per hour. Sunday, partly cloudy in the morning, then clearing. Highs in the mid-90s. South winds 5 to 10 miles per hour. Highest heat index readings up to 105. Sunday night, mostly clear. Lows in the mid-70s. South winds 5 to 10 miles per hour. Monday, sunny. Highs in the mid-90s. South winds 5 to 10 miles per hour. Monday night through Wednesday, lows in the lower 70s, highs in the upper 90s. Wednesday night through Friday, mostly clear. Lows in the mid-70s, highs in the upper 90s. Highest heat index readings up to 105. 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The Austin NOAA Weather Radio Roundup, at 4 a.m. at Austin Bergstrom International, it was cloudy. The temperature was 79, the dew point 75, the relative humidity was 87%, the wind south at 12 miles an hour, and the pressure was 30.08 inches.

at Camp Mabry. It was cloudy. The temperature was 79, the dew point 75, the relative humidity was 87%, and the pressure was 30.10 inches and steady. Pflugerville, cloudy 78. The report from Taylor was not available. The report from Lago Vista was not available. Georgetown, cloudy 79. San Marcos, cloudy 79. Burnett, cloudy 77. Junction, cloudy 77. San Antonio, mostly cloudy 78. Corpus Christi, partly cloudy 80. Houston, partly cloudy 80. Once again at Austin Bergstrom, it was 79, and at Camp Mabry, it was 79. Elsewhere across the state, College Station, clear 77. Amarillo, cloudy 69. Abilene, partly cloudy 75. Dallas-Fort Worth, partly cloudy 80. Your weather synopsis for South Central Texas. A drier and warmer weekend awaits with similar conditions extending into next week. Highs are back into the mid to upper 90s. Your local forecast. Today, mostly cloudy this morning, then becoming partly cloudy. Highs in the mid-90s. South winds 5 to 10 miles per hour with gusts up to 20 miles per hour. Tonight, partly cloudy. Lows in the mid-70s. South winds 5 to 10 miles per hour with gusts up to 20 miles per hour. Sunday, partly cloudy in the morning, then clearing. Highs in the mid-90s. South winds 5 to 10 miles per hour. Highest heat index readings up to 105. Sunday night, mostly clear. Lows in the mid-70s. South winds 5 to 10 miles per hour. Monday, sunny. Highs in the mid-90s. South winds 5 to 10 miles per hour. Monday night through Wednesday, clear. Lows in the lower 70s. Highs in the upper 90s. Wednesday night through Friday, mostly clear. Lows in the mid-70s. Highs in the upper 90s. Highest heat index readings up to 105. 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The current time is 4:24 a.m. Central Daylight Time. The Austin, NOAA Weather Radio Roundup, at 4 a.m. at Austin Bergstrom International, it was cloudy. The temperature was 79, the dew point 75, the relative humidity was 87%, the wind south at 12 miles an hour, and the pressure was 30.08 inches and steady. At Camp Mabry, it was cloudy. The temperature was 79, the dew point 75, the relative humidity was 87%, and the pressure was 30.10 inches and steady. Pflugerville, cloudy 78. The report from Taylor was not available. The report from Lago Vista was not available. Georgetown, cloudy 79. San Marcos, cloudy 79. Burnett, cloudy 77. Junction, cloudy 77. San Antonio, mostly cloudy 78. Corpus Christi, partly cloudy 80. Houston, partly cloudy 80. Once again at Austin Bergstrom, it was 79, and at Camp Mabry, it was 79. Elsewhere across the state, College Station, clear 77. Amarillo, cloudy 69. Abilene, partly cloudy 75. Dallas-Fort Worth, partly cloudy 80. Your weather synopsis for South Central Texas. A drier and warmer weekend awaits with similar conditions extending into next week. Highs are back into the mid to upper 90s. Your local forecast. Today, mostly cloudy this morning, then becoming partly cloudy. Highs in the mid-90s. South winds 5 to 10 miles per hour with gusts up to 20 miles per hour. Tonight, partly cloudy. Lows in the mid-70s. South winds 5 to 10 miles per hour with gusts up to 20 miles per hour.

Sunday, partly cloudy in the morning, then clearing. Highs in the mid-90s. South winds 5 to 10 miles per hour. Highest heat index readings up to 105. Sunday night, mostly clear. Lows in the mid-70s. South winds 5 to 10 miles per hour. Monday, sunny. Highs in the mid-90s. South winds 5 to 10 miles per hour. Monday night through Wednesday, clear. Lows in the lower 70s. Highs in the upper 90s. Wednesday night through Friday, mostly clear. Lows in the mid-70s. Highs in the upper 90s. Highest heat index readings up to 105. 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The current time is 4:27 a.m. Central Daylight Time. The Austin NOAA Weather Radio Roundup. At 4 a.m. at Austin Bergstrom International, it was cloudy. The temperature was 79, the dew point 75, the relative humidity was 87%, the wind south at 12 miles an hour, and the pressure was 30.08 inches and steady. At Camp Mabry, it was cloudy. The temperature was 79, the dew point 75, the relative humidity was 87%, and the pressure was 30.10 inches and steady. Pflugerville, cloudy 78. The report from Taylor was not available. The report from Lago Vista was not available. Georgetown, cloudy 79. San Marcos, cloudy 79. Burnett, cloudy 77. Junction, cloudy 77. San Antonio, mostly cloudy 78. Corpus Christi, partly cloudy 80. Houston, partly cloudy 80. Once again at Austin Bergstrom it was 79, and at Camp Mabry it was 79. Elsewhere across the state, College Station clear 77. Amarillo cloudy 69. Abilene partly cloudy 75. Dallas-Fort Worth partly cloudy 80. Your weather synopsis for South Central Texas. A drier and warmer weekend awaits with similar conditions extending into next week. Highs are back into the mid to upper 90s. Your local forecast. Today, mostly cloudy this morning, then becoming partly cloudy. Highs in the mid 90s. South winds 5 to 10 miles per hour with gusts up to 20 miles per hour. Tonight, partly cloudy. Lows in the mid 70s. South winds 5 to 10 miles per hour with gusts up to 20 miles per hour. Sunday, partly cloudy in the morning, then clearing. Highs in the mid-90s. South winds 5 to 10 miles per hour. Highest heat index readings up to 105. Sunday night, mostly clear. Lows in the mid-70s. South winds 5 to 10 miles per hour. Monday, sunny. Highs in the mid-90s. South winds 5 to 10 miles per hour. Monday night through Wednesday, clear. Lows in the lower 70s. Highs in the upper 90s. Wednesday night through Friday, mostly clear. Lows in the mid-70s. Highs in the upper 90s. Highest heat index readings up to 105. 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The current time is 4:30 a.m. Central Daylight Time. The Austin NOAA Weather Radio Roundup, at 4 a.m. at Austin Bergstrom International, it was cloudy. The temperature was 79, the dew point 75, the relative humidity was 87%, the wind south at 12 miles an hour, and the pressure was 30.08 inches and steady. At Camp Mabry, it was cloudy. The temperature was 79, the dew point 75, the relative humidity was 87%, and the pressure was 30.

3.10 inches and steady. Pflugerville, cloudy 78. The report from Taylor was not available. The report from Lago Vista was not available. Georgetown, cloudy 79. San Marcos, cloudy 79. Burnett, cloudy 77. Junction, cloudy 77. San Antonio, mostly cloudy 78. Corpus Christi, partly cloudy 80. Houston, partly cloudy 80. Once again at Austin Bergstrom, it was 79, and at Camp Mabry, it was 79. Elsewhere across the state, College Station, clear 77. Amarillo, cloudy 69. Abilene, partly cloudy 75. Dallas, Fort Worth, partly cloudy 80. Your weather synopsis for South Central Texas. A drier and warmer weekend awaits with similar conditions extending into next week. Highs are back into the mid to upper 90s. Your local forecast. Today, mostly cloudy this morning, then becoming partly cloudy. Highs in the mid 90s. South winds 5 to 10 miles per hour with gusts up to 20 miles per hour. Tonight, partly cloudy. Lows in the mid 70s. South winds 5 to 10 miles per hour with gusts up to 20 miles per hour. Sunday, partly cloudy in the morning, then clearing. Highs in the mid-90s. South winds 5 to 10 miles per hour. Highest heat index readings up to 105. Sunday night, mostly clear. Lows in the mid-70s. South winds are. Highest heat index readings up to 105. Sunday night, mostly clear. Lows in the mid-70s. South winds 5 to 10 miles per hour. Monday, sunny. Highs in the mid-90s. South winds 5 to 10 miles per hour. Monday night through Wednesday, clear. Lows in the lower 70s. Highs in the upper 90s. Wednesday night through Friday, mostly clear. Lows in the mid-70s. Highs in the upper 90s. Highest heat index readings up to 105. 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The current time is 4:34 a.m. Central Daylight Time. The Austin NOAA Weather Radio Roundup. At 4 a.m. at Austin Bergstrom International, it was cloudy. The temperature was 79, the dew point 75, the relative humidity was 87%, the wind south at 12 miles an hour, and the pressure was 30.08 inches and steady. At Camp Mabry, it was cloudy. The temperature was 79, the dew point 75, the relative humidity was 87%, and the pressure was 30.10 inches and steady. Pflugerville, cloudy 78. The report from Taylor was not available. The report from Lago Vista was not available. Georgetown, cloudy 79. San Marcos, cloudy 79. Burnett, cloudy 77. Junction, cloudy 77. San Antonio, mostly cloudy 78. Corpus Christi, partly cloudy 80. Houston, partly cloudy 80. Once again at Austin Bergstrom, it was 79, and at Camp Mabry, it was 79. Elsewhere across the state, College Station, clear 77. Amarillo, cloudy 69. Abilene, partly cloudy 75. Dallas, Fort Worth, partly cloudy 80. Your weather synopsis for South Central Texas. A drier and warmer weekend awaits with similar conditions extending into next week. Highs are back into the mid to upper 90s. Your local forecast. Today, mostly cloudy this morning, then becoming partly cloudy. Highs in the mid 90s. South winds 5 to 10 miles per hour with gusts up to 20 miles per hour. Tonight, partly cloudy. Lows in the mid 70s. South winds 5 to 10 miles per hour with gusts up to 20 miles per hour.

partly cloudy in the morning, then clearing. Highs in the mid-90s. South winds 5 to 10 miles per hour. Highest heat index readings up to 105. Sunday night, mostly clear. Lows in the mid-70s. South winds 5 to 10 miles per hour. Monday, sunny. Highs in the mid-90s. South winds 5 to 10 miles per hour. Monday night through Wednesday, clear. Lows in the lower 70s. Highs in the upper 90s. Wednesday night through Friday, mostly clear. Lows in the mid-70s. Highs in the upper 90s. Highest heat index readings up to 105. The coastal waters forecast from Baffin Bay to Port Aransas out 20 nautical miles. Small craft should exercise caution. Today, south winds 10 to 15 knots with gusts up to 20 knots, becoming southeast 15 to 20 knots late. Seas 3 to 4 feet, occasionally to 5 feet. Wave detail, southeast 4 feet at 6 seconds. Tonight, south winds 15 to 20 knots. Seas 3 to 4 feet, occasionally to 5 feet. Wave detail, southeast 4 feet at 7 seconds. Sunday, south winds 10 to 15 knots, becoming southeast 15 to 20 knots in the afternoon. Seas 3 to 4 feet, occasionally to 5 feet. Wave detail, southeast 4 feet at 6 seconds. Sunday night, south winds 15 to 20 knots with gusts up to 25 knots. Seas 3 to 4 feet, occasionally to 5 feet. Wave detail, southeast 4 feet at 7 seconds. Monday, south winds 10 to 15 knots. Seas 2 to 3 feet. Wave detail, south 3 feet at 5 seconds. Monday night, south winds around 15 knots with gusts up to 20 knots. Seas 2 to 3 feet. Wave detail, southeast 3 feet at 4 seconds. Tuesday, south winds 10 to 15 knots. Seas 2 to 3 feet. Tuesday night, south winds 10 to 15 knots. Seas 2 to 3 feet. Wednesday, south winds 5 to 10 knots, becoming southeast 10 to 15 knots in the afternoon. Seas around 2 feet. Wednesday night, south winds 10 to 15 knots. Seas 2 to 3 feet. 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The current time is 4:39 a.m. Central Daylight Time. 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It was cloudy. The temperature was 79, the dew point 75, the relative humidity was 87%, the wind south at 12 miles an hour, and the pressure was 30.08 inches and steady. At Camp Mabry, it was cloudy. The temperature was 79, the dew point 75, the relative humidity was 87%, and the pressure was 30.10 inches and steady. Pflugerville, cloudy 78. The report from Taylor was not available. The report from Lago Vista was not available. Georgetown, cloudy 79. San Marcos, cloudy 79. Burnett, cloudy 77. Junction, cloudy 77. San Antonio, mostly cloudy 78. Corpus Christi, partly cloudy 80. Houston, partly cloudy 80. Once again at Austin Bergstrom it was 79, and at Camp Mabry it was 79. Elsewhere across the state, College Station clear 77. Amarillo cloudy 69. Abilene partly cloudy 75. Dallas-Fort Worth partly cloudy 80. Your weather synopsis for South Central Texas. A drier and warmer weekend awaits with similar conditions extending into next week. Highs are back into the mid to upper 90s. Your local forecast. Today, mostly cloudy this morning, then becoming partly cloudy. Highs in the mid 90s.
south winds 5 to 10 miles per hour with gusts up to 20 miles per hour. Tonight, partly cloudy. Lows in the mid-70s. South winds 5 to 10 miles per hour with gusts up to 20 miles per hour. Sunday, partly cloudy in the morning, then clearing. Highs in the mid-90s. South winds 5 to 10 miles per hour. Highest heat index readings up to 105. Sunday night, mostly clear. Lows in the mid-70s. South winds 5 to 10 miles per hour. Monday, sunny. Highs in the mid-90s. South winds 5 to 10 miles per hour. Monday night through Wednesday, clear. Lows in the lower 70s. Highs in the upper 90s. Wednesday night through Friday, mostly clear. Lows in the mid-70s. Highs in the upper 90s. Highest heat index readings up to 105. 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The Austin NOAA Weather Radio Roundup, at 4 a.m. at Austin Bergstrom International, it was cloudy. The temperature was 79, the dew point 75, the relative humidity was 87%, the wind south at 12 miles an hour, and the pressure was 30.08 inches and steady. At Camp Mabry, it was cloudy. The temperature was 79, the dew point 75, the relative humidity was 87%, and the pressure was 30.10 inches and steady. Pflugerville, cloudy 78. The report from Taylor was not available. The report from Lago Vista was not available. Georgetown, cloudy 79. San Marcos, cloudy 79. Burnett, cloudy 77. Junction, cloudy 77. San Antonio, mostly cloudy 78. Corpus Christi, partly cloudy 80. Houston, partly cloudy 80. Once again at Austin Bergstrom it was 79, and at Camp Mabry it was 79. Elsewhere across the state, College Station clear 77. Amarillo cloudy 69. Abilene partly cloudy 75. Dallas-Fort Worth partly cloudy 80. The Tropical Weather Outlook. For the North Atlantic, Caribbean Sea and the Gulf of America, Northern Gulf of America and near Florida, showers and thunderstorms over the eastern Gulf of America are associated with an upper-level low and a surface trough. Surface observations indicate that pressures are high in the area, and there are currently no signs of a surface circulation. However, some gradual development of this system is possible while it moves slowly northward, bringing heavy rain to portions of the Florida West Coast and Florida Panhandle during the next several days. Formation chance through 48 hours, low, 10%. Formation chance through 7 days, low, 30%. Your weather synopsis for South Central Texas. A drier and warmer weekend awaits with similar conditions extending into next week. Highs are back into the mid to upper 90s. Your local forecast. Today, mostly cloudy this morning, then becoming partly cloudy. Highs in the mid-90s. South winds 5 to 10 miles per hour with gusts up to 20 miles per hour. Tonight, partly cloudy. Lows in the mid-70s. South winds 5 to 10 miles per hour with gusts up to 20 miles per hour. Sunday, partly cloudy in the morning, then clearing. Highs in the mid-90s. South winds 5 to 10 miles per hour. Highest heat index readings up to 105. Sunday night, mostly clear. Lows in the mid-70s. South winds 5 to 10 miles per hour. Monday, sunny. Highs in the mid-90s. South winds 5 to 10 miles per hour. Monday night through Wednesday, clear. Lows in the lower 70s. Highs in the upper 90s. Wednesday night through Friday,
mostly clear.

lows in the mid-70s, highs in the upper 90s, highest heat index readings up to 105. 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It was cloudy. The temperature was 79, the dew point 75, the relative humidity was 87%, the wind south at 12 miles an hour, and the pressure was 30.08 inches and steady. At Camp Mabry, it was cloudy. The temperature was 79, the dew point 75, the relative humidity was 87%, and the pressure was 30.10 inches and steady. Pflugerville, cloudy 78. The report from Taylor was not available. The report from Lago Vista was not available. Georgetown, cloudy 79. San Marcos, cloudy 79. Burnett, cloudy 77. Junction, cloudy 77. San Antonio, mostly cloudy 78. Corpus Christi, partly cloudy 80. Houston, partly cloudy 80. Once again at Austin Bergstrom, it was 79, and at Camp Mabry, it was 79. Elsewhere across the state, College Station clear 77. Amarillo cloudy 69. Abilene partly cloudy 75. Dallas-Fort Worth partly cloudy 80. Your weather synopsis for South Central Texas. A drier and warmer weekend awaits with similar conditions extending into next week. Highs are back into the mid to upper 90s. Your local forecast. Today, mostly cloudy this morning, then becoming partly cloudy. Highs in the mid-90s. South winds 5 to 10 miles per hour with gusts up to 20 miles per hour. Tonight, partly cloudy. Lows in the mid-70s. South winds 5 to 10 miles per hour with gusts up to 20 miles per hour. Sunday, partly cloudy in the morning, then clearing. Highs in the mid-90s. South winds 5 to 10 miles per hour. Highest heat index readings up to 105. Sunday night, mostly clear. Lows in the mid-70s. South winds 5 to 10 miles per hour. Monday, sunny. Highs in the mid-90s. South winds 5 to 10 miles per hour. Monday night through Wednesday, clear. Lows in the lower 70s. Highs in the upper 90s. Wednesday night through Friday, mostly clear. Lows in the mid-70s. Highs in the upper 90s. Highest heat index readings up to 105. 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It was cloudy. The temperature was 79, the dew point 75, the relative humidity was 87%, the wind south at 12 miles an hour, and the pressure was 30.08 inches and steady. At Camp Mabry, it was cloudy. The temperature was 79, the dew point 75, the relative humidity was 87%, and the pressure was 30.10 inches and steady. Pflugerville, cloudy 78. The report from Taylor was not available. The report from Lago Vista was not available. Georgetown, cloudy 79. San Marcos, cloudy 79. Burnett, cloudy 77. Junction, cloudy 77. San Antonio, mostly cloudy 78. Corpus Christi, partly cloudy 80. Houston, partly cloudy 80. Once again at Austin Bergstrom, it was 79, and at Camp Mabry, it was 79. Elsewhere across the state, College Station

weather synopsis for South Central Texas. A drier and warmer weekend awaits with similar conditions extending into next week. Highs are back into the mid to upper 90s. Your local forecast. Today, mostly cloudy this morning, then becoming partly cloudy. Highs in the mid 90s. South winds 5 to 10 miles per hour with gusts up to 20 miles per hour. Tonight, partly cloudy. Lows in the mid 70s. South winds 5 to 10 miles per hour with gusts up to 20 miles per hour. Sunday, partly cloudy in the morning, then clearing. Highs in the mid 90s. South winds 5 to 10 miles per hour. Highest heat index readings up to 105. Sunday night, mostly clear. Lows in the mid-70s. South winds 5 to 10 miles per hour. Monday, sunny. Highs in the mid-90s. South winds 5 to 10 miles per hour. Monday night through Wednesday, clear. Lows in the lower 70s. Highs in the upper 90s. Wednesday night through Friday, mostly clear. Lows in the mid-70s. Highs in the upper 90s. Highest heat index readings up to 105. 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The current time is 5:02 a.m. Central Daylight Time. The Austin NOAA Weather Radio Roundup, at 4 a.m. at Austin Bergstrom International, it was cloudy. The temperature was 79, the dew point 75, the relative humidity was 87%, the wind south at 12 miles an hour, and the pressure was 30.08 inches and steady. At Camp Mabry, it was cloudy. The temperature was 79, the dew point 75, the relative humidity was 87% and the pressure was 30.10 inches and steady. Pflugerville cloudy 78. The report from Taylor was not available. The report from Lago Vista was not available. Georgetown cloudy 79. San Marcos cloudy 79. Burnett cloudy 77. Junction cloudy 77. San Antonio mostly cloudy 78. Corpus Christi partly cloudy 80. Houston partly cloudy 80. Once again at Austin Bergstrom it was 79, and at Camp Mabry it was 79. Elsewhere across the state, College Station clear 77. Amarillo cloudy 69. Abilene partly cloudy 75. Dallas-Fort Worth partly cloudy 80. Your weather synopsis for South Central Texas. A drier and warmer weekend awaits with similar conditions extending into next week. Highs are back into the mid to upper 90s. Your local forecast. Today, mostly cloudy this morning, then becoming partly cloudy. Highs in the mid 90s. South winds 5 to 10 miles per hour with gusts up to 20 miles per hour. Tonight, partly cloudy. Lows in the mid-70s. South winds 5 to 10 miles per hour with gusts up to 20 miles per hour. Sunday, partly cloudy in the morning, then clearing. Highs in the mid-90s. South winds 5 to 10 miles per hour. Highest heat index readings up to 105. Sunday night, mostly clear. Lows in the mid-70s. South winds 5 to 10 miles per hour. Monday, sunny. Highs in the mid-90s. South winds 5 to 10 miles per hour. Monday night through Wednesday, clear. Lows in the lower 70s. Highs in the upper 90s. Wednesday night through Friday, mostly clear. Lows in the mid-70s. Highs in the upper 90s. Highest heat index readings up to 105. 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

The coastal waters forecast from Baffin Bay to Port Aransas out 20 nautical miles. Small craft should exercise caution. Today, south winds 10 to 15 knots with gusts up to 20 knots, becoming southeast 15 to 20 knots late. Seas 3 to 4 feet, occasionally to 5 feet. Wave detail, southeast 4 feet at 6 seconds. Tonight, south winds 15 to 20 knots. Seas 3 to 4 feet, occasionally to 5 feet. Wave detail, southeast 4 feet at 7 seconds. Sunday, south winds 10 to 15 knots, becoming southeast 15 to 20 knots in the afternoon. Seas 3 to 4 feet, occasionally to 5 feet. Wave detail, southeast 4 feet at 6 seconds. Sunday night, south winds 15 to 20 knots with gusts up to 25 knots. Seas 3 to 4 feet, occasionally to 5 feet. Wave detail, southeast 4 feet at 7 seconds. Monday, south winds 10 to 15 knots. Seas 2 to 3 feet. Wave detail, south 3 feet at 5 seconds. Monday night, south winds around 15 knots with gusts up to 20 knots. Seas 2 to 3 feet. Wave detail, southeast 3 feet at 4 seconds. Tuesday, south winds 10 to 15 knots. Seas 2 to 3 feet. Tuesday night, south winds 10 to 15 knots. Seas 2 to 3 feet. Wednesday, south winds 5 to 10 knots, becoming southeast 10 to 15 knots in the afternoon. Seas around 2 feet. Wednesday night, south winds 10 to 15 knots. Seas 2 to 3 feet. The current time is 5:08 a.m. Central Daylight Time. Your weather synopsis for South Central Texas. A drier and warmer weekend awaits with similar conditions extending into next week. Highs are back into the mid to upper 90s. Your local forecast. Today, mostly cloudy this morning, then becoming partly cloudy. Highs in the mid-90s. South winds 5 to 10 miles per hour with gusts up to 20 miles per hour. Tonight, partly cloudy. Lows in the mid-70s. South winds 5 to 10 miles per hour with gusts up to 20 miles per hour. Sunday, partly cloudy in the morning, then clearing. Highs in the mid-90s. South winds 5 to 10 miles per hour. Highest heat index readings up to 105. Sunday night, mostly clear. Lows in the mid-70s. South winds 5 to 10 miles per hour. Monday, sunny. Highs in the mid-90s. South winds 5 to 10 miles per hour. Monday night through Wednesday, clear. Lows in the lower 70s. Highs in the upper 90s. Wednesday night through Friday, mostly clear. Lows in the mid-70s. Highs in the upper 90s. Highest heat index readings up to 105. 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The current time is 5:10 a.m. Central Daylight Time. Your weather synopsis for South Central Texas. A drier and warmer weekend awaits with similar conditions extending into next week. Highs are back into the mid to upper 90s. Your local forecast. Today, mostly cloudy this morning, then becoming partly cloudy. Highs in the mid-90s. South winds 5 to 10 miles per hour with gusts up to 20 miles per hour. Tonight, partly cloudy. Lows in the mid-70s. South winds 5 to 10 miles per hour with gusts up to 20 miles per hour. Sunday, partly cloudy in the morning, then clearing. Highs in the mid-90s. South winds 5 to 10 miles per hour. Highest heat index readings up to 105. Sunday night, mostly clear. Lows in the mid-70s.

A drier and warmer weekend awaits with similar conditions extending into next week. Highs are back into the mid to upper 90s. Your local forecast. Today, mostly cloudy this morning, then becoming partly cloudy. Highs in the mid 90s. South winds 5 to 10 miles per hour with gusts up to 20 miles per hour. Tonight, partly cloudy. Lows in the mid 70s. South winds 5 to 10 miles per hour with gusts up to 20 miles per hour. Sunday, partly cloudy in the morning, then clearing. Highs in the mid-90s. South winds 5 to 10 miles per hour. Highest heat index readings up to 105. Sunday night, mostly clear. Lows in the mid-70s. South winds 5 to 10 miles per hour. Monday, sunny. Highs in the mid-90s. South winds 5 to 10 miles per hour. Monday night through Wednesday, clear. Lows in the lower 70s. Highs in the upper 90s. Wednesday night through Friday, mostly clear. Lows in the mid-70s. Highs in the upper 90s. Highest heat index readings up to 105. The Tropical Weather Outlook. For the North Atlantic, Caribbean Sea and the Gulf of America, Northern Gulf of America and near Florida, showers and thunderstorms over the Eastern Gulf of America are associated with an upper-level low and a surface trough. Surface observations indicate that pressures are high in the area, and there are currently no signs of a surface circulation. However, some gradual development of this system is possible while it moves slowly northward, bringing heavy rain to portions of the Florida West Coast and Florida Panhandle during the next several days. Formation chance through 48 hours, low, 10%. Formation chance through 7 days, low, 30%. 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The current time is 5:14 a.m. Central Daylight Time. The Austin, NOAA Weather Radio Roundup, at 5 a.m. at Austin Bergstrom International, it was cloudy. The temperature was 79, the dew point 75, the relative humidity was 87%, the wind south at 9 miles an hour, and the pressure was 30.08 inches and steady. At Camp Mabry, it was cloudy. The temperature was 78, the dew point 76, the relative humidity was 93%, the wind variable at 5 miles an hour, and the pressure was 30.10 inches and steady. Pflugerville, cloudy 78. The report from Taylor was not available. The report from Lago Vista was not available. Georgetown, cloudy 79. San Marcos, cloudy 79. Burnett, cloudy 77. Junction, light rain was falling 76. San Antonio, mostly cloudy 78. Corpus Christi, partly cloudy 79. Houston, partly cloudy 80. Once again at Austin Bergstrom it was 79, and at Camp Mabry it was 78. Elsewhere across the state, College Station clear 77. Amarillo cloudy 70. Abilene partly cloudy 74. Dallas-Fort Worth mostly cloudy 80. Your weather synopsis for South Central Texas. A drier and warmer weekend awaits with similar conditions extending into next week. Highs are back into the mid to upper 90s. Your local forecast. Today, mostly cloudy this morning, then becoming partly cloudy. Highs in the mid 90s. South winds 5 to 10 miles per hour with gusts up to 20 miles per hour. Tonight, partly cloudy. Lows in the mid 70s. South winds 5 to 10 miles per hour with gusts up to 20 miles per hour. Sunday, partly cloudy in the morning, then clearing. Highs in the mid-90s. South winds 5 to 10 miles per hour. Highest heat index readings up to 105. Sunday night, mostly clear.

south winds 5 to 10 miles per hour. Monday, sunny. Highs in the mid-90s. South winds 5 to 10 miles per hour. Monday night through Wednesday, clear. Lows in the lower 70s. Highs in the upper 90s. Wednesday night through Friday, mostly clear. Lows in the mid-70s. Highs in the upper 90s. Highest heat index readings up to 105. 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The current time is 5:17 a.m. Central Daylight Time. The Austin NOAA Weather Radio Roundup, at 5 a.m. at Austin Bergstrom International, it was cloudy. The temperature was 79, the dew point 75, the relative humidity was 87%, the wind south at 9 miles an hour, and the pressure was 30.08 inches and steady. At Camp Mabry, it was cloudy. The temperature was 78, the dew point 76, the relative humidity was 93%, the wind variable at 5 miles an hour, and the pressure was 30.10 inches and steady. Pflugerville, cloudy 78. The report from Taylor was not available. The report from Lago Vista was not available. Georgetown, cloudy 79. San Marcos, cloudy 79. Burnett, cloudy 77. Junction, light rain was falling 76. San Antonio, mostly cloudy 78. Corpus Christi, partly cloudy 79. Houston, partly cloudy 80. Once again at Austin Bergstrom it was 79, and at Camp Mabry it was 78. Elsewhere across the state, College Station clear 77. Amarillo cloudy 70. Abilene partly cloudy 74. Dallas-Fort Worth mostly cloudy 80. Your weather synopsis for South Central Texas. A drier and warmer weekend awaits with similar conditions extending into next week. Highs are back into the mid to upper 90s. Your local forecast. Today, mostly cloudy this morning, then becoming partly cloudy. Highs in the mid 90s. South winds 5 to 10 miles per hour with gusts up to 20 miles per hour. Tonight, partly cloudy. Lows in the mid 70s. South winds 5 to 10 miles per hour with gusts up to 20 miles per hour. Sunday, partly cloudy in the morning, then clearing. Highs in the mid-90s. South winds 5 to 10 miles per hour. Highest heat index readings up to 105. Sunday night, mostly clear. Lows in the mid-70s. South winds 5 to 10 miles per hour. Monday, sunny. Highs in the mid-90s. South winds 5 to 10 miles per hour. Monday night through Wednesday, clear. Lows in the lower 70s. Highs in the upper 90s. Wednesday night through Friday, mostly clear. Lows in the mid-70s. Highs in the upper 90s. Highest heat index readings up to 105. 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The current time is 5:21 a.m. Central Daylight Time. The Austin NOAA Weather Radio Roundup, at 5 a.m. at Austin Bergstrom International, it was cloudy. The temperature was 79, the dew point 75, the relative humidity was 87%, the wind south at 9 miles an hour, and the pressure was 30.08 inches and steady. At Camp Mabry, it was cloudy. The temperature was 78, the dew point 76, the relative humidity was 93%, the wind variable at 5 miles an hour, and the pressure was 30.10 inches and steady. Pflugerville, cloudy 78. The report from Taylor was not available. The report from Lago Vista was not available.

Georgetown, cloudy 79. San Marcos, cloudy 79. Burnett, cloudy 77. Junction, light rain was falling 76. San Antonio, mostly cloudy 78. Corpus Christi, partly cloudy 79. Houston, partly cloudy 80. Once again at Austin Bergstrom, it was 79, and at Camp Mabry, it was 78. Elsewhere across the state, College Station, clear 77. Amarillo, cloudy 70. Abilene, partly cloudy 74. Dallas, Fort Worth, mostly cloudy 80. Your weather synopsis for South Central Texas. A drier and warmer weekend awaits with similar conditions extending into next week. Highs are back into the mid to upper 90s. Your local forecast. Today, mostly cloudy this morning, then becoming partly cloudy. Highs in the mid-90s. South winds 5 to 10 miles per hour with gusts up to 20 miles per hour. Tonight, partly cloudy. Lows in the mid-70s. South winds 5 to 10 miles per hour with gusts up to 20 miles per hour. Sunday, partly cloudy in the morning, then clearing. Highs in the mid-90s. South winds 5 to 10 miles per hour. Highest heat index readings up to 105. Sunday night, mostly clear. Lows in the mid-70s. South winds 5 to 10 miles per hour. Monday, sunny. Highs in the mid-90s. South winds 5 to 10 miles per hour. Monday night through Wednesday, clear. Lows in the lower 70s. Highs in the upper 90s. Wednesday night through Friday, mostly clear. Lows in the mid-70s. Highs in the upper 90s. Highest heat index readings up to 105. 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It was cloudy. The temperature was 79, the dew point 75, the relative humidity was 87%, the wind south at 9 miles an hour, and the pressure was 30.08 inches and steady. At Camp Mabry, it was cloudy. The temperature was 78, the dew point 76, the relative humidity was 93%, the wind variable at 5 miles an hour, and the pressure was 30.10 inches and steady. Pflugerville, cloudy 78. The report from Taylor was not available. The report from Lago Vista was not available. Georgetown, cloudy 79. San Marcos, cloudy 79. Burnett, cloudy 77. Junction, light rain was falling 76. San Antonio, mostly cloudy 78. Corpus Christi, partly cloudy 79. Houston, partly cloudy 80. Once again at Austin Bergstrom, it was 79, and at Camp Mabry, it was 78. Elsewhere across the state, College Station, clear 77. Amarillo, cloudy 70. Abilene, partly cloudy 74. Dallas, Fort Worth, mostly cloudy 80. Your weather synopsis for South Central Texas. A drier and warmer weekend awaits with similar conditions extending into next week. Highs are back into the mid to upper 90s. Your local forecast. Today, mostly cloudy this morning, then becoming partly cloudy. Highs in the mid-90s. South winds 5 to 10 miles per hour with gusts up to 20 miles per hour. Tonight, partly cloudy. Lows in the mid-70s. South winds 5 to 10 miles per hour with gusts up to 20 miles per hour. Sunday, partly cloudy in the morning, then clearing. Highs in the mid-90s. South winds 5 to 10 miles per hour. Highest heat index readings up to 105. Sunday night, mostly clear. Lows in the mid-70s.

south winds 5 to 10 miles per hour. Monday, sunny. Highs in the mid-90s. South winds 5 to 10 miles per hour. Monday night through Wednesday, clear. Lows in the lower 70s. Highs in the upper 90s. Wednesday night through Friday, mostly clear. Lows in the mid-70s. Highs in the upper 90s. Highest heat index readings up to 105. 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The current time is 5:27 a.m. Central Daylight Time. The Austin, NOAA Weather Radio Roundup, at 5 a.m. at Austin Bergstrom International, it was cloudy. The temperature was 79, the dew point 75, the relative humidity was 87%, the wind south at 9 miles an hour, and the pressure was 30.08 inches and steady. At Camp Mabry, it was cloudy. The temperature was 78, the dew point 76, the relative humidity was 93%, the wind variable at 5 miles an hour, and the pressure was 30.10 inches and steady. Pflugerville, cloudy 78. The report from Taylor was not available. The report from Lago Vista was not available. Georgetown, cloudy 79. San Marcos, cloudy 79. Burnett, cloudy 77. Junction, light rain was falling 76. San Antonio, mostly cloudy 78. Corpus Christi, partly cloudy 79. Houston, partly cloudy 80. Once again at Austin Bergstrom it was 79, and at Camp Mabry it was 78. Elsewhere across the state, College Station clear 77. Amarillo cloudy 70. Abilene partly cloudy 74. Dallas-Fort Worth mostly cloudy 80. Your weather synopsis for South Central Texas. A drier and warmer weekend awaits with similar conditions extending into next week. Highs are back into the mid to upper 90s. Your local forecast. Today, mostly cloudy this morning, then becoming partly cloudy. Highs in the mid 90s. South winds 5 to 10 miles per hour with gusts up to 20 miles per hour. Tonight, partly cloudy. Lows in the mid 70s. South winds 5 to 10 miles per hour with gusts up to 20 miles per hour. Sunday, partly cloudy in the morning, then clearing. Highs in the mid-90s. South winds 5 to 10 miles per hour. Highest heat index readings up to 105. Sunday night, mostly clear. Lows in the mid-70s. South winds 5 to 10 miles per hour. Monday, sunny. Highs in the mid-90s. South winds 5 to 10 miles per hour. Monday night through Wednesday, clear. Lows in the lower 70s. Highs in the upper 90s. Wednesday night through Friday, mostly clear. Lows in the mid-70s. Highs in the upper 90s. Highest heat index readings up to 105. 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The current time is 5:31 a.m. Central Daylight Time. The Austin, NOAA Weather Radio Roundup, at 5 a.m. at Austin Bergstrom International, it was cloudy. The temperature was 79, the dew point 75, the relative humidity was 87%, the wind south at 9 miles an hour, and the pressure was 30.08 inches and steady. At Camp Mabry, it was cloudy. The temperature was 78, the dew point 76, the relative humidity was 93%, the wind variable at 5 miles an hour, and the pressure was 30.10 inches and steady. Pflugerville, cloudy 78. The report from Taylor was not available. The report from Lago Vista was not available.

Cloudy 79. San Marcos, cloudy 79. Burnett, cloudy 77. Junction, light rain was falling 76. San Antonio, mostly cloudy 78. Corpus Christi, partly cloudy 79. Houston, partly cloudy 80. Once again at Austin Bergstrom, it was 79, and at Camp Mabry, it was 78. Elsewhere across the state, College Station clear 77. Amarillo cloudy 70. Abilene partly cloudy 74. Dallas-Fort Worth mostly cloudy 80. Your weather synopsis for South Central Texas. A drier and warmer weekend awaits with similar conditions extending into next week. Highs are back into the mid to upper 90s. Your local forecast. Today, mostly cloudy this morning, then becoming partly cloudy. Highs in the mid-90s. South winds 5 to 10 miles per hour with gusts up to 20 miles per hour. Tonight, partly miles per hour with gusts up to 20 miles per hour. Tonight, partly cloudy. Lows in the mid-70s. South winds 5 to 10 miles per hour with gusts up to 20 miles per hour. Sunday, partly cloudy in the morning, then clearing. Highs in the mid-90s. South winds 5 to 10 miles per hour. Highest heat index readings up to 105. Sunday night, mostly clear. Lows in the mid-70s. South winds 5 to 10 miles per hour. Monday, sunny. Highs in the mid-90s. South winds 5 to 10 miles per hour. Monday night through Wednesday, clear. Lows in the lower 70s. Highs in the upper 90s. Wednesday night through Friday, mostly clear. Lows in the mid-70s. Highs in the upper 90s. Highest heat index readings up to 105. 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The current time is 5:34 a.m. Central Daylight Time. The Austin NOAA Weather Radio Roundup, at 5 a.m. at Austin Bergstrom International, it was cloudy. The temperature was 79. The dew point 75, the relative humidity was 87%, the wind south at 9 miles an hour, and the pressure was 30.08 inches and steady. At Camp Mabry, it was cloudy. The temperature was 78, the dew point 76, the relative humidity was 93%, the wind variable at 5 miles an hour, and the pressure was 30.10 inches and steady. Pflugerville, cloudy 78. The report from Taylor was not available. The report from Lago Vista was not available. Georgetown, cloudy 79. San Marcos, cloudy 79. Burnett, cloudy 77. Junction, light rain was falling 76. San Antonio, mostly cloudy 78. Corpus Christi, partly cloudy 79. Houston, partly cloudy 80. Once again at Austin Bergstrom, it was 79, and at Camp Mabry, it was 78. Elsewhere across the state, College Station clear 77. Amarillo cloudy 70. Abilene partly cloudy 74. Dallas-Fort Worth mostly cloudy 80. The coastal waters forecast from Baffin Bay to Port Aransas out 20 nautical miles. Small craft should exercise caution. Today, south winds 10 to 15 knots with gusts up to 20 knots, becoming southeast 15 to 20 knots late. Seas 3 to 4 feet, occasionally to 5 feet. Wave detail, southeast 4 feet at 6 seconds. Tonight, south winds 15 to 20 knots. Seas 3 to 4 feet, occasionally to 5 feet. Wave detail, southeast 4 feet at 7 seconds. Sunday, south winds 10 to 15 knots, becoming southeast 15 to 20 knots in the afternoon. Seas 3 to 4 feet, occasionally to 5 feet. Wave detail, southeast 4 feet at 6 seconds.

Sunday night. South winds 15 to 20 knots with gusts up to 25 knots. Seas 3 to 4 feet, occasionally to 5 feet. Wave detail, southeast 4 feet at 7 seconds. Monday, south winds 10 to 15 knots. Seas 2 to 3 feet. Wave detail, south 3 feet at 5 seconds. Monday night, south winds around 15 knots with gusts up to 20 knots. Seas 2 to 3 feet. Wave detail, southeast 3 feet at 4 seconds. Tuesday, south winds 10 to 15 knots. Seas 2 to 3 feet. Tuesday night, south winds 10 to 15 knots. Seas 2 to 3 feet. Wednesday, south winds 5 to 10 knots, becoming southeast 10 to 15 knots in the afternoon. Seas around 2 feet. Wednesday night, south winds 10 to 15 knots. Seas 2 to 3 feet. Your weather synopsis for South Central Texas. A drier and warmer weekend awaits with similar conditions extending into next week. Highs are back into the mid to upper 90s. Your local forecast. Today, mostly cloudy this morning, then becoming partly cloudy. Highs in the mid 90s. South winds 5 to 10 miles per hour with gusts up to 20 miles per hour. Tonight, partly cloudy. Lows in the mid 70s. South winds 5 to 10 miles per hour with gusts up to 20 miles per hour. Sunday, partly cloudy in the morning, then clearing. Highs in the mid 90s. South winds 5 to 10 miles per hour. Highest heat index readings up to 105. Sunday night, mostly clear. Lows in the mid-70s. South winds 5 to 10 miles per hour. Monday, sunny. Highs in the mid-90s. South winds 5 to 10 miles per hour. Monday night through Wednesday, clear. Lows in the lower 70s. Highs in the upper 90s. Wednesday night through Friday, mostly clear. Lows in the mid-70s. Highs in the upper 90s. Highest heat index readings up to 105. 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The current time is 5:39 a.m. Central Daylight Time. The Austin, NOAA Weather Radio Roundup, at 5 a.m. at Austin Bergstrom International, it was cloudy. The temperature was 79, the dew point 75, the relative humidity was 87%, the wind south at 9 miles an hour, and the pressure was 30.08 inches and steady. At Camp Mabry, it was cloudy. The temperature was 78, the dew point 76, the relative humidity was 93%, the wind variable at 5 miles an hour, and the pressure was 30.10 inches and steady. Pflugerville, cloudy 78. The report from Taylor was not available. The report from Lago Vista was not available. Georgetown, cloudy 79. San Marcos, cloudy 79. Burnett, cloudy 77. Junction, light rain was falling 76. San Antonio, mostly cloudy 78. Corpus Christi, partly cloudy 79. Houston, partly cloudy 80. Once again at Austin Bergstrom, it was 79, and at Camp Mabry, it was 78. Elsewhere across the state, College Station, clear 77. Amarillo, cloudy 70. Abilene, partly cloudy 74. Dallas, Fort Worth, mostly cloudy 80. Your weather synopsis for South Central Texas. A drier and warmer weekend awaits with similar conditions extending into next week. Highs are back into the mid to upper 90s. Your local forecast. Today, mostly cloudy this morning, then becoming partly cloudy. Highs in the mid 90s. South winds 5 to 10 miles per hour with gusts up to 20 miles per hour. Tonight, partly cloudy. Lows in the mid-70s.

south, winds 5 to 10 miles per hour with gusts up to 20 miles per hour. Sunday, partly cloudy in the morning, then clearing. Highs in the mid-90s. South winds 5 to 10 miles per hour. Highest heat index readings up to 105. Sunday night, mostly clear. Lows in the mid-70s. South winds 5 to 10 miles per hour. Monday, sunny. Highs in the mid-90s. South winds 5 to 10 miles per hour. Monday night through Wednesday, clear. Lows in the lower 70s. Highs in the upper 90s. Wednesday night through Friday, mostly clear. Lows in the mid-70s. Highs in the upper 90s. Highest heat index readings up to 105. 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The Tropical Weather Outlook. For the North Atlantic, Caribbean Sea and the Gulf of America, Northern Gulf of America and near Florida, showers and thunderstorms over the Eastern Gulf of America are associated with an upper-level low and a surface trough. Surface observations indicate that pressures are high in the area, and there are currently no signs of a surface circulation. However, some gradual development of this system is possible while it moves slowly northward, bringing heavy rain to portions of the Florida West Coast and Florida Panhandle during the next several days. Formation chance through 48 hours, low, 10%. Formation chance through 7 days, low, 30%. The current time is 5:44 a.m. Central Daylight Time. The Austin, NOAA Weather Radio Roundup, at 5 a.m. at Austin Bergstrom International, it was cloudy. The temperature was 79, the dew point 75, the relative humidity was 87%, the wind south at 9 miles an hour, and the pressure was 30.08 inches and steady. At Camp Mabry, it was cloudy. The temperature was 78, the dew point 76, the relative humidity was 93%, the wind variable at 5 miles an hour, and the pressure was 30.10 inches and steady. Pflugerville, cloudy 78. The report from Taylor was not available. The report from Lago Vista was not available. Georgetown, cloudy 79. San Marcos, cloudy 79. Burnett, cloudy 77. Junction, light rain was falling 76. San Antonio, mostly cloudy 78. Corpus Christi, partly cloudy 79. Houston, partly cloudy 80. Once again at Austin Bergstrom it was 79, and at Camp Mabry it was 78. Elsewhere across the state, College Station clear 77. Amarillo cloudy 70. Abilene partly cloudy 74. Dallas-Fort Worth mostly cloudy 80. Your weather synopsis for South Central Texas. A drier and warmer weekend awaits with similar conditions extending into next week. Highs are back into the mid to upper 90s. Your local forecast. Today, mostly cloudy this morning, then becoming partly cloudy. Highs in the mid 90s. South winds 5 to 10 miles per hour with gusts up to 20 miles per hour. Tonight, partly cloudy. Lows in the mid 70s. South winds 5 to 10 miles per hour with gusts up to 20 miles per hour. Sunday, partly cloudy in the morning, then clearing. Highs in the mid-90s. South winds 5 to 10 miles per hour. Highest heat index readings up to 105. Sunday night, mostly clear. Lows in the mid-70s. South winds 5 to 10 miles per hour. Monday, sunny. Highs in the mid-90s. South winds 5 to 10 miles per hour. Monday night through Wednesday, clear. Lows in the lower 70s. Highs in the upper 90s. Wednesday night through Friday, mostly clear. Lows in the mid 70s. Highs in the upper 90s.
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The current time is 5:47 a.m. Central Daylight Time. 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It was cloudy. The temperature was 79, the dew point 75, the relative humidity was 87%, the wind south at 9 miles an hour, and the pressure was 30.08 inches and steady. At Camp Mabry, it was cloudy. The temperature was 78, the dew point 76, the relative humidity was 93%, the wind variable at 5 miles an hour, and the pressure was 30.10 inches and steady. Pflugerville, cloudy 78. The report from Taylor was not available. The report from Lago Vista was not available. Georgetown, cloudy 79. San Marcos, cloudy 79. Burnett, cloudy 77. Junction, light rain was falling 76. San Antonio, mostly cloudy 78. Corpus Christi, partly cloudy 79. Houston, partly cloudy 80. Once again at Austin Bergstrom it was 79, and at Camp Mabry it was 78. Elsewhere across the state, College Station clear 77. Amarillo cloudy 70. Abilene partly cloudy 74. Dallas-Fort Worth mostly cloudy 80. Your weather synopsis for South Central Texas. A drier and warmer weekend awaits with similar conditions extending into next week. Highs are back into the mid to upper 90s. Your local forecast. Today, mostly cloudy this morning, then becoming partly cloudy. Highs in the mid 90s. South winds 5 to 10 miles per hour with gusts up to 20 miles per hour. Tonight, partly cloudy. Lows in the mid 70s. South winds 5 to 10 miles per hour with gusts up to 20 miles per hour. Sunday, partly cloudy in the morning, then clearing. Highs in the mid-90s. South winds 5 to 10 miles per hour. Highest heat index readings up to 105. Sunday night, mostly clear. Lows in the mid-70s. South winds 5 to 10 miles per hour. Monday, sunny. Highs in the mid-90s. South winds 5 to 10 miles per hour. Monday night through Wednesday, clear. Lows in the lower 70s. Highs in the upper 90s. Wednesday night through Friday, mostly clear. Lows in the mid 70s. Highs in the upper 90s. Highest heat index readings up to 105. 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The Austin NOAA Weather Radio Roundup, at 5 a.m. at Austin Bergstrom International, it was cloudy. The temperature was 79, the dew point 75, the relative humidity was 87%, the wind south at 9 miles an hour, and the pressure was 30.08 inches and steady. At Camp Mabry, it was cloudy. The temperature was 78, the dew point 76, the relative humidity was 93%, the wind variable at 5 miles an hour, and the pressure was 30.10 inches and steady. Pflugerville, cloudy 78. The report from Taylor was not available. The report from Lago Vista was not available. Georgetown, cloudy 79. San Marcos, cloudy 79. Burnett, cloudy 77. Junction, light rain was falling 76. San Antonio, mostly cloudy 78. Corpus Christi, partly cloudy 79. Houston, partly cloudy 80. Once again at Austin Bergstrom it was 79, and at Camp Mabry it was 78.
Elsewhere across the state, College Station

Clear 77. Amarillo cloudy 70. Abilene partly cloudy 74. Dallas-Fort Worth mostly cloudy 80. Your weather synopsis for South Central Texas. A drier and warmer weekend awaits with similar conditions extending into next week. Highs are back into the mid to upper 90s. Your local forecast. Today, mostly cloudy this morning, then becoming partly cloudy. Highs in the mid-90s. South winds 5 to 10 miles per hour with gusts up to 20 miles per hour. Tonight, partly cloudy. Lows in the mid-70s. South winds 5 to 10 miles per hour with gusts up to 20 miles per hour. Sunday, partly cloudy in the morning, then clearing. Highs in the mid-90s. South winds 5 to 10 miles per hour. Highest heat index readings up to 105. Sunday night, mostly clear. Lows in the mid-70s. South winds 5 to 10 miles per hour. Monday, sunny. Highs in the mid-90s. South winds 5 to 10 miles per hour. Monday night through Wednesday, clear. Lows in the lower 70s. Highs in the upper 90s. Wednesday night through Friday, mostly clear. Lows in the mid-70s. Highs in the upper 90s. Highest heat index readings up to 105. 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The current time is 5:53 a.m. Central Daylight Time. The Austin NOAA Weather Radio Roundup, at 5 a.m. at Austin Bergstrom International, it was cloudy. The temperature was 79, the dew point 75, the relative humidity was 87%, the wind south at 9 miles an hour, and the pressure was 30.08 inches and steady. At Camp Mabry, it was cloudy. The temperature was 78, the dew point 76, the relative humidity was 93%, the wind variable at 5 miles an hour, and the pressure was 30.10 inches and steady. Pflugerville cloudy 78. The report from Taylor was not available. The report from Lago Vista was not available. Georgetown cloudy 79. San Marcos cloudy 79. Burnett cloudy 77. Junction light rain was falling 76. San Antonio mostly cloudy 78. Corpus Christi partly cloudy 79. Houston partly cloudy 80. Once again at Austin Bergstrom it was 79, and at Camp Mabry it was 78. Elsewhere across the state, College Station clear 77. Amarillo cloudy 70. Abilene partly cloudy 74. Dallas-Fort Worth mostly cloudy 80. Your weather synopsis for South Central Texas. A drier and warmer weekend awaits with similar conditions extending into next week. Highs are back into the mid to upper 90s. Your local forecast. Today, mostly cloudy this morning, then becoming partly cloudy. Highs in the mid-90s. South winds 5 to 10 miles per hour with gusts up to 20 miles per hour. Tonight, partly cloudy. Lows in the mid-70s. South winds 5 to 10 miles per hour with gusts up to 20 miles per hour. Sunday, partly cloudy in the morning, then clearing. Highs in the mid-90s. South winds 5 to 10 miles per hour. Highest heat index readings up to 105. Sunday night, mostly clear. Lows in the mid-70s. South winds 5 to 10 miles per hour. Monday, sunny. Highs in the mid-90s. South winds 5 to 10 miles per hour. Monday night through Wednesday, clear. Lows in the lower 70s. Highs in the upper 90s. Wednesday night through Friday, mostly clear. Lows in the mid-70s. Highs in the upper 90s.
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The current time is 5:57 a.m. Central Daylight Time. The Austin NOAA Weather Radio Roundup, at 5 a.m. at Austin Bergstrom International, it was cloudy. The temperature was 79, the dew point 75, the relative humidity was 87%, the wind south at 9 miles an hour, and the pressure was 30.08 inches and steady. At Camp Mabry, it was cloudy. The temperature was 78, the dew point 76, the relative humidity was 93%, the wind variable at 5 miles an hour, and the pressure was 30.10 inches and steady. Pflugerville, cloudy 78. The report from Taylor was not available. The report from Lago Vista was not available. Georgetown, cloudy 79. San Marcos, cloudy 79. Burnett, cloudy 77. Junction, light rain was falling 76. San Antonio, mostly cloudy 78. Corpus Christi, partly cloudy 79. Houston, partly cloudy 80. Once again at Austin Bergstrom it was 79, and at Camp Mabry it was 78. Elsewhere across the state, College Station clear 77. Amarillo cloudy 70. Abilene partly cloudy 74. Dallas-Fort Worth mostly cloudy 80. Your weather synopsis for South Central Texas. A drier and warmer weekend awaits with similar conditions extending into next week. Highs are back into the mid to upper 90s. Your local forecast. Today, mostly cloudy this morning, then becoming partly cloudy. Highs in the mid 90s. South winds 5 to 10 miles per hour with gusts up to 20 miles per hour. Tonight, partly cloudy. Lows in the mid 70s. South winds 5 to 10 miles per hour with gusts up to 20 miles per hour. Sunday, partly cloudy in the morning, then clearing. Highs in the mid-90s. South winds 5 to 10 miles per hour. Highest heat index readings up to 105. Sunday night, mostly clear. Lows in the mid-70s. South winds 5 to 10 miles per hour. Monday, sunny. Highs in the mid-90s. South winds 5 to 10 miles per hour. Monday night through Wednesday, clear. Lows in the lower 70s. Highs in the upper 90s. Wednesday night through Friday, mostly clear. Lows in the mid 70s. Highs in the upper 90s. Highest heat index readings up to 105. 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The current time is 6 a.m. Central Daylight Time. The Austin NOAA Weather Radio Roundup, at 5 a.m. at Austin Bergstrom International, it was cloudy. The temperature was 79, the dew point 75, the relative humidity was 87%, the wind south at 9 miles an hour, and the pressure was 30.08 inches and steady. At Camp Mabry, it was cloudy. The temperature was 78, the dew point 76, the relative humidity was 93%, the wind variable at 5 miles an hour, and the pressure was 30.10 inches and steady. Pflugerville, cloudy 78. The report from Taylor was not available. The report from Lago Vista was not available. Georgetown, cloudy 79. San Marcos, cloudy 79. Burnett, cloudy 77. Junction, light rain was falling 76. San Antonio, mostly cloudy 78. Corpus Christi, partly cloudy 79. Houston, partly cloudy 80. Once again at Austin Bergstrom it was 79, and at Camp Mabry it was 78. Elsewhere across the state,
College Station Clear 77.

Amarillo, cloudy 70. Abilene, partly cloudy 74. Dallas, Fort Worth, mostly cloudy 80. Your weather synopsis for South Central Texas. A drier and warmer weekend awaits with similar conditions extending into next week. Highs are back into the mid to upper 90s. Your local forecast. Today, mostly cloudy this morning, then becoming partly cloudy. Highs in the mid 90s. South winds 5 to 10 miles per hour with gusts up to 20 miles per hour. Tonight, partly cloudy. Lows in the mid 70s. South winds 5 to 10 miles per hour with gusts up to 20 miles per hour. Sunday, partly cloudy in the morning, then clearing. Highs in the mid-90s. South winds 5 to 10 miles per hour. Highest heat index readings up to 105. Sunday night, mostly clear. Lows in the mid-70s. South winds 5 to 10 miles per hour. Monday, sunny. Highs in the mid-90s. South winds 5 to 10 miles per hour. Monday night through Wednesday, clear. Lows in the lower 70s. Highs in the upper 90s. Wednesday night through Friday, mostly clear. Lows in the mid 70s. Highs in the upper 90s. Highest heat index readings up to 105. 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The current time is 6:03 a.m. Central Daylight Time. The Austin NOAA Weather Radio Roundup, at 5 a.m. at Austin Bergstrom International. It was cloudy. The temperature was 79. The dew point 75, the relative humidity was 87%, the wind south at 9 miles an hour, and the pressure was 30.08 inches and steady. At Camp Mabry, it was cloudy. The temperature was 78, the dew point 76, the relative humidity was 93%, the wind variable at 5 miles an hour, and the pressure was 30.10 inches and steady. Pflugerville, cloudy 78. The report from Taylor was not available. The report from Lago Vista was not available. Georgetown, cloudy 79. San Marcos, cloudy 79. Burnett, cloudy 77. Junction, light rain was falling 76. San Antonio, mostly cloudy 78. Corpus Christi, partly cloudy 79. Houston, partly cloudy 80. Once again at Austin Bergstrom it was 79, and at Camp Mabry it was 78. Elsewhere across the state, College Station clear 77. Amarillo cloudy 70. Abilene partly cloudy 74. Dallas-Fort Worth mostly cloudy 80. Your weather synopsis for South Central Texas. A drier and warmer weekend awaits with similar conditions extending into next week. Highs are back into the mid to upper 90s. Your local forecast. Today, mostly cloudy this morning, then becoming partly cloudy. Highs in the mid-90s. South winds 5 to 10 miles per hour with gusts up to 20 miles per hour. Tonight, partly cloudy. Lows in the mid-70s. South winds 5 to 10 miles per hour with gusts up to 20 miles per hour. Sunday, partly cloudy in the morning, then clearing. Highs in the mid-90s. South winds 5 to 10 miles per hour. Highest heat index readings up to 105. Sunday night, mostly clear. Lows in the mid-70s. South winds 5 to 10 miles per hour. Monday, sunny. Highs in the mid-90s. South winds 5 to 10 miles per hour. Monday night through Wednesday, clear. Lows in the lower 70s. Highs in the upper 90s. Wednesday night through Friday, mostly clear. Lows in the mid-70s. Highs in the upper 90s. Highest heat index readings up to 105.

Coastal waters forecast for Baffin Bay to Port Aransas out 20 nautical miles. Small craft should exercise caution. Today, south winds 10 to 15 knots with gusts up to 20 knots, becoming southeast 15 to 20 knots late. Seas 3 to 4 feet, occasionally to 5 feet. Wave detail, southeast 4 feet at 6 seconds. Tonight, south winds 15 to 20 knots. Seas 3 to 4 feet, occasionally to 5 feet. Wave detail, southeast 4 feet at 7 seconds. Sunday, south winds 10 to 15 knots, becoming southeast 15 to 20 knots in the afternoon. Seas 3 to 4 feet, occasionally to 5 feet. Wave detail, southeast 4 feet at 6 seconds. Sunday night, south winds 15 to 20 knots with gusts up to 25 knots. Seas 3 to 4 feet, occasionally to 5 feet. Wave detail, southeast 4 feet at 7 seconds. Monday, south winds 10 to 15 knots. Seas 2 to 3 feet. Wave detail, south 3 feet at 5 seconds. Monday night, south winds around 15 knots with gusts up to 20 knots. Seas 2 to 3 feet. Wave detail, southeast 3 feet at 4 seconds. Tuesday, south winds 10 to 15 knots. Seas 2 to 3 feet. Tuesday night, south winds 10 to 15 knots. Seas 2 to 3 feet. Wednesday, south winds 5 to 10 knots, becoming southeast 10 to 15 knots in the afternoon. Seas around 2 feet. Wednesday night, south winds 10 to 15 knots. Seas 2 to 3 feet. 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The current time is 6:09 a.m. Central Daylight Time. Your weather synopsis for South Central Texas. A drier and warmer weekend awaits with similar conditions extending into next week. Highs are back into the mid to upper 90s. Your local forecast. Today, mostly cloudy this morning, then becoming partly cloudy. Highs in the mid 90s. South winds 5 to 10 miles per hour with gusts up to 20 miles per hour. Tonight, partly cloudy. Lows in the mid 70s. South winds 5 to 10 miles per hour with gusts up to 20 miles per hour. Sunday, partly cloudy in the morning, then clearing. Highs in the mid-90s. South winds 5 to 10 miles per hour. Highest heat index readings up to 105. Sunday night, mostly clear. Lows in the mid-70s. South winds 5 to 10 miles per hour. Monday, sunny. Highs in the mid-90s. South winds 5 to 10 miles per hour. Monday night through Wednesday, clear. Lows in the lower 70s. Highs in the upper 90s. Wednesday night through Friday, mostly clear. Lows in the mid-70s. Highs in the upper 90s. Highest heat index readings up to 105. The Tropical Weather Outlook. For the North Atlantic, Caribbean Sea and the Gulf of America, Northern Gulf of America and near Florida, showers and thunderstorms over the Eastern Gulf of America are associated with an upper-level low and a surface trough. Surface observations indicate that pressures remain high in the area, and winds are generally light. However, some gradual development of this system is possible while it moves slowly northward or north-northwestward during the next few days. Interests along the Florida West Coast and Florida Panhandle should monitor the progress of the system as it is expected to bring heavy rain to portions of that region during the next several days. Formation chance through 48 hours, low, 20%. Formation chance through 7 days, low, 30%. 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

south, winds 5 to 10 miles per hour with gusts up to 20 miles per hour. Sunday, partly cloudy in the morning, then clearing. Highs in the mid-90s. South winds 5 to 10 miles per hour. Highest heat index readings up to 105. Sunday night, mostly clear. Lows in the mid-70s. South winds 5 to 10 miles per hour. Monday, sunny. Highs in the mid-90s. South winds 5 to 10 miles per hour. Monday night through Wednesday, clear. Lows in the lower 70s. Highs in the upper 90s. Wednesday night through Friday, mostly clear. Lows in the mid-70s. Highs in the upper 90s. Highest heat index readings up to 105. 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The current time is 6:13 a.m. Central Daylight Time. The Austin NOAA Weather Radio Roundup at 6 a.m. at Austin Bergstrom International. It was mostly cloudy. The temperature was 78, the dew point 75, the relative humidity was 90%, the wind south at 7 miles an hour, and the pressure was 30.08 inches and steady. At Camp Mabry, it was cloudy. The temperature was 78, the dew point 76, the relative humidity was 93%, and the pressure was 30.10 inches and steady. Pflugerville, mostly cloudy, 78. The report from Taylor was not available. The report from Lago Vista was not available. Georgetown, cloudy, 79. San Marcos, cloudy, 79. Burnett, mostly cloudy, 76. Junction, cloudy, 76. San Antonio, mostly cloudy, 78. Corpus Christi, partly cloudy, 79. Houston, partly cloudy, 79. Once again at Austin Bergstrom it was 78, and at Camp Mabry it was 78. Elsewhere across the state, College Station cloudy 77. Amarillo cloudy 69. Abilene clear 73. Dallas-Fort Worth mostly cloudy 79. Your weather synopsis for South Central Texas. A drier and warmer weekend awaits with similar conditions extending into next week. Highs are back into the mid to upper 90s. Your local forecast. Today, mostly cloudy this morning, then becoming partly cloudy. Highs in the mid-90s. South winds 5 to 10 miles per hour with gusts up to 20 miles per hour. Tonight, partly cloudy. Lows in the mid-70s. South winds 5 to 10 miles per hour with gusts up to 20 miles per hour. Sunday, partly cloudy in the morning, then clearing. Highs in the mid-90s. South winds 5 to 10 miles per hour. Highest heat index readings up to 105. Sunday night, mostly clear. Lows in the mid-70s. South winds 5 to 10 miles per hour. Monday, sunny. Highs in the mid-90s. South winds 5 to 10 miles per hour. Monday night through Wednesday, clear. Lows in the lower 70s. Highs in the upper 90s. Wednesday night through Friday, mostly clear. Lows in the mid-70s. Highs in the upper 90s. Highest heat index readings up to 105. 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The current time is 6:17 a.m. Central Daylight Time. The Austin NOAA Weather Radio Roundup, at 6 a.m. at Austin Bergstrom International, it was mostly cloudy. The temperature was 78, the dew point 75, the relative humidity was 90%, the wind south at 7 miles an hour, and the pressure was 30.08 inches and steady. At Camp

It was cloudy. The temperature was 78, the dew point 76, the relative humidity was 93%, and the pressure was 30.10 inches and steady. Pflugerville, mostly cloudy, 78. The report from Taylor was not available. The report from Lago Vista was not available. Georgetown, cloudy, 79. San Marcos, cloudy, 79. Burnett, mostly cloudy, 76. Junction, cloudy, 76. San Antonio, mostly cloudy, 78. Corpus Christi, partly cloudy, 79. Houston, partly cloudy, 79. Once again at Austin Bergstrom, it was 78, and at Camp Mabry, it was 78. Elsewhere across the state, College Station, cloudy, 77. Amarillo, cloudy, 69. Abilene, clear, 73. Dallas, Fort Worth, mostly cloudy, 79. Your weather synopsis for South Central Texas. A drier and warmer weekend awaits with similar conditions extending into next week. Highs are back into the mid to upper 90s. Your local forecast. Today, mostly cloudy this morning, then becoming partly cloudy. Highs in the mid 90s. South winds 5 to 10 miles per hour with gusts up to 20 miles per hour. Tonight, partly cloudy. Lows in the mid 70s. South winds 5 to 10 miles per hour with gusts up to 20 miles per hour. Sunday, partly cloudy in the morning, then clearing. Highs in the mid 90s. South winds 5 to 10 miles per hour. Highest heat index readings up to 105. Sunday night, mostly clear. Lows in the mid 70s. South winds 5 to 10 miles per hour. Monday, sunny. Highs in the mid 90s. South winds 5 to 10 miles per hour. Monday night through Wednesday, clear. Lows in the lower 70s. Highs in the upper 90s. Wednesday night through Friday, mostly clear. Lows in the mid 70s. Highs in the upper 90s. Highest heat index readings up to 105. 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The current time is 6:20 a.m. Central Daylight Time. The Austin NOAA Weather Radio Roundup, at 6 a.m. at Austin Bergstrom International, it was mostly cloudy. The temperature was 78, the dew point 75, the relative humidity was 90%, the wind south at 7 miles an hour, and the pressure was 30.08 inches and steady. At Camp Mabry, it was cloudy. The temperature was 78, the dew point 76, the relative humidity was 93%, and the pressure was 30.10 inches and steady. Pflugerville, mostly cloudy, 78. The report from Taylor was not available. The report from Lago Vista was not available. Georgetown, cloudy, 79. San Marcos, cloudy, 79. Burnett, mostly cloudy, 76. Junction, cloudy, 76. San Antonio, mostly cloudy, 78. Corpus Christi, partly cloudy, 79. Houston, partly cloudy, 79. Once again at Austin Bergstrom, it was 78, and at Camp Mabry, it was 78. Elsewhere across the state, College Station, cloudy, 77. Amarillo, cloudy, 69. Abilene, clear, 73. Dallas, Fort Worth, mostly cloudy, 79. Your weather synopsis for South Central Texas. A drier and warmer weekend awaits with similar conditions extending into next week. Highs are back into the mid to upper 90s. Your local forecast. Today, mostly cloudy this morning, then becoming partly cloudy. Highs in the mid 90s. South winds 5 to 10 miles per hour with gusts up to 20 miles per hour. Tonight, partly cloudy. Lows in the mid 70s. South winds 5 to 10 miles per hour with gusts up to 20.

miles per hour. Sunday, partly cloudy in the morning, then clearing. Highs in the mid-90s. South winds 5 to 10 miles per hour. Highest heat index readings up to 105. Sunday night, mostly clear. Lows in the mid-70s. South winds 5 to 10 miles per hour. Monday, sunny. Highs in the mid-90s. South winds 5 to 10 miles per hour. Monday night through Wednesday, clear. Lows in the lower 70s. Highs in the upper 90s. Wednesday night through Friday, mostly clear. Lows in the mid-70s. Highs in the upper 90s. Highest heat index readings up to 105. 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The current time is 6:23 a.m. Central Daylight Time. The Austin NOAA Weather Radio Roundup. At 6 a.m. at Austin Bergstrom International, it was mostly cloudy. The temperature was 78, the dew point 75, the relative humidity was 90%, the wind south at 7 miles an hour, and the pressure was 30.08 inches and steady. At Camp Mabry, it was cloudy. The temperature was 78, the dew point 76, the relative humidity was 93%, and the pressure was 30.10 inches and steady. Pflugerville, mostly cloudy, 78. The report from Taylor was not available. The report from Lago Vista was not available. Georgetown, cloudy, 79. San Marcos, cloudy, 79. Bernard, mostly cloudy, 76. Junction, cloudy, 76. San Antonio, mostly cloudy, 78. Corpus Christi, partly cloudy, 79. Houston, partly cloudy, 79. Once again at Austin Bergstrom, it was 78, and at Camp Mabry, it was 78. Elsewhere across the state, College Station, cloudy, 77. Amarillo, cloudy, 69. Abilene, clear, 73. Dallas-Fort Worth, mostly cloudy, 79. Your weather synopsis for South Central Texas. A drier and warmer weekend awaits with similar conditions extending into next week. Highs are back into the mid to upper 90s. Your local forecast. Today, mostly cloudy this morning, then becoming partly cloudy. Highs in the mid-90s. South winds 5 to 10 miles per hour with gusts up to 20 miles per hour. Tonight, partly cloudy. Lows in the mid-70s. South winds 5 to 10 miles per hour with gusts up to 20 miles per hour. Sunday, partly cloudy in the morning, then clearing. Highs in the mid-90s. South winds 5 to 10 miles per hour. Highest heat index readings up to 105. Sunday night, mostly clear. Lows in the mid-70s. South winds 5 to 10 miles per hour. Monday, sunny. Highs in the mid-90s. South winds 5 to 10 miles per hour. Monday night through Wednesday, clear. Lows in the lower 70s. Highs in the upper 90s. Wednesday night through Friday, mostly clear. Lows in the mid-70s. Highs in the upper 90s. Highest heat index readings up to 105. 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The current time is 6:27 a.m. Central Daylight Time. The Austin NOAA Weather Radio Roundup. At 6 a.m. at Austin Bergstrom International, it was mostly cloudy. The temperature was 78, the dew point 75, the relative humidity was 90%, the wind south at 7 miles an hour, and the pressure was 30.08 inches and steady. At Camp Mabry, it was cloudy. The temperature was 78, the dew point 75.

1976, the relative humidity was 93% and the pressure was 30.10 inches and steady. Pflugerville mostly cloudy 78. The report from Taylor was not available. The report from Lago Vista was not available. Georgetown cloudy 79. San Marcos cloudy 79. Burnett mostly cloudy 76. Junction cloudy 76. San Antonio mostly cloudy 78. Corpus Christi partly cloudy 79. Houston partly cloudy 79. Once again at Austin Bergstrom it was 78, and at Camp Mabry it was 78. Elsewhere across the state, College Station cloudy 77. Amarillo cloudy 69. Abilene clear 73. Dallas-Fort Worth mostly cloudy 79. Your weather synopsis for South Central Texas. A drier and warmer weekend awaits with similar conditions extending into next week. Highs are back into the mid to upper 90s. Your local forecast. Today, mostly cloudy this morning, then becoming partly cloudy. Highs in the mid 90s. South winds 5 to 10 miles per hour with gusts up to 20 miles per hour. Tonight, partly cloudy. Lows in the mid-70s. South winds 5 to 10 miles per hour with gusts up to 20 miles per hour. Sunday, partly cloudy in the morning, then clearing. Highs in the mid-90s. South winds 5 to 10 miles per hour. Highest heat index readings up to 105. Sunday night, mostly clear. Lows in the mid-70s. South winds 5 to 10 miles per hour. Monday, sunny. Highs in the mid-90s. South winds 5 to 10 miles per hour. Monday night through Wednesday, clear. Lows in the lower 70s. Highs in the upper 90s. Wednesday night through Friday, mostly clear. Lows in the mid-70s. Highs in the upper 90s. Highest heat index readings up to 105. 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The current time is 6:30 a.m. Central Daylight Time. The Austin NOAA Weather Radio Roundup. At 6 a.m. at Austin Bergstrom International, it was mostly cloudy. The temperature was 78, the dew point 75, the relative humidity was 90%, the wind south at 7 miles an hour, and the pressure was 30.08 inches and steady. At Camp Mabry, it was cloudy. The temperature was 78, the dew point 76, the relative humidity was 93%, and the pressure was 30.10 inches and steady. Pflugerville mostly cloudy 78. The report from Taylor was not available. The report from Lago Vista was not available. Georgetown cloudy 79. San Marcos cloudy 79. Burnett mostly cloudy 76. Junction cloudy 76. San Antonio mostly cloudy 78. Corpus Christi partly cloudy 79. Houston partly cloudy 79. Once again at Austin Bergstrom it was 78, and at Camp Mabry it was 78. Elsewhere across the state, College Station cloudy 77. Amarillo cloudy 69. Abilene clear 73. Dallas-Fort Worth mostly cloudy 79. Your weather synopsis for South Central Texas. A drier and warmer weekend awaits with similar conditions extending into next week. Highs are back into the mid to upper 90s. Your local forecast. Today, mostly cloudy this morning, then becoming partly cloudy. Highs in the mid-90s. South winds 5 to 10 miles per hour with gusts up to 20 miles per hour. Tonight, partly cloudy. Lows in the mid-70s. South winds 5 to 10 miles per hour with gusts up to 20 miles per hour. Sunday, partly cloudy in the morning, then clearing,

highs in the mid-90s. South winds 5 to 10 miles per hour. Highest heat index readings up to 105. Sunday night, mostly clear. Lows in the mid-70s. South winds 5 to 10 miles per hour. Monday, sunny. Highs in the mid-90s. South winds 5 to 10 miles per hour. Monday night through Wednesday, clear. Lows in the lower 70s. Highs in the upper 90s. South winds 5 to 10 miles per hour. Monday night through Wednesday, clear. Lows in the lower 70s. Highs in the upper 90s. Wednesday night through Friday, mostly clear. Lows in the mid-70s. Highs in the upper 90s. Highest heat index readings up to 105. 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The current time is 6:33 a.m. Central Daylight Time. The Austin NOAA Weather Radio Roundup. At 6 a.m. at Austin Bergstrom International, it was mostly cloudy. The temperature was 78, the dew point 75, the relative humidity was 90%, the wind south at 7 miles an hour, and the pressure was 30.08 inches and steady. At Camp Mabry, it was cloudy. The temperature was 78, the dew point 76, the relative humidity was 93%, and the pressure was 30.10 inches and steady. Pflugerville, mostly cloudy, 78. The report from Taylor was not available. The report from Lago Vista was not available. Georgetown, cloudy, 79. San Marcos, cloudy, 79. Burnett, mostly cloudy, 76. Junction, cloudy, 76. San Antonio, mostly cloudy, 78. Corpus Christi, partly cloudy, 79. Houston, partly cloudy, 79. Once again at Austin Bergstrom, it was 78, and at Camp Mabry, it was 78. Elsewhere across the state, College Station, cloudy, 77. Amarillo, cloudy, 69. Abilene, clear, 73. Dallas-Fort Worth, mostly cloudy, 79. Your weather synopsis for South Central Texas. A drier and warmer weekend awaits with similar conditions extending into next week. Highs are back into the mid to upper 90s. Your local forecast. Today, mostly cloudy this morning, then becoming partly cloudy. Highs in the mid-90s. South winds 5 to 10 miles per hour with gusts up to 20 miles per hour. Tonight, partly cloudy. Lows in the mid-70s. South winds 5 to 10 miles per hour with gusts up to 20 miles per hour. Sunday, partly cloudy in the morning, then clearing. Highs in the mid-90s. South winds 5 to 10 miles per hour. Highest heat index readings up to 105. Sunday night, mostly clear. Lows in the mid-70s. South winds 5 to 10 miles per hour. Monday, sunny. Highs in the mid-90s. South winds 5 to 10 miles per hour. Monday night through Wednesday, clear. Lows in the lower 70s. Highs in the upper 90s. Wednesday night through Friday, mostly clear. Lows in the mid-70s. Highs in the upper 90s. Highest heat index readings up to 105. The coastal waters forecast from Baffin Bay to Port Aransas out 20 nautical miles. Small craft should exercise caution. Today, south winds 10 to 15 knots with gusts up to 20 knots, becoming southeast 15 to 20 knots late. Seas 3 to 4 feet, occasionally to 5 feet. Wave detail, southeast 4 feet at 6 seconds. Tonight, south winds 15 to 20 knots. Seas 3 to 4 feet, occasionally to 5 feet. Wave detail, southeast 4 feet at 7 seconds. Sunday, south winds 10 to 15 knots, becoming southeast.

15 to 20 knots in the afternoon. Seas 3 to 4 feet, occasionally to 5 feet. Wave detail, southeast 4 feet at 6 seconds. Sunday night, south winds 15 to 20 knots with gusts up to 25 knots. Seas 3 to 4 feet, occasionally to 5 feet. Wave detail, southeast 4 feet at 7 seconds. Monday, south winds 10 to 15 knots. Seas 2 to 3 feet. Wave detail, south 3 feet at 5 seconds. Monday night, south winds around 15 knots with gusts up to 20 knots. Seas 2 to 3 feet. Wave detail, southeast 3 feet at 4 seconds. Tuesday, south winds 10 to 15 knots. Seas 2 to 3 feet. Tuesday night, south winds 10 to 15 knots. Seas 2 to 3 feet. Wednesday, south winds 5 to 10 knots, becoming southeast 10 to 15 knots in the afternoon. Seas around 2 feet. Wednesday night, south winds 10 to 15 knots. Seas 2 to 3 feet. 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The current time is 6:39 a.m. Central Daylight Time. The Austin NOAA Weather Radio Roundup, at 6 a.m. at Austin Bergstrom International, it was mostly cloudy. The temperature was 78, the dew point 75, the relative humidity was 90%, the wind south at 7 miles an hour, and the pressure was 30.08 inches and steady. At Camp Mabry, it was cloudy. The temperature was 78, the dew point 76, the relative humidity was 93%, and the pressure was 30.10 inches and steady. Pflugerville, mostly cloudy, 78. The report from Taylor was not available. The report from Lago Vista was not available. Georgetown, cloudy, 79. San Marcos, cloudy, 79. Burnett, mostly cloudy, 76. Junction, cloudy, 76. San Antonio, mostly cloudy, 78. Corpus Christi, partly cloudy, 79. Houston, partly cloudy, 79. Once again at Austin Bergstrom it was 78, and at Camp Mabry it was 78. Elsewhere across the state, College Station cloudy 7. Amarillo cloudy 69. Abilene clear 73. Dallas-Fort Worth mostly cloudy 79. The Tropical Weather Outlook. For the North Atlantic, Caribbean Sea and the Gulf of America, Northern Gulf of America and near Florida, showers and thunderstorms over the eastern Gulf of America are associated with an upper-level low and a surface trough. Surface observations indicate that pressures remain high in the area, and winds are generally light. However, some gradual development of this system is possible while it moves slowly northward or north-northwestward during the next few days. Interests along the Florida West Coast and Florida Panhandle should monitor the progress of the system as it is expected to bring heavy rain to portions of that region during the next several days. Formation chance through 48 hours, low, 20%. Formation chance through 7 days, low, 30%. Your weather synopsis for South Central Texas. A drier and warmer weekend awaits with similar conditions extending into next week. Highs are back into the mid to upper 90s. Your local forecast. Today, mostly cloudy this morning, then becoming partly cloudy. Highs in the mid 90s. South winds 5 to 10 miles per hour with gusts up to 20 miles per hour. Tonight, partly cloudy. Lows in the mid 70s. South winds 5 to 10 miles per hour with gusts up to 20 miles per hour. Sunday, partly cloudy in the morning, then clearing. Highs in the mid-90s. South winds 5 to 10 miles per hour. Highest heat index readings up to 105. Sunday night, mostly clear. Lows in the mid-70s. South winds 5 to 10 miles per hour.

clear. Lows in the lower 70s. Highs in the upper 90s. Wednesday night through Friday, mostly clear. Lows in the mid 70s. Highs in the upper 90s. Highest heat index readings up to 105. 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The current time is 7:03 a.m. Central Daylight Time. The Austin NOAA Weather Radio Roundup. At 6 a.m. at Austin Bergstrom International, it was mostly cloudy. The temperature was 78, the dew point 75, the relative humidity was 90%, the wind south at 7 miles an hour, and the pressure was 30.08 inches and steady. At Camp Mabry, it was cloudy. The temperature was 78, the dew point 76, the relative humidity was 93%, and the pressure was 30.10 inches and steady. Pflugerville, mostly cloudy, 78. The report from Taylor was not available. The report from Lago Vista was not available. Georgetown, cloudy, 79. San Marcos, cloudy, 79. Burnett, mostly cloudy, 76. Junction, cloudy, 76. San Antonio, mostly cloudy, 78. Corpus Christi, partly cloudy, 79. Houston, partly cloudy, 79. Once again at Austin Bergstrom, it was 78, and at Camp Mabry, it was 78. Elsewhere across the state, College Station, cloudy, 77. Amarillo, cloudy, 69. Abilene, clear, 73. Dallas-Fort Worth, mostly cloudy, 79. Your weather synopsis for South Central Texas. A drier and warmer weekend awaits with similar conditions extending into next week. Highs are back into the mid to upper 90s. Your local forecast. Today, mostly cloudy this morning, then becoming partly cloudy. Highs in the mid 90s. South winds 5 to 10 miles per hour with gusts up to 20 miles per hour. Tonight, partly cloudy. Lows in the mid 70s. South winds 5 to 10 miles per hour with gusts up to 20 miles per hour. Sunday, partly cloudy in the morning, then clearing. Highs in the mid-90s. South winds 5 to 10 miles per hour. Highest heat index readings up to 105. Sunday night, mostly clear. Lows in the mid-70s. South winds 5 to 10 miles per hour. Monday, sunny. Highs in the mid-90s. South winds 5 to 10 miles per hour. Monday night through Wednesday, clear. Lows in the lower 70s. Highs in the upper 90s. Wednesday night through Friday, mostly clear. Lows in the mid-70s. Highs in the upper 90s. Highest heat index readings up to 105. The coastal waters forecast from Baffin Bay to Port Aransas out 20 nautical miles. Small craft should exercise caution. Today, south winds 10 to 15 knots with gusts up to 20 knots, becoming southeast 15 to 20 knots late. Seas 3 to 4 feet, occasionally to 5 feet. Wave detail, southeast 4 feet at 6 seconds. Tonight, south winds 15 to 20 knots. Seas 3 to 4 feet, occasionally to 5 feet. Wave detail, southeast 4 feet at 7 seconds. Sunday, south winds 10 to 15 knots, becoming southeast 15 to 20 knots in the afternoon. Seas 3 to 4 feet, occasionally to 5 feet. Wave detail, southeast 4 feet at 6 seconds. Sunday night, south winds 15 to 20 knots with gusts up to 25 knots. Seas 3 to 4 feet, occasionally to 5 feet. Wave detail, southeast 4 feet at 7 seconds. Monday, south winds 10 to 15 knots. Seas 2 to 3 feet. Wave detail, south 3 feet at 5 seconds. Monday night, south winds around 15 knots with gusts up.

20 knots. Seas 2 to 3 feet. Wave detail, southeast 3 feet at 4 seconds. Tuesday, south winds 10 to 15 knots. Seas 2 to 3 feet. Tuesday night, south winds 10 to 15 knots. Seas 2 to 3 feet. Wednesday, south winds 5 to 10 knots, becoming southeast 10 to 15 knots in the afternoon. Seas around 2 feet. Wednesday night, south winds 10 to 15 knots. Seas 2 to 3 feet. 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The current time is 7:08 a.m. Central Daylight Time. Your weather synopsis for South Central Texas. A drier and warmer weekend awaits with similar conditions extending into next week. Highs are back into the mid to upper 90s. Your local forecast. Today, mostly cloudy this morning, then becoming partly cloudy. Highs in the mid 90s. South winds 5 to 10 miles per hour with gusts up to 20 miles per hour. Tonight, partly cloudy. Lows in the mid 70s. South winds 5 to 10 miles per hour with gusts up to 20 miles per hour. Sunday, partly cloudy in the morning, then clearing. Highs in the mid-90s. South winds 5 to 10 miles per hour. Highest heat index readings up to 105. Sunday night, mostly clear. Lows in the mid-70s. South winds 5 to 10 miles per hour. Monday, sunny. Highs in the mid-90s. South winds 5 to 10 miles per hour. Monday night through Wednesday, clear. Lows in the lower 70s. Highs in the upper 90s. Wednesday night through Friday, mostly clear. Lows in the mid-70s. Highs in the upper 90s. Highest heat index readings up to 105. 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The Tropical Weather Outlook. For the North Atlantic, Caribbean Sea and the Gulf of America, Northern Gulf of America and near Florida, showers and thunderstorms over the Eastern Gulf of America are associated with an upper-level low and a surface trough. Surface observations indicate that pressures remain high in the area, and winds are generally light. However, some gradual development of this system is possible while it moves slowly northward or north-northwestward during the next few days. Interests along the Florida West Coast and Florida Panhandle should monitor the progress of the system as it is expected to bring heavy rain to portions of that region during the next several days. Formation chance through 48 hours, low, 20%. Formation chance through 7 days, low, 30%. The current time is 7:11 a.m. Central Daylight Time. Your weather synopsis for South Central Texas. A drier and warmer weekend awaits with similar conditions extending into next week. Highs are back into the mid to upper 90s. Your local forecast. Today, mostly cloudy this morning, then becoming partly cloudy. Highs in the mid-90s. South winds 5 to 10 miles per hour with gusts up to 20 miles per hour. Tonight, partly cloudy. Lows in the mid-70s. South winds 5 to 10 miles per hour with gusts up to 20 miles per hour. Sunday, partly cloudy in the morning, then clearing. Highs in the mid-90s. South winds 5 to 10 miles per hour. Highest heat index readings up to 105. Sunday night, mostly clear. Lows in the mid-70s. South winds 5 to 10 miles per hour. Monday, sunny. Highs in the mid-90s. South winds 5 to 10 miles per hour. Monday night through Wednesday, clear. Lows in the lower 70s.

the temperature was 77, the dew point 75, the relative humidity was 93%, the wind south at 7 miles an hour, and the pressure was 30.09 inches and steady. At Camp Mabry, it was mostly cloudy. The temperature was 78, the dew point 75, the relative humidity was 90%, and the pressure was 30.11 inches and rising. Pflugerville, mostly cloudy, 78. The report from Taylor was not available. The report from Lago Vista was not available. Georgetown, cloudy, 78. San Marcos, cloudy, 78. Burnett, cloudy, 76. Junction, cloudy, 75. San Antonio, cloudy, 78. Corpus Christi, partly cloudy, 79. Houston, partly cloudy, 80. Once again at Austin Bergstrom, it was 77, and at Camp Mabry, it was 78. Elsewhere across the state, College Station, cloudy, 77. Amarillo, cloudy, 69. Abilene, clear, 73. Dallas-Fort Worth, partly cloudy, 79. Your weather synopsis for South Central Texas. A drier and warmer weekend awaits with similar conditions extending into next week. Highs are back into the mid to upper 90s. Your local forecast. Today, mostly cloudy this morning, then becoming partly cloudy. Highs in the mid 90s. South winds 5 to 10 miles per hour with gusts up to 20 miles per hour. Tonight, partly cloudy. Lows in the mid 70s. South winds 5 to 10 miles per hour with gusts up to 20 miles per hour. Sunday, partly cloudy in the morning, then clearing. Highs in the mid-90s. South winds 5 to 10 miles per hour. Highest heat index readings up to 105. Sunday night, mostly clear. Lows in the mid-70s. South winds 5 to 10 miles per hour. Monday, sunny. Highs in the mid-90s. South winds 5 to 10 miles per hour. Monday night through Wednesday, clear. Lows in the lower 70s. Highs in the upper 90s. Wednesday night through Friday, mostly clear. Lows in the mid-70s. Highs in the upper 90s. Highest heat index readings up to 105. 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The current time is 7:16 a.m. Central Daylight Time. The Austin NOAA Weather Radio Roundup, at 7 a.m. at Austin Bergstrom International, it was mostly cloudy. The temperature was 77, the dew point 75, the relative humidity was 93%, the wind south at 7 miles an hour, and the pressure was 30.09 inches and steady. At Camp Mabry, it was mostly cloudy. The temperature was 78, the dew point 75, the relative humidity was 90%, and the pressure was 30.11 inches and rising. Pflugerville, mostly cloudy, 78. The report from Taylor was not available. The report from Lago Vista was not available. Georgetown, cloudy, 78. San Marcos, cloudy, 78. Burnett, cloudy, 76. Junction, cloudy, 75. San Antonio, cloudy, 78. Corpus Christi, partly cloudy, 79. Houston, partly cloudy, 80. Once again at Austin Bergstrom, it was 77, and at Camp Mabry, it was 78. Elsewhere across the state, College Station, cloudy, 77. Amarillo, cloudy, 69. Abilene, clear, 73. Dallas-Fort Worth, partly cloudy, 79. Your weather synopsis for South Central Texas. A drier and warmer weekend awaits with similar conditions extending into next week. Highs are back into the mid to upper 90s. Your local forecast. Today, mostly cloudy this morning, then becoming partly cloudy. Highs in the mid 90s. South winds 5 to 10 miles per hour with gusts.

up to 20 miles per hour. Tonight, partly cloudy. Lows in the mid-70s. South winds 5 to 10 miles per hour with gusts up to 20 miles per hour. Sunday, partly cloudy in the morning, then clearing. Highs in the mid-90s. South winds 5 to 10 miles per hour. Highest heat index readings up to 105. Sunday night, mostly clear. Lows in the mid-70s. South winds 5 to 10 miles per hour. Monday, sunny. Highs in the mid-90s. South winds 5 to 10 miles per hour. Monday night through Wednesday, clear. Lows in the lower 70s. Highs in the upper 90s. Wednesday night through Friday, mostly clear. Lows in the mid-70s. Highs in the upper 90s. Highest heat index readings up to 105. 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The current time is 7:19 a.m. Central Daylight Time. The Austin NOAA Weather Radio Roundup. At 7 a.m. at Austin Bergstrom International, it was mostly cloudy. The temperature was 77, the dew point 75, the relative humidity was 93%, the wind south at 7 miles an hour, and the pressure was 30.09 inches and steady. At Camp Mabry, it was mostly cloudy. The temperature was 78, the dew point 75, the relative humidity was 90%, and the pressure was 30.11 inches and rising. Pflugerville, mostly cloudy, 78. The report from Taylor was not available. The report from Lago Vista was not available. Georgetown, cloudy, 78. San Marcos, cloudy, 78. Burnett, cloudy, 76. Junction, cloudy, 75. San Antonio, cloudy, 78. Corpus Christi, partly cloudy, 79. Houston, partly cloudy, 80. Once again at Austin Bergstrom, it was 77, and at Camp Mabry, it was 78. Elsewhere across the state, College Station, cloudy, 77. Amarillo, cloudy, 69. Abilene, clear, 73. Dallas-Fort Worth, partly cloudy, 79. Your weather synopsis for South Central Texas. A drier and warmer weekend awaits with similar conditions extending into next week. Highs are back into the mid to upper 90s. Your local forecast. Today, mostly cloudy this morning, then becoming partly cloudy. Highs in the mid-90s. South winds 5 to 10 miles per hour with gusts up to 20 miles per hour. Tonight, partly cloudy. Lows in the mid-70s. South winds 5 to 10 miles per hour with gusts up to 20 miles per hour. Sunday, partly cloudy in the morning, then clearing. Highs in the mid-90s. South winds 5 to 10 miles per hour. Highest heat index readings up to 105. Sunday night, mostly clear. Lows in the mid-70s. South winds 5 to 10 miles per hour. Monday, sunny. Highs in the mid-90s. South winds 5 to 10 miles per hour. Monday night through Wednesday, clear. Lows in the lower 70s. Highs in the upper 90s. Wednesday night through Friday, mostly clear. Lows in the mid-70s. Highs in the upper 90s. Highest heat index readings up to 105. 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The current time is 7:22 a.m. Central Daylight Time. The Austin NOAA Weather Radio Roundup. At 7 a.m. at Austin Bergstrom International, it was mostly cloudy. The temperature was 77, the dew point 75, the relative humidity was 93%, the wind south at 7.

miles an hour, and the pressure was 30.09 inches and steady. At Camp Mabry, it was mostly cloudy. The temperature was 78, the dew point 75, the relative humidity was 90%, and the pressure was 30.11 inches and rising. Pflugerville, mostly cloudy, 78. The report from Taylor was not available. The report from Lago Vista was not available. Georgetown, cloudy, 78. San Marcos, cloudy, 78. Burnett, cloudy, 76. Junction, cloudy, 75. San Antonio, cloudy, 78. Corpus Christi, partly cloudy, 79. Houston, partly cloudy, 80. Once again at Austin Bergstrom, it was 77, and at Camp Mabry, it was 78. Elsewhere across the state, College Station, cloudy, 77. Amarillo, cloudy, 69. Abilene, clear, 73. Dallas, Fort Worth, partly cloudy, 79. Your weather synopsis for South Central Texas. A drier and warmer weekend awaits with similar conditions extending into next week. Highs are back into the mid to upper 90s. Your local forecast. Today, mostly cloudy this morning, then becoming partly cloudy. Highs in the mid 90s. South winds 5 to 10 miles per hour with gusts up to 20 miles per hour. Tonight, partly cloudy. Lows in the mid-70s. South winds 5 to 10 miles per hour with gusts up to 20 miles per hour. Sunday, partly cloudy in the morning, then clearing. Highs in the mid-90s. South winds 5 to 10 miles per hour. Highest heat index readings up to 105. Sunday night, mostly clear. Lows in the mid-70s. South winds 5 to 10 miles per hour. Monday, sunny. Highs in the mid-90s. South winds 5 to 10 miles per hour. Monday night through Wednesday, clear. Lows in the lower 70s. Highs in the upper 90s. Wednesday night through Friday, mostly clear. Lows in the mid-70s. Highs in the upper 90s. Highest heat index readings up to 105. 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The current time is 7:26 a.m. Central Daylight Time. The Austin NOAA Weather Radio Roundup. At 7 a.m. at Austin Bergstrom International, it was mostly cloudy. The temperature was 77, the dew point 75, the relative humidity was 93%, the wind south at 7 miles an hour, and the pressure was 30.09 inches and steady. At Camp Mabry, it was mostly cloudy. The temperature was 78. The dew point 75, the relative humidity was 90%, and the pressure was 30.11 inches and rising. Pflugerville, mostly cloudy, 78. The report from Taylor was not available. The report from Lago Vista was not available. Georgetown, cloudy, 78. Marcos, cloudy, 78. Burnett, cloudy, 76. Junction, cloudy, 75. San Antonio, cloudy, 78. Corpus Christi, partly cloudy, 79. Houston, partly cloudy, 80. Once again at Austin Bergstrom, it was 77, and at Camp Mabry, it was 78. Elsewhere across the state, College Station, cloudy, 77. Amarillo, cloudy, 69. Abilene, clear, 73. Dallas, Fort Worth, partly cloudy, 79. Your weather synopsis for South Central Texas. A drier and warmer weekend awaits with similar conditions extending into next week. Highs are back into the mid to upper 90s. Your local forecast. Today, mostly cloudy this morning, then becoming partly cloudy. Highs in the mid 90s. South winds 5 to 10 miles per hour with gusts up to 20 miles per hour. Tonight, partly cloudy. Lows in the mid 70s.

winds 5 to 10 miles per hour with gusts up to 20 miles per hour. Sunday, partly cloudy in the morning, then clearing. Highs in the mid-90s. South winds 5 to 10 miles per hour. Highest heat index readings up to 105. Sunday night, mostly clear. Lows in the mid-70s. South winds 5 to 10 miles per hour. Monday, sunny. Highs in the mid-90s. South winds 5 to 10 miles per hour. Monday night through Wednesday, clear. Lows in the lower 70s. Highs in the upper 90s. Wednesday night through Friday, mostly clear. Lows in the mid-70s. Highs in the upper 90s. Highest heat index readings up to 105. 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The current time is 7:29 a.m. Central Daylight Time. The Austin NOAA Weather Radio Roundup. At 7 a.m. at Austin Bergstrom International, it was mostly cloudy. The temperature was 77, the dew point 75, the relative humidity was 93%, the wind south at 7 miles an hour, and the pressure was 30.09 inches and steady. At Camp Mabry, it was mostly cloudy. The temperature was 78, the dew point 75, the relative humidity was 90%, and the pressure was 30.11 inches and rising. Pflugerville, mostly cloudy, 78. The report from Taylor was not available. The report from Lago Vista was not available. Georgetown, cloudy, 78. San Marcos, cloudy, 78. Burnett, cloudy, 76. Junction, cloudy, 75. San Antonio, cloudy, 78. Corpus Christi, partly cloudy, 79. Houston, partly cloudy, 80. Once again at Austin Bergstrom, it was 77, and at Camp Mabry, it was 78. Elsewhere across the state, College Station, cloudy, 77. Amarillo, cloudy, 69. Abilene, clear, 73. Dallas-Fort Worth, partly cloudy, 79. Your weather synopsis for South Central Texas. A drier and warmer weekend awaits with similar conditions extending into next week. Highs are back into the mid to upper 90s. Your local forecast. Today, mostly cloudy this morning, then becoming partly cloudy. Highs in the mid 90s. South winds 5 to 10 miles per hour with gusts up to 20 miles per hour. Tonight, partly cloudy. Lows in the mid-70s. South winds 5 to 10 miles per hour with gusts up to 20 miles per hour. Sunday, partly cloudy in the morning, then clearing. Highs in the mid-90s. South winds 5 to 10 miles per hour. Highest heat index readings up to 105. Sunday night, mostly clear. Lows in the mid-70s. South winds 5 to 10 miles per hour. Monday, sunny. Highs in the mid-90s. South winds 5 to 10 miles per hour. Monday night through Wednesday, clear. Lows in the lower 70s. Highs in the upper 90s. Wednesday night through Friday, mostly clear. Lows in the mid-70s. Highs in the upper 90s. Highest heat index readings up to 105. 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The current time is 7:32 a.m. Central Daylight Time. 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At 7 a.m. at Austin Bergstrom International, it was mostly cloudy. The temperature was 77, the dew point 75, the relative humidity was 93%, the wind south at 7 miles an hour, and the pressure was 30.09 inches and steady.
The relative humidity was 93%, the wind south at 7 miles an hour, and the pressure was 30.09 inches and steady. At Camp Mabry, it was mostly cloudy. The temperature was 78, the dew point 75, the relative humidity was 90%, and the pressure was 30.11 inches and rising. Pflugerville, mostly cloudy, 78. The report from Taylor was not available. The report from Lago Vista was not available. Georgetown, cloudy, 78. San Marcos, cloudy, 78. Burnett, cloudy, 76. Junction, cloudy, 75. San Antonio, cloudy, 78. Corpus Christi, partly cloudy, 79. Houston, partly cloudy, 80. Once again at Austin Bergstrom, it was 77, and at Camp Mabry, it was 78. Elsewhere across the state, College Station, cloudy, 77. Amarillo, cloudy, 69. Abilene, clear, 73. Dallas-Fort Worth, partly cloudy, 79. Your weather synopsis for South Central Texas. A drier and warmer weekend awaits with similar conditions extending into next week. Highs are back into the mid to upper 90s. Your local forecast. Today, mostly cloudy this morning, then becoming partly cloudy. Highs in the mid 90s. South winds 5 to 10 miles per hour with gusts up to 20 miles per hour. Tonight, partly cloudy. Lows in the mid-70s. South winds 5 to 10 miles per hour with gusts up to 20 miles per hour. Sunday, partly cloudy in the morning, then clearing. Highs in the mid-90s. South winds 5 to 10 miles per hour. Highest heat index readings up to 105. Sunday night, mostly clear. Lows in the mid-70s. South winds 5 to 10 miles per hour. Monday, sunny. Highs in the mid-90s. South winds 5 to 10 miles per hour. Monday night through Wednesday, clear. Lows in the lower 70s. Highs in the upper 90s. Wednesday night through Friday, mostly clear. Lows in the mid-70s. Highs in the upper 90s. Highest heat index readings up to 105. 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The coastal waters forecast from Baffin Bay to Port Aransas out 20 nautical miles. Small craft should exercise caution. Today, south winds 10 to 15 knots with gusts up to 20 knots, becoming southeast 15 to 20 knots late. Seas 3 to 4 feet, occasionally to 5 feet. Wave detail, southeast 4 feet at 6 seconds. Tonight, south winds 15 to 20 knots. Seas 3 to 4 feet, occasionally to 5 feet. Wave detail, southeast 4 feet at 7 seconds. Sunday, south winds 10 to 15 knots, becoming southeast 15 to 20 knots in the afternoon. Seas 3 to 4 feet, occasionally to 5 feet. Wave detail, southeast 4 feet at 6 seconds. Sunday night, south winds 15 to 20 knots with gusts up to 25 knots. Seas 3 to 4 feet, occasionally to 5 feet. Wave detail, southeast 4 feet at 7 seconds. Monday, south winds 10 to 15 knots. Seas 2 to 3 feet. Wave detail, south 3 feet at 5 seconds. Monday night, south winds around 15 knots with gusts up to 20 knots. Seas 2 to 3 feet. Wave detail, southeast 3 feet at 4 seconds. Tuesday, south winds 10 to 15 knots. Seas 2 to 3 feet. Tuesday night, south winds 10 to 15 knots. Seas 2 to 3 feet. Wednesday, south winds 5 to 10 knots, becoming southeast 10 to 15 knots in the afternoon. Seas around 2 feet. Wednesday night, south winds 10 to 15 knots. Seas 2 to 3 feet.
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The Austin NOAA Weather Radio Roundup. At 7 a.m. at Austin Bergstrom International, it was mostly cloudy. The temperature was 77, the dew point 75, the relative humidity was 93%, the wind south at 7 miles an hour, and the pressure was 30.09 inches and steady. At Camp Mabry, it was mostly cloudy. The temperature was 78, the dew point 75, the relative humidity was 90%, and the pressure was 30.11 inches and rising. Pflugerville, mostly cloudy, 78. The report from Taylor was not available. The report from Lago Vista was not available. Georgetown, cloudy, 78. San Marcos, cloudy, 78. Burnett, cloudy, 76. Junction, cloudy, 75. San Antonio, cloudy, 78. Corpus Christi, partly cloudy, 79. Houston, partly cloudy, 80. Once again at Austin Bergstrom, it was 77, and at Camp Mabry, it was 78. Elsewhere across the state, College Station, cloudy, 77. Amarillo, cloudy, 69. Abilene, clear, 73. Dallas-Fort Worth, partly cloudy, 79. Your weather synopsis for South Central Texas. A drier and warmer weekend awaits with similar conditions extending into next week. Highs are back into the mid to upper 90s. Your local forecast. Today, mostly cloudy this morning, then becoming partly cloudy. Highs in the mid 90s. South winds 5 to 10 miles per hour with gusts up to 20 miles per hour. Tonight, partly cloudy. Lows in the mid-70s. South winds 5 to 10 miles per hour with gusts up to 20 miles per hour. Sunday, partly cloudy in the morning, then clearing. Highs in the mid-90s. South winds 5 to 10 miles per hour. Highest heat index readings up to 105. Sunday night, mostly clear. Lows in the mid-70s. South winds 5 to 10 miles per hour. Monday, sunny. Highs in the mid-90s. South winds 5 to 10 miles per hour. Monday night through Wednesday, clear. Lows in the lower 70s. Highs in the upper 90s. Wednesday night through Friday, mostly clear. Lows in the mid-70s. Highs in the upper 90s. Highest heat index readings up to 105. The Tropical Weather Outlook. For the North Atlantic, Caribbean Sea and the Gulf of America, Northern Gulf of America and near Florida, showers and thunderstorms over the Eastern Gulf of America are associated with an upper-level low and a surface trough. Surface observations indicate that pressures remain high in the area, and winds are generally light. However, some gradual development of this system is possible while it moves slowly northward or north-northwestward during the next few days. Interests along the Florida West Coast and Florida Panhandle should monitor the progress of the system as it is expected to bring heavy rain to portions of that region during the next several days. Formation chance through 48 hours, low, 20%. Formation chance through 7 days, low, 30%. 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The current time is 7:42 a.m. Central Daylight Time. The Austin NOAA Weather Radio Roundup, at 7 a.m. at Austin Bergstrom International, it was mostly cloudy. The temperature was 77, the dew point 75, the relative humidity was 93%, the wind south at 7 miles an hour, and the pressure was 30.09 inches and steady. At Camp Mabry, it was mostly cloudy. The temperature was 78, the dew point 75, the relative humidity was 90%, and the pressure was 30.11 inches and rising. Pflugerville, mostly cloudy, 78. The report from Taylor was not available. The report from Lago Vista was not available.
Georgetown, cloudy 7.

The normal high is 97. The record high is 108 degrees, which was set in 2023. Yesterday's low temperature of 78 degrees occurred at 7:06 a.m. The normal low is 75. The record low is 68 degrees, which was last set in 1967. No precipitation fell yesterday, which leaves the monthly total at 4.17 inches. This is 2.98 inches above the normal amount of 1.19 inches for July. The total precipitation for the year still stands at 23.48 inches, which is 3.74 inches above normal. The record high for today is 107, which last occurred in 1918, and the record low is 60, which occurred in 1911. Sunrise today is at 6:41 a.m. and sunset is at 8:33 p.m. You're listening to NOAA Weather Radio, station WXK27, in Austin, Texas, broadcasting on a frequency of 162.4 megahertz, originating from the Austin-San Antonio National Weather Service Forecast Office. The current time is 8:04 a.m. Central Daylight Time. The Austin NOAA Weather Radio Roundup. At 7 a.m. at Austin Bergstrom International, it was mostly cloudy. The temperature was 77, the dew point 75, the relative humidity was 93%, the wind south at 7 miles an hour, and the pressure was 30.09 inches and steady. At Camp Mabry, it was mostly cloudy. The temperature was 78. The dew point 75, the relative humidity was 90%, and the pressure was 30.11 inches and rising. Pflugerville, mostly cloudy, 78. The report from Taylor was not available. The report from Lago Vista was not available. Georgetown, cloudy, 78. San Marcos, cloudy, 78. Burnett, cloudy, 76. Junction, cloudy, 75. San Antonio, cloudy, 78. Corpus Christi, partly cloudy, 79. Houston, partly cloudy, 80. Once again at Austin Bergstrom, it was 77, and at Camp Mabry, it was 78. Elsewhere across the state, College Station, cloudy, 77. Amarillo, cloudy, 69. Abilene, clear, 73. Dallas-Fort Worth, partly cloudy, 79. Your weather synopsis for South Central Texas. A drier and warmer weekend awaits with similar conditions extending into next week. Highs are back into the mid to upper 90s. The coastal waters forecast from Baffin Bay to Port Aransas out 20 nautical miles. Small craft should exercise caution. Today, south winds 10 to 15 knots with gusts up to 20 knots. Becoming southeast 15 to 20 knots late. Seas 3 to 4 feet, occasionally to 5 feet. Wave detail, southeast 4 feet at 6 seconds. Tonight, south winds 15 to 20 knots. Seas 3 to 4 feet, occasionally to 5 feet. Wave detail, southeast 4 feet at 7 seconds. Sunday, south winds 10 to 15 knots. Becoming southeast 15 to 20 knots in the afternoon. Seas 3 to 4 feet, occasionally to 5 feet. Wave detail, southeast 4 feet at 6 seconds. Sunday night, south winds 15 to 20 knots with gusts up to 25 knots. Seas 3 to 4 feet, occasionally to 5 feet. Wave detail, southeast 4 feet at 7 seconds. Monday, south winds 10 to 15 knots. Seas 2 to 3 feet. Wave detail, south 3 feet at 5 seconds. Monday night, south winds around 15 knots with gusts up to 20 knots. Seas 2 to 3 feet. Wave detail, southeast 3 feet at 4 seconds. Tuesday, south winds 10 to 15 knots. Seas 2 to 3 feet. Tuesday night, south winds 10 to 15 knots. Seas 2 to 3 feet. Wednesday, south winds 5 to 10 knots, becoming southeast 10 to 15 knots in the afternoon. Seas around 2 feet. Wednesday night, south winds 10 to 15 knots. Seas 2 to 3 feet.

Today, mostly cloudy this morning, then becoming partly cloudy. Highs in the mid-90s. South winds 5 to 10 miles per hour with gusts up to 20 miles per hour. Tonight, partly cloudy. Lows in the mid-70s. South winds 5 to 10 miles per hour with gusts up to 20 miles per hour. Sunday, partly cloudy in the morning, then clearing. Highs in the mid-90s. South winds 5 to 10 miles per hour. Highest heat index readings up to 105. Sunday night, mostly clear. Lows in the mid-70s. South winds 5 to 10 miles per hour. Monday, sunny. Highs in the mid-90s. South winds 5 to 10 miles per hour. Monday night through Wednesday, clear. Lows in the lower 70s. Highs in the upper 90s. Wednesday night through Friday, mostly clear. Lows in the mid-70s. Highs in the upper 90s. Highest heat index readings up to 105. The Austin Bergstrom Climate Summary for yesterday, July 17, 2026. Yesterday's high temperature of 94 degrees occurred at 4:22 p.m. The normal high is 96. The record high is 105 degrees, which was set in 1984. Yesterday's low temperature of 78 degrees occurred at 11:59 p.m. The normal low is 73. The record low is 66 degrees, which was last set in 2000. A trace of precipitation fell yesterday, which brings the monthly total to 2.73 inches. This is 1.41 inches above the normal amount of 1.32 inches for July. The total precipitation for the year now stands at 23.15 inches, which is 3.46 inches above normal. The record high for today is 103, which last occurred in 1951, and the record low is 67, which occurred in 2007. Sunrise today is at 6:41 a.m. and sunset is at 8:32 p.m. The Austin Camp Mabry Climate Summary for yesterday, July 17, 2026. Yesterday's high temperature of 94 degrees occurred at 3:50 p.m. The normal high is 97. The record high is 108 degrees, which was set in 2023. Yesterday's low temperature of 78 degrees occurred at 7:06 a.m. The normal low is 75. The record low is 68 degrees, which was last set in 1967. No precipitation fell yesterday, which leaves the monthly total at 4.17 inches. This is 2.98 inches above the normal amount of 1.19 inches for July. The total precipitation for the year still stands at 23.48 inches, which is 3.74 inches above normal. The record high for today is 107, which last occurred in 1918, and the record low is 60, which occurred in 1911. Sunrise today is at 6:41 a.m. and sunset is at 8:33 p.m. The Tropical Weather Outlook. For the North Atlantic, Caribbean Sea and the Gulf of America, Northern Gulf of America and near Florida, showers and thunderstorms over the Eastern Gulf of America are associated with an upper-level low and a surface trough. Surface observations indicate that pressures remain high in the area, and winds are generally light. However, some gradual development of this system is possible while it moves slowly northward or north-northwestward during the next few days. Interests along the Florida West Coast and Florida Panhandle should monitor the progress of the system as it is expected to bring heavy rain to portions of that region during the next several days. Formation chance through 48 hours, low, 20%. Formation chance through 7 days, low, 30%. 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The Austin Bergstrom Climate Summary for yesterday, July 17, 2026. Yesterday's high temperature of 94 degrees occurred at 4:22 p.m.

high for today is 103, which last occurred in 1951, and the record low is 67, which occurred in 2007. Sunrise today is at 6:41 a.m. and sunset is at 8:32 p.m. The Austin Camp Mabry Climate Summary for yesterday, July 17, 2026. Yesterday's high temperature of 94 degrees occurred at 3:50 p.m. The normal high is 97. The record high is 108 degrees, which was set in 2023. Yesterday's low temperature of 78 degrees occurred at 7:06 a.m. The normal low is 75. The record low is 68 degrees, which was last set in 1967. No precipitation fell yesterday, which leaves the monthly total at 4.17 inches. This is 2.98 inches above the normal amount of 1.19 inches for July. The total precipitation for the year still stands at 23.48 inches, which is 3.74 inches above normal. The record high for today is 107, which last occurred in 1918, and the record low is 60, which occurred in 1911. Sunrise today is at 6:41 a.m. and sunset is at 8:33 p.m. You're listening to NOAA Weather Radio, station WXK27. 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The current time is 8:15 a.m. Central Daylight Time. 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It was cloudy. The temperature was 79, the dew point 76. The relative humidity was 90%, the wind south at 9 miles an hour, and the pressure was 30.10 inches and rising. At Camp Mabry, temperature was 79 degrees. Pflugerville, cloudy 79. The report from Taylor was not available. The report from Lago Vista was not available. Georgetown, cloudy 80. San Marcos, cloudy 79. Burnett, cloudy 77. Junction, cloudy 75. San Antonio, cloudy 79. Corpus Christi, mostly sunny 80. Houston, partly sunny 81. Once again at Austin Bergstrom, it was 79, and at Camp Mabry, it was 79. Elsewhere across the state, College Station, cloudy 78. Amarillo, mostly sunny 70. Abilene, sunny 74. Dallas, Fort Worth, mostly sunny 80. Your weather synopsis for South Central Texas. A drier and warmer weekend awaits with similar conditions extending into next week. Highs are back into the mid to upper 90s. Your local forecast. Today, mostly cloudy this morning, then becoming partly cloudy. Highs in the mid 90s. South winds 5 to 10 miles per hour with gusts up to 20 miles per hour. Tonight, partly cloudy. Lows in the mid-70s. South winds 5 to 10 miles per hour with gusts up to 20 miles per hour. Sunday, partly cloudy in the morning, then clearing. Highs in the mid-90s. South winds 5 to 10 miles per hour. Highest heat index readings up to 105. Sunday night, mostly clear. Lows in the mid-70s. South winds 5 to 10 miles per hour. Monday, sunny. Highs in the mid-90s. South winds 5 to 10 miles per hour. Monday night through Wednesday, clear. Lows in the lower 70s. Highs in the upper 90s. Wednesday night through Friday, mostly clear. Lows in the mid-70s. Highs in the upper 90s. Highest heat index readings up to 105. The Austin Bergstrom Climate Summary for yesterday, July 17, 2026. Yesterday's high temperature of 94 degrees occurred at 4:22 p.m. The normal high is 96. The record high is 105 degrees, which was set in 1984. Yesterday's low temperature of 78 degrees occurred at 11:59 p.m. The normal low is 73.

The record low is 66 degrees, which was last set in 2000. A trace of precipitation fell yesterday, which brings the monthly total to 2.73 inches. This is 1.41 inches above the normal amount of 1.32 inches for July. The total precipitation for the year now stands at 23.15 inches, which is 3.46 inches above normal. The record high for today is 103, which last occurred in 1951, and the record low is 67, which occurred in 2007. Sunrise today is at 6:41 a.m. and sunset is at 8:32 p.m. The Austin Camp Mabry Climate Summary for yesterday, July 17, 2026. Yesterday's high temperature of 94 degrees occurred at 3:50 p.m. The normal high is 97. The record high is 108 degrees, which was set in 2023. Yesterday's low temperature of 78 degrees occurred at 7:06 a.m. The normal low is 75. The record low is 68 degrees, which was last set in 1967. No precipitation fell yesterday, which leaves the monthly total at 4.17 inches. This is 2.98 inches above the normal amount of 1.19 inches for July. The total precipitation for the year still stands at 23.48 inches, which is 3.74 inches above normal. The record high for today is 107, which last occurred in 1918, and the record low is 60, which occurred in 1911. Sunrise today is at 6:41 a.m. and sunset is at 8:33 p.m. You're listening to NOAA Weather Radio, station WXK27, in Austin, Texas, broadcasting on a frequency of 162.4 megahertz, originating from the Austin-San Antonio National Weather Service Forecast Office. The current time is 8:21 a.m. Central Daylight Time. The Austin NOAA Weather Radio Roundup, at 8 a.m. at Austin Bergstrom International, it was cloudy. The temperature was 79, the dew point 76, the relative humidity was 90%, the wind south at 9 miles an hour, and the pressure was 30.10 inches and rising. At Camp Mabry, temperature was 79 degrees. Pflugerville, cloudy 79. The report from Taylor was not available. The report from Lago Vista was not available. Georgetown, cloudy 80. San Marcos, cloudy 79. Burnett, cloudy 77. Junction, cloudy 75. San Antonio, cloudy 79. Corpus Christi, mostly sunny 80. Houston, partly sunny 81. Once again at Austin Bergstrom, it was 79, and at Camp Mabry, it was 79. Elsewhere across the state, College Station, cloudy 78. Amarillo, mostly sunny 70. Abilene, sunny 74. Dallas-Fort Worth, mostly sunny 80. Your weather synopsis for South Central Texas. A drier and warmer weekend awaits with similar conditions extending into next week. Highs are back into the mid to upper 90s. Your local forecast. Today, mostly cloudy this morning, then becoming partly cloudy. Highs in the mid-90s. South winds 5 to 10 miles per hour with gusts up to 20 miles per hour. Tonight, partly cloudy. Lows in the mid-70s. South winds 5 to 10 miles per hour with gusts up to 20 miles per hour. Sunday, partly cloudy in the morning, then clearing. Highs in the mid-90s. South winds 5 to 10 miles per hour. Highest heat index readings up to 105. Sunday night, mostly clear. Lows in the mid-70s. South winds 5 to 10 miles per hour. Monday, sunny. Highs in the mid-90s. South winds 5 to 10 miles per hour. Monday night through Wednesday, clear. Lows in the lower 70s. Highs in the upper 90s. Wednesday night through Friday, mostly clear. Lows in the mid-70s. Highs in the upper 90s. Highest heat index readings up to 105.
The Austin Bergstrom Climate Summary for yesterday, July 17, 2026. Yesterday's high temperature of 94 degrees occurred at 4:22 p.m. The normal high is 96. The record high is 105 degrees, which was set in 1984. Yesterday's low temperature of 78 degrees occurred at 11:59 p.m. The normal low is 73. The record low is 66 degrees, which was last set in 2000. A trace of precipitation fell yesterday, which brings the monthly total to 2.73 inches. This is 1.41 inches above the normal amount of 1.32 inches for July. The total precipitation for the year now stands at 23.15 inches, which is 3.46 inches above normal. The record high for today is 103, which last occurred in 1951, and the record low is 67, which occurred in 2007. Sunrise today is at 6:41 a.m. and sunset is at 8:32 p.m. The Austin Camp Mabry Climate Summary for yesterday, July 17, 2026. Yesterday's high temperature of 94 degrees occurred at 3:50 p.m. The normal high is 97. The record high is 108 degrees, which was set in 2023. Yesterday's low temperature of 78 degrees occurred at 7:06 a.m. The normal low is 75. The record low is 68 degrees, which was last set in 1967. No precipitation fell yesterday, which leaves the monthly total at 4.17 inches. This is 2.98 inches above the normal amount of 1.19 inches for July. The total precipitation for the year still stands at 23.48 inches, which is 3.74 inches above normal. The record high for today is 107, which last occurred in 1918, and the record low is 60, which occurred in 1911. Sunrise today is at 6:41 a.m. and sunset is at 8:33 p.m. You're listening to NOAA Weather Radio, station WXK27. 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The current time is 8:26 a.m. Central Daylight Time. 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It was cloudy. The temperature was 79, the dew point 76, the relative humidity was 90%, the wind south at 9 miles an hour, and the pressure was 30.10 inches and rising. At Camp Mabry, temperature was 79 degrees. Pflugerville, cloudy 79. The report from Taylor was not available. The report from Lago Vista was not available. Georgetown, cloudy 80. San Marcos, cloudy 79. Burnett, cloudy 77. Junction, cloudy 75. San Antonio, cloudy 79. Corpus Christi, mostly sunny 80. Houston, partly sunny 81. Once again at Austin Bergstrom, it was 79, and at Camp Mabry, it was 79. Elsewhere across the state, College Station, cloudy 78. Amarillo, mostly sunny 70. Abilene, sunny 74. Dallas-Fort Worth, mostly sunny 80. Your weather synopsis for South Central Texas. A drier and warmer weekend awaits with similar conditions extending into next week. Highs are back into the mid to upper 90s. Your local forecast. Today, mostly cloudy this morning, then becoming partly cloudy. Highs in the mid-90s. South winds 5 to 10 miles per hour with gusts up to 20 miles per hour. Tonight, partly cloudy. Lows in the mid-70s. South winds 5 to 10 miles per hour with gusts up to 20 miles per hour. Sunday, partly cloudy in the morning, then clearing. Highs in the mid-90s. South winds 5 to 10 miles per hour. Highest heat index readings up to 105. Sunday night, mostly clear. Lows in the mid-70s. South winds 5 to 10 miles per hour.

highs in the mid-90s. South winds 5 to 10 miles per hour. Monday night through Wednesday, clear. Lows in the lower 70s. Highs in the upper 90s. Wednesday night through Friday, mostly clear. Lows in the mid-70s. Highs in the upper 90s. Highest heat index readings up to 105. The Austin Bergstrom climate summary for yesterday, July 17, 2026. Yesterday's high temperature of 94 degrees occurred at 4:22 p.m. The normal high is 96. The record high is 105 degrees, which was set in 1984. Yesterday's low temperature of 78 degrees occurred at 11:59 p.m. The normal low is 73. The record low is 66 degrees, which was last set in 2000. A trace of precipitation fell yesterday, which brings the monthly total to 2.73 inches. This is 1.41 inches above the normal amount of 1.32 inches for July. The total precipitation for the year now stands at 23.15 inches, which is 3.46 inches above normal. The record high for today is 103, which last occurred in 1951, and the record low is 67, which occurred in 2007. Sunrise today is at 6:41 a.m. and sunset is at 8:32 p.m. The Austin Camp Mabry climate summary for yesterday, July 17, 2026. Yesterday's high temperature of 94 degrees occurred at 3:50 p.m. The normal high is 97. The record high is 108 degrees, which was set in 2023. Yesterday's low temperature of 78 degrees occurred at 7:06 a.m. The normal low is 75. The record low is 68 degrees, which was last set in 1967. No precipitation fell yesterday, which leaves the monthly total at 4.17 inches. This is 2.98 inches above the normal amount of 1.19 inches for July. The total precipitation for the year still stands at 23.48 inches, which is 3.74 inches above normal. The record high for today is 107, which last occurred in 1918, and the record low is 60, which occurred in 1911. Sunrise today is at 6:41 a.m. and sunset is at 8:33 p.m. You're listening to NOAA Weather Radio, station WXK27, in Austin, Texas, broadcasting on a frequency of 162.4 MHz, originating from the Austin-San Antonio National Weather Service Forecast Office. The current time is 8:31 a.m. Central Daylight Time. The Austin NOAA Weather Radio Roundup, at 8 a.m. at Austin Bergstrom International, it was cloudy. The temperature was 79, the dew point 76, the relative humidity was 90%, the wind south at 9 miles an hour, and the pressure was 30.10 inches and rising. At Camp Mabry, temperature was 79 degrees. Pflugerville, cloudy 79. The report from Taylor was not available. The report from Lago Vista was not available. Georgetown, cloudy 80. San Marcos, cloudy 79. Burnett, cloudy 77. Junction, cloudy 75. San Antonio, cloudy 79. Corpus Christi, mostly sunny 80. Houston, partly sunny 81. Once again at Austin Bergstrom, it was 79, and at Camp Mabry, it was 79. Elsewhere across the state, College Station, cloudy 78. Amarillo, mostly sunny 70. Abilene, sunny 74. Dallas, Fort Worth, mostly sunny 80. Estate, College Station, cloudy 78. Amarillo, mostly sunny 70. Abilene, sunny 74. Dallas, Fort Worth, mostly sunny 80. Your weather synopsis for South Central Texas. A drier and warmer weekend awaits with similar conditions extending into next week. Highs are back into the mid to upper 90s. Your local forecast. Today, mostly cloudy this morning, then becoming partly cloudy. Highs in the mid-90s,

south, winds 5 to 10 miles per hour with gusts up to 20 miles per hour. Tonight, partly cloudy. Lows in the mid-70s. South winds 5 to 10 miles per hour with gusts up to 20 miles per hour. Sunday, partly cloudy in the morning, then clearing. Highs in the mid-90s. South winds 5 to 10 miles per hour. Highest heat index readings up to 105. Sunday night, mostly clear. Lows in the mid-70s. South winds 5 to 10 miles per hour. Monday, sunny. Highs in the mid-90s. South winds 5 to 10 miles per hour. Monday night through Wednesday, clear. Lows in the lower 70s. Highs in the upper 90s. Wednesday night through Friday, mostly clear. Lows in the mid-70s. Highs in the upper 90s. Highest heat index readings up to 105. The Austin Bergstrom Climate Summary for yesterday, July 17, 2026. Yesterday's high temperature of 94 degrees occurred at 4:22 p.m. The normal high is 96. The record high is 105 degrees, which was set in 1984. Yesterday's low temperature of 78 degrees occurred at 11:59 p.m. The normal low is 73. The record low is 66 degrees, which was last set in 2000. A trace of precipitation fell yesterday, which brings the monthly total to 2.73 inches. This is 1.41 inches above the normal amount of 1.32 inches for July. The total precipitation for the year now stands at 23.15 inches, which is 3.46 inches above normal. The record high for today is 103, which last occurred in 1951, and the record low is 67, which occurred in 2007. Sunrise today is at 6:41 a.m. and sunset is at 8:32 p.m. The Austin Camp Mabry Climate Summary for yesterday, July 17, 2026. Yesterday's high temperature of 94 degrees occurred at 3:50 p.m. The normal high is 97. The record high is 108 degrees, which was set in 2023. Yesterday's low temperature of 78 degrees occurred at 7:06 a.m. The normal low is 75. The record low is 68 degrees, which was last set in 1967. No precipitation fell yesterday, which leaves the monthly total at 4.17 inches. This is 2.98 inches above the normal amount of 1.19 inches for July. The total precipitation for the year still stands at 23.48 inches, which is 3.74 inches above normal. The record high for today is 107, which last occurred in 1918, and the record low is 60, which occurred in 1911. Sunrise today is at 6:41 a.m. and sunset is at 8:33 p.m. The coastal waters forecast from Baffin Bay to Port Aransas out 20 nautical miles. Small craft should exercise caution. Today, south winds 10 to 15 knots with gusts up to 20 knots, becoming southeast 15 to 20 knots late. Seas 3 to 4 feet, occasionally to 5 feet. Wave detail, southeast 4 feet at 6 seconds. Tonight, south winds 15 to 20 knots. Seas 3 to 4 feet, occasionally to 5 feet. Wave detail, southeast 4 feet at 7 seconds. Sunday, south winds 10 to 15 knots, becoming southeast 15 to 20 knots in the afternoon. Seas 3 to 4 feet, occasionally to 5 feet. Wave detail, southeast 4 feet at 6 seconds. Sunday night, south winds 15 to 20 knots with gusts up to 25 knots. Seas 3 to 4 feet, occasionally to 5 feet. Wave detail, southeast 4 feet at 7 seconds. Monday, south winds 10 to 15 knots. Seas 2 to 3 feet. Wave detail, south 3 feet at 5 seconds. Monday night, south winds around 15 knots with gusts up to 20 knots. Seas 2 to 3 feet. Wave detail, southeast 3 feet.

Tuesday, south winds 10 to 15 knots. Seas 2 to 3 feet. Tuesday night, south winds 10 to 15 knots. Seas 2 to 3 feet. Wednesday, south winds 5 to 10 knots, becoming southeast 10 to 15 knots in the afternoon. Seas around 2 feet. Wednesday night, south winds 10 to 15 knots. Seas 2 to 3 feet. 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It was cloudy. The temperature was 79, the dew point 76. The relative humidity was 90%, the wind south at 9 miles an hour, and the pressure was 30.10 inches and rising. At Camp Mabry, temperature was 79 degrees. Pflugerville, cloudy 79. The report from Taylor was not available. The report from Lago Vista was not available. Georgetown, cloudy 80. San Marcos, cloudy 79. Burnett, cloudy 77. Junction, cloudy 75. San Antonio, cloudy 79. Corpus Christi, mostly sunny 80. Houston, partly sunny 81. Once again at Austin Bergstrom, it was 79, and at Camp Mabry, it was 79. Elsewhere across the state, College Station, cloudy 78. Amarillo, mostly sunny 70. Abilene, sunny 74. Dallas, Fort Worth, mostly sunny 80. The Tropical Weather Outlook. For the North Atlantic, Caribbean Sea and the Gulf of America, Northern Gulf of America and near Florida, showers and thunderstorms over the Eastern Gulf of America are associated with an upper-level low and a surface trough. Surface observations indicate that pressures remain high in the area and winds are generally light. However, some gradual development of this system is possible while it moves slowly northward or north-northwestward during the next few days. Interests along the Florida West Coast and Florida Panhandle should monitor the progress of the system as it is expected to bring heavy rain to portions of that region during the next several days. Formation chance through 48 hours, low, 20%. Formation chance through 7 days, low, 30%. Your weather synopsis for South Central Texas. A drier and warmer weekend awaits with similar conditions extending into next week. Highs are back into the mid to upper 90s. Your local forecast. Today, mostly cloudy this morning, then becoming partly cloudy. Highs in the mid 90s. South winds 5 to 10 miles per hour with gusts up to 20 miles per hour. Tonight, partly cloudy. Lows in the mid-70s. South winds 5 to 10 miles per hour with gusts up to 20 miles per hour. Sunday, partly cloudy in the morning, then clearing. Highs in the mid-90s. South winds 5 to 10 miles per hour. Highest heat index readings up to 105. Sunday night, mostly clear. Lows in the mid-70s. South winds 5 to 10 miles per hour. Monday, sunny. Highs in the mid-90s. South winds 5 to 10 miles per hour. Monday night through Wednesday, clear. Lows in the lower 70s. Highs in the upper 90s. Wednesday night through Friday, mostly clear. Lows in the mid-70s. Highs in the upper 90s. Highest heat index readings up to 105. The Austin Bergstrom climate summary for yesterday, July 17, 2026. Yesterday's high temperature of 94 degrees occurred at 4:22 p.m. The normal high is 96. The record high is 105 degrees, which was set in 1984. Yesterday's low temperature of 78 degrees occurred at 11:59 p.m. The normal low is 73. The record low is 66 degrees.

which was last set in 2000. A trace of precipitation fell yesterday, which brings the monthly total to 2.73 inches. This is 1.41 inches above the normal amount of 1.32 inches for July. The total precipitation for the year now stands at 23.15 inches, which is 3.46 inches above normal. The record high for today is 103, which last occurred in 1951, and the record low is 67, which occurred in 2007. Sunrise today is at 6:41 a.m. and sunset is at 8:32 p.m. The Austin Camp Mabry Climate Summary for yesterday, July 17, 2026. Yesterday's high temperature of 94 degrees occurred at 3:50 p.m. The normal high is 97. The record high is 108 degrees, which was set in 2023. Yesterday's low temperature of 78 degrees occurred at 7:06 a.m. The normal low is 75. The record low is 68 degrees, which was last set in 1967. No precipitation fell yesterday, which leaves the monthly total at 4.17 inches. This is 2.98 inches above the normal amount of 1.19 inches for July. The total precipitation for the year still stands at 23.48 inches, which is 3.74 inches above normal. The record high for today is 107, which last occurred in 1918, and the record low is 60, which occurred in 1911. Sunrise today is at 6:41 a.m. and sunset is at 8:33 p.m. You're listening to NOAA Weather Radio, station WXK27, in Austin, Texas, broadcasting on a frequency of 162.4 megahertz, originating from the Austin-San Antonio National Weather Service Forecast Office. The current time is 8:45 a.m. Central Daylight Time. The Austin NOAA Weather Radio Roundup, at 8 a.m. at Austin Bergstrom International, it was cloudy. The temperature was 79, the dew point 76, the relative humidity was 90%, the wind south at 9 miles an hour, and the pressure was 30.10 inches and rising. At Camp Mabry, temperature was 79 degrees. Pflugerville, cloudy 79. The report from Taylor was not available. The report from Lago Vista was not available. Georgetown, cloudy 80. San Marcos, cloudy 79. Burnett, cloudy 77. Junction, cloudy 75. San Antonio, cloudy 79. Corpus Christi, mostly sunny 80. Houston, partly sunny 81. Once again at Austin Bergstrom, it was 79, and at Camp Mabry, it was 79. Elsewhere across the state, College Station, cloudy 78. Amarillo, mostly sunny 70. Abilene, sunny 74. Dallas-Fort Worth, mostly sunny 80. Your weather synopsis for South Central Texas. A drier and warmer weekend awaits with similar conditions extending into next week. Highs are back into the mid to upper 90s. Your local forecast. Today, mostly cloudy this morning, then becoming partly cloudy. Highs in the mid-90s. South winds 5 to 10 miles per hour with gusts up to 20 miles per hour. Tonight, partly cloudy. Lows in the mid-70s. South winds 5 to 10 miles per hour with gusts up to 20 miles per hour. Sunday, partly cloudy in the morning, then clearing. Highs in the mid-90s. South winds 5 to 10 miles per hour. Highest heat index readings up to 105. Sunday night, mostly clear. Lows in the mid-70s. South winds 5 to 10 miles per hour. Monday, sunny. Highs in the mid-90s. South winds 5 to 10 miles per hour. Monday night through Wednesday, clear. Lows in the lower 70s. Highs in the upper 90s. Wednesday night through Friday, mostly clear. Lows in the mid-70s. Highs in the upper 90s. Highest heat index readings up to 105.
The Austin Bergstrom Climate Summary for yesterday, July 17, 2026. Yesterday's high temperature of 94 degrees occurred at 4:22 p.m. The normal high is 96. The record high is 105 degrees, which was set in 1984. Yesterday's low temperature of 78 degrees occurred at 11:59 p.m. The normal low is 73. The record low is 66 degrees, which was last set in 2000. A trace of precipitation fell yesterday, which brings the monthly total to 2.73 inches. This is 1.41 inches above the normal amount of 1.32 inches for July. The total precipitation for the year now stands at 23.15 inches, which is 3.46 inches above normal. The record high for today is 103, which last occurred in 1951, and the record low is 67, which occurred in 2007. Sunrise today is at 6:41 a.m. and sunset is at 8:32 p.m. The Austin Camp Mabry Climate Summary for yesterday, July 17, 2026. Yesterday's high temperature of 94 degrees occurred at 3:50 p.m. The normal high is 97. The record high is 108 degrees, which was set in 2023. Yesterday's low temperature of 78 degrees occurred at 7:06 a.m. The normal low is 75. The record low is 68 degrees, which was last set in 1967. No precipitation fell yesterday, which leaves the monthly total at 4.17 inches. This is 2.98 inches above the normal amount of 1.19 inches for July. The total precipitation for the year still stands at 23.48 inches, which is 3.74 inches above normal. The record high for today is 107, which last occurred in 1918, and the record low is 60, which occurred in 1911. Sunrise today is at 6:41 a.m. and sunset is at 8:33 p.m. You're listening to NOAA Weather Radio, station WXK27, in Austin, Texas, broadcasting on a frequency of 162.4 megahertz, originating from the Austin-San Antonio National Weather Service Forecast Office. The current time is 8:51 a.m. Central Daylight Time. The Austin NOAA Weather Radio Roundup, at 8 a.m. at Austin Bergstrom International, it was cloudy. The temperature was 79, the dew point 76, the relative humidity was 90%, the wind south at 9 miles an hour, and the pressure was 30.10 inches and rising. At Camp Mabry, temperature was 79 degrees. Pflugerville, cloudy 79. The report from Taylor was not available. The report from Lago Vista was not available. Georgetown, cloudy 80. San Marcos, cloudy 79. Burnett, cloudy 77. Junction, cloudy 75. San Antonio, cloudy 79. Corpus Christi, mostly sunny 80. Houston, partly sunny 81. Once again at Austin Bergstrom, it was 79, and at Camp Mabry, it was 79. Elsewhere across the state, College Station, cloudy 78. Amarillo, mostly sunny 70. Abilene, sunny 74. Dallas, Fort Worth, mostly sunny 80. Your weather synopsis for South Central Texas. A drier and warmer weekend awaits with similar conditions extending into next week. Highs are back into the mid to upper 90s. Your local forecast. Today, mostly cloudy this morning, then becoming partly cloudy. Highs in the mid-90s. South winds 5 to 10 miles per hour with gusts up to 20 miles per hour. Tonight, partly cloudy. Lows in the mid-70s. South winds 5 to 10 miles per hour with gusts up to 20 miles per hour. Sunday, partly cloudy in the morning, then clearing. Highs in the mid-90s. South winds 5 to 10 miles per hour. Highest heat index readings up to 105. Sunday night, mostly clear. Lows in the mid-70s. South winds 5 to 10 miles per hour.
Monday, sunny. Highs

south winds 5 to 10 miles per hour. Monday night through Wednesday, clear. Lows in the lower 70s. Highs in the upper 90s. Wednesday night through Friday, mostly clear. Lows in the mid 70s. Highs in the upper 90s. Highest heat index readings up to 105. The Austin Bergstrom climate summary for yesterday, July 17, 2026. Yesterday's high temperature of 94 degrees occurred at 4:22 p.m. The normal high is 96. The record high is 105 degrees, which was set in 1984. Yesterday's low temperature of 78 degrees occurred at 11:59 p.m. The normal low is 73. The record low is 66 degrees, which was last set in 2000. A trace of precipitation fell yesterday, which brings the monthly total to 2.73 inches. This is 1.41 inches above the normal amount of 1.32 inches for July. The total precipitation for the year now stands at 23.15 inches, which is 3.46 inches above normal. The record high for today is 103, which last occurred in 1951, and the record low is 67, which occurred in 2007. Sunrise today is at 6:41 a.m. and sunset is at 8:32 p.m. The Austin Camp Mabry Climate Summary for yesterday, July 17, 2026. Yesterday's high temperature of 94 degrees occurred at 3:50 p.m. The normal high is 97. The record high is 108 degrees, which was set in 2023. Yesterday's low temperature of 78 degrees occurred at 7:06 a.m. The normal low is 75. The record low is 68 degrees, which was last set in 1967. No precipitation fell yesterday, which leaves the monthly total at 4.17 inches. This is 2.98 inches above the normal amount of 1.19 inches for July. The total precipitation for the year still stands at 23.48 inches, which is 3.74 inches above normal. The record high for today is 107, which last occurred in 1918, and the record low is 60, which occurred in 1911. Sunrise today is at 6:41 a.m. and sunset is at 8:33 p.m. You're listening to NOAA Weather Radio, station WXK27, in Austin, Texas, broadcasting on a frequency of 162.4 megahertz, originating from the Austin-San Antonio National Weather Service Forecast Office. The current time is 8:56 a.m. Central Daylight Time. The Austin NOAA Weather Radio Roundup, at 8 a.m. at Austin Bergstrom International, it was cloudy. The temperature was 79, the dew point 76, the relative humidity was 90%, the wind south at 9 miles an hour, and the pressure was 30.10 inches and rising. At Camp Mabry, temperature was 79 degrees. Pflugerville, cloudy 79. The report from Taylor was not available. The report from Lago Vista was not available. Georgetown, cloudy 80. San Marcos, cloudy 79. Burnett, cloudy 77. Junction, cloudy 75. San Antonio, cloudy 79. Corpus Christi, mostly sunny 80. Houston, partly sunny 81. Once again at Austin Bergstrom, it was 79, and at Camp Mabry, it was 79. Elsewhere across the state, College Station, cloudy 78. Amarillo, mostly sunny 70. Abilene, sunny 74. Dallas, Fort Worth, mostly sunny 80. Your weather synopsis for South Central Texas. A drier and warmer weekend awaits with similar conditions extending into next week. Highs are back into the mid to upper 90s. Your local forecast. Today, mostly cloudy this morning, then becoming partly cloudy. Highs in the mid 90s. South winds 5 to 10 miles per hour with gusts up to 20 miles per hour. Tonight, partly cloudy. Lows in the mid-70s.
South winds 5 to 10 miles per hour with gusts up to 20 miles per hour. Sunday, partly cloudy in the morning, then clearing. Highs in the mid-90s. South winds 5 to 10 miles per hour. Highest heat index readings up to 105. Sunday night, mostly clear. Lows in the mid-70s. South winds 5 to 10 miles per hour. Monday, sunny. Highs in the mid-90s. South winds 5 to 10 miles per hour. Monday night through Wednesday, clear. Lows in the lower 70s. Highs in the upper 90s. Wednesday night through Friday, mostly clear. Lows in the mid-70s. Highs in the upper 90s. Highest heat index readings up to 105. The Austin Bergstrom Climate Summary for yesterday, July 17, 2026. Yesterday's high temperature of 94 degrees occurred at 4:22 p.m. The normal high is 96. The record high is 105 degrees, which was set in 1984. Yesterday's low temperature of 78 degrees occurred at 11:59 p.m. The normal low is 73. The record low is 66 degrees, which was last set in 2000. A trace of precipitation fell yesterday, which brings the monthly total to 2.73 inches. This is 1.41 inches above the normal amount of 1.32 inches for July. The total precipitation for the year now stands at 23.15 inches, which is 3.46 inches above normal. The record high for today is 103, which last occurred in 1951, and the record low is 67, which occurred in 2007. Sunrise today is at 6:41 a.m. and sunset is at 8:32 p.m. The Austin Camp Mabry Climate Summary for yesterday, July 17, 2026. Yesterday's high temperature of 94 degrees occurred at 3:50 p.m. The normal high is 97. The record high is 108 degrees, which was set in 2023. Yesterday's low temperature of 78 degrees occurred at 7:06 a.m. The normal low is 75. The record low is 68 degrees, which was last set in 1967. No precipitation fell yesterday, which leaves the monthly total at 4.17 inches. This is 2.98 inches above the normal amount of 1.19 inches for July. The total precipitation for the year still stands at 23.48 inches, which is 3.74 inches above normal. The record high for today is 107, which last occurred in 1918, and the record low is 60, which occurred in 1911. Sunrise today is at 6:41 a.m. and sunset is at 8:33 p.m. You're listening to NOAA Weather Radio, station WXK27, in Austin, Texas, broadcasting on a frequency of 162.4 megahertz, originating from the Austin-San Antonio National Weather Service Forecast Office. The current time is 9:02 a.m. Central Daylight Time. The Austin NOAA Weather Radio Roundup, at 8 a.m. at Austin Bergstrom International, it was cloudy. The temperature was 79, the dew point 76, the relative humidity was 90%, the wind south at 9 miles an hour, and the pressure was 30.10 inches and rising. At Camp Mabry, temperature was 79 degrees. Pflugerville, cloudy 79. The report from Taylor was not available. The report from Lago Vista was not available. Georgetown, cloudy 80. San Marcos, cloudy 79. Burnett, cloudy 77. Junction, cloudy 75. San Antonio, cloudy 79. Corpus Christi, mostly sunny 80. Houston, partly sunny 81. Once again at Austin Bergstrom, it was 79, and at Camp Mabry, it was 79. Elsewhere across the state, College Station, cloudy 78. Amarillo, mostly sunny 70. Abilene, sunny 74. Dallas, Fort Worth, mostly sunny 80. Your weather synopsis for South Central Texas.
A drier and warmer weekend awaits with similar conditions extending into next week.

Highs are back into the mid to upper 90s. Your local forecast. Today, mostly cloudy this morning, then becoming partly cloudy. Highs in the mid 90s. South winds 5 to 10 miles per hour with gusts up to 20 miles per hour. Tonight, partly cloudy. Lows in the mid 70s. South winds 5 to 10 miles per hour with gusts up to 20 miles per hour. Sunday, partly cloudy in the morning, then clearing. Highs in the mid 90s. South winds 5 to 10 miles per hour. Highest heat index readings up to 105. Sunday night, mostly clear. Lows in the mid 70s. South winds 5 to 10 miles per hour. Monday, sunny. Highs in the mid 90s. South winds 5 to 10 miles per hour. Monday night through Wednesday, clear. Lows in the lower 70s. Highs in the upper 90s. Wednesday night through Friday, mostly clear. Lows in the mid 70s. Highs in the upper 90s. Highest heat index readings up to 105. The Austin Bergstrom Climate Summary for yesterday, July 17, 2026. Yesterday's high temperature of 94 degrees occurred at 4:22 p.m. The normal high is 96. The record high is 105 degrees, which was set in 1984. Yesterday's low temperature of 78 degrees occurred at 11:59 p.m. The normal low is 73. The record low is 66 degrees, which was last set in 2000. A trace of precipitation fell yesterday, which brings the monthly total to 2.73 inches. This is 1.41 inches above the normal amount of 1.32 inches for July. The total precipitation for the year now stands at 23.15 inches, which is 3.46 inches above normal. The record high for today is 103, which last occurred in 1951, and the record low is 67, which occurred in 2007. Sunrise today is at 6:41 a.m. and sunset is at 8:32 p.m. The Austin Camp Mabry Climate Summary for yesterday, July 17, 2026. Yesterday's high temperature of 94 degrees occurred at 3:50 p.m. The normal high is 97. The record high is 108 degrees, which was set in 2023. Yesterday's low temperature of 78 degrees occurred at 7:06 a.m. The normal low is 75. The record low is 68 degrees, which was last set in 1967. No precipitation fell yesterday, which leaves the monthly total at 4.17 inches. This is 2.98 inches above the normal amount of 1.19 inches for July. The total precipitation for the year still stands at 23.48 inches, which is 3.74 inches above normal. The record high for today is 107, which last occurred in 1918, and the record low is 60, which occurred in 1911. Sunrise today is at 6:41 a.m. and sunset is at 8:33 p.m. The coastal waters forecast from Baffin Bay to Port Aransas out 20 nautical miles. Small craft should exercise caution. Today, south winds 10 to 15 knots with gusts up to 20 knots, becoming southeast 15 to 20 knots late. Seas 3 to 4 feet, occasionally to 5 feet. Wave detail. Southeast 4 feet at 6 seconds. Tonight, south winds 15 to 20 knots. Seas 3 to 4 feet, occasionally to 5 feet. Wave detail, southeast 4 feet at 7 seconds. Sunday, south winds 10 to 15 knots, becoming southeast 15 to 20 knots in the afternoon. Seas 3 to 4 feet, occasionally to 5 feet. Wave detail, southeast 4 feet at 6 seconds. Sunday night, south winds 15 to 20 knots with gusts up to 25 knots. Seas 3 to 4 feet, occasionally to 5 feet. Wave detail, southeast 4 feet at 7 seconds. Monday, south winds 10 to 15 knots. Seas 2 to 3 feet. Wave detail,

south 3 feet at 5 seconds. Monday night, south winds around 15 knots with gusts up to 20 knots. Seas 2 to 3 feet. Wave detail, southeast 3 feet at 4 seconds. Tuesday, south winds 10 to 15 knots. Seas 2 to 3 feet. Tuesday night, south winds 10 to 15 knots. Seas 2 to 3 feet. Wednesday, south winds 5 to 10 knots, becoming southeast 10 to 15 knots in the afternoon. Seas around 2 feet. Wednesday night, south winds 10 to 15 knots. Seas 2 to 3 feet. 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The current time is 9:09 a.m. Central Daylight Time. Your weather synopsis for South Central Texas. A drier and warmer weekend awaits with similar conditions extending into next week. Highs are back into the mid to upper 90s. Your local forecast. Today, mostly cloudy this morning, then becoming partly cloudy. Highs in the mid-90s. South winds 5 to 10 miles per hour with gusts up to 20 miles per hour. Tonight, partly cloudy. Lows in the mid-70s. South winds 5 to 10 miles per hour with gusts up to 20 miles per hour. Sunday, partly cloudy in the morning, then clearing. Highs in the mid-90s. South winds 5 to 10 miles per hour. Highest heat index readings up to 105. Sunday night, mostly clear. Lows in the mid-70s. South winds 5 to 10 miles per hour. Monday, sunny. Highs in the mid-90s. South winds 5 to 10 miles per hour. Monday night through Wednesday, clear. Lows in the lower 70s. Highs in the upper 90s. Wednesday night through Friday, mostly clear. Lows in the mid-70s. Highs in the upper 90s. Highest heat index readings up to 105. The Tropical Weather Outlook. For the North Atlantic, Caribbean Sea and the Gulf of America, Northern Gulf of America and near Florida, showers and thunderstorms over the Eastern Gulf of America are associated with an upper-level low and a surface trough. Surface observations indicate that pressures remain high in the area, and winds are generally light. However, some gradual development of this system is possible while it moves slowly northward or north-northwestward during the next few days. Interests along the Florida West Coast and Florida Panhandle should monitor the progress of the system as it is expected to bring heavy rain to portions of that region during the next several days. Formation chance through 48 hours, low, 20%. Formation chance through 7 days, low, 30%. The Austin Bergstrom Climate Summary for yesterday, July 17, 2026. Yesterday's high temperature of 94 degrees occurred at 4:22 p.m. The normal high is 96. The record high is 105 degrees, which was set in 1984. Yesterday's low temperature of 78 degrees occurred at 11:59 p.m. The normal low is 73. The record low is 66 degrees, which was last set in 2000. A trace of precipitation fell yesterday, which brings the monthly total to 2.73 inches. This is 1.41 inches above the normal amount of 1.32 inches for July. The total precipitation for the year now stands at 23.15 inches, which is 3.46 inches above normal. The record high for today is 103, which last occurred in 1951, and the record low is 67, which occurred in 2007. Sunrise today is at 6:41 a.m. and sunset is at 8:32 p.m. The Austin Camp Mabry Climate Summary for yesterday, July 17, 2026. Yesterday's high temperature of 94 degrees occurred at 3:50 p.m. The normal high is 97. The record high is 108 degrees, which was set in 2023.

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The current time is 9:14 a.m. Central Daylight Time. 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It was cloudy. The temperature was 82, the dew point 76. The relative humidity was 81%, the wind south at 10 miles an hour, and the pressure was 30.11 inches and rising. At Camp Mabry, it was partly sunny. The temperature was 80, the dew point 75, the relative humidity was 84%, the wind variable at 6 miles an hour, and the pressure was 30.13 inches and rising. Pflugerville, cloudy, 81. The report from Taylor was not available. The report from Lago Vista was not available. Georgetown, cloudy, 81. San Marcos, partly sunny, 81. Burnett, cloudy, 79. Junction, mostly sunny, 77. San Antonio, partly sunny, 80. Corpus Christi, partly sunny, 84. Houston, partly sunny, 85. Once again at Austin Bergstrom, it was 82, and at Camp Mabry, it was 80. Elsewhere across the state, College Station, cloudy, 80. Amarillo, mostly sunny, 76. Abilene, sunny, 78. Dallas-Fort Worth, partly sunny, 81. Your weather synopsis for South Central Texas. A drier and warmer weekend awaits with similar conditions extending into next week. Highs are back into the mid to upper 90s. Your local forecast. Today, mostly cloudy this morning, then becoming partly cloudy. Highs in the mid-90s. South winds 5 to 10 miles per hour with gusts up to 20 miles per hour. Tonight, partly cloudy. Lows in the mid-70s. South winds 5 to 10 miles per hour with gusts up to 20 miles per hour. Sunday, partly cloudy in the morning, then clearing. Highs in the mid-90s. South winds 5 to 10 miles per hour. Highest heat index readings up to 105. Sunday night, mostly clear. Lows in the mid-70s. South winds 5 to 10 miles per hour. Monday, sunny. Highs in the mid-90s. South winds 5 to 10 miles per hour. Monday night through Wednesday, clear. Lows in the lower 70s. Highs in the upper 90s. Wednesday night through Friday, mostly clear. Lows in the mid-70s. Highs in the upper 90s. Highest heat index readings up to 105. The Austin Bergstrom Climate Summary for yesterday, July 17, 2026. Yesterday's high temperature of 94 degrees occurred at 4:22 p.m. The normal high is 96. The record high is 105 degrees, which was set in 1984. Yesterday's low temperature of 78 degrees occurred at 11:59 p.m. The normal low is 73. The record low is 66 degrees, which was last set in 2000. A trace of precipitation fell yesterday, which brings the monthly total to 2.73 inches. This is 1.41 inches above the normal amount of 1.32 inches for July. The total precipitation for the year now stands at 23.15 inches, which is 3.46 inches above normal. The record high for today is 103, which last occurred in 1951, and the record low is 67, which occurred in 2007. Sunrise today is at 6:41 a.m. and sunset is at 8:32 p.m. The Austin Camp Mabry Climate Summary for yesterday, July 17, 2026. Yesterday's high temperature of 94 degrees occurred at 3:50 p.m. The normal high is 97. The record high is 108 degrees, which was set in 2023. Yesterday's low temperature of 78 degrees occurred at 7:06 a.m.
The normal low is 75.

The record low is 68 degrees, which was last set in 1967. No precipitation fell yesterday, which leaves the monthly total at 4.17 inches. This is 2.98 inches above the normal amount of 1.19 inches for July. The total precipitation for the year still stands at 23.48 inches, which is 3.74 inches above normal. The record high for today is 107, which last occurred in 1918, and the record low is 60, which occurred in 1911. Sunrise today is at 6:41 a.m. and sunset is at 8:33 p.m. You're listening to NOAA Weather Radio, station WXK27, in Austin, Texas, broadcasting on a frequency of 162.4 megahertz, originating from the Austin-San Antonio National Weather Service Forecast Office. The current time is 9:20 a.m. Central Daylight Time. 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It was cloudy. The temperature was 82, the dew point 76. The relative humidity was 81%, the wind south at 10 miles an hour, and the pressure was 30.11 inches and rising. At Camp Mabry, it was partly sunny. The temperature was 80, the dew point 75, the relative humidity was 84%, the wind variable at 6 miles an hour, and the pressure was 30.13 inches and rising. Pflugerville, cloudy, 81. The report from Taylor was not available. The report from Lago Vista was not available. Georgetown, cloudy, 81. San Marcos, partly sunny, 81. Burnett, cloudy, 79. Junction, mostly sunny, 77. San Antonio, partly sunny, 80. Corpus Christi, partly sunny, 84. Houston, partly sunny, 85. Once again at Austin Bergstrom, it was 82, and at Camp Mabry, it was 80. Elsewhere across the state, College Station, cloudy, 80. Amarillo, mostly sunny, 76. Abilene, sunny, 78. Dallas, Fort Worth, partly sunny, 81. Your weather synopsis for South Central Texas. A drier and warmer weekend awaits with similar conditions extending into next week. Highs are back into the mid to upper 90s. Your local forecast. Today, mostly cloudy this morning, then becoming partly cloudy. Highs in the mid-90s. South winds 5 to 10 miles per hour with gusts up to 20 miles per hour. Tonight, partly cloudy. Lows in the mid-70s. South winds 5 to 10 miles per hour with gusts up to 20 miles per hour. Sunday, partly cloudy in the morning, then clearing. Highs in the mid-90s. South winds 5 to 10 miles per hour. Highest heat index readings up to 105. Sunday night, mostly clear. Lows in the mid-70s. South winds 5 to 10 miles per hour. Monday, sunny. Highs in the mid-90s. South winds 5 to 10 miles per hour. Monday night through Wednesday, clear. Lows in the lower 70s. Highs in the upper 90s. Wednesday night through Friday, mostly clear. Lows in the mid-70s. Highs in the upper 90s. Highest heat index readings up to 105. The Austin Bergstrom Climate Summary for yesterday, July 17, 2026. Yesterday's high temperature of 94 degrees occurred at 4:22 p.m. The normal high is 96. The record high is 105 degrees, which was set in 1984. Yesterday's low temperature of 78 degrees occurred at 11:59 p.m. The normal low is 73. The record low is 66 degrees, which was last set in 2000. A trace of precipitation fell yesterday, which brings the monthly total to 2.73 inches. This is 1.41 inches above the normal amount of 1.32 inches for July. The total precipitation for the year now stands at 23.15 inches, which is 3.46 inches above normal.
The record high for today is 103, which last occurred in 1951, and the record low is 67, which occurred in 2007. Sunrise today is at 6:41 a.m. and sunset is at 8:32 p.m. The Austin Camp Mabry Climate Summary for yesterday, July 17, 2026. Yesterday's high temperature of 94 degrees occurred at 3:50 p.m. The normal high is 97. The record high is 108 degrees, which was set in 2023. Yesterday's low temperature of 78 degrees occurred at 7:06 a.m. The normal low is 75. The record low is 68 degrees, which was last set in 1967. No precipitation fell yesterday, which leaves the monthly total at 4.17 inches. This is 2.98 inches above the normal amount of 1.19 inches for July. The total precipitation for the year still stands at 23.48 inches, which is 3.74 inches above normal. The record high for today is 107, which last occurred in 1918, and the record low is 60, which occurred in 1911. Sunrise today is at 6:41 a.m. and sunset is at 8:33 p.m. You're listening to NOAA Weather Radio, station WXK27, in Austin, Texas, broadcasting on a frequency of 162.4 megahertz, originating from the Austin-San Antonio National Weather Service Forecast Office. The current time is 9:26 a.m. Central Daylight Time. 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It was cloudy. The temperature was 82, the dew point 76. The relative humidity was 81%, the wind south at 10 miles an hour, and the pressure was 30.11 inches and rising. At Camp Mabry, it was partly sunny. The temperature was 80, the dew point 75, the relative humidity was 84%, the wind variable at 6 miles an hour, and the pressure was 30.13 inches and rising. Pflugerville, cloudy, 81. The report from Taylor was not available. The report from Lago Vista was not available. Georgetown, cloudy, 81. San Marcos, partly sunny, 81. Burnett, cloudy, 79. Junction, mostly sunny, 77. San Antonio, partly sunny, 80. Corpus Christi, partly sunny, 84. Houston, partly sunny, 85. Once again at Austin Bergstrom, it was 82, and at Camp Mabry, it was 80. Elsewhere across the state, College Station, cloudy, 80. Amarillo, mostly sunny, 76. Abilene, sunny, 78. Dallas, Fort Worth, partly sunny, 81. Your weather synopsis for South Central Texas. A drier and warmer weekend awaits with similar conditions extending into next week. Highs are back into the mid to upper 90s. Your local forecast. Today, mostly cloudy this morning, then becoming partly cloudy. Highs in the mid-90s. South winds 5 to 10 miles per hour with gusts up to 20 miles per hour. Tonight, partly cloudy. Lows in the mid-70s. South winds 5 to 10 miles per hour with gusts up to 20 miles per hour. Sunday, partly cloudy in the morning, then clearing. Highs in the mid-90s. South winds 5 to 10 miles per hour. Highest heat index readings up to 105. Sunday night, mostly clear. Lows in the mid-70s. South winds 5 to 10 miles per hour. Monday, sunny. Highs in the mid-90s. South winds 5 to 10 miles per hour. Monday night through Wednesday, clear. Lows in the lower 70s. Highs in the upper 90s. Wednesday night through Friday, mostly clear. Lows in the mid-70s. Highs in the upper 90s. Highest heat index readings up to 105. The Austin Bergstrom Climate Summary for yesterday, July 17, 2026. Yesterday's high temperature of 94 degrees occurred at 4:22 p.m. The normal high is 96.
The record high is 105 degrees, which was set in 1984.

Today's low temperature of 78 degrees occurred at 11:59 p.m. The normal low is 73. The record low is 66 degrees, which was last set in 2000. A trace of precipitation fell yesterday, which brings the monthly total to 2.73 inches. This is 1.41 inches above the normal amount of 1.32 inches for July. The total precipitation for the year now stands at 23.15 inches, which is 3.46 inches above normal. The record high for today is 103, which last occurred in 1951, and the record low is 67, which occurred in 2007. Sunrise today is at 6:41 a.m. and sunset is at 8:32 p.m. The Austin Camp Mabry Climate Summary for yesterday, July 17, 2026. Yesterday's high temperature of 94 degrees occurred at 3:50 p.m. The normal high is 97. The record high is 108 degrees, which was set in 2023. Yesterday's low temperature of 78 degrees occurred at 7:06 a.m. The normal low is 75. The record low is 68 degrees, which was last set in 1967. No precipitation fell yesterday, which leaves the monthly total at 4.17 inches. This is 2.98 inches above the normal amount of 1.19 inches for July. The total precipitation for the year still stands at 23.48 inches, which is 3.74 inches above normal. The record high for today is 107, which last occurred in 1918, and the record low is 60, which occurred in 1911. Sunrise today is at 6:41 a.m. and sunset is at 8:33 p.m. You're listening to NOAA Weather Radio, station WXK27, in Austin, Texas, broadcasting on a frequency of 162.4 megahertz, originating from the Austin-San Antonio National Weather Service Forecast Office. The current time is 9:31 a.m. Central Daylight Time. The Austin NOAA Weather Radio Roundup, at 9 a.m. at Austin Bergstrom International, it was cloudy. The temperature was 82, the dew point 76, the relative humidity was 81%, the wind south at 10 miles an hour, and the pressure was 30.11 inches and rising. At Camp Mabry, it was partly sunny. The temperature was 80, the dew point 75, the relative humidity was 84%, the wind variable at 6 miles an hour, and the pressure was 30.13 inches and rising. Pflugerville, cloudy, 81. The report from Taylor was not available. The report from Lago Vista was not available. Georgetown, cloudy, 81. San Marcos, partly sunny, 81. Burnett, cloudy, 79. Junction, mostly sunny, 77. San Antonio, partly sunny, 80. Corpus Christi, partly sunny, 84. Houston, partly sunny, 85. Once again at Austin Bergstrom, it was 82, and at Camp Mabry, it was 80. Elsewhere across the state, College Station, cloudy, 80. Amarillo, mostly sunny, 76. Abilene, sunny, 78. Dallas, Fort Worth, partly sunny, 81. Your weather synopsis for South Central Texas. Mostly sunny, 76. Abilene, sunny, 78. Dallas, Fort Worth, partly sunny, 81. Your weather synopsis for South Central Texas. A drier and warmer weekend awaits with similar conditions extending into next week. Highs are back into the mid to upper 90s. Your local forecast. Today, mostly cloudy this morning, then becoming partly cloudy. Highs in the mid-90s. South winds 5 to 10 miles per hour with gusts up to 20 miles per hour. Tonight, partly cloudy. Lows in the mid-70s. South winds 5 to 10 miles per hour with gusts up to 20 miles per hour. Sunday, partly cloudy in the morning, then clearing. Highs in the mid-90s. South winds 5 to 10 miles per hour. Highest heat index readings up to 105. Sunday night, mostly clear. Lows in the mid-70s. South

winds 5 to 10 miles per hour. Monday, sunny. Highs in the mid-90s. South winds 5 to 10 miles per hour. Monday night through Wednesday, clear. Lows in the lower 70s. Highs in the upper 90s. Wednesday night through Friday, mostly clear. Lows in the mid-70s. Highs in the upper 90s. Highest heat index readings up to 105. The Austin Bergstrom climate summary for yesterday, July 17, 2026. Yesterday's high temperature of 94 degrees occurred at 4:22 p.m. The normal high is 96. The record high is 105 degrees, which was set in 1984. Yesterday's low temperature of 78 degrees occurred at 11:59 p.m. The normal low is 73. The record low is 66 degrees, which was last set in 2000. A trace of precipitation fell yesterday, which brings the monthly total to 2.73 inches. This is 1.41 inches above the normal amount of 1.32 inches for July. The total precipitation for the year now stands at 23.15 inches, which is 3.46 inches above normal. The record high for today is 103, which last occurred in 1951, and the record low is 67, which occurred in 2007. Sunrise today is at 6:41 a.m. and sunset is at 8:32 p.m. The Austin Camp Mabry climate summary for yesterday, July 17, 2026. Yesterday's high temperature of 94 degrees occurred at 3:50 p.m. The normal high is 97. The record high is 108 degrees, which was set in 2023. Yesterday's low temperature of 78 degrees occurred at 7:06 a.m. The normal low is 75. The record low is 68 degrees, which was last set in 1967. No precipitation fell yesterday, which leaves the monthly total at 4.17 inches. This is 2.98 inches above the normal amount of 1.19 inches for July. The total precipitation for the year still stands at 23.48 inches, which is 3.74 inches above normal. The record high for today is 107, which last occurred in 1918, and the record low is 60, which occurred in 1911. Sunrise today is at 6:41 a.m. and sunset is at 8:33 p.m. The coastal waters forecast from Baffin Bay to Port Aransas out 20 nautical miles. Small craft should exercise caution. Today, south winds 10 to 15 knots with gusts up to 20 knots, becoming southeast 15 to 20 knots late. Seas 3 to 4 feet, occasionally to 5 feet. Wave detail, southeast 4 feet at 6 seconds. Tonight, south winds 15 to 20 knots. Seas 3 to 4 feet, occasionally to 5 feet. Wave detail, southeast 4 feet at 7 seconds. Sunday, south winds 10 to 15 knots, becoming southeast 15 to 20 knots in the afternoon. Seas 3 to 4 feet, occasionally to 5 feet. Wave detail, southeast 4 feet at 6 seconds. Sunday night, south winds 15 to 20 knots with gusts up to 25 knots. Seas 3 to 4 feet, occasionally to 5 feet. Wave detail, southeast 4 feet at 7 seconds. Monday, south winds 10 to 15 knots. Seas 2 to 3 feet. Wave detail, south 3 feet at 5 seconds. Monday night, south winds around 15 knots with gusts up to 20 knots. Seas 2 to 3 feet. Wave detail, southeast 3 feet at 4 seconds. Tuesday, south winds 10 to 15 knots. Seas 2 to 3 feet. Tuesday night, south winds 10 to 15 knots. Seas 2 to 3 feet. Wednesday, south winds 5 to 10 knots, becoming southeast 10 to 15 knots in the afternoon. Seas around 2 feet. Wednesday night, south winds 10 to 15 knots. Seas 2 to 3 feet. 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

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The current time is 9:39 a.m. Central Daylight Time. 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It was cloudy. The temperature was 82, the dew point 76. The relative humidity was 81%, the wind south at 10 miles an hour, and the pressure was 30.11 inches and rising. At Camp Mabry, it was partly sunny. The temperature was 80, the dew point 75, the relative humidity was 84%, the wind variable at 6 miles an hour, and the pressure was 30.13 inches and rising. Pflugerville, cloudy, 81. The report from Taylor was not available. The report from Lago Vista was not available. Georgetown, cloudy, 81. San Marcos, partly sunny, 81. Burnett, cloudy, 79. Junction, mostly sunny, 77. San Antonio, partly sunny, 80. Corpus Christi, partly sunny, 84. Houston, partly sunny, 85. Once again at Austin Bergstrom, it was 82, and at Camp Mabry, it was 80. Elsewhere across the state, College Station, cloudy, 80. Amarillo, mostly sunny, 76. Abilene, sunny, 78. Dallas, Fort Worth, partly sunny, 81. The Tropical Weather Outlook. For the North Atlantic, Caribbean Sea and the Gulf of America, Northern Gulf of America and near Florida, showers and thunderstorms over the Eastern Gulf of America are associated with an upper level low and a surface trough. Surface observations indicate that pressures remain high in the area, and winds are generally light. However, some gradual development of this system is possible while it moves slowly northward or north-northwestward during the next few days. Interests along the Florida West Coast and Florida Panhandle should monitor the progress of the system as it is expected to bring heavy rain to portions of that region during the next several days. Formation chance through 48 hours, low, 20%. Formation chance through 7 days, low, 30%. Your weather synopsis for South Central Texas. A drier and warmer weekend awaits with similar conditions extending into next week. Highs are back into the mid to upper 90s. Your local forecast. Today, mostly cloudy this morning, then becoming partly cloudy. Highs in the mid 90s. South winds 5 to 10 miles per hour with gusts up to 20 miles per hour. Tonight, partly cloudy. Lows in the mid 70s. South winds 5 to 10 miles per hour with gusts up to 20 miles per hour. Sunday, partly cloudy in the morning, then clearing. Highs in the mid-90s. South winds 5 to 10 miles per hour. Highest heat index readings up to 105. Sunday night, mostly clear. Lows in the mid-70s. South winds 5 to 10 miles per hour. Monday, sunny. Highs in the mid-90s. South winds 5 to 10 miles per hour. Monday night through Wednesday, clear. Lows in the lower 70s. Highs in the upper 90s. Wednesday night through Friday, mostly clear. Lows in the mid 70s. Highs in the upper 90s. Highest heat index readings up to 105. The Austin Bergstrom climate summary for yesterday, July 17, 2026. Yesterday's high temperature of 94 degrees occurred at 4:22 p.m. The normal high is 96. The record high is 105 degrees, which was set in 1984. Yesterday's low temperature of 78 degrees occurred at 11:59 p.m. The normal low is 73. The record low is 66 degrees, which was last set in 2000. A trace of precipitation fell yesterday, which brings the monthly total to 2.73 inches. This is 1.41 inches above the normal amount of 1.32 inches for July. The total precipitation for the year now stands at 23.15 inches, which is 3.46 inches above normal.
the record high for

Bay is 103, which last occurred in 1951, and the record low is 67, which occurred in 2007. Sunrise today is at 6:41 a.m. and sunset is at 8:32 p.m. The Austin Camp Mabry Climate Summary for yesterday, July 17, 2026. Yesterday's high temperature of 94 degrees occurred at 3:50 p.m. The normal high is 97. The record high is 108 degrees, which was set in 2023. Yesterday's low temperature of 78 degrees occurred at 7:06 a.m. The normal low is 75. The record low is 68 degrees, which was last set in 1967. No precipitation fell yesterday, which leaves the monthly total at 4.17 inches. This is 2.98 inches above the normal amount of 1.19 inches for July. The total precipitation for the year still stands at 23.48 inches, which is 3.74 inches above normal. The record high for today is 107, which last occurred in 1918, and the record low is 60, which occurred in 1911. Sunrise today is at 6:41 a.m. and sunset is at 8:33 p.m. You're listening to NOAA Weather Radio, station WXK27, in Austin, Texas, broadcasting on a frequency of 162.4 megahertz, originating from the Austin-San Antonio National Weather Service Forecast Office. 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It was cloudy. The temperature was 82, the dew point 76. The relative humidity was 81%, the wind south at 10 miles an hour, and the pressure was 30.11 inches and rising. At Camp Mabry, it was partly sunny. The temperature was 80, the dew point 75, the relative humidity was 84%, the wind variable at 6 miles an hour, and the pressure was 30.13 inches and rising. Pflugerville, cloudy, 81. The report from Taylor was not available. The report from Lago Vista was not available. Georgetown, cloudy, 81. San Marcos, partly sunny, 81. Burnett, cloudy, 79. Junction, mostly sunny, 77. San Antonio, partly sunny, 80. Corpus Christi, partly sunny, 84. Houston, partly sunny, 85. Once again at Austin Bergstrom, it was 82, and at Camp Mabry, it was 80. Elsewhere across the state, College Station, cloudy, 80. Amarillo, mostly sunny, 76. Abilene, sunny, 78. Dallas, Fort Worth, partly sunny, 81. Your weather synopsis for South Central Texas. A drier and warmer weekend awaits with similar conditions extending into next week. Highs are back into the mid to upper 90s. Your local forecast. Today, mostly cloudy this morning, then becoming partly cloudy. Highs in the mid-90s. South winds 5 to 10 miles per hour with gusts up to 20 miles per hour. Tonight, partly cloudy. Lows in the mid-70s. South winds 5 to 10 miles per hour with gusts up to 20 miles per hour. Sunday, partly cloudy in the morning, then clearing. Highs in the mid-90s. South winds 5 to 10 miles per hour. Highest heat index readings up to 105. Sunday night, mostly clear. Lows in the mid-70s. South winds 5 to 10 miles per hour. Monday, sunny. Highs in the mid-90s. South winds 5 to 10 miles per hour. Monday night through Wednesday, clear. Lows in the lower 70s. Highs in the upper 90s. Wednesday night through Friday, mostly clear. Lows in the mid-70s. Highs in the upper 90s. Highest heat index readings up to 105. The Austin Bergstrom Climate Summary for yesterday, July 17, 2026. Yesterday's high temperature of 94 degrees occurred at 4:22 p.m. The normal high is 96.
The record high is 105 degrees, which was set in 1984. Yesterday's low temperature of 78 degrees occurred at 11:59 p.m. The normal low is 73. The record low is 66 degrees, which was last set in 2000. A trace of precipitation fell yesterday, which brings the monthly total to 2.73 inches. This is 1.41 inches above the normal amount of 1.32 inches for July. The total precipitation for the year now stands at 23.15 inches, which is 3.46 inches above normal. The record high for today is 103, which last occurred in 1951, and the record low is 67, which occurred in 2007. Sunrise today is at 6:41 a.m. and sunset is at 8:32 p.m. The Austin Camp Mabry Climate Summary for yesterday, July 17, 2026. Yesterday's high temperature of 94 degrees occurred at 3:50 p.m. The normal high is 97. The record high is 108 degrees, which was set in 2023. Yesterday's low temperature of 78 degrees occurred at 7:06 a.m. The normal low is 75. The record low is 68 degrees, which was last set in 1967. No precipitation fell yesterday, which leaves the monthly total at 4.17 inches. This is 2.98 inches above the normal amount of 1.19 inches for July. The total precipitation for the year still stands at 23.48 inches, which is 3.74 inches above normal. The record high for today is 107, which last occurred in 1918, and the record low is 60, which occurred in 1911. Sunrise today is at 6:41 a.m. and sunset is at 8:33 p.m. You're listening to NOAA Weather Radio, station WXK27. 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The current time is 9:51 a.m. Central Daylight Time. 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It was cloudy. The temperature was 82, the dew point 76. The relative humidity was 81%, the wind south at 10 miles an hour, and the pressure was 30.11 inches and rising. At Camp Mabry, it was partly sunny. The temperature was 80, the dew point 75, the relative humidity was 84%, the wind variable at 6 miles an hour, and the pressure was 30.13 inches and rising. Pflugerville, cloudy, 81. The report from Taylor was not available. The report from Lago Vista was not available. Georgetown, cloudy, 81. San Marcos, partly sunny, 81. Burnett, cloudy, 79. Junction, mostly sunny, 77. San Antonio, partly sunny, 80. Corpus Christi, partly sunny, 84. Houston, partly sunny, 85. Once again at Austin Bergstrom, it was 82, and at Camp Mabry, it was 80. Elsewhere across the state, College Station, cloudy, 80. Amarillo, mostly sunny, 76. Abilene, sunny, 78. Dallas, Fort Worth, partly sunny, 81. Your weather synopsis for South Central Texas. A drier and warmer weekend awaits with similar conditions extending into next week. Highs are back into the mid to upper 90s. Your local forecast. Today, mostly cloudy this morning, then becoming partly cloudy. Highs in the mid-90s. South winds 5 to 10 miles per hour with gusts up to 20 miles per hour. Tonight, partly cloudy. Lows in the mid-70s. South winds 5 to 10 miles per hour with gusts up to 20 miles per hour. Sunday, partly cloudy in the morning, then clearing. Highs in the mid-90s. South winds 5 to 10 miles per hour. Highest heat index readings up to 105. Sunday night, mostly clear. Lows in the mid-70s. South winds 5 to 10 miles per hour. Monday, sunny. Highs in the mid-90s.
South winds 5.

5 to 10 miles per hour. Monday night through Wednesday, clear. Lows in the lower 70s. Highs in the upper 90s. Wednesday night through Friday, mostly clear. Lows in the mid 70s. Highs in the upper 90s. Highest heat index readings up to 105. The Austin Bergstrom climate summary for yesterday, July 17, 2026. Yesterday's high temperature of 94 degrees occurred at 4:22 p.m. The normal high is 96. The record high is 105 degrees, which was set in 1984. Yesterday's low temperature of 78 degrees occurred at 11:59 p.m. The normal low is 73. The record low is 66 degrees, which was last set in 2000. A trace of precipitation fell yesterday, which brings the monthly total to 2.73 inches. This is 1.41 inches above the normal amount of 1.32 inches for July. The total precipitation for the year now stands at 23.15 inches, which is 3.46 inches above normal. The record high for today is 103, which last occurred in 1951, and the record low is 67, which occurred in 2007. Sunrise today is at 6:41 a.m. and sunset is at 8:32 p.m. The Austin Camp Mabry Climate Summary for yesterday, July 17, 2026. Yesterday's high temperature of 94 degrees occurred at 3:50 p.m. The normal high is 97. The record high is 108 degrees, which was set in 2023. Yesterday's low temperature of 78 degrees occurred at 7:06 a.m. The normal low is 75. The record low is 68 degrees, which was last set in 1967. No precipitation fell yesterday, which leaves the monthly total at 4.17 inches. This is 2.98 inches above the normal amount of 1.19 inches for July. The total precipitation for the year still stands at 23.48 inches, which is 3.74 inches above normal. The record high for today is 107, which last occurred in 1918, and the record low is 60, which occurred in 1911. Sunrise today is at 6:41 a.m. and sunset is at 8:33 p.m. You're listening to NOAA Weather Radio, station WXK27, in Austin, Texas, broadcasting on a frequency of 162.4 MHz, originating from the Austin-San Antonio National Weather Service Forecast Office. The current time is 9:57 a.m. Central Daylight Time. The Austin NOAA Weather Radio Roundup, at 9 a.m. at Austin Bergstrom International, it was cloudy. The temperature was 82, the dew point 76, the relative humidity was 81%, the wind south at 10 miles an hour, and the pressure was 30.11 inches and rising. At Camp Mabry, it was partly sunny. The temperature was 80, the dew point 75, the relative humidity was 84%, the wind variable at 6 miles an hour, and the pressure was 30.13 inches and rising. Pflugerville, cloudy, 81. The report from Taylor was not available. The report from Lago Vista was not available. Georgetown, cloudy, 81. San Marcos, partly sunny, 81. Burnett, cloudy, 79. Junction, mostly sunny, 77. San Antonio, partly sunny, 80. Corpus Christi, partly sunny, 84. Houston, partly sunny, 85. Once again at Austin Bergstrom, it was 82, and at Camp Mabry, it was 80. Elsewhere across the state, College Station, cloudy, 80. Amarillo, mostly sunny, 76. Abilene, sunny, 78. Dallas-Fort Worth, partly sunny, 81. Your weather synopsis for South Central Texas. A drier and warmer weekend awaits with similar conditions extending into next week. Highs are back into the mid to upper 90s. Your local forecast. Today, mostly cloudy this morning, then becoming partly cloudy. Highs in the mid 90s. South winds 5 to 10 miles per hour with gusts up to 20 miles per hour.

Tonight, partly cloudy. Lows in the mid-70s. South winds 5 to 10 miles per hour with gusts up to 20 miles per hour. Sunday, partly cloudy in the morning, then clearing. Highs in the mid-90s. South winds 5 to 10 miles per hour. Highest heat index readings up to 105. Sunday night, mostly clear. Lows in the mid-70s. South winds 5 to 10 miles per hour. Monday, sunny. Highs in the mid-90s. South winds 5 to 10 miles per hour. Monday night through Wednesday, clear. Lows in the lower 70s. Highs in the upper 90s. Wednesday night through Friday, mostly clear. Lows in the mid-70s. Highs in the upper 90s. Highest heat index readings up to 105. 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The current time is 10 a.m. Central Daylight Time. The Austin NOAA Weather Radio Roundup. At 9 a.m. at Austin Bergstrom International, it was cloudy. The temperature was 82, the dew point 76, the relative humidity was 81%, the wind south at 10 miles an hour, and the pressure was 30.11 inches and rising. At Camp Mabry, it was partly sunny. The temperature was 80, the dew point 75, the relative humidity was 84%, the wind variable at 6 miles an hour, and the pressure was 30.13 inches and rising. Pflugerville, cloudy, 81. The report from Taylor was not available. The report from Lago Vista was not available. Georgetown, cloudy, 81. San Marcos, partly sunny, 81. Burnett, cloudy, 79. Junction, mostly sunny, 77. San Antonio, partly sunny, 80. Corpus Christi, partly sunny, 84. Houston, partly sunny, 85. Once again at Austin Bergstrom, it was 82, and at Camp Mabry, it was 80. Elsewhere across the state, College Station, cloudy, 80. Amarillo, mostly sunny, 76. Abilene, sunny, 78. Dallas, Fort Worth, partly sunny, 81. Your weather synopsis for South Central Texas. A drier and warmer weekend awaits with similar conditions extending into next week. Highs are back into the mid to upper 90s. Your local forecast. Today, mostly cloudy this morning, then becoming partly cloudy. Highs in the mid 90s. South winds 5 to 10 miles per hour with gusts up to 20 miles per hour. Tonight, partly cloudy. Lows in the mid-70s. South winds 5 to 10 miles per hour with gusts up to 20 miles per hour. Sunday, partly cloudy in the morning, then clearing. Highs in the mid-90s. South winds 5 to 10 miles per hour. Highest heat index readings up to 105. Sunday night, mostly clear. Lows in the mid-70s. South winds 5 to 10 miles per hour. Monday, sunny. Highs in the mid-90s. South winds 5 to 10 miles per hour. Monday night through Wednesday, clear. Lows in the lower 70s. Highs in the upper 90s. Wednesday night through Friday, mostly clear. Lows in the mid-70s. Highs in the upper 90s. Highest heat index readings up to 105. 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The current time is 10:03 a.m. Central Daylight Time. The Austin NOAA Weather Radio Roundup. At 9 a.m. at Austin Bergstrom International, it was cloudy. The temperature was 82, the dew point 76, the relative humidity was 81%, the wind south at 10 miles an hour, and the pressure was 30.11 inches and rising.

At Camp Mabry, it was partly sunny. The temperature was 80, the dew point 75, the relative humidity was 84%, the wind variable at 6 miles an hour, and the pressure was 30.13 inches and rising. Pflugerville, cloudy, 81. The report from Taylor was not available. The report from Lago Vista was not available. Georgetown, cloudy, 81. San Marcos, partly sunny, 81. Burnett, cloudy, 79. Junction, mostly sunny, 77. San Antonio, partly sunny, 80. Corpus Christi, partly sunny, 84. Houston, partly sunny, 85. Once again at Austin Bergstrom, it was 82, and at Camp Mabry, it was 80. Elsewhere across the state, College Station, cloudy, 80. Amarillo, mostly sunny, 76. Abilene, sunny, 78. Dallas, Fort Worth, partly sunny, 81. Your weather synopsis for South Central Texas. A drier and warmer weekend awaits with similar conditions extending into next week. Highs are back into the mid to upper 90s. Your local forecast. Today, mostly cloudy this morning, then becoming partly cloudy. Highs in the mid 90s. South winds 5 to 10 miles per hour with gusts up to 20 miles per hour. Tonight, partly cloudy. Lows in the mid 70s. South winds 5 to 10 miles per hour with gusts up to 20 miles per hour. Sunday, partly cloudy in the morning, then clearing. Highs in the mid 90s. South winds 5 to 10 miles per hour. Highest heat index readings up to 105. Sunday night, mostly clear. Lows in the mid-70s. South winds 5 to 10 miles per hour. Monday, sunny. Highs in the mid-90s. South winds 5 to 10 miles per hour. Monday night through Wednesday, clear. Lows in the lower 70s. Highs in the upper 90s. Wednesday night through Friday, mostly clear. Lows in the mid-70s. Highs in the upper 90s. Highest heat index readings up to 105. The coastal waters forecast from Baffin Bay to Port Aransas out 20 nautical miles. Small craft should exercise caution. Today, south winds 10 to 15 knots with gusts up to 20 knots, becoming southeast 15 to 20 knots late. Seas 3 to 4 feet, occasionally to 5 feet. Wave detail. Southeast 4 feet at 6 seconds. Tonight, south winds 15 to 20 knots. Seas 3 to 4 feet, occasionally to 5 feet. Wave detail, southeast 4 feet at 7 seconds. Sunday, south winds 10 to 15 knots, becoming southeast 15 to 20 knots in the afternoon. Seas 3 to 4 feet, occasionally to 5 feet. Wave detail, southeast 4 feet at 6 seconds. Sunday night, south winds 15 to 20 knots with gusts up to 25 knots. Seas 3 to 4 feet, occasionally to 5 feet. Wave detail, southeast 4 feet at 7 seconds. Monday, south winds 10 to 15 knots. Seas 2 to 3 feet. Wave detail, south 3 feet at 5 seconds. Monday night, south winds around 15 knots with gusts up to 20 knots. Seas 2 to 3 feet. Wave detail, southeast 3 feet at 4 seconds. Tuesday, south winds 10 to 15 knots. Seas 2 to 3 feet. Tuesday night, south winds 10 to 15 knots. Seas 2 to 3 feet. Wednesday, south winds 5 to 10 knots, becoming southeast 10 to 15 knots in the afternoon. Seas around 2 feet. Wednesday night, south winds 10 to 15 knots. Seas 2 to 3 feet. 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The current time is 10:09 a.m. Central Daylight Time.
Your weather synopsis for South Central

A drier and warmer weekend awaits with similar conditions extending into next week. Highs are back into the mid to upper 90s. Your local forecast. Today, mostly cloudy this morning, then becoming partly cloudy. Highs in the mid-90s. South winds 5 to 10 miles per hour with gusts up to 20 miles per hour. Tonight, partly cloudy. Lows in the mid-70s. South winds 5 to 10 miles per hour with gusts up to 20 miles per hour. Sunday, partly cloudy in the morning, then clearing. Highs in the mid-90s. South winds 5 to 10 miles per hour. Highest heat index readings up to 105. Sunday night, mostly clear. Lows in the mid-70s. South winds 5 to 10 miles per hour. Monday, sunny. Highs in the mid-90s. South winds 5 to 10 miles per hour. Monday night through Wednesday, clear. Lows in the lower 70s. Highs in the upper 90s. Wednesday night through Friday, mostly clear. Lows in the mid-70s. Highs in the upper 90s. Highest heat index readings up to 105. The Tropical Weather Outlook. For the North Atlantic, Caribbean Sea and the Gulf of America, Northern Gulf of America and near Florida, showers and thunderstorms over the Eastern Gulf of America are associated with an upper-level low and a surface trough. Surface observations indicate that pressures remain high in the area, and winds are generally light. However, some gradual development of this system is possible while it moves slowly northward or north-northwestward during the next few days. Interests along the Florida West Coast and Florida Panhandle should monitor the progress of the system as it is expected to bring heavy rain to portions of that region during the next several days. Formation chance through 48 hours, low, 20%. Formation chance through 7 days, low, 30%. 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The current time is 10:11 a.m. Central Daylight Time. Your weather synopsis for South Central Texas. A drier and warmer weekend awaits with similar conditions extending into next week. Highs are back into the mid to upper 90s. Your local forecast. Today, mostly cloudy this morning, then becoming partly cloudy. Highs in the mid-90s. South winds 5 to 10 miles per hour with gusts up to 20 miles per hour. Tonight, partly cloudy. Lows in the mid-70s. South winds 5 to 10 miles per hour with gusts up to 20 miles per hour. Sunday, partly cloudy in the morning, then clearing. Highs in the mid-90s. South winds 5 to 10 miles per hour. Highest heat index readings up to 105. Sunday night, mostly clear. Lows in the mid-70s. South winds 5 to 10 miles per hour. Monday, sunny. Highs in the mid-90s. South winds 5 to 10 miles per hour. Monday night through Wednesday, clear. Lows in the lower 70s. Highs in the upper 90s. Wednesday night through Friday, mostly clear. Lows in the mid-70s. Highs in the upper 90s. Highest heat index readings up to 105. 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The current time is 10:13 a.m. Central Daylight Time. The Austin, NOAA Weather Radio Roundup, at 10 a.m. at Austin Bergstrom International, it was partly sunny. The temperature was 84, the dew point 75, the relative humidity was 74%, producing a heat index of 92, the wind south at 14 miles an hour gusting to 22, and the pressure was 30.10 inches and falling.

Abilene, mostly sunny, 81. Dallas, Fort Worth, mostly sunny, 85. Your weather synopsis for South Central Texas. A drier and warmer weekend awaits with similar conditions extending into next week. Highs are back into the mid to upper 90s. Your local forecast. Today, mostly cloudy this morning, then becoming partly cloudy. Highs in the mid 90s. South winds 5 to 10 miles per hour with gusts up to 20 miles per hour. Tonight, partly cloudy. Lows in the mid 70s. South winds 5 to 10 miles per hour with gusts up to 20 miles per hour. Sunday, partly cloudy in the morning, then clearing. Highs in the mid-90s. South winds 5 to 10 miles per hour. Highest heat index readings up to 105. Sunday night, mostly clear. Lows in the mid-70s. South winds 5 to 10 miles per hour. Monday, sunny. Highs in the mid-90s. South winds 5 to 10 miles per hour. Monday night through Wednesday, clear. Lows in the lower 70s. Highs in the upper 90s. Wednesday night through Friday, mostly clear. Lows in the mid-70s. Highs in the upper 90s. Highest heat index readings up to 105. 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The current time is 10:16 a.m. Central Daylight Time. The Austin NOAA Weather Radio Roundup. At 10 a.m. at Austin Bergstrom International, it was partly sunny. The temperature was 84, the dew point 75, the relative humidity was 74%, producing a heat index of 92, the wind south at 14 miles an hour gusting to 22, and the pressure was 30.10 inches and falling. At Camp Mabry, temperature was 83 degrees. Pflugerville mostly sunny, 84. Taylor partly sunny, 86. The report from Lago Vista was not available. Georgetown mostly sunny, 84. San Marcos partly sunny, 86. Burnett mostly sunny, 81. Junction cloudy, 79. San Antonio partly sunny, 82. Corpus Christi partly sunny, 88. Houston partly sunny, 86. Once again at Austin Bergstrom it was 84, and at Camp Mabry it was 83. Elsewhere across the state, College Station mostly sunny, 83. Amarillo sunny, 80. Abilene mostly sunny, 81. Dallas-Fort Worth mostly sunny, 85. Your weather synopsis for South Central Texas. A drier and warmer weekend awaits with similar conditions extending into next week. Highs are back into the mid to upper 90s. Your local forecast. Today, mostly cloudy this morning, then becoming partly cloudy. Highs in the mid 90s. South winds 5 to 10 miles per hour with gusts up to 20 miles per hour. Tonight, partly cloudy. Lows in the mid 70s. South winds 5 to 10 miles per hour with gusts up to 20 miles per hour. Sunday, partly cloudy in the morning, then clearing. Highs in the mid-90s. South winds 5 to 10 miles per hour. Highest heat index readings up to 105. Sunday night, mostly clear. Lows in the mid-70s. South winds 5 to 10 miles per hour. Monday, sunny. Highs in the mid-90s. South winds 5 to 10 miles per hour. Monday night through Wednesday, clear. Lows in the lower 70s. Highs in the upper 90s. Wednesday night through Friday, mostly clear. Lows in the mid-70s. Highs in the upper 90s. Highest heat index readings up to 105. 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

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The current time is 10:20 a.m. Central Daylight Time. The Austin NOAA Weather Radio Roundup. At 10 a.m. at Austin Bergstrom International, it was partly sunny. The temperature was 84, the dew point 75, the relative humidity was 74%, producing a heat index of 92, the wind south at 14 miles an hour gusting to 22, and the pressure was 30.10 inches and falling. At Camp Mabry, temperature was 83 degrees. Pflugerville mostly sunny 84. Taylor partly sunny 86. The report from Lago Vista was not available. Georgetown mostly sunny 84. San Marcos partly sunny 86. Burnett mostly sunny 81. Junction cloudy 79. San Antonio partly sunny 82. Corpus Christi partly sunny 88. Houston partly sunny 86. Once again at Austin Bergstrom it was 84, and at Camp Mabry it was 83. Elsewhere across the state, College Station mostly sunny 83. Amarillo sunny 80. Abilene mostly sunny 81. Dallas-Fort Worth mostly sunny 85. Your weather synopsis for South Central Texas. A drier and warmer weekend awaits with similar conditions extending into next week. Highs are back into the mid to upper 90s. Your local forecast. Today, mostly cloudy this morning, then becoming partly cloudy. Highs in the mid 90s. South winds 5 to 10 miles per hour with gusts up to 20 miles per hour. Tonight, partly cloudy. Lows in the mid 70s. South winds 5 to 10 miles per hour with gusts up to 20 miles per hour. Sunday, partly cloudy in the morning, then clearing. Highs in the mid-90s. South winds 5 to 10 miles per hour. Highest heat index readings up to 105. Sunday night, mostly clear. Lows in the mid-70s. South winds 5 to 10 miles per hour. Monday, sunny. Highs in the mid-90s. South winds 5 to 10 miles per hour. Monday night through Wednesday, clear. Lows in the lower 70s. Highs in the upper 90s. Wednesday night through Friday, mostly clear. Lows in the mid 70s. Highs in the upper 90s. Highest heat index readings up to 105. 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The current time is 10:23 a.m. Central Daylight Time. The Austin NOAA Weather Radio Roundup. At 10 a.m. at Austin Bergstrom International, it was partly sunny. The temperature was 84, the dew point 75, the relative humidity was 74%. Producing a heat index of 92, the wind south at 14 miles an hour gusting to 22, and the pressure was 30.10 inches and falling. At Camp Mabry, temperature was 83 degrees. Pflugerville mostly sunny 84. Taylor partly sunny 86. The report from Lago Vista was not available. Georgetown mostly sunny 84. San Marcos partly sunny 86. Burnett mostly sunny 81. Junction cloudy 79. San Antonio partly sunny 82. Corpus Christi partly sunny 88. Houston partly sunny 86. Once again at Austin Bergstrom it was 84, and at Camp Mabry it was 83. Elsewhere across the state, College Station mostly sunny 83. Amarillo sunny 80. Abilene mostly sunny 81. Dallas-Fort Worth mostly sunny 85. Your weather synopsis for South Central Texas. A drier and warmer weekend awaits with similar conditions extending into next week. Highs are back into the mid to upper 90s. Your local forecast. Today, mostly cloudy this morning.

morning, then becoming partly cloudy. Highs in the mid-90s. South winds 5 to 10 miles per hour with gusts up to 20 miles per hour. Tonight, partly cloudy. Lows in the mid-70s. South winds 5 to 10 miles per hour with gusts up to 20 miles per hour. Sunday, partly cloudy in the morning, then clearing. Highs in the mid-90s. South winds 5 to 10 miles per hour. Highest heat index readings up to 105. Sunday night, mostly clear. Lows in the mid-70s. South winds 5 to 10 miles per hour. Monday, sunny. Highs in the mid-90s. South winds 5 to 10 miles per hour. Monday night through Wednesday, clear. Lows in the lower 70s. Highs in the upper 90s. Wednesday night through Friday, mostly clear. Lows in the mid-70s. Highs in the upper 90s. Highest heat index readings up to 105. 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The current time is 10:26 a.m. Central Daylight Time. The Austin NOAA Weather Radio Roundup. At 10 a.m. at Austin Bergstrom International, it was partly sunny. The temperature was 84, the dew point 75, the relative humidity was 74%, producing a heat index of 92, the wind south at 14 miles an hour gusting to 22, and the pressure was 30.10 inches and falling. At Camp Mabry, temperature was 83 degrees. Pflugerville mostly sunny 84. Taylor partly sunny 86. The report from Lago Vista was not available. Georgetown mostly sunny 84. San Marcos partly sunny 86. Burnett mostly sunny 81. Junction cloudy 79. San Antonio partly sunny 82. Corpus Christi partly sunny 88. Houston partly sunny 86. Once again at Austin Bergstrom it was 84, and at Camp Mabry it was 83. Elsewhere across the state, College Station mostly sunny 83. Amarillo sunny 80. Abilene mostly sunny 81. Dallas-Fort Worth mostly sunny 85. Your weather synopsis for South Central Texas. A drier and warmer weekend awaits with similar conditions extending into next week. Highs are back into the mid to upper 90s. Your local forecast. Today, mostly cloudy this morning, then becoming partly cloudy. Highs in the mid-90s. South winds 5 to 10 miles per hour with gusts up to 20 miles per hour. Tonight, partly cloudy. Lows in the mid-70s. South winds 5 to 10 miles per hour with gusts up to 20 miles per hour. Sunday, partly cloudy in the morning, then clearing. Highs in the mid-90s. South winds 5 to 10 miles per hour. Highest heat index readings up to 105. Sunday night, mostly clear. Lows in the mid-70s. South winds 5 to 10 miles per hour. Monday, sunny. Highs in the mid-90s. South winds 5 to 10 miles per hour. Monday night through Wednesday, clear. Lows in the lower 70s. Highs in the upper 90s. Wednesday night through Friday, mostly clear. Lows in the mid-70s. Highs in the upper 90s. Highest heat index readings up to 105. 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The current time is 10:29 a.m. Central Daylight Time. The Austin NOAA Weather Radio Roundup, at 10 a.m. at Austin Bergstrom International, it was partly sunny. The temperature was 84, the dew point 75, the relative humidity was 74.

8%, producing a heat index of 92, the wind south at 14 miles an hour gusting to 22, and the pressure was 30.10 inches and falling. Head camp Mabry. Temperature was 83 degrees. Pflugerville mostly sunny 84. Taylor partly sunny 86. The report from Lago Vista was not available. Georgetown mostly sunny 84. San Marcos partly sunny 86. Burnett mostly sunny 81. Junction cloudy 79. San Antonio partly sunny 82. Corpus Christi partly sunny 88. Houston partly sunny 86. Once again at Austin Bergstrom it was 84, and at Camp Mabry it was 83. Elsewhere across the state, College Station mostly sunny 83. Amarillo sunny 80. Abilene mostly sunny 81. Dallas-Fort Worth mostly sunny 85. Your weather synopsis for South Central Texas. A drier and warmer weekend awaits with similar conditions extending into next week. Highs are back into the mid to upper 90s. Your local forecast. Today, mostly cloudy this morning, then becoming partly cloudy. Highs in the mid-90s. South winds 5 to 10 miles per hour with gusts up to 20 miles per hour. Tonight, partly cloudy. Lows in the mid-70s. South winds 5 to 10 miles per hour with gusts up to 20 miles per hour. Sunday, partly cloudy in the morning, then clearing. Highs in the mid-90s. South winds 5 to 10 miles per hour. Highest heat index readings up to 105. Sunday night, mostly clear. Lows in the mid-70s. South winds 5 to 10 miles per hour. Monday, sunny. Highs in the mid-90s. South winds 5 to 10 miles per hour. Monday night through Wednesday, clear. Lows in the lower 70s. Highs in the upper 90s. Wednesday night through Friday, mostly clear. Lows in the mid-70s. Highs in the upper 90s. Highest heat index readings up to 105. 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At 10 a.m. at Austin Bergstrom International, it was partly sunny. The temperature was 84, the dew point 75, the relative humidity was 74%, producing a heat index of 92, the winds are national, it was partly sunny. The temperature was 84, the dew point 75, the relative humidity was 74%, producing a heat index of 92, the wind south at 14 miles an hour gusting to 22, and the pressure was 30.10 inches and falling. Head camp Mabry. Temperature was 83 degrees. Pflugerville mostly sunny 84. Taylor partly sunny 86. The report from Lago Vista was not available. Georgetown mostly sunny 84. Marcos partly sunny 86. Burnett mostly sunny 81. Junction cloudy 79. San Antonio partly sunny 82. Corpus Christi partly sunny 88. Houston partly sunny 86. Once again at Austin Bergstrom it was 84, and at Camp Mabry it was 83. Elsewhere across the state, College Station mostly sunny 83. Amarillo sunny 80. Abilene mostly sunny 81. Dallas-Fort Worth mostly sunny 85. Your weather synopsis for South Central Texas. A drier and warmer weekend awaits with similar conditions extending into next week. Highs are back into the mid to upper 90s. Your local forecast. Today, mostly cloudy this morning, then becoming partly cloudy. Highs in the mid-90s. South winds 5 to 10 miles per hour with gusts up to 20 miles per hour. Tonight, partly cloudy.

lows in the mid-70s. South winds 5 to 10 miles per hour with gusts up to 20 miles per hour. Sunday, partly cloudy in the morning, then clearing. Highs in the mid-90s. South winds 5 to 10 miles per hour. Highest heat index readings up to 105. Sunday night, mostly clear. Lows in the mid-70s. South winds 5 to 10 miles per hour. Monday, sunny. Highs in the mid-90s. South winds 5 to 10 miles per hour. Monday night through Wednesday, clear. Lows in the lower 70s. Highs in the upper 90s. Wednesday night through Friday, mostly clear. Lows in the mid-70s. Highs in the upper 90s. Highest heat index readings up to 105. 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The coastal waters forecast from Baffin Bay to Port Aransas out 20 nautical miles. Small craft should exercise caution. Today, south winds 10 to 15 knots with gusts up to 20 knots, becoming southeast 15 to 20 knots late. Seas 3 to 4 feet, occasionally to 5 feet. Wave detail, southeast 4 feet at 6 seconds. Tonight, south winds 15 to 20 knots. Seas 3 to 4 feet, occasionally to 5 feet. Wave detail, southeast 4 feet at 7 seconds. Sunday, south winds 10 to 15 knots, becoming southeast 15 to 20 knots in the afternoon. Seas 3 to 4 feet, occasionally to 5 feet. Wave detail, southeast 4 feet at 6 seconds. Sunday night, south winds 15 to 20 knots with gusts up to 25 knots. Seas 3 to 4 feet, occasionally to 5 feet. Wave detail, southeast 4 feet at 7 seconds. Monday, south winds 10 to 15 knots. Seas 2 to 3 feet. Wave detail, south 3 feet at 5 seconds. Monday night, south winds around 15 knots with gusts up to 20 knots. Seas 2 to 3 feet. Wave detail, southeast 3 feet at 4 seconds. Tuesday, south winds 10 to 15 knots. Seas 2 to 3 feet. Tuesday night, south winds 10 to 15 knots. Seas 2 to 3 feet. Wednesday, south winds 5 to 10 knots, becoming southeast 10 to 15 knots in the afternoon. Seas around 2 feet. Wednesday night, south winds 10 to 15 knots. Seas 2 to 3 feet. The current time is 10:38 a.m. Central Daylight Time. The Austin NOAA Weather Radio Roundup. At 10 a.m. at Austin Bergstrom International, it was partly sunny. The temperature was 84, the dew point 75, the relative humidity was 74%, producing a heat index of 92, the wind south at 14 miles an hour gusting to 22, and the pressure was 30.10 inches and falling. At Camp Mabry, temperature was 83 degrees. Pflugerville mostly sunny 84. Taylor partly sunny 86. The report from Lago Vista was not available. Georgetown mostly sunny 84. San Marcos partly sunny 86. Burnett mostly sunny 81. Junction cloudy 79. San Antonio partly sunny 82. Corpus Christi partly sunny 88. Houston partly sunny 86. Once again at Austin Bergstrom it was 84, and at Camp Mabry it was 83. Elsewhere across the state, College Station mostly sunny 83. Amarillo sunny 80. Abilene mostly sunny 81. Dallas-Fort Worth mostly sunny 85. Your weather synopsis for South Central Texas. A drier and warmer weekend awaits with similar conditions extending into next week. Highs are back into the mid to upper 90s. Your local forecast. Today, mostly cloudy this morning, then

highs in the mid-90s. South winds 5 to 10 miles per hour with gusts up to 20 miles per hour. Tonight, partly cloudy. Lows in the mid-70s. South winds 5 to 10 miles per hour with gusts up to 20 miles per hour. Sunday, partly cloudy in the morning, then clearing. Highs in the mid-90s. South winds 5 to 10 miles per hour. Highest heat index readings up to 105. Sunday night, mostly clear. Lows in the mid-70s. South winds 5 to 10 miles per hour. Monday, sunny. Highs in the mid-90s. South winds 5 to 10 miles per hour. Monday night through Wednesday, clear. Lows in the lower 70s. Highs in the upper 90s. Wednesday night through Friday, mostly clear. Lows in the mid-70s. Highs in the upper 90s. Highest heat index readings up to 105. The Tropical Weather Outlook. For the North Atlantic, Caribbean Sea and the Gulf of America, Northern Gulf of America and near Florida, showers and thunderstorms over the Eastern Gulf of America are associated with an upper-level low and a surface trough. Surface observations indicate that pressures remain high in the area, and winds are generally light. However, some gradual development of this system is possible while it moves slowly northward or north-northwestward during the next few days. Interests along the Florida West Coast and Florida Panhandle should monitor the progress of the system as it is expected to bring heavy rain to portions of that region during the next several days. Formation chance through 48 hours, low, 20%. Formation chance through 7 days, low, 30%. 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The current time is 10:42 a.m. Central Daylight Time. The Austin NOAA Weather Radio Roundup, at 10 a.m. at Austin Bergstrom International, it was partly sunny. The temperature was 84, the dew point 75, the relative humidity was 74%, producing a heat index of 92, the wind south at 14 miles an hour gusting to 22, and the pressure was 30.10 inches and falling. At Camp Mabry, temperature was 83 degrees. Pflugerville mostly sunny 84. Taylor partly sunny 86. The report from Lago Vista was not available. Georgetown mostly sunny 84. San Marcos partly sunny 86. Burnett mostly sunny 81. Junction cloudy 79. San Antonio partly sunny 82. Corpus Christi partly sunny 88. Houston partly sunny 86. Once again at Austin Bergstrom it was 84, and at Camp Mabry it was 83. Elsewhere across the state, College Station mostly sunny 83. Amarillo sunny 80. Abilene mostly sunny 81. Dallas-Fort Worth mostly sunny 85. Your weather synopsis for South Central Texas. A drier and warmer weekend awaits with similar conditions extending into next week. Highs are back into the mid to upper 90s. Your local forecast. Today, mostly cloudy this morning, then becoming partly cloudy. Highs in the mid-90s. South winds 5 to 10 miles per hour with gusts up to 20 miles per hour. Tonight, partly cloudy. Lows in the mid-70s. South winds 5 to 10 miles per hour with gusts up to 20 miles per hour. Sunday, partly cloudy in the morning, then clearing. Highs in the mid-90s. South winds 5 to 10 miles per hour. Highest heat index readings up to 105. Sunday night, mostly clear. Lows in the mid-70s. South winds 5 to 10 miles per hour. Monday, sunny. Highs in the mid-90s. South winds 5 to 10 miles per hour. Monday night through Wednesday, clear. Lows in the lower 70s.
highs in the upper 90s. Wednesday night through Friday, mostly clear. Lows in the mid-70s. Highs in the upper 90s. Highest heat index readings up to 105. 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The current time is 10:45 a.m. Central Daylight Time. The Austin NOAA Weather Radio Roundup. At 10 a.m. at Austin Bergstrom International, it was partly sunny. The temperature was 84, the dew point 75, the relative humidity was 74%, producing a heat index of 92, the wind south at 14 miles an hour gusting to 22, and the pressure was 30.10 inches and falling. At Camp Mabry, temperature was 83 degrees. Pflugerville mostly sunny 84. Taylor partly sunny 86. The report from Lago Vista was not available. Georgetown mostly sunny 84. San Marcos partly sunny 86. Burnett mostly sunny 81. Junction cloudy 79. San Antonio partly sunny 82. Corpus Christi partly sunny 88. Houston partly sunny 86. Once again at Austin Bergstrom it was 84, and at Camp Mabry it was 83. Elsewhere across the state, College Station mostly sunny 83. Amarillo sunny 80. Abilene mostly sunny 81. Dallas-Fort Worth mostly sunny 85. Your weather synopsis for South Central Texas. A drier and warmer weekend awaits with similar conditions extending into next week. Highs are back into the mid to upper 90s. Your local forecast. Today, mostly cloudy this morning, then becoming partly cloudy. Highs in the mid-90s. South winds 5 to 10 miles per hour with gusts up to 20 miles per hour. Tonight, partly cloudy. Lows in the mid-70s. South winds 5 to 10 miles per hour with gusts up to 20 miles per hour. Sunday, partly cloudy in the morning, then clearing. Highs in the mid-90s. South winds 5 to 10 miles per hour. Highest heat index readings up to 105. Sunday night, mostly clear. Lows in the mid-70s. South winds 5 to 10 miles per hour. Monday, sunny. Highs in the mid-90s. South winds 5 to 10 miles per hour. Monday night through Wednesday, clear. Lows in the lower 70s. Highs in the upper 90s. Wednesday night through Friday, mostly clear. Lows in the mid-70s. Highs in the upper 90s. Highest heat index readings up to 105. 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The current time is 10:48 a.m. Central Daylight Time. The Austin NOAA Weather Radio Roundup, at 10 a.m. at Austin Bergstrom International, it was partly sunny. The temperature was 84, the dew point 75, the relative humidity was 74%, producing a heat index of 92, the wind south at 14 miles an hour gusting to 22, and the pressure was 30.10 inches and falling. At Camp Mabry, temperature was 83 degrees. Pflugerville mostly sunny 84. Taylor partly sunny 86. The report from Lago Vista was not available. Georgetown mostly sunny 84. San Marcos partly sunny 86. Burnett mostly sunny 81. Junction cloudy 79. San Antonio partly sunny 82. Corpus Christi partly sunny 88. Houston partly sunny 86. Once again at Austin Bergstrom it was 84, and at Camp Mabry it was 83. Elsewhere across the state, College Station mostly sunny 83.

Amarillo, sunny 80. Abilene, mostly sunny 81. Dallas, Fort Worth, mostly sunny 85. Your weather synopsis for South Central Texas. A drier and warmer weekend awaits with similar conditions extending into next week. Highs are back into the mid to upper 90s. Your local forecast. Today, mostly cloudy this morning, then becoming partly cloudy. Highs in the mid 90s. South winds 5 to 10 miles per hour with gusts up to 20 miles per hour. Tonight, partly cloudy. Lows in the mid 70s. South winds 5 to 10 miles per hour with gusts up to 20 miles per hour. Sunday, partly cloudy in the morning, then clearing. Highs in the mid-90s. South winds 5 to 10 miles per hour. Highest heat index readings up to 105. Sunday night, mostly clear. Lows in the mid-70s. South winds 5 to 10 miles per hour. Monday, sunny. Highs in the mid-90s. South winds 5 to 10 miles per hour. Monday night through Wednesday, clear. Lows in the lower 70s. Highs in the upper 90s. Wednesday night through Friday, mostly clear. Lows in the mid-70s. Highs in the upper 90s. Highest heat index readings up to 105. 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The Austin NOAA Weather Radio Roundup. At 10 a.m. at Austin Bergstrom International, it was partly sunny. The temperature was 84, the dew point 75, the relative humidity was 74%, producing a heat index of 92, the wind south at 14 miles an hour gusting to 22, and the pressure was 30.10 inches and falling. At Camp Mabry, temperature was 83 degrees. Pflugerville, mostly sunny 84. Taylor, partly sunny 86. The report from Lago Vista was not available. Georgetown, mostly sunny 84. San Marcos, partly sunny 86. Burnett, mostly sunny 81. Junction, cloudy 79. San Antonio, partly sunny 82. Corpus Christi, partly sunny 88. Houston, partly sunny 86. Once again at Austin Bergstrom, it was 84, and at Camp Mabry, it was 83. Elsewhere across the state, College Station, mostly sunny 83. Amarillo, sunny 80. Abilene, mostly sunny 81. Dallas, Fort Worth, mostly sunny 85. Your weather synopsis for South Central Texas. A drier and warmer weekend awaits with similar conditions extending into next week. Highs are back into the mid to upper 90s. Your local forecast. Today, mostly cloudy this morning, then becoming partly cloudy. Highs in the mid-90s. South winds 5 to 10 miles per hour with gusts up to 20 miles per hour. Tonight, partly cloudy. Lows in the mid-70s. South winds 5 to 10 miles per hour with gusts up to 20 miles per hour. Sunday, partly cloudy in the morning, then clearing. Highs in the mid-90s. South winds 5 to 10 miles per hour. Highest heat index readings up to 105. Sunday night, mostly clear. Lows in the mid-70s. South winds 5 to 10 miles per hour. Monday, sunny. Highs in the mid-90s. South winds 5 to 10 miles per hour. Monday night through Wednesday, clear. Lows in the lower 70s. Highs in the upper 90s. Wednesday night through Friday, mostly clear. Lows in the mid-70s. Highs in the upper 90s. Highest heat index readings up to 105. 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

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The current time is 10:54 a.m. Central Daylight Time. The Austin NOAA Weather Radio Roundup. At 10 a.m. at Austin Bergstrom International, it was partly sunny. The temperature was 84, the dew point 75, the relative humidity was 74%, producing a heat index of 92, the wind south at 14 miles an hour gusting to 22, and the pressure was 30.10 inches and falling. At Camp Mabry, temperature was 83 degrees. Pflugerville mostly sunny 84. Taylor partly sunny 86. The report from Lago Vista was not available. Georgetown mostly sunny 84. San Marcos partly sunny 86. Burnett mostly sunny 81. Junction cloudy 79. San Antonio partly sunny 82. Corpus Christi partly sunny 88. Houston partly sunny 86. Once again at Austin Bergstrom it was 84, and at Camp Mabry it was 83. Elsewhere across the state, College Station mostly sunny 83. Amarillo sunny 80. Abilene mostly sunny 81. Dallas-Fort Worth mostly sunny 85. Your weather synopsis for South Central Texas. A drier and warmer weekend awaits with similar conditions extending into next week. Highs are back into the mid to upper 90s. Your local forecast. Today, mostly cloudy this morning, then becoming partly cloudy. Highs in the mid 90s. South winds 5 to 10 miles per hour with gusts up to 20 miles per hour. Tonight, partly cloudy. Lows in the mid 70s. South winds 5 to 10 miles per hour with gusts up to 20 miles per hour. Sunday, partly cloudy in the morning, then clearing. Highs in the mid-90s. South winds 5 to 10 miles per hour. Highest heat index readings up to 105. Sunday night, mostly clear. Lows in the mid-70s. South winds 5 to 10 miles per hour. Monday, sunny. Highs in the mid-90s. South winds 5 to 10 miles per hour. Monday night through Wednesday, clear. Lows in the lower 70s. Highs in the upper 90s. Wednesday night through Friday, mostly clear. Lows in the mid 70s. Highs in the upper 90s. Highest heat index readings up to 105. 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The Austin NOAA Weather Radio Roundup. At 10 a.m. at Austin Bergstrom International, it was partly sunny. The temperature was 84, the dew point 75, the relative humidity was 74%. Producing a heat index of 92, the wind south at 14 miles an hour gusting to 22, and the pressure was 30.10 inches and falling. At Camp Mabry, temperature was 83 degrees. Pflugerville mostly sunny 84. Taylor partly sunny 86. The report from Lago Vista was not available. Georgetown mostly sunny 84. San Marcos partly sunny 86. Burnett mostly sunny 81. Junction cloudy 79. San Antonio partly sunny 82. Corpus Christi partly sunny 88. Houston partly sunny 86. Once again at Austin Bergstrom it was 84, and at Camp Mabry it was 83. Elsewhere across the state, College Station mostly sunny 83. Amarillo sunny 80. Abilene mostly sunny 81. Dallas-Fort Worth mostly sunny 85. Your weather synopsis for South Central Texas. A drier and warmer weekend awaits with similar conditions extending into next week. Highs are back into the mid to upper 90s. Your local forecast.

Today, mostly cloudy this morning, then becoming partly cloudy. Highs in the mid-90s. South winds 5 to 10 miles per hour with gusts up to 20 miles per hour. Tonight, partly cloudy. Lows in the mid-70s. South winds 5 to 10 miles per hour with gusts up to 20 miles per hour. Sunday, partly cloudy in the morning, then clearing. Highs in the mid-90s. South winds 5 to 10 miles per hour. Highest heat index readings up to 105. Sunday night, mostly clear. Lows in the mid-70s. South winds 5 to 10 miles per hour. Monday, sunny. Highs in the mid-90s. South winds 5 to 10 miles per hour. Monday night through Wednesday, clear. Lows in the lower 70s. Highs in the upper 90s. Wednesday night through Friday, mostly clear. Lows in the mid-70s. Highs in the upper 90s. Highest heat index readings up to 105. 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The current time is 11:01 a.m. Central Daylight Time. The Austin NOAA Weather Radio Roundup, at 10 a.m. at Austin Bergstrom International, it was partly sunny. The temperature was 84, the dew point 75, the relative humidity was 74%, producing a heat index of 92, the wind south at 14 miles an hour gusting to 22, and the pressure was 30.10 inches and falling. At Camp Mabry, temperature was 83 degrees. Pflugerville mostly sunny 84. Taylor partly sunny 86. The report from Lago Vista was not available. Georgetown mostly sunny 84. San Marcos partly sunny 86. Burnett mostly sunny 81. Junction cloudy 79. San Antonio partly sunny 82. Corpus Christi partly sunny 88. Houston partly sunny 86. Once again at Austin Bergstrom it was 84, and at Camp Mabry it was 83. Elsewhere across the state, College Station mostly sunny 83. Amarillo sunny 80. Abilene mostly sunny 81. Dallas-Fort Worth mostly sunny 85. Your weather synopsis for South Central Texas. A drier and warmer weekend awaits with similar conditions extending into next week. Highs are back into the mid to upper 90s. Your local forecast. Today, mostly cloudy this morning, then becoming partly cloudy. Highs in the mid-90s. South winds 5 to 10 miles per hour with gusts up to 20 miles per hour. Tonight, partly cloudy. Lows in the mid-70s. South winds 5 to 10 miles per hour with gusts up to 20 miles per hour. Sunday, partly cloudy in the morning, then clearing. Highs in the mid-90s. South winds 5 to 10 miles per hour. Highest heat index readings up to 105. Sunday night, mostly clear. Lows in the mid-70s. South winds 5 to 10 miles per hour. Monday, sunny. Highs in the mid-90s. South winds 5 to 10 miles per hour. Monday night through Wednesday, clear. Lows in the lower 70s. Highs in the upper 90s. Wednesday night through Friday, mostly clear. Lows in the mid-70s. Highs in the upper 90s. Highest heat index readings up to 105. 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The current time is 11:04 a.m. Central Daylight Time. The Austin NOAA Weather Radio Roundup, at 10 a.m. at Austin Bergstrom International, it was partly sunny. The temperature was 84, the dew point 75,
The relative humidity was 74%, producing a heat index of 92, the wind south at 14 miles an hour gusting to 22, and the pressure was 30.10 inches and falling. Head camp Mabry. Temperature was 83 degrees. Pflugerville mostly sunny 84. Taylor partly sunny 86. The report from Lago Vista was not available. Georgetown mostly sunny 84. San Marcos partly sunny 86. Burnett mostly sunny 81. Junction cloudy 79. San Antonio partly sunny 82. Corpus Christi partly sunny 88. Houston partly sunny 86. Once again at Austin Bergstrom it was 84, and at Camp Mabry it was 83. Elsewhere across the state, College Station mostly sunny 83. Amarillo sunny 80. Abilene mostly sunny 81. Dallas-Fort Worth mostly sunny 85. Your weather synopsis for South Central Texas. A drier and warmer weekend awaits with similar conditions extending into next week. Highs are back into the mid to upper 90s. The coastal waters forecast from Baffin Bay to Port Aransas out 20 nautical miles. Small craft should exercise caution. Today, south winds 10 to 15 knots with gusts up to 20 knots, becoming southeast 15 to 20 knots late. Seas 3 to 4 feet, occasionally to 5 feet. Wave detail, southeast 4 feet at 6 seconds. Tonight, south winds 15 to 20 knots. Seas 3 to 4 feet, occasionally to 5 feet. Wave detail, southeast 4 feet at 7 seconds. Sunday, south winds 10 to 15 knots, becoming southeast 15 to 20 knots in the afternoon. Seas 3 to 4 feet, occasionally to 5 feet. Wave detail, southeast 4 feet at 6 seconds. Sunday night, south winds 15 to 20 knots with gusts up to 25 knots. Seas 3 to 4 feet, occasionally to 5 feet. Wave detail, southeast 4 feet at 7 seconds. Monday, south winds 10 to 15 knots. Seas 2 to 3 feet. Wave detail, south 3 feet at 5 seconds. Monday night, south winds around 15 knots with gusts up to 20 knots. Seas 2 to 3 feet. Wave detail, southeast 3 feet at 4 seconds. Tuesday, south winds 10 to 15 knots. Seas 2 to 3 feet. Tuesday night, south winds 10 to 15 knots. Seas 2 to 3 feet. Wednesday, south winds 5 to 10 knots, becoming southeast 10 to 15 knots in the afternoon. Seas around 2 feet. Wednesday night, south winds 10 to 15 knots. Seas 2 to 3 feet. Your local forecast. Today, mostly cloudy this morning, then becoming partly cloudy. Highs in the mid-90s. South winds 5 to 10 miles per hour with gusts up to 20 miles per hour. Tonight, partly cloudy. Lows in the mid-70s. South winds 5 to 10 miles per hour with gusts up to 20 miles per hour. Sunday, partly cloudy in the morning, then clearing. Highs in the mid-90s. South winds 5 to 10 miles per hour. Highest heat index readings up to 105. Sunday night, mostly clear. Lows in the mid-70s. South winds 5 to 10 miles per hour. Monday, sunny. Highs in the mid-90s. South winds 5 to 10 miles per hour. Monday night through Wednesday, clear. Lows in the lower 70s. Highs in the upper 90s. Wednesday night through Friday, mostly clear. Lows in the mid-70s. Highs in the upper 90s. Highest heat index readings up to 105. 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The current time is 11:09 a.m. Central Daylight.

Your weather synopsis for South Central Texas. A drier and warmer weekend awaits with similar conditions extending into next week. Highs are back into the mid to upper 90s. The Tropical Weather Outlook. For the North Atlantic, Caribbean Sea and the Gulf of America, Northern Gulf of America and near Florida, showers and thunderstorms over the Eastern Gulf of America are associated with an upper-level low and a surface trough. Surface observations indicate that pressures remain high in the area, and winds are generally light. However, some gradual development of this system is possible while it moves slowly northward or north-northwestward during the next few days. Interests along the Florida West Coast and Florida Panhandle should monitor the progress of the system as it is expected to bring heavy rain to portions of that region during the next several days. Formation chance through 48 hours, low, 20%. Formation chance through 7 days, low, 30%. Your local forecast. Today, mostly cloudy this morning, then becoming partly cloudy. Highs in the mid-90s. South winds 5 to 10 miles per hour with gusts up to 20 miles per hour. Tonight, partly cloudy. Lows in the mid-70s. South winds 5 to 10 miles per hour with gusts up to 20 miles per hour. Sunday, partly cloudy in the morning, then clearing. Highs in the mid-90s. South winds 5 to 10 miles per hour. Highest heat index readings up to 105. Sunday night, mostly clear. Lows in the mid-70s. South winds 5 to 10 miles per hour. Monday, sunny. Highs in the mid-90s. South winds 5 to 10 miles per hour. Monday night through Wednesday, clear. Lows in the lower 70s. Highs in the upper 90s. Wednesday night through Friday, mostly clear. Lows in the mid-70s. Highs in the upper 90s. Highest heat index readings up to 105. 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The current time is 11:12 a.m. Central Daylight Time. Your weather synopsis for South Central Texas. A drier and warmer weekend awaits with similar conditions extending into next week. Highs are back into the mid to upper 90s. Your local forecast. Today, mostly cloudy this morning, then becoming partly cloudy. Highs in the mid-90s. South winds 5 to 10 miles per hour with gusts up to 20 miles per hour. Tonight, partly cloudy. Lows in the mid-70s. South winds 5 to 10 miles per hour with gusts up to 20 miles per hour. Sunday, partly cloudy in the morning, then clearing. Highs in the mid-90s. South winds 5 to 10 miles per hour. Highest heat index readings up to 105. Sunday night, mostly clear. Lows in the mid-70s. South winds 5 to 10 miles per hour. Monday, sunny. Highs in the mid-90s. South winds 5 to 10 miles per hour. Monday night through Wednesday, clear. Lows in the lower 70s. Highs in the upper 90s. Wednesday night through Friday, mostly clear. Lows in the mid-70s. Highs in the upper 90s. Highest heat index readings up to 105. 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The current time is 11:14 a.m. Central Daylight Time. The Austin NOAA Weather Radio Roundup, at 11 a.m. at Austin Bergstrom International, it was partly sunny. The temperature was 85, the dew point 73, the relative humidity was 67%, producing a heat index of 91, the wind south at 14 miles an hour, and the pressure was 30.

Houston, partly sunny, 89. Once again at Austin Bergstrom, it was 85, and at Camp Mabry, it was 88. Elsewhere across the state, College Station, mostly sunny, 87. Amarillo, sunny, 84. Abilene, mostly sunny, 83. Dallas, Fort Worth, partly sunny, 87. Your weather synopsis for South Central Texas. A drier and warmer weekend awaits with similar conditions extending into next week. Highs are back into the mid to upper 90s. Your local forecast. Today, mostly cloudy this morning, then becoming partly cloudy. Highs in the mid 90s. South winds 5 to 10 miles per hour with gusts up to 20 miles per hour. Tonight, partly cloudy. Lows in the mid 70s. South winds 5 to 10 miles per hour with gusts up to 20 miles per hour. Sunday, partly cloudy in the morning, then clearing. Highs in the mid-90s. South winds 5 to 10 miles per hour. Highest heat index readings up to 105. Sunday night, mostly clear. Lows in the mid-70s. South winds 5 to 10 miles per hour. Monday, sunny. Highs in the mid-90s. South winds 5 to 10 miles per hour. Monday night through Wednesday, clear. Lows in the lower 70s. Highs in the upper 90s. Wednesday night through Friday, mostly clear. Lows in the mid 70s. Highs in the upper 90s. Highest heat index readings up to 105. 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The current time is 11:17 a.m. Central Daylight Time. The Austin, NOAA Weather Radio Roundup, at 11 a.m. at Austin Bergstrom International, it was partly sunny. The temperature was 85, the dew point 73, the relative humidity was 67%, producing a heat index of 91, the wind south at 14 miles an hour, and the pressure was 30.10 inches and steady. At Camp Mabry, it was mostly sunny. The temperature was 88, the dew point 75, the relative humidity was 65%, producing a heat index of 97, the wind southwest at 7 miles an hour, and the pressure was 30.11 inches and falling. Pflugerville, mostly sunny, 85. Taylor, partly sunny, 86. The report from Lago Vista was not available. Georgetown, mostly sunny, 87. San Marcos, partly sunny, 89. Burnett, partly sunny, 84. Junction, partly sunny, 80. San Antonio, partly sunny, 85. Corpus Christi, partly sunny, 88. Houston, partly sunny, 89. Once again at Austin Bergstrom, it was 85, and at Camp Mabry, it was 88. Elsewhere across the state, College Station, mostly sunny, 87. Amarillo, sunny, 84. Abilene, mostly sunny, 83. Dallas-Fort Worth, partly sunny, 87. Your weather synopsis for South Central Texas. A drier and warmer weekend awaits with similar conditions extending into next week. Highs are back into the mid to upper 90s. Your local forecast. Today, mostly cloudy this morning, then becoming partly cloudy. Highs in the mid 90s. South winds 5 to 10 miles per hour with gusts up to 20 miles per hour. Tonight, partly cloudy. Lows in the mid 70s. South winds 5 to 10 miles per hour with gusts up to 20 miles per hour. Sunday, partly cloudy in the morning, then clearing. Highs in the mid-90s. South winds 5 to 10 miles per hour. Highest heat index readings up to 105. Sunday night, mostly clear. Lows in the mid-70s. South winds 5 to 10 miles per hour. Monday, sunny. Highs in the mid-90s. South winds 5 to 10 miles per hour. Monday night through Wednesday.

day, clear. Lows in the lower 70s. Highs in the upper 90s. Wednesday night through Friday, mostly clear. Lows in the mid 70s. Highs in the upper 90s. Highest heat index readings up to 105. 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It was partly sunny. The temperature was 85, the dew point 73, the relative humidity was 67%, producing a heat index of 91, the wind south at 14 miles an hour, and the pressure was 30.10 inches and steady. At Camp Mabry, it was mostly sunny. The temperature was 88, the dew point 75, the relative humidity was 65%, producing a heat index of 97, the wind southwest at 7 miles an hour, and the pressure was 30.11 inches and falling. Pflugerville mostly sunny 85. Taylor partly sunny 86. The report from Lago Vista was not available. Georgetown mostly sunny 87. San Marcos partly sunny 89. Burnett partly sunny 84. Junction partly sunny 80. San Antonio partly sunny 85. Corpus Christi partly sunny 88. Houston partly sunny 89. Once again at Austin Bergstrom it was 85, and at Camp Mabry it was 88. Elsewhere across the state, College Station mostly sunny 87. Amarillo sunny 84. Abilene mostly sunny 83. Dallas-Fort Worth partly sunny 87. Your weather synopsis for South Central Texas. A drier and warmer weekend awaits with similar conditions extending into next week. Highs are back into the mid to upper 90s. Your local forecast. Today, mostly cloudy this morning, then becoming partly cloudy. Highs in the mid 90s. South winds 5 to 10 miles per hour with gusts up to 20 miles per hour. Tonight, partly cloudy. Lows in the mid 70s. South winds 5 to 10 miles per hour with gusts up to 20 miles per hour. Sunday, partly cloudy in the morning, then clearing. Highs in the mid-90s. South winds 5 to 10 miles per hour. Highest heat index readings up to 105. Sunday night, mostly clear. Lows in the mid-70s. South winds 5 to 10 miles per hour. Monday, sunny. Highs in the mid-90s. South winds 5 to 10 miles per hour. Monday night through Wednesday, clear. Lows in the lower 70s. Highs in the upper 90s. Wednesday night through Friday, mostly clear. Lows in the mid 70s. Highs in the upper 90s. Highest heat index readings up to 105. 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It was partly sunny. The temperature was 85, the dew point 73, the relative humidity was 67%, producing a heat index of 91, the wind south at 14 miles an hour, and the pressure was 30.10 inches and steady. At Camp Mabry, it was mostly sunny. The temperature was 88, the dew point 75, the relative humidity was 65%. Producing a heat index of 97, the wind southwest at 7 miles an hour, and the pressure was 30.11 inches and falling. Pflugerville mostly sunny 85. Taylor partly sunny 86. The report from Lago Vista was not available. Georgetown mostly sunny 87.

San Marcos, partly sunny, 89. Burnett, partly sunny, 84. Junction, partly sunny, 80. San Antonio, partly sunny, 85. Corpus Christi, partly sunny, 88. Houston, partly sunny, 89. Once again at Austin Bergstrom, it was 85, and at Camp Mabry, it was 88. Elsewhere across the state, College Station, mostly sunny, 87. Amarillo, sunny, 84. Abilene, mostly sunny, 83. Dallas-Fort Worth, partly sunny, 87. Your weather synopsis for South Central Texas. A drier and warmer weekend awaits with similar conditions extending into next week. Highs are back into the mid to upper 90s. Your local forecast. Today, mostly cloudy this morning, then becoming partly cloudy. Highs in the mid 90s. South winds 5 to 10 miles per hour with gusts up to 20 miles per hour. Tonight, partly cloudy. Lows in the mid 70s. South winds 5 to 10 miles per hour with gusts up to 20 miles per hour. Sunday, partly cloudy in the morning, then clearing. Highs in the mid-90s. South winds 5 to 10 miles per hour. Highest heat index readings up to 105. Sunday night, mostly clear. Lows in the mid-70s. South winds 5 to 10 miles per hour. Monday, sunny. Highs in the mid-90s. South winds 5 to 10 miles per hour. Monday night through Wednesday, clear. Lows in the lower 70s. Highs in the upper 90s. Wednesday night through Friday, mostly clear. Lows in the mid 70s. Highs in the upper 90s. Highest heat index readings up to 105. 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It was partly sunny. The temperature was 85, the dew point 73, the relative humidity was 67%, producing a heat index of 91, the wind south at 14 miles an hour, and the pressure was 30.10 inches and steady. At Camp Mabry, it was mostly sunny. The temperature was 88, the dew point 75, the relative humidity was 65%, producing a heat index of 97, the wind southwest at 7 miles an hour, and the pressure was 30.11 inches and falling. Pflugerville, mostly sunny, 85. Taylor, partly sunny, 86. The report from Lago Vista was not available. Georgetown, mostly sunny, 87. San Marcos, partly sunny, 89. Burnett, partly sunny, 84. Junction, partly sunny, 80. San Antonio, partly sunny, 85. Corpus Christi, partly sunny, 88. Houston, partly sunny, 89. Once again at Austin Bergstrom, it was 85, and at Camp Mabry, it was 88. Elsewhere across the state, College Station, mostly sunny, 87. Amarillo, sunny, 84. Abilene, mostly sunny, 83. Dallas-Fort Worth, partly sunny, 87. Your weather synopsis for South Central Texas. A drier and warmer weekend awaits with similar conditions extending into next week. Highs are back into the mid to upper 90s. Your local forecast. Today, mostly cloudy this morning, then becoming partly cloudy. Highs in the mid-90s. South winds 5 to 10 miles per hour with gusts up to 20 miles per hour. Tonight, partly cloudy. Lows in the mid-70s. South winds 5 to 10 miles per hour with gusts up to 20 miles per hour. Sunday, partly cloudy in the morning, then clearing. Highs in the mid-90s. South winds 5 to 10 miles per hour. Highest heat index readings up to 105. Sunday night, mostly clear. Lows in the mid-70s.

south winds 5 to 10 miles per hour. Monday, sunny. Highs in the mid-90s. South winds 5 to 10 miles per hour. Monday night through Wednesday, clear. Lows in the lower 70s. Highs in the upper 90s. Wednesday night through Friday, mostly clear. Lows in the mid-70s. Highs in the upper 90s. Highest heat index readings up to 105. 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It was partly sunny. The temperature was 85, the dew point 73, the relative humidity was 67%, producing a heat index of 91, the wind south at 14 miles an hour, and the pressure was 30.10 inches and steady. At Camp Mabry, it was mostly sunny. The temperature was 88, the dew point 75, the relative humidity was 65%, producing a heat index of 97, the wind southwest at 7 miles an hour, and the pressure was 30.11 inches and falling. Pflugerville mostly sunny 85. Taylor partly sunny 86. The report from Lago Vista was not available. Georgetown mostly sunny 87. San Marcos partly sunny 89. Burnett partly sunny 84. Junction partly sunny 80. San Antonio partly sunny 85. Corpus Christi partly sunny 88. Houston partly sunny 89. Once again at Austin Bergstrom it was 85, and at Camp Mabry it was 88. Elsewhere across the state, College Station mostly sunny 87. Amarillo sunny 84. Abilene mostly sunny 83. Dallas-Fort Worth partly sunny 87. Your weather synopsis for South Central Texas. A drier and warmer weekend awaits with similar conditions extending into next week. Highs are back into the mid to upper 90s. Your weather synopsis for South Central Texas. A drier and warmer weekend awaits with similar conditions extending into next week. Highs are back into the mid to upper 90s. Your local forecast. Today, mostly cloudy this morning, then becoming partly cloudy. Highs in the mid-90s. South winds 5 to 10 miles per hour with gusts up to 20 miles per hour. Tonight, partly cloudy. Lows in the mid-70s. South winds 5 to 10 miles per hour with gusts up to 20 miles per hour. Sunday, partly cloudy in the morning, then clearing. Highs in the mid-90s. South winds 5 to 10 miles per hour. Highest heat index readings up to 105. Sunday night, mostly clear. Lows in the mid-70s. South winds 5 to 10 miles per hour. Monday, sunny. Highs in the mid-90s. South winds 5 to 10 miles per hour. Monday night through Wednesday, clear. Lows in the lower 70s. Highs in the upper 90s. Wednesday night through Friday, mostly clear. Lows in the mid-70s. Highs in the upper 90s. Highest heat index readings up to 105. 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It was partly sunny. The temperature was 85, the dew point 73, the relative humidity was 67%, producing a heat index of 91, the wind south at 14 miles an hour, and the pressure was 30.10 inches and steady. At Camp Mabry, it was mostly sunny. The temperature

was 88, the dew point 75, the relative humidity was 65%, producing a heat index of 97, the wind southwest at 7 miles an hour, and the pressure was 30.11 inches and falling. Pflugerville mostly sunny 85. Taylor partly sunny 86. The report from Lago Vista was not available. Georgetown mostly sunny 87. San Marcos partly sunny 89. Burnett partly sunny 84. Junction partly sunny 80. San Antonio partly sunny 85. Corpus Christi partly sunny 88. Houston partly sunny 89. Once again at Austin Bergstrom it was 85, and at Camp Mabry it was 88. Elsewhere across the state, College Station mostly sunny 87. Amarillo sunny 84. Abilene mostly sunny 83. Dallas-Fort Worth partly sunny 87. The coastal waters forecast from Baffin Bay to Port Aransas out 20 nautical miles. Small craft should exercise caution. Today, south winds 10 to 15 knots with gusts up to 20 knots, becoming southeast 15 to 20 knots late. Seas 3 to 4 feet, occasionally to 5 feet. Wave detail, southeast 4 feet at 6 seconds. Tonight, south winds 15 to 20 knots. Seas 3 to 4 feet, occasionally to 5 feet. Wave detail, southeast 4 feet at 7 seconds. Sunday, south winds 10 to 15 knots, becoming southeast 15 to 20 knots in the afternoon. Seas 3 to 4 feet, occasionally to 5 feet. Wave detail, southeast 4 feet at 6 seconds. Sunday night, south winds 15 to 20 knots with gusts up to 25 knots. Seas 3 to 4 feet, occasionally to 5 feet. Wave detail, southeast 4 feet at 7 seconds. Monday, south winds 10 to 15 knots. Seas 2 to 3 feet. Wave detail, south 3 feet at 5 seconds. Monday night, south winds around 15 knots with gusts up to 20 knots. Seas 2 to 3 feet. Wave detail, southeast 3 feet at 4 seconds. Tuesday, south winds 10 to 15 knots. Seas 2 to 3 feet. Tuesday night, south winds 10 to 15 knots. Seas 2 to 3 feet. Wednesday, south winds 5 to 10 knots, becoming southeast 10 to 15 knots in the afternoon. Seas around 2 feet. Wednesday night, south winds 10 to 15 knots. Seas 2 to 3 feet. Your weather synopsis for South Central Texas. A drier and warmer weekend awaits with similar conditions extending into next week. Highs are back into the mid to upper 90s. Your local forecast. Today, mostly cloudy this morning, then becoming partly cloudy. Highs in the mid 90s. South winds 5 to 10 miles per hour with gusts up to 20 miles per hour. Tonight, partly cloudy. Lows in the mid 70s. South winds 5 to 10 miles per hour with gusts up to 20 miles per hour. Sunday, partly cloudy in the morning, then clearing. Highs in the mid-90s. South winds 5 to 10 miles per hour. Highest heat index readings up to 105. Sunday night, mostly clear. Lows in the mid-70s. South winds 5 to 10 miles per hour. Monday, sunny. Highs in the mid-90s. South winds 5 to 10 miles per hour. Monday night through Wednesday, clear. Lows in the lower 70s. Highs in the upper 90s. Wednesday night through Friday, mostly clear. Lows in the mid-70s. Highs in the upper 90s. Highest heat index readings up to 105. The Tropical Weather Outlook. For the North Atlantic, Caribbean Sea and the Gulf of America, Northern Gulf of America and near Florida, showers and thunderstorms over the Eastern Gulf of America are associated with an upper-level low and a surface trough. Surface observations indicate that pressures remain high in the area, and winds are generally light. However, some gradual development

development of this system is possible while it moves slowly northward or north-northwestward during the next few days. Interests along the Florida West Coast and Florida Panhandle should monitor the progress of the system as it is expected to bring heavy rain to portions of that region during the next several days. Formation chance through 48 hours, low, 20%. Formation chance through 7 days, low, 30%. 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The current time is 11:41 a.m. Central Daylight Time. 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It was partly sunny. The temperature was 85, the dew point 73, the relative humidity was 67%, producing a heat index of 91, the wind south at 14 miles an hour, and the pressure was 30.10 inches and steady. At Camp Mabry, it was mostly sunny. The temperature was 88, the dew point 75, the relative humidity was 65%, producing a heat index of 97, the wind southwest at 7 miles an hour, and the pressure was 30.11 inches and falling. Pflugerville mostly sunny 85. Taylor partly sunny 86. The report from Lago Vista was not available. Georgetown mostly sunny 87. San Marcos partly sunny 89. Burnett partly sunny 84. Junction partly sunny 80. San Antonio partly sunny 85. Corpus Christi partly sunny 88. Houston partly sunny 89. Once again at Austin Bergstrom it was 85, and at Camp Mabry it was 88. Elsewhere across the state, College Station mostly sunny 87. Amarillo sunny 84. Abilene mostly sunny 83. Dallas-Fort Worth partly sunny 87. Your weather synopsis for South Central Texas. A drier and warmer weekend awaits with similar conditions extending into next week. Highs are back into the mid to upper 90s. Your local forecast. Today, mostly cloudy this morning, then becoming partly cloudy. Highs in the mid 90s. South winds 5 to 10 miles per hour with gusts up to 20 miles per hour. Tonight, partly cloudy. Lows in the mid 70s. South winds 5 to 10 miles per hour with gusts up to 20 miles per hour. Sunday, partly cloudy in the morning, then clearing. Highs in the mid-90s. South winds 5 to 10 miles per hour. Highest heat index readings up to 105. Sunday night, mostly clear. Lows in the mid-70s. South winds 5 to 10 miles per hour. Monday, sunny. Highs in the mid-90s. South winds 5 to 10 miles per hour. Monday night through Wednesday, clear. Lows in the lower 70s. Highs in the upper 90s. Wednesday night through Friday, mostly clear. Lows in the mid 70s. Highs in the upper 90s. Highest heat index readings up to 105. 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The current time is 11:44 a.m. Central Daylight Time. 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It was partly sunny. The temperature was 85, the dew point 73, the relative humidity was 67%, producing a heat index of 91, the wind south at 14 miles an hour, and the pressure was 30.10 inches and steady. At Camp Mabry, it was mostly sunny. The temperature was 88, the dew point 75, the relative humidity was 65%, producing a heat index of 97, the wind southwest at 7 miles an hour, and the pressure was 30.11 inches and falling. Pflugerville mostly sunny 85.

Humidity was 65%, producing a heat index of 97. The wind southwest at 7 miles an hour and the pressure was 30.11 inches and falling. Pflugerville mostly sunny 85. Taylor partly sunny 86. The report from Lago Vista was not available. Georgetown mostly sunny 87. San Marcos partly sunny 89. Burnett partly sunny 84. Junction partly sunny 80. San Antonio partly sunny 85. Corpus Christi partly sunny 88. Houston partly sunny 89. Once again at Austin Bergstrom it was 85, and at Camp Mabry it was 88. Elsewhere across the state, College Station mostly sunny 87. Amarillo sunny 84. Abilene mostly sunny 83. Dallas-Fort Worth partly sunny 87. Your weather synopsis for South Central Texas. A drier and warmer weekend awaits with similar conditions extending into next week. Highs are back into the mid to upper 90s. Your local forecast. Today, mostly cloudy this morning, then becoming partly cloudy. Highs in the mid-90s. South winds 5 to 10 miles per hour with gusts up to 20 miles per hour. Tonight, partly cloudy. Lows in the mid-70s. South winds 5 to 10 miles per hour with gusts up to 20 miles per hour. Sunday, partly cloudy in the morning, then clearing. Highs in the mid-90s. South winds 5 to 10 miles per hour. Highest heat index readings up to 105. Sunday night, mostly clear. Lows in the mid-70s. South winds 5 to 10 miles per hour. Monday, sunny. Highs in the mid-90s. South winds 5 to 10 miles per hour. Monday night through Wednesday, clear. Lows in the lower 70s. Highs in the upper 90s. Wednesday night through Friday, mostly clear. Lows in the mid-70s. Highs in the upper 90s. Highest heat index readings up to 105. 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The current time is 11:58 a.m. Central Daylight Time. The Austin, NOAA Weather Radio Roundup, at 11 a.m. at Austin Bergstrom International, it was partly sunny. The temperature was 85, the dew point 73, the relative humidity was 67%, producing a heat index of 91, the wind south at 14 miles an hour, and the pressure was 30.10 inches and steady. At Camp Mabry, it was mostly sunny. The temperature was 88, the dew point 75, the relative humidity was 65%, producing a heat index of 97, the wind southwest at 7 miles an hour, and the pressure was 30.11 inches and falling. Pflugerville mostly sunny 85. Taylor partly sunny 86. The report from Lago Vista was not available. Georgetown mostly sunny 87. San Marcos partly sunny 89. Burnett partly sunny 84. Junction partly sunny 80. San Antonio partly sunny 85. Corpus Christi partly sunny 88. Houston partly sunny 89. Once again at Austin Bergstrom it was 85, and at Camp Mabry it was 88. Elsewhere across the state, College Station mostly sunny 87. Amarillo sunny 84. Abilene mostly sunny 83. Dallas-Fort Worth partly sunny 87. Your weather synopsis for South Central Texas. A drier and warmer weekend awaits with similar conditions extending into next week. Highs are back into the mid to upper 90s. Your local forecast. Today, mostly cloudy this morning, then becoming partly cloudy. Highs in the mid-90s. South winds 5 to 10 miles per hour with gusts up to 20 miles per hour. Tonight, partly cloudy. Lows in the mid-70s.
south winds

5 to 10 miles per hour with gusts up to 20 miles per hour. Sunday, partly cloudy in the morning, then clearing. Highs in the mid-90s. South winds 5 to 10 miles per hour. Highest heat index readings up to 105. Sunday night, mostly clear. Lows in the mid-70s. South winds 5 to 10 miles per hour. Monday, sunny. Highs in the mid-90s. South winds 5 to 10 miles per hour. Monday night through Wednesday, clear. Lows in the lower 70s. Highs in the upper 90s. Wednesday night through Friday, mostly clear. Lows in the mid-70s. Highs in the upper 90s. Highest heat index readings up to 105. 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The Austin NOAA Weather Radio Roundup. At 11 a.m. at Austin Bergstrom International, it was partly sunny. The temperature was 85, the dew point 73, the relative humidity was 67%, producing a heat index of 91, the wind south at 14 miles an hour, and the pressure was 30.10 inches and steady. At Camp Mabry, it was mostly sunny. The temperature was 88, the dew point 75, the relative humidity was 65%, producing a heat index of 97, the wind southwest at 7 miles an hour, and the pressure was 30.11 inches and falling. Pflugerville mostly sunny 85. Taylor partly sunny 86. The report from Lago Vista was not available. Georgetown mostly sunny 87. San Marcos partly sunny 89. Burnett partly sunny 84. Junction partly sunny 80. San Antonio partly sunny 85. Corpus Christi partly sunny 88. Houston partly sunny 89. Once again at Austin Bergstrom it was 85, and at Camp Mabry it was 88. Elsewhere across the state, College Station mostly sunny 87. Amarillo sunny 84. Abilene mostly sunny 83. Dallas-Fort Worth partly sunny 87. Your weather synopsis for South Central Texas. A drier and warmer weekend awaits with similar conditions extending into next week. Highs are back into the mid to upper 90s. Your local forecast. Today, mostly cloudy this morning, then becoming partly cloudy. Highs in the mid-90s. South winds 5 to 10 miles per hour with gusts up to 20 miles per hour. Tonight, partly cloudy. Lows in the mid-70s. South winds 5 to 10 miles per hour with gusts up to 20 miles per hour. Sunday, partly cloudy in the morning, then clearing. Highs in the mid-90s. South winds 5 to 10 miles per hour. Highest heat index readings up to 105. Sunday night, mostly clear. Lows in the mid-70s. South winds 5 to 10 miles per hour. Monday, sunny. Highs in the mid-90s. South winds 5 to 10 miles per hour. Monday night through Wednesday, clear. Lows in the lower 70s. Highs in the upper 90s. Wednesday night through Friday, mostly clear. Lows in the mid-70s. Highs in the upper 90s. Highest heat index readings up to 105. 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The current time is 12:05 p.m. Central Daylight Time. Your weather synopsis for South Central Texas. A drier and warmer weekend awaits with similar conditions extending into next week. Highs are back into the mid to upper 90s. Your local forecast. Today,
mostly cloudy this morning, then becoming partly cloudy. Highs in the mid-90s. South winds 5 to 10 miles per hour with gusts up to 20 miles per hour. Tonight, partly cloudy. Lows in the mid-70s. South winds 5 to 10 miles per hour with gusts up to 20 miles per hour. Sunday, partly cloudy in the morning, then clearing. Highs in the mid-90s. South winds 5 to 10 miles per hour. Highest heat index readings up to 105. Sunday night, mostly clear. Lows in the mid-70s. South winds 5 to 10 miles per hour. Monday, sunny. Highs in the mid-90s. South winds 5 to 10 miles per hour. Monday night through Wednesday, clear. Lows in the lower 70s. Highs in the upper 90s. Wednesday night through Friday, mostly clear. Lows in the mid-70s. Highs in the upper 90s. Highest heat index readings up to 105. The coastal waters forecast from Baffin Bay to Port Aransas out 20 nautical miles. Small craft should exercise caution. Today, south winds 10 to 15 knots with gusts up to 20 knots, becoming southeast 15 to 20 knots late. Seas 3 to 4 feet, occasionally to 5 feet. Wave detail, southeast 4 feet at 6 seconds. Tonight, south winds 15 to 20 knots. Seas 3 to 4 feet, occasionally to 5 feet. Wave detail, southeast 4 feet at 7 seconds. Sunday, south winds 10 to 15 knots, becoming southeast 15 to 20 knots in the afternoon. Seas 3 to 4 feet, occasionally to 5 feet. Wave detail, southeast 4 feet at 6 seconds. Sunday night, south winds 15 to 20 knots with gusts up to 25 knots. Seas 3 to 4 feet, occasionally to 5 feet. Wave detail, southeast 4 feet at 7 seconds. Monday, south winds 10 to 15 knots. Seas 2 to 3 feet. Wave detail, south 3 feet at 5 seconds. Monday night, south winds around 15 knots with gusts up to 20 knots. Seas 2 to 3 feet. Wave detail, southeast 3 feet at 4 seconds. Tuesday, south winds 10 to 15 knots. Seas 2 to 3 feet. Tuesday night, south winds 10 to 15 knots. Seas 2 to 3 feet. Wednesday, south winds 5 to 10 knots, becoming southeast 10 to 15 knots in the afternoon. Seas around 2 feet. Wednesday night, south winds 10 to 15 knots. Seas 2 to 3 feet. 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The current time is 12:08 p.m. Central Daylight Time. Your weather synopsis for South Central Texas. A drier and warmer weekend awaits with similar conditions extending into next week. Highs are back into the mid to upper 90s. Your local forecast. Today, mostly cloudy this morning, then becoming partly cloudy. Highs in the mid-90s. South winds 5 to 10 miles per hour with gusts up to 20 miles per hour. Tonight, partly cloudy. Lows in the mid-70s. South winds 5 to 10 miles per hour with gusts up to 20 miles per hour. Sunday, partly cloudy in the morning, then clearing. Highs in the mid-90s. South winds 5 to 10 miles per hour. Highest heat index readings up to 105. Sunday night, mostly clear. Lows in the mid-70s. South winds 5 to 10 miles per hour. Monday, sunny. Highs in the mid-90s. South winds 5 to 10 miles per hour. Monday night through Wednesday, clear. Lows in the lower 70s. Highs in the upper 90s. Wednesday night through Friday, mostly clear.
lows in the mid-70s.

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Highest heat index readings up to 105. 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The current time is 12:10 p.m. Central Daylight Time. Your weather synopsis for South Central Texas. A drier and warmer weekend awaits with similar conditions extending into next week. Highs are back into the mid to upper 90s. Your local forecast. Today, mostly cloudy this morning, then becoming partly cloudy. Highs in the mid 90s. South winds 5 to 10 miles per hour with gusts up to 20 miles per hour. Tonight, partly cloudy. Lows in the mid 70s. South winds 5 to 10 miles per hour with gusts up to 20 miles per hour. Sunday, partly cloudy in the morning, then clearing. Highs in the mid-90s. South winds 5 to 10 miles per hour. Highest heat index readings up to 105. Sunday night, mostly clear. Lows in the mid-70s. South winds 5 to 10 miles per hour. Monday, sunny. Highs in the mid-90s. South winds 5 to 10 miles per hour. Monday night through Wednesday, clear. Lows in the lower 70s. Highs in the upper 90s. Wednesday night through Friday, mostly clear. Lows in the mid-70s. Highs in the upper 90s. Highest heat index readings up to 105. 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The current time is 12:12 p.m. Central Daylight Time. Your weather synopsis for South Central Texas. A drier and warmer weekend awaits with similar conditions extending into next week. Highs are back into the mid to upper 90s. Your local forecast. Today, mostly cloudy this morning, then becoming partly cloudy. Highs in the mid-90s. South winds 5 to 10 miles per hour with gusts up to 20 miles per hour. Tonight, partly cloudy. Lows in the mid-70s. South winds 5 to 10 miles per hour with gusts up to 20 miles per hour. Sunday, partly cloudy in the morning, then clearing. Highs in the mid-90s. South winds 5 to 10 miles per hour. Highest heat index readings up to 105. Sunday night, mostly clear. Lows in the mid-70s. South winds 5 to 10 miles per hour. Monday, sunny. Highs in the mid-90s. South winds 5 to 10 miles per hour. Monday night through Wednesday, clear. Lows in the lower 70s. Highs in the upper 90s. Wednesday night through Friday, mostly clear. Lows in the mid-70s. Highs in the upper 90s. Highest heat index readings up to 105. 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The Austin NOAA Weather Radio Roundup. At noon at Austin Bergstrom International, it was partly sunny. The temperature was 88, the dew point 74, the relative humidity was 63%, producing a heat index of 96, the wind south at 12 miles an hour, and the pressure was 30.10 inches and steady. At Camp Mabry, it was mostly sunny. The temperature was 87, the dew point 73, the relative humidity was 62%. Producing a heat index of 94, the wind variable at 5 miles an hour, and the pressure was 30.11 inches and steady. Pflugerville partly sunny 89. Taylor mostly sunny 88.

Synopsis for South Central Texas. A drier and warmer weekend awaits with similar conditions extending into next week. Highs are back into the mid to upper 90s. Your local forecast. Today, mostly cloudy this morning, then becoming partly cloudy. Highs in the mid 90s. South winds 5 to 10 miles per hour with gusts up to 20 miles per hour. Tonight, partly cloudy. Lows in the mid 70s. South winds 5 to 10 miles per hour with gusts up to 20 miles per hour. Sunday, partly cloudy in the morning, then clearing. Highs in the mid 90s. South winds 5 to 10 miles per hour. Highest heat index readings up to 105. Sunday night, mostly clear. Lows in the mid 70s. South winds 5 to 10 miles per hour. Monday, sunny. Highs in the mid-90s. South winds 5 to 10 miles per hour. Monday night through Wednesday, clear. Lows in the lower 70s. Highs in the upper 90s. Wednesday night through Friday, mostly clear. Lows in the mid-70s. Highs in the upper 90s. Highest heat index readings up to 105. 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The current time is 12:17 p.m. Central Daylight Time. The Austin, NOAA Weather Radio Roundup, at noon at Austin Bergstrom International, it was partly sunny. The temperature was 88, the dew point 74, the relative humidity was 63%, producing a heat index of 96, the wind south at 12 miles an hour and the pressure was 30.10 inches and steady. At Camp Mabry, it was mostly sunny. The temperature was 87, the dew point 73, the relative humidity was 62%, producing a heat index of 94, the wind variable at 5 miles an hour and the pressure was 30.11 inches and steady. Pflugerville partly sunny 89. Taylor mostly sunny 88. The report from Lago Vista was not available. Georgetown mostly sunny 88. San Marcos mostly sunny 90. Burnett mostly sunny 86. Junction partly sunny 81. San Antonio partly sunny 88. Corpus Christi partly sunny 91. Houston partly sunny 89. Once again at Austin Bergstrom it was 88, and at Camp Mabry it was 87. Elsewhere across the state, College Station mostly sunny 89. Amarillo mostly sunny 86. Abilene partly sunny 84. Dallas-Fort Worth partly sunny 89. Your weather synopsis for South Central Texas. A drier and warmer weekend awaits with similar conditions extending into next week. Highs are back into the mid to upper 90s. Your local forecast. Today, mostly cloudy this morning, then becoming partly cloudy. Highs in the mid 90s. South winds 5 to 10 miles per hour with gusts up to 20 miles per hour. Tonight, partly cloudy. Lows in the mid 70s. South winds 5 to 10 miles per hour with gusts up to 20 miles per hour. Sunday, partly cloudy in the morning, then clearing. Highs in the mid-90s. South winds 5 to 10 miles per hour. Highest heat index readings up to 105. Sunday night, mostly clear. Lows in the mid-70s. South winds 5 to 10 miles per hour. Monday, sunny. Highs in the mid-90s. South winds 5 to 10 miles per hour. Monday night through Wednesday, clear. Lows in the lower 70s. Highs in the upper 90s. Wednesday night through Friday, mostly clear. Lows in the mid-70s. Highs in the upper 90s. Highest heat index readings up to 105. The Tropical Weather Outlook. For the North Atlantic,
Caribbean Sea and the Gulf of America.

Western Gulf of America and near Florida, L91. Satellite images and surface observations indicate that a broad surface low is forming over the Eastern Gulf of America. However, the associated winds remain light, and the showers and thunderstorms are still disorganized. Gradual development of this system is possible, and it could become a tropical depression while it moves slowly northward or north-northwestward during the next few days. Interests along the Florida Gulf Coast, southern Alabama, and southwestern Georgia should monitor the progress of the system as it is expected to bring heavy rain to portions of that region during the next several days. An Air Force Reserve reconnaissance aircraft is scheduled to investigate the system on Sunday, if needed. Formation chance through 48 hours, low, 30%. Formation chance through 7 days, medium, 40%. 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The current time is 12:22 p.m. Central Daylight Time. The Austin NOAA Weather Radio Roundup at noon at Austin Bergstrom International. It was partly sunny. The temperature was 88, the dew point 74, the relative humidity was 63%, producing a heat index of 96, the wind south at 12 miles an hour, and the pressure was 30.10 inches and steady. At Camp Mabry, it was mostly sunny. The temperature was 87, the dew point 73, the relative humidity was 62%, producing a heat index of 94, the wind variable at 5 miles an hour, and the pressure was 30.11 inches and steady. Pflugerville partly sunny 89. Taylor mostly sunny 88. The report from Lago Vista was not available. Georgetown mostly sunny 88. San Marcos mostly sunny 90. Burnett mostly sunny 86. Junction partly sunny 81. San Antonio partly sunny 88. Corpus Christi partly sunny 91. Houston partly sunny 89. Once again at Austin Bergstrom it was 88, and at Camp Mabry it was 87. Elsewhere across the state, College Station mostly sunny 89. Amarillo mostly sunny 86. Abilene partly sunny 84. Dallas-Fort Worth partly sunny 89. Your weather synopsis for South Central Texas. A drier and warmer weekend awaits with similar conditions extending into next week. Highs are back into the mid to upper 90s. Your local forecast. Today, mostly cloudy this morning, then becoming partly cloudy. Highs in the mid-90s. South winds 5 to 10 miles per hour with gusts up to 20 miles per hour. Tonight, partly cloudy. Lows in the mid-70s. South winds 5 to 10 miles per hour with gusts up to 20 miles per hour. Sunday, partly cloudy in the morning, then clearing. Highs in the mid-90s. South winds 5 to 10 miles per hour. Highest heat index readings up to 105. Sunday night, mostly clear. Lows in the mid-70s. South winds 5 to 10 miles per hour. Monday, sunny. Highs in the mid-90s. South winds 5 to 10 miles per hour. Monday night through Wednesday, clear. Lows in the lower 70s. Highs in the upper 90s. Wednesday night through Friday, mostly clear. Lows in the mid-70s. Highs in the upper 90s. Highest heat index readings up to 105. 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The Austin NOAA Weather Radio Roundup at noon at Austin Bergstrom International. It was partly sunny. The temperature was 88, the dew point 74, the relative humidity was 63%, producing a heat index.

of 96. The wind south at 12 miles an hour, and the pressure was 30.10 inches and steady. At Camp Mabry, it was mostly sunny. The temperature was 87, the dew point 73, the relative humidity was 62%, producing a heat index of 94, the wind variable at 5 miles an hour, and the pressure was 30.11 inches and steady. Pflugerville partly sunny 89. Taylor mostly sunny 88. The report from Lago Vista was not available. Georgetown mostly sunny 88. San Marcos mostly sunny 90. Burnett mostly sunny 86. Junction partly sunny 81. San Antonio partly sunny 88. Corpus Christi partly sunny 91. Houston partly sunny 89. Once again at Austin Bergstrom it was 88, and at Camp Mabry it was 87. Elsewhere across the state, College Station mostly sunny 89. Amarillo mostly sunny 86. Abilene partly sunny 84. Dallas-Fort Worth partly sunny 89. Your weather synopsis for South Central Texas. A drier and warmer weekend awaits with similar conditions extending into next week. Highs are back into the mid to upper 90s. Your local forecast. Today, mostly cloudy this morning, then becoming partly cloudy. Highs in the mid-90s. South winds 5 to 10 miles per hour with gusts up to 20 miles per hour. Tonight, partly cloudy. Lows in the mid-70s. South winds 5 to 10 miles per hour with gusts up to 20 miles per hour. Sunday, partly cloudy in the morning, then clearing. Highs in the mid-90s. South winds 5 to 10 miles per hour. Highest heat index readings up to 105. Sunday night, mostly clear. Lows in the mid-70s. South winds 5 to 10 miles per hour. Monday, sunny. Highs in the mid-90s. South winds 5 to 10 miles per hour. Monday night through Wednesday, clear. Lows in the lower 70s. Highs in the upper 90s. Wednesday night through Friday, mostly clear. Lows in the mid-70s. Highs in the upper 90s. Highest heat index readings up to 105. 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The current time is 12:29 p.m. Central Daylight Time. The Austin NOAA Weather Radio Roundup, at noon at Austin Bergstrom International, it was partly sunny. The temperature was 88, the dew point 74, the relative humidity was 63%, producing a heat index of 96, the wind south at 12 miles an hour, and the pressure was 30.10 inches and steady. At Camp Mabry, it was mostly sunny. The temperature was 87, the dew point 73, the relative humidity was 62%, producing a heat index of 94, the wind variable at 5 miles an hour, and the pressure was 30.11 inches and steady. Pflugerville partly sunny 89. Taylor mostly sunny 88. The report from Lago Vista was not available. Georgetown mostly sunny 88. San Marcos mostly sunny 90. Burnett mostly sunny 86. Junction partly sunny 81. San Antonio partly sunny 88. Corpus Christi partly sunny 91. Houston partly sunny 89. Once again at Austin Bergstrom it was 88, and at Camp Mabry it was 87. Elsewhere across the state, College Station mostly sunny 89. Amarillo mostly sunny 86. Abilene partly sunny 84. Dallas-Fort Worth partly sunny 89. Your weather synopsis for South Central Texas. A drier and warmer weekend awaits with similar conditions extending into next week. Highs are back into the mid to upper 90s. Your local forecast. Today, mostly cloudy this morning, then becoming partly

highs in the mid-90s. South winds 5 to 10 miles per hour with gusts up to 20 miles per hour. Tonight, partly cloudy. Lows in the mid-70s. South winds 5 to 10 miles per hour with gusts up to 20 miles per hour. Sunday, partly cloudy in the morning, then clearing. Highs in the mid-90s. South winds 5 to 10 miles per hour. Highest heat index readings up to 105. Sunday night, mostly clear. Lows in the mid-70s. South winds 5 to 10 miles per hour. Monday, sunny. Highs in the mid-90s. South winds 5 to 10 miles per hour. Monday night through Wednesday, clear. Lows in the lower 70s. Highs in the upper 90s. Wednesday night through Friday, mostly clear. Lows in the mid-70s. Highs in the upper 90s. Highest heat index readings up to 105. 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The current time is 12:32 p.m. Central Daylight Time. The Austin, NOAA Weather Radio Roundup, at noon at Austin Bergstrom International, it was partly sunny. The temperature was 88, the dew point 74, the relative humidity was 63%, producing a heat index of 96, the wind south at 12 miles an hour, and the pressure was 30.10 inches and steady. At Camp Mabry, it was mostly sunny. The temperature was 87, the dew point 73, the relative humidity was 62%. The temperature was 87, the dew point 73, the relative humidity was 62%, producing a heat index of 94, the wind variable at 5 miles an hour, and the pressure was 30.11 inches and steady. Pflugerville partly sunny 89. Taylor mostly sunny 88. The report from Lago Vista was not available. Georgetown mostly sunny 88. San Marcos mostly sunny 90. Burnett mostly sunny 86. Junction partly sunny 81. San Antonio partly sunny 88. Corpus Christi partly sunny 91. Houston partly sunny 89. Once again at Austin Bergstrom it was 88, and at Camp Mabry it was 87. Elsewhere across the state, College Station mostly sunny 89. Amarillo mostly sunny 86. Abilene partly sunny 84. Dallas-Fort Worth partly sunny 89. Your weather synopsis for South Central Texas. A drier and warmer weekend awaits with similar conditions extending into next week. Highs are back into the mid to upper 90s. Your local forecast. Today, mostly cloudy this morning, then becoming partly cloudy. Highs in the mid-90s. South winds 5 to 10 miles per hour with gusts up to 20 miles per hour. Tonight, partly cloudy. Lows in the mid-70s. South winds 5 to 10 miles per hour with gusts up to 20 miles per hour. Sunday, partly cloudy in the morning, then clearing. Highs in the mid-90s. South winds 5 to 10 miles per hour. Highest heat index readings up to 105. Sunday night, mostly clear. Lows in the mid-70s. South winds 5 to 10 miles per hour. Monday, sunny. Highs in the mid-90s. South winds 5 to 10 miles per hour. Monday night through Wednesday, clear. Lows in the lower 70s. Highs in the upper 90s. Wednesday night through Friday, mostly clear. Lows in the mid-70s. Highs in the upper 90s. Highest heat index readings up to 105. 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The coastal water

forecast from Baffin Bay to Port Aransas out 20 nautical miles. Small craft should exercise caution. Today, south winds 10 to 15 knots with gusts up to 20 knots, becoming southeast 15 to 20 knots late. Seas 3 to 4 feet, occasionally to 5 feet. Wave detail, southeast 4 feet at 6 seconds. Tonight, south winds 15 to 20 knots. Seas 3 to 4 feet, occasionally to 5 feet. Wave detail, southeast 4 feet at 7 seconds. Sunday, south winds 10 to 15 knots, becoming southeast 15 to 20 knots in the afternoon. Seas 3 to 4 feet, occasionally to 5 feet. Wave detail, southeast 4 feet at 6 seconds. Sunday night, south winds 15 to 20 knots with gusts up to 25 knots. Seas 3 to 4 feet, occasionally to 5 feet. Wave detail, southeast 4 feet at 7 seconds. Monday, south winds 10 to 15 knots. Seas 2 to 3 feet. Wave detail, south 3 feet at 5 seconds. Monday night, south winds around 15 knots with gusts up to 20 knots. Seas 2 to 3 feet. Wave detail, southeast 3 feet at 4 seconds. Tuesday, south winds 10 to 15 knots. Seas 2 to 3 feet. Tuesday night, south winds 10 to 15 knots. Seas 2 to 3 feet. Wednesday, south winds 5 to 10 knots, becoming southeast 10 to 15 knots in the afternoon. Seas around 2 feet. Wednesday night, south winds 10 to 15 knots. Seas 2 to 3 feet. The current time is 12:38 p.m. Central Daylight Time. The Austin, NOAA Weather Radio Roundup, at noon at Austin Bergstrom International, it was partly sunny. The temperature was 88, the dew point 74, the relative humidity was 63%, producing a heat index of 96, the wind south at 12 miles an hour and the pressure was 30.10 inches and steady. At Camp Mabry, it was mostly sunny. The temperature was 87, the dew point 73, the relative humidity was 62%, producing a heat index of 94, the wind variable at 5 miles an hour, and the pressure was 30.11 inches and steady. Pflugerville partly sunny 89. Taylor mostly sunny 88. The report from Lago Vista was not available. Georgetown mostly sunny 88. San Marcos mostly sunny 90. Burnett mostly sunny 86. Junction partly sunny 81. San Antonio partly sunny 88. Corpus Christi partly sunny 91. Houston partly sunny 89. Once again at Austin Bergstrom it was 88, and at Camp Mabry it was 87. Elsewhere across the state, College Station mostly sunny 89. Amarillo mostly sunny 86. Abilene partly sunny 84. Dallas-Fort Worth partly sunny 89. Your weather synopsis for South Central Texas. A drier and warmer weekend awaits with similar conditions extending into next week. Highs are back into the mid to upper 90s. Your local forecast. Today, mostly cloudy this morning, then becoming partly cloudy. Highs in the mid 90s. South winds 5 to 10 miles per hour with gusts up to 20 miles per hour. Tonight, partly cloudy. Lows in the mid 70s. South winds 5 to 10 miles per hour with gusts up to 20 miles per hour. Sunday, partly cloudy in the morning, then clearing. Highs in the mid 90s. South winds 5 to 10 miles per hour. Highest heat index readings up to 105. Sunday night, mostly clear. Lows in the mid-70s. South winds 5 to 10 miles per hour. Monday, sunny. Highs in the mid-90s. South winds 5 to 10 miles per hour. Monday night through Wednesday, clear. Lows in the lower 70s. Highs in the upper 90s. Wednesday night through Friday, mostly clear. Lows in the mid-70s.

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The Austin NOAA Weather Radio Roundup at noon at Austin Bergstrom International. It was partly sunny. The temperature was 88, the dew point 74, the relative humidity was 63%, producing a heat index of 96, the wind south at 12 miles an hour, and the pressure was 30.10 inches and steady. At Camp Mabry, it was mostly sunny. The temperature was 87, the dew point 73, the relative humidity was 62%, producing a heat index of 94, the wind variable at 5 miles an hour, and the pressure was 30.11 inches and steady. Pflugerville partly sunny 89. Taylor mostly sunny 88. The report from Lago Vista was not available. Georgetown mostly sunny 88. San Marcos mostly sunny 90. Burnett mostly sunny 86. Junction partly sunny 81. San Antonio partly sunny 88. Corpus Christi partly sunny 91. Houston partly sunny 89. Once again at Austin Bergstrom it was 88, and at Camp Mabry it was 87. Elsewhere across the state, College Station mostly sunny 89. Amarillo mostly sunny 86. Abilene partly sunny 84. Dallas-Fort Worth partly sunny 89. Your weather synopsis for South Central Texas. A drier and warmer weekend awaits with similar conditions extending into next week. Highs are back into the mid to upper 90s. Your local forecast. Today, mostly cloudy this morning, then becoming partly cloudy. Highs in the mid-90s. South winds 5 to 10 miles per hour with gusts up to 20 miles per hour. Tonight, partly cloudy. Lows in the mid-70s. South winds 5 to 10 miles per hour with gusts up to 20 miles per hour. Sunday, partly cloudy in the morning, then clearing. Highs in the mid-90s. South winds 5 to 10 miles per hour. Highest heat index readings up to 105. Sunday night, mostly clear. Lows in the mid-70s. South winds 5 to 10 miles per hour. Monday, sunny. Highs in the mid-90s. South winds 5 to 10 miles per hour. Monday night through Wednesday, clear. Lows in the lower 70s. Highs in the upper 90s. Wednesday night through Friday, mostly clear. Lows in the mid-70s. Highs in the upper 90s. Highest heat index readings up to 105. 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The Austin NOAA Weather Radio Roundup at noon at Austin Bergstrom International. It was partly sunny. The temperature was 88, the dew point 74, the relative humidity was 63%, producing a heat index of 96, the wind south at 12 miles an hour, and the pressure was 30.10 inches and steady. At Camp Mabry, it was mostly sunny. The temperature was 87, the dew point 73, the relative humidity was 62%, producing a heat index of 94, the wind variable at 5 miles an hour, and the pressure was 30.11 inches and steady. Pflugerville partly sunny 89. Taylor mostly sunny 88. The report from Lago Vista was not available. Georgetown mostly sunny 88. San Marcos mostly sunny 90. Burnett mostly sunny 86. Junction partly sunny 81. San Antonio partly sunny 88. Corpus Christi partly sunny 91.
Houston, partly sunny, 89. Once again at Austin Bergstrom, it was 88, and at Camp Mabry, it was 87. Elsewhere across the state, College Station, mostly sunny, 89. Amarillo, mostly sunny, 86. Abilene, partly sunny, 84. Dallas, Fort Worth, partly sunny, 89. Your weather synopsis for South Central Texas. A drier and warmer weekend awaits with similar conditions extending into next week. Highs are back into the mid to upper 90s. Your local forecast. Today, mostly cloudy this morning, then becoming partly cloudy. Highs in the mid 90s. South winds 5 to 10 miles per hour with gusts up to 20 miles per hour. Tonight, partly cloudy. Lows in the mid 70s. South winds 5 to 10 miles per hour with gusts up to 20 miles per hour. Sunday, partly cloudy in the morning, then clearing. Highs in the mid-90s. South winds 5 to 10 miles per hour. Highest heat index readings up to 105. Sunday night, mostly clear. Lows in the mid-70s. South winds 5 to 10 miles per hour. Monday, sunny. Highs in the mid-90s. South winds 5 to 10 miles per hour. Monday night through Wednesday, clear. Lows in the lower 70s. Highs in the upper 90s. Wednesday night through Friday, mostly clear. Lows in the mid 70s. Highs in the upper 90s. Highest heat index readings up to 105. The Tropical Weather Outlook. For the North Atlantic, Caribbean Sea and the Gulf of America, Northern Gulf of America and near Florida, L91, satellite images and surface observations indicate that a broad surface low is forming over the eastern Gulf of America. However, the associated winds remain light, and the showers and thunderstorms are still disorganized. Gradual development of this system is possible, and it could become a tropical depression while it moves slowly northward or north-northwestward during the next few days. Interests along the Florida Gulf Coast, southern Alabama, and southwestern Georgia should monitor the progress of the system as it is expected to bring heavy rain to portions of that region during the next several days. An Air Force Reserve reconnaissance aircraft is scheduled to investigate the system on Sunday, if needed. Formation chance through 48 hours, low, 30%. Formation chance through 7 days, medium, 40%. 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The current time is 12:49 p.m. Central Daylight Time. The Austin NOAA Weather Radio Roundup, at noon at Austin Bergstrom International, it was partly sunny. The temperature was 88, the dew point 74, the relative humidity was 63%, producing a heat index of 96, the wind south at 12 miles an hour and the pressure was 30.10 inches and steady. At Camp Mabry, it was mostly sunny. The temperature was 87, the dew point 73, the relative humidity was 62%, producing a heat index of 94, the wind variable at 5 miles an hour and the pressure was 30.11 inches and steady. Pflugerville partly sunny 89. Taylor mostly sunny 88. The report from Lago Vista was not available. Georgetown mostly sunny 88. San Marcos mostly sunny 90. Burnett mostly sunny 86. Junction partly sunny 81. San Antonio partly sunny 88. Corpus Christi partly sunny 91. Houston partly sunny 89. Once again at Austin Bergstrom it was 88, and at Camp Mabry it was 87. Elsewhere across the state, College Station mostly sunny 89. Amarillo mostly sunny 86. Abilene partly sunny 84. Dallas-Fort Worth partly sunny 89. Your weather synopsis for South Central Texas. A drier and warmer weekend away.

states with similar conditions extending into next week. Highs are back into the mid to upper 90s. Your local forecast. Today, mostly cloudy this morning, then becoming partly cloudy. Highs in the mid 90s. South winds 5 to 10 miles per hour with gusts up to 20 miles per hour. Tonight, partly cloudy. Lows in the mid 70s. South winds 5 to 10 miles per hour with gusts up to 20 miles per hour. Sunday, partly cloudy in the morning, then clearing. Highs in the mid-90s. South winds 5 to 10 miles per hour. Highest heat index readings up to 105. Sunday night, mostly clear. Lows in the mid-70s. South winds 5 to 10 miles per hour. Monday, sunny. Highs in the mid-90s. South winds 5 to 10 miles per hour. Monday night through Wednesday, clear. Lows in the lower 70s. Highs in the upper 90s. Wednesday night through Friday, mostly clear. Lows in the mid-70s. Highs in the upper 90s. Highest heat index readings up to 105. 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The Austin NOAA Weather Radio Roundup at noon at Austin Bergstrom International. It was partly sunny. The temperature was 88, the dew point 74, the relative humidity was 63%, producing a heat index of 96, the wind south at 12 miles an hour, and the pressure was 30.10 inches and steady. At Camp Mabry, it was mostly sunny. The temperature was 87, the dew point 73, the relative humidity was 62%, producing a heat index of 94, the wind variable at 5 miles an hour, and the pressure was 30.11 inches and steady. Pflugerville partly sunny 89. Taylor mostly sunny 88. The report from Lago Vista was not available. Georgetown mostly sunny 88. San Marcos mostly sunny 90. Burnett mostly sunny 86. Junction partly sunny 81. San Antonio partly sunny 88. Corpus Christi partly sunny 91. Houston partly sunny 89. Once again at Austin Bergstrom it was 88, and at Camp Mabry it was 87. Elsewhere across the state, College Station mostly sunny 89. Amarillo mostly sunny 86. Abilene partly sunny 84. Dallas-Fort Worth partly sunny 89. Your weather synopsis for South Central Texas. A drier and warmer weekend awaits with similar conditions extending into next week. Highs are back into the mid to upper 90s. Your local forecast. Today, mostly cloudy this morning, then becoming partly cloudy. Highs in the mid 90s. South winds 5 to 10 miles per hour with gusts up to 20 miles per hour. Tonight, partly cloudy. Lows in the mid 70s. South winds 5 to 10 miles per hour with gusts up to 20 miles per hour. Sunday, partly cloudy in the morning, then clearing. Highs in the mid-90s. South winds 5 to 10 miles per hour. Highest heat index readings up to 105. Sunday night, mostly clear. Lows in the mid-70s. South winds 5 to 10 miles per hour. Monday, sunny. Highs in the mid-90s. South winds 5 to 10 miles per hour. Monday night through Wednesday, clear. Lows in the lower 70s. Highs in the upper 90s. Wednesday night through Friday, mostly clear. Lows in the mid-70s. Highs in the upper 90s. Highest heat index readings up to 105. 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

steady. Pflugerville partly sunny 89. Taylor mostly sunny 88. The report from Lago Vista was not available. Georgetown mostly sunny 88. San Marcos mostly sunny 90. Burnett mostly sunny 86. Junction partly sunny 81. San Antonio partly sunny 88. Corpus Christi partly sunny 91. Houston partly sunny 89. Once again at Austin Bergstrom it was 88, and at Camp Mabry it was 87. Elsewhere across the state, College Station mostly sunny 89. Amarillo mostly sunny 86. Abilene partly sunny 84. Dallas-Fort Worth partly sunny 89. Your weather synopsis for South Central Texas. A drier and warmer weekend awaits with similar conditions extending into next week. Highs are back into the mid to upper 90s. Your local forecast. Today, mostly cloudy this morning, then becoming partly cloudy. Highs in the mid-90s. South winds 5 to 10 miles per hour with gusts up to 20 miles per hour. Tonight, partly cloudy. Lows in the mid-70s. South winds 5 to 10 miles per hour with gusts up to 20 miles per hour. Sunday, partly cloudy in the morning, then clearing. Highs in the mid-90s. South winds 5 to 10 miles per hour. Highest heat index readings up to 105. Sunday night, mostly clear. Lows in the mid-70s. South winds 5 to 10 miles per hour. Monday, sunny. Highs in the mid-90s. South winds 5 to 10 miles per hour. Monday night through Wednesday, clear. Lows in the lower 70s. Highs in the upper 90s. Wednesday night through Friday, mostly clear. Lows in the mid-70s. Highs in the upper 90s. Highest heat index readings up to 105. The coastal waters forecast from Baffin Bay to Port Aransas out 20 nautical miles. Small craft should exercise caution. Today, south winds 10 to 15 knots with gusts up to 20 knots, becoming southeast 15 to 20 knots late. Seas 3 to 4 feet, occasionally to 5 feet. Wave detail, southeast 4 feet at 6 seconds. Tonight, south winds 15 to 20 knots. Seas 3 to 4 feet, occasionally to 5 feet. Wave detail, southeast 4 feet at 7 seconds. Sunday, south winds 10 to 15 knots, becoming southeast 15 to 20 knots in the afternoon. Seas 3 to 4 feet, occasionally to 5 feet. Wave detail, southeast 4 feet at 6 seconds. Sunday night, south winds 15 to 20 knots with gusts up to 25 knots. Seas 3 to 4 feet, occasionally to 5 feet. Wave detail, southeast 4 feet at 7 seconds. Monday, south winds 10 to 15 knots. Seas 2 to 3 feet. Wave detail, south 3 feet at 5 seconds. Monday night, south winds around 15 knots with gusts up to 20 knots. Seas 2 to 3 feet. Wave detail, southeast 3 feet at 4 seconds. Tuesday, south winds 10 to 15 knots. Seas 2 to 3 feet. Tuesday night, south winds 10 to 15 knots. Seas 2 to 3 feet. Wednesday, south winds 5 to 10 knots, becoming southeast 10 to 15 knots in the afternoon. Seas around 2 feet. Wednesday night, south winds 10 to 15 knots. Seas 2 to 3 feet. 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The current time is 1:08 p.m. Central Daylight Time. Your weather synopsis for South Central Texas. A drier and warmer weekend awaits with similar conditions extending into next week. Highs are back into the mid to upper 90s. Your local forecast.

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The current time is 1:14 p.m. Central Daylight Time. The Austin NOAA Weather Radio Roundup. At 1 p.m. at Austin Bergstrom International, it was mostly sunny. The temperature was 91, the dew point 72, the relative humidity was 53%, producing a heat index of 98, the wind southeast at 12 miles an hour gusting to 22, and the pressure was 30.08 inches and falling. At Camp Mabry, it was sunny. The temperature was 89, the dew point 73, the relative humidity was 59%, producing a heat index of 97, the wind south at 10 miles an hour gusting to 20, and the pressure was 30.10 inches and falling. Pflugerville sunny 91. Taylor partly sunny 90. The report from Lago Vista was not available. Georgetown mostly sunny 90. San Marcos mostly sunny 92. Burnett partly sunny 88. Junction partly sunny 86. San Antonio partly sunny 88. Corpus Christi partly sunny 92. Houston partly sunny 90. Once again at Austin Bergstrom it was 91, and at Camp Mabry it was 89. Elsewhere across the state, College Station sunny 91. Amarillo mostly sunny 89. Abilene partly sunny 88. Dallas-Fort Worth partly sunny 91. Your weather synopsis for South Central Texas. A drier and warmer weekend awaits with similar conditions extending into next week. Highs are back into the mid to upper 90s. Your local forecast. Today, mostly cloudy this morning, then becoming partly cloudy. Highs in the mid 90s. South winds 5 to 10 miles per hour with gusts up to 20 miles per hour. Tonight, partly cloudy. Lows in the mid-70s. South winds 5 to 10 miles per hour with gusts up to 20 miles per hour. Sunday, partly cloudy in the morning, then clearing. Highs in the mid-90s. South winds 5 to 10 miles per hour. Highest heat index readings up to 105. Sunday night, mostly clear. Lows in the mid-70s. South winds 5 to 10 miles per hour. Monday, sunny. Highs in the mid-90s. South winds 5 to 10 miles per hour. Monday night through Wednesday, clear. Lows in the lower 70s. Highs in the upper 90s. Wednesday night through Friday, mostly clear. Lows in the mid-70s. Highs in the upper 90s. Highest heat index readings up to 105. The Tropical Weather Outlook. For the North Atlantic, Caribbean Sea and the Gulf of America, Northern Gulf of America and near Florida, L91, satellite images and surface observations indicate that a broad surface low is forming over the eastern Gulf of America. However, the associated winds remain light, and the showers and thunderstorms are still disorganized. Gradual development of this system is possible, and it could become a tropical depression while it moves slowly northward or north-northwestward during the next few days. Interests along the Florida Gulf Coast, southern Alabama, and southwestern Georgia should monitor the progress of the system as it is expected to bring heavy rain to portions of that region during the next several days. An Air Force Reserve reconnaissance aircraft is scheduled to investigate the system on Sunday, if needed. Formation chance through 48 hours, low, 30%. Formation chance through 7 days, medium, 40%. 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It was most

sunny. The temperature was 91, the dew point 72, the relative humidity was 53%, producing a heat index of 98, the wind southeast at 12 miles an hour gusting to 22, and the pressure was 30.08 inches and falling. At Camp Mabry, it was sunny. The temperature was 89, the dew point 73, the relative humidity was 59%, producing a heat index of 97, the wind south at 10 miles an hour gusting to 20, and the pressure was 30.10 inches and falling. Pflugerville sunny 91. Taylor partly sunny 90. The report from Lago Vista was not available. Georgetown mostly sunny 90. San Marcos mostly sunny 92. Burnett partly sunny 88. Junction partly sunny 86. San Antonio partly sunny 88. Corpus Christi partly sunny 92. Houston partly sunny 90. Once again at Austin Bergstrom it was 91, and at Camp Mabry it was 89. Elsewhere across the state, College Station sunny 91. Amarillo mostly sunny 89. Abilene partly sunny 88. Dallas-Fort Worth partly sunny 91. Your weather synopsis for South Central Texas. A drier and warmer weekend awaits with similar conditions extending into next week. Highs are back into the mid to upper 90s. Your local forecast. Today, mostly cloudy this morning, then becoming partly cloudy. Highs in the mid 90s. South winds 5 to 10 miles per hour with gusts up to 20 miles per hour. Tonight, partly cloudy. Lows in the mid 70s. South winds 5 to 10 miles per hour with gusts up to 20 miles per hour. Sunday, partly cloudy in the morning, then clearing. Highs in the mid-90s. South winds 5 to 10 miles per hour. Highest heat index readings up to 105. Sunday night, mostly clear. Lows in the mid-70s. South winds 5 to 10 miles per hour. Monday, sunny. Highs in the mid-90s. South winds 5 to 10 miles per hour. Monday night through Wednesday, clear. Lows in the lower 70s. Highs in the upper 90s. Wednesday night through Friday, mostly clear. Lows in the mid 70s. Highs in the upper 90s. Highest heat index readings up to 105. 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The current time is 1:21 p.m. Central Daylight Time. The Austin NOAA Weather Radio Roundup, at 1 p.m. at Austin Bergstrom International, it was mostly sunny. The temperature was 91, the dew point 72, the relative humidity was 53%, producing a heat index of 98, the wind southeast at 12 miles an hour gusting to 22, and the pressure was 30.08 inches and falling. At Camp Mabry, it was sunny. The temperature was 89, the dew point 73, the relative humidity was 59%, producing a heat index of 97, the wind south at 10 miles an hour gusting to 20, and the pressure was 30.10 inches and falling. Pflugerville sunny 91. Taylor partly sunny 90. The report from Lago Vista was not available. Georgetown mostly sunny 90. San Marcos mostly sunny 92. Burnett partly sunny 88. Junction partly sunny 86. San Antonio partly sunny 88. Corpus Christi partly sunny 92. Houston partly sunny 90. Once again at Austin Bergstrom it was 91, and at Camp Mabry it was 89. Elsewhere across the state, College Station sunny 91. Amarillo mostly sunny 89. Abilene partly sunny 88. Dallas-Fort Worth partly sunny 91. Your weather synopsis for South Central Texas. A drier and warmer weekend awaits with similar conditions extending into next

highs are back into the mid to upper 90s. Your local forecast. Today, mostly cloudy this morning, then becoming partly cloudy. Highs in the mid 90s. South winds 5 to 10 miles per hour with gusts up to 20 miles per hour. Tonight, partly cloudy. Lows in the mid 70s. South winds 5 to 10 miles per hour with gusts up to 20 miles per hour. Sunday, partly cloudy in the morning, then clearing. Highs in the mid-90s. South winds 5 to 10 miles per hour. Highest heat index readings up to 105. Sunday night, mostly clear. Lows in the mid-70s. South winds 5 to 10 miles per hour. Monday, sunny. Highs in the mid-90s. South winds 5 to 10 miles per hour. Monday night through Wednesday, clear. Lows in the lower 70s. Highs in the upper 90s. Wednesday night through Friday, mostly clear. Lows in the mid-70s. Highs in the upper 90s. Highest heat index readings up to 105. 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The current time is 1:25 p.m. Central Daylight Time. The Austin NOAA Weather Radio Roundup, at 1 p.m. at Austin Bergstrom International, it was mostly sunny. The temperature was 91, the dew point 72, the relative humidity was 53%, producing a heat index of 98, the wind southeast at 12 miles an hour gusting to 22, and the pressure was 30.08 inches and falling. At Camp Mabry, it was sunny. The temperature was 89, the dew point 73, the relative humidity was 59%, producing a heat index of 97, the wind south at 10 miles an hour gusting to 20, and the pressure was 30.10 inches and falling. Pflugerville sunny 91. Taylor partly sunny 90. The report from Lago Vista was not available. Georgetown mostly sunny 90. San Marcos mostly sunny 92. Burnett partly sunny 88. Junction partly sunny 86. San Antonio partly sunny 88. Corpus Christi partly sunny 92. Houston partly sunny 90. Once again at Austin Bergstrom it was 91, and at Camp Mabry it was 89. Elsewhere across the state, College Station sunny 91. Amarillo mostly sunny 89. Abilene partly sunny 88. Dallas-Fort Worth partly sunny 91. Your weather synopsis for South Central Texas. A drier and warmer weekend awaits with similar conditions extending into next week. Highs are back into the mid to upper 90s. Your local forecast. Today, mostly cloudy this morning, then becoming partly cloudy. Highs in the mid 90s. South winds 5 to 10 miles per hour with gusts up to 20 miles per hour. Tonight, partly cloudy. Lows in the mid 70s. South winds 5 to 10 miles per hour with gusts up to 20 miles per hour. Sunday, partly cloudy in the morning, then clearing. Highs in the mid-90s. South winds 5 to 10 miles per hour. Highest heat index readings up to 105. Sunday night, mostly clear. Lows in the mid-70s. South winds 5 to 10 miles per hour. Monday, sunny. Highs in the mid-90s. South winds 5 to 10 miles per hour. Monday night through Wednesday, clear. Lows in the lower 70s. Highs in the upper 90s. Wednesday night through Friday, mostly clear. Lows in the mid-70s. Highs in the upper 90s. Highest heat index readings up to 105. 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

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The Austin NOAA Weather Radio Roundup. At 1 p.m. at Austin Bergstrom International, it was mostly sunny. The temperature was 91, the dew point 72, the relative humidity was 53%, producing a heat index of 98, the wind southeast at 12 miles an hour gusting to 22, and the pressure was 30.08 inches and falling. At Camp Mabry, it was sunny. The temperature was 89, the dew point 73, the relative humidity was 59%, producing a heat index of 97, the wind south at 10 miles an hour gusting to 20, and the pressure was 30.10 inches and falling. Pflugerville sunny 91. Taylor partly sunny 90. The report from Lago Vista was not available. Georgetown mostly sunny 90. San Marcos mostly sunny 92. Burnett partly sunny 88. Junction partly sunny 86. San Antonio partly sunny 88. Corpus Christi partly sunny 92. Houston partly sunny 90. Once again at Austin Bergstrom it was 91, and at Camp Mabry it was 89. Elsewhere across the state, College Station sunny 91. Amarillo mostly sunny 89. Abilene partly sunny 88. Dallas-Fort Worth partly sunny 91. Your weather synopsis for South Central Texas. A drier and warmer weekend awaits with similar conditions extending into next week. Highs are back into the mid to upper 90s. Your local forecast. Today, mostly cloudy this morning, then becoming partly cloudy. Highs in the mid 90s. South winds 5 to 10 miles per hour with gusts up to 20 miles per hour. Tonight, partly cloudy. Lows in the mid-70s. South winds 5 to 10 miles per hour with gusts up to 20 miles per hour. Sunday, partly cloudy in the morning, then clearing. Highs in the mid-90s. South winds 5 to 10 miles per hour. Highest heat index readings up to 105. Sunday night, mostly clear. Lows in the mid-70s. South winds 5 to 10 miles per hour. Monday, sunny. Highs in the mid-90s. South winds 5 to 10 miles per hour. Monday night through Wednesday, clear. Lows in the lower 70s. Highs in the upper 90s. Wednesday night through Friday, mostly clear. Lows in the mid-70s. Highs in the upper 90s. Highest heat index readings up to 105. 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The Austin NOAA Weather Radio Roundup. At 1 p.m. at Austin Bergstrom International, it was mostly sunny. The temperature was 91, the dew point 72, the relative humidity was 53%, producing a heat index of 98, the wind southeast at 12 miles an hour gusting to 22, and the pressure was 30.08 inches and falling. At Camp Mabry, it was sunny. The temperature was 89. The dew point 73, the relative humidity was 59%, producing a heat index of 97, the wind south at 10 miles an hour gusting to 20, and the pressure was 30.10 inches and falling. Pflugerville sunny 91. Taylor partly sunny 90. The report from Lago Vista was not available. Georgetown mostly sunny 91. Taylor partly sunny 90. The report from Lago Vista was not available. Georgetown mostly sunny 90. San Marcos mostly sunny 92. Burnett partly sunny 88. Junction partly sunny 86. San Antonio partly sunny 88. Corpus Christi partly sunny 92. Houston partly sunny 90. Once again at Austin Bergstrom it was

was 91, and at Camp Mabry it was 89. Elsewhere across the state, College Station sunny 91. Amarillo mostly sunny 89. Abilene partly sunny 88. Dallas-Fort Worth partly sunny 91. Your weather synopsis for South Central Texas. A drier and warmer weekend awaits with similar conditions extending into next week. Highs are back into the mid to upper 90s. Your local forecast. Today, mostly cloudy this morning, then becoming partly cloudy. Highs in the mid 90s. South winds 5 to 10 miles per hour with gusts up to 20 miles per hour. Tonight, partly cloudy. Lows in the mid 70s. South winds 5 to 10 miles per hour with gusts up to 20 miles per hour. Sunday, partly cloudy in the morning, then clearing. Highs in the mid-90s. South winds 5 to 10 miles per hour. Highest heat index readings up to 105. Sunday night, mostly clear. Lows in the mid-70s. South winds 5 to 10 miles per hour. Monday, sunny. Highs in the mid-90s. South winds 5 to 10 miles per hour. Monday night through Wednesday, clear. Lows in the lower 70s. Highs in the upper 90s. Wednesday night through Friday, mostly clear. Lows in the mid-70s. Highs in the upper 90s. Highest heat index readings up to 105. The coastal waters forecast from Baffin Bay to Port Aransas out 20 nautical miles. Small craft should exercise caution. Today, south winds 10 to 15 knots with gusts up to 20 knots, becoming southeast 15 to 20 knots with gusts up to 25 knots late. Seas 3 to 4 feet, occasionally to 5 feet. Wave detail, southeast 4 feet at 6 seconds. Tonight, south winds 15 to 20 knots with gusts up to 25 knots. Seas 3 to 4 feet, occasionally to 5 feet. Wave detail, southeast 4 feet at 7 seconds. Sunday, south winds 10 to 15 knots, becoming southeast 15 to 20 knots in the afternoon. Seas 3 to 4 feet, occasionally to 5 feet. Wave detail, southeast 3 feet at 5 seconds. Sunday night, south winds 15 to 20 knots with gusts up to 25 knots. Seas 3 to 4 feet, occasionally to 5 feet. Wave detail, southeast 4 feet at 5 seconds. Monday, south winds 10 to 15 knots with gusts up to 20 knots. Seas 2 to 3 feet. Wave detail, southeast 3 feet at 5 seconds. Monday night, southeast winds 15 to 20 knots, becoming south 10 to 15 knots after midnight. Seas 2 to 3 feet. Wave detail, south 3 feet at 5 seconds. Tuesday, south winds 10 to 15 knots. Seas 2 to 3 feet. Tuesday night, south winds 10 to 15 knots. Seas 2 to 3 feet. Wednesday, south winds 5 to 10 knots, becoming southeast 10 to 15 knots in the afternoon. Seas around 2 feet. Wednesday night, southeast winds 10 to 15 knots, becoming south after midnight. Seas 2 to 3 feet. 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The Austin NOAA Weather Radio Roundup. At 1 p.m. at Austin Bergstrom International, it was mostly sunny. The temperature was 91, the dew point 72, the relative humidity was 53%, producing a heat index of 98, the wind southeast at 12 miles an hour gusting to 22, and the pressure was 30.08 inches and falling. At Camp Mabry, it was sunny. The temperature was 89, the dew point 73, the relative humidity was 59%, producing a heat index of 97,
The wind south at 10 miles an hour gusting to 20, and the pressure was 30.10 inches and falling. Pflugerville sunny 91. Taylor partly sunny 90. The report from Lago Vista was not available. Georgetown mostly sunny 90. San Marcos mostly sunny 92. Burnett partly sunny 88. Junction partly sunny 86. San Antonio partly sunny 88. Corpus Christi partly sunny 92. Houston partly sunny 90. Once again at Austin Bergstrom it was 91, and at Camp Mabry it was 89. Elsewhere across the state, College Station sunny 91. Amarillo mostly sunny 89. Abilene partly sunny 88. Dallas-Fort Worth partly sunny 91. Your weather synopsis for South Central Texas. A drier and warmer weekend awaits with similar conditions extending into next week. Highs are back into the mid to upper 90s. Your local forecast. Today, mostly cloudy this morning, then becoming partly cloudy. Highs in the mid 90s. South winds 5 to 10 miles per hour with gusts up to 20 miles per hour. Tonight, partly cloudy. Lows in the mid 70s. South winds 5 to 10 miles per hour with gusts up to 20 miles per hour. Sunday, partly cloudy in the morning, then clearing. Highs in the mid-90s. South winds 5 to 10 miles per hour. Highest heat index readings up to 105. Sunday night, mostly clear. Lows in the mid-70s. South winds 5 to 10 miles per hour. Monday, sunny. Highs in the mid-90s. South winds 5 to 10 miles per hour. Monday night through Wednesday, clear. Lows in the lower 70s. Highs in the upper 90s. Wednesday night through Friday, mostly clear. Lows in the mid-70s. Highs in the upper 90s. Highest heat index readings up to 105. 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The Austin NOAA Weather Radio Roundup, at 1 p.m. at Austin Bergstrom International, it was mostly sunny. The temperature was 91, the dew point 72, the relative humidity was 53%, producing a heat index of 98, the wind southeast at 12 miles an hour gusting to 22, and the pressure was 30.08 inches and falling. At Camp Mabry, it was sunny. The temperature was 89, the dew point 73, the relative humidity was 59%, producing a heat index of 97, the wind south at 10 miles an hour gusting to 20, and the pressure was 30.10 inches and falling. Pflugerville sunny 91. Taylor partly sunny 90. The report from Lago Vista was not available. Georgetown mostly sunny 90. San Marcos mostly sunny 92. Burnett partly sunny 88. Junction partly sunny 86. San Antonio partly sunny 88. Corpus Christi partly sunny 92. Houston partly sunny 90. Once again at Austin Bergstrom it was 91, and at Camp Mabry it was 89. Elsewhere across the state, College Station sunny 91. Amarillo mostly sunny 89. Abilene partly sunny 88. Dallas-Fort Worth partly sunny 91. Your weather synopsis for South Central Texas. A drier and warmer weekend awaits with similar conditions extending into next week. Highs are back into the mid to upper 90s. Your local forecast. Today, mostly cloudy this morning, then becoming partly cloudy. Highs in the mid-90s. South winds 5 to 10 miles per hour with gusts up to 20 miles per hour. Tonight, partly cloudy. Lows in the mid-70s.
south winds 5 to 10 miles per hour with gusts up to 20 miles per hour. Sunday,

Partly cloudy in the morning, then clearing. Highs in the mid-90s. South winds 5 to 10 miles per hour. Highest heat index readings up to 105. Sunday night, mostly clear. Lows in the mid-70s. South winds 5 to 10 miles per hour. Monday, sunny. Highs in the mid-90s. South winds 5 to 10 miles per hour. Monday night through Wednesday, clear. Lows in the lower 70s. Highs in the upper 90s. Wednesday night through Friday, mostly clear. Lows in the mid-70s. Highs in the upper 90s. Highest heat index readings up to 105. 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The current time is 1:44 p.m. Central Daylight Time. The Austin NOAA Weather Radio Roundup. At 1 p.m. at Austin Bergstrom International, it was mostly sunny. The temperature was 91, the dew point 72, the relative humidity was 53%, producing a heat index of 98, the wind southeast at 12 miles an hour gusting to 22, and the pressure was 30.08 inches and falling. At Camp Mabry, it was sunny. The temperature was 89, the dew point 73, the relative humidity was 59%, producing a heat index of 97, the wind south at 10 miles an hour gusting to 20, and the pressure was 30.10 inches and falling. Pflugerville sunny 91. Taylor partly sunny 90. The report from Lago Vista was not available. Georgetown mostly sunny 90. San Marcos mostly sunny 92. Burnett partly sunny 88. Junction partly sunny 86. San Antonio partly sunny 88. Corpus Christi partly sunny 92. Houston partly sunny 90. Once again at Austin Bergstrom it was 91, and at Camp Mabry it was 89. Elsewhere across the state, College Station sunny 91. Amarillo mostly sunny 89. Abilene partly sunny 88. Dallas-Fort Worth partly sunny 91. Your weather synopsis for South Central Texas. A drier and warmer weekend awaits with similar conditions extending into next week. Highs are back into the mid to upper 90s. Your local forecast. Today, mostly cloudy this morning, then becoming partly cloudy. Highs in the mid-90s. South winds 5 to 10 miles per hour with gusts up to 20 miles per hour. Tonight, partly cloudy. Lows in the mid-70s. South winds 5 to 10 miles per hour with gusts up to 20 miles per hour. Sunday, partly cloudy in the morning, then clearing. Highs in the mid-90s. South winds 5 to 10 miles per hour. Highest heat index readings up to 105. Sunday night, mostly clear. Lows in the mid-70s. South winds 5 to 10 miles per hour. Monday, sunny. Highs in the mid-90s. South winds 5 to 10 miles per hour. Monday night through Wednesday, clear. Lows in the lower 70s. Highs in the upper 90s. Wednesday night through Friday, mostly clear. Lows in the mid-70s. Highs in the upper 90s. Highest heat index readings up to 105. The Tropical Weather Outlook. For the North Atlantic, Caribbean Sea and the Gulf of America, Northern Gulf of America and near Florida L91, satellite images and surface observations indicate that a broad surface low is forming over the eastern Gulf of America. However, the associated winds remain light, and the showers and thunderstorms are still disorganized. Gradual development of this system is possible, and it could become a tropical depression while it moves slowly northward or north-northwestward during the next few days. Interests along the Florida Gulf Coast, southern Alabama,
In southwestern Georgia should monitor the progress of the system as it is expected to bring heavy rain to portions of that region during the next several days. An Air Force Reserve reconnaissance aircraft is scheduled to investigate the system on Sunday, if needed. Formation chance through 48 hours, low, 30%. Formation chance through 7 days, medium, 40%. 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The current time is 1:49 p.m. Central Daylight Time. The Austin NOAA Weather Radio Roundup. At 1 p.m. at Austin Bergstrom International, it was mostly sunny. The temperature was 91, the dew point 72, the relative humidity was 53%, producing a heat index of 98, the wind southeast at 12 miles an hour gusting to 22, and the pressure was 30.08 inches and falling. At Camp Mabry, it was sunny. The temperature was 89, the dew point 73, the relative humidity was 59%, producing a heat index of 97, the wind south at 10 miles an hour gusting to 20, and the pressure was 30.10 inches and falling. Pflugerville sunny 91. Taylor partly sunny 90. The report from Lago Vista was not available. Georgetown mostly sunny 90. San Marcos mostly sunny 92. Burnett partly sunny 88. Junction partly sunny 86. San Antonio partly sunny 88. Corpus Christi partly sunny 92. Houston partly sunny 90. Once again at Austin Bergstrom it was 91, and at Camp Mabry it was 89. Elsewhere across the state, College Station sunny 91. Amarillo mostly sunny 89. Abilene partly sunny 88. Dallas-Fort Worth partly sunny 91. Your weather synopsis for South Central Texas. A drier and warmer weekend awaits with similar conditions extending into next week. Highs are back into the mid to upper 90s. Your local forecast. Today, mostly cloudy this morning, then becoming partly cloudy. Highs in the mid-90s. South winds 5 to 10 miles per hour with gusts up to 20 miles per hour. Tonight, partly cloudy. Lows in the mid-70s. South winds 5 to 10 miles per hour with gusts up to 20 miles per hour. Sunday, partly cloudy in the morning, then clearing. Highs in the mid-90s. South winds 5 to 10 miles per hour. Highest heat index readings up to 105. Sunday night, mostly clear. Lows in the mid-70s. South winds 5 to 10 miles per hour. Monday, sunny. Highs in the mid-90s. South winds 5 to 10 miles per hour. Monday night through Wednesday, clear. Lows in the lower 70s. Highs in the upper 90s. Wednesday night through Friday, mostly clear. Lows in the mid-70s. Highs in the upper 90s. Highest heat index readings up to 105. 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The Austin NOAA Weather Radio Roundup. At 1 p.m. at Austin Bergstrom International, it was mostly sunny. The temperature was 91, the dew point 72, the relative humidity was 53%, producing a heat index of 98, the wind southeast at 12 miles an hour gusting to 22, and the pressure was 30.08 inches and falling. At Camp Mabry, it was sunny. The temperature was 89, the dew point 73, the relative humidity was 59%, producing a heat index of 97, the wind south at 10 miles an hour gusting to 20, and the pressure was 30.10 inches and falling. Pflugerville sunny 91.
Taylor partly sunny 90. The report from Lago Vista was not available.

Georgetown, mostly sunny, 90. San Marcos, mostly sunny, 92. Burnett, partly sunny, 88. Junction, partly sunny, 86. San Antonio, partly sunny, 88. Corpus Christi, partly sunny, 92. Houston, partly sunny, 90. Once again at Austin Bergstrom, it was 91, and at Camp Mabry, it was 89. Elsewhere across the state, College Station, sunny, 91. Amarillo, mostly sunny, 89. Abilene, partly sunny, 88. Dallas-Fort Worth, partly sunny, 91. Your weather synopsis for South Central Texas. A drier and warmer weekend awaits with similar conditions extending into next week. Highs are back into the mid to upper 90s. Your local forecast. Today, mostly cloudy this morning, then becoming partly cloudy. Highs in the mid-90s. South winds 5 to 10 miles per hour with gusts up to 20 miles per hour. Tonight, partly cloudy. Lows in the mid-70s. South winds 5 to 10 miles per hour with gusts up to 20 miles per hour. Sunday, partly cloudy in the morning, then clearing. Highs in the mid-90s. South winds 5 to 10 miles per hour. Highest heat index readings up to 105. Sunday night, mostly clear. Lows in the mid-70s. South winds 5 to 10 miles per hour. Monday, sunny. Highs in the mid-90s. South winds 5 to 10 miles per hour. Monday night through Wednesday, clear. Lows in the lower 70s. Highs in the upper 90s. Wednesday night through Friday, mostly clear. Lows in the mid-70s. Highs in the upper 90s. Highest heat index readings up to 105. 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The Austin NOAA Weather Radio Roundup, at 1 p.m. at Austin Bergstrom International, it was mostly sunny. The temperature was 91, the dew point 72, the relative humidity was 53%, producing a heat index of 98, the wind southeast at 12 miles an hour gusting to 22, and the pressure was 30.08 inches and falling. At Camp Mabry, it was sunny. The temperature was 89, the dew point 73, the relative humidity was 59%, producing a heat index of 97, the wind south at 10 miles an hour gusting to 20, and the pressure was 30.10 inches and falling. Pflugerville sunny 91. Taylor partly sunny 90. The report from Lago Vista was not available. Georgetown mostly sunny 90. San Marcos mostly sunny 92. Burnett partly sunny 88. Junction partly sunny 86. San Antonio partly sunny 88. Corpus Christi partly sunny 92. Houston partly sunny 90. Once again at Austin Bergstrom it was 91, and at Camp Mabry it was 89. Elsewhere across the state, College Station sunny 91. Amarillo mostly sunny 89. Abilene partly sunny 88. Dallas-Fort Worth partly sunny 91. Your weather synopsis for South Central Texas. A drier and warmer weekend awaits with similar conditions extending into next week. Highs are back into the mid to upper 90s. Your local forecast. Today, mostly cloudy this morning, then becoming partly cloudy. Highs in the mid-90s. South winds 5 to 10 miles per hour with gusts up to 20 miles per hour. Tonight, partly cloudy. Lows in the mid-70s. South winds 5 to 10 miles per hour with gusts up to 20 miles per hour. Sunday, partly cloudy in the morning, then clearing. Highs in the mid-90s. South winds 5 to 10 miles per hour. Highest heat index readings up to 105.

Sunday night, mostly clear. Lows in the mid-70s. South winds 5 to 10 miles per hour. Monday, sunny. Highs in the mid-90s. South winds 5 to 10 miles per hour. Monday night through Wednesday, clear. Lows in the lower 70s. Highs in the upper 90s. Wednesday night through Friday, mostly clear. Lows in the mid-70s. Highs in the upper 90s. Highest heat index readings up to 105. 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The Austin NOAA Weather Radio Roundup. At 1 p.m. at Austin Bergstrom International, it was mostly sunny. The temperature was 91, the dew point 72, the relative humidity was 53%, producing a heat index of 98, the wind southeast at 12 miles an hour gusting to 22, and the pressure was 30.08 inches and falling. At Camp Mabry, it was sunny. The temperature was 89, the dew point 73, the relative humidity was 59%, producing a heat index of 97, the wind south at 10 miles an hour gusting to 20, and the pressure was 30.10 inches and falling. Pflugerville sunny 91. Taylor partly sunny 90. The report from Lago Vista was not available. Georgetown mostly sunny 90. San Marcos mostly sunny 92. Burnett partly sunny 88. Junction partly sunny 86. San Antonio partly sunny 88. Corpus Christi partly sunny 92. Houston partly sunny 90. Once again at Austin Bergstrom it was 91, and at Camp Mabry it was 89. Elsewhere across the state, College Station sunny 91. Amarillo mostly sunny 89. Abilene partly sunny 88. Dallas-Fort Worth partly sunny 91. Your weather synopsis for South Central Texas. A drier and warmer weekend awaits with similar conditions extending into next week. Highs are back into the mid to upper 90s. Your local forecast. Today, mostly cloudy this morning, then becoming partly cloudy. Highs in the mid-90s. South winds 5 to 10 miles per hour with gusts up to 20 miles per hour. Tonight, partly cloudy. Lows in the mid-70s. South winds 5 to 10 miles per hour with gusts up to 20 miles per hour. Sunday, partly cloudy in the morning, then clearing. Highs in the mid-90s. South winds 5 to 10 miles per hour. Highest heat index readings up to 105. Sunday night, mostly clear. Lows in the mid-70s. South winds 5 to 10 miles per hour. Monday, sunny. Highs in the mid-90s. South winds 5 to 10 miles per hour. Monday night through Wednesday, clear. Lows in the lower 70s. Highs in the upper 90s. Wednesday night through Friday, mostly clear. Lows in the mid-70s. Highs in the upper 90s. Highest heat index readings up to 105. 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The current time is 2:02 p.m. Central Daylight Time. The Austin NOAA Weather Radio Roundup. At 1 p.m. at Austin Bergstrom International, it was mostly sunny. The temperature was 91, the dew point 72, the relative humidity was 53%, producing a heat index of 98, the wind southeast at 12 miles an hour gusting to 22, and the pressure was 30.08 inches and falling. At Camp Mabry, it was sunny. The temperature was 89, the dew point 73, the relative humidity was 59%, producing a heat index

partly sunny 88. Dallas-Fort Worth partly sunny 91. The coastal waters forecast from Baffin Bay to Port Aransas out 20 nautical miles. Small craft should exercise caution. Today, south winds 10 to 15 knots with gusts up to 20 knots, becoming southeast 15 to 20 knots with gusts up to 25 knots late. Seas 3 to 4 feet, occasionally to 5 feet. Wave detail, southeast 4 feet at 6 seconds. Tonight, south winds 15 to 20 knots with gusts up to 25 knots. Seas 3 to 4 feet, occasionally to 5 feet. Wave detail, southeast 4 feet at 7 seconds. Sunday, south winds 10 to 15 knots, becoming southeast 15 to 20 knots in the afternoon. Seas 3 to 4 feet, occasionally to 5 feet. Wave detail, southeast 3 feet at 5 seconds. Sunday night, south winds 15 to 20 knots with gusts up to 25 knots. Seas 3 to 4 feet, occasionally to 5 feet. Wave detail, southeast 4 feet at 5 seconds. Monday, south winds 10 to 15 knots with gusts up to 20 knots. Seas 2 to 3 feet. Wave detail, southeast 3 feet at 5 seconds. Monday night, southeast winds 15 to 20 knots, becoming south 10 to 15 knots after midnight. Seas 2 to 3 feet. Wave detail, south 3 feet at 5 seconds. Tuesday, south winds 10 to 15 knots. Seas 2 to 3 feet. Tuesday night, south winds 10 to 15 knots. Seas 2 to 3 feet. Wednesday, south winds 5 to 10 knots, becoming southeast 10 to 15 knots in the afternoon. Seas around 2 feet. Wednesday night, southeast winds 10 to 15 knots, becoming south after midnight. Seas 2 to 3 feet. Your weather synopsis for South Central Texas. A drier and warmer weekend awaits with similar conditions extending into next week. Highs are back into the mid to upper 90s. Your local forecast. Today, mostly cloudy this morning, then becoming partly cloudy. Highs in the mid 90s. South winds 5 to 10 miles per hour with gusts up to 20 miles per hour. Tonight, partly cloudy. Lows in the mid 70s. South winds 5 to 10 miles per hour with gusts up to 20 miles per hour. Sunday, partly cloudy in the morning, then clearing. Highs in the mid-90s. South winds 5 to 10 miles per hour. Highest heat index readings up to 105. Sunday night, mostly clear. Lows in the mid-70s. South winds 5 to 10 miles per hour. Monday, sunny. Highs in the mid-90s. South winds 5 to 10 miles per hour. Monday night through Wednesday, clear. Lows in the lower 70s. Highs in the upper 90s. Wednesday night through Friday, mostly clear. Lows in the mid 70s. Highs in the upper 90s. Highest heat index readings up to 105. 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The current time is 2:08 p.m. Central Daylight Time. Your weather synopsis for South Central Texas. A drier and warmer weekend awaits with similar conditions extending into next week. Highs are back into the mid to upper 90s. Your local forecast. Today, mostly cloudy this morning, then becoming partly cloudy. Highs in the mid-90s. South winds 5 to 10 miles per hour with gusts up to 20 miles per hour. Tonight, partly cloudy. Lows in the mid-70s. South winds 5 to 10 miles per hour with gusts up to 20 miles per hour. Sunday, partly cloudy in the morning, then clearing. Highs in the mid-90s. South winds 5 to 10 miles per hour.
highest heat index readings up

producing a heat index of 98, the wind southeast at 15 miles an hour gusting to 22, and the pressure was 30.05 inches and falling. At Camp Mabry, it was mostly sunny. The temperature was 91, the dew point 72, the relative humidity was 53%, producing a heat index of 98, the wind south at 9 miles an hour, and the pressure was 30.07 inches and falling. Pflugerville, mostly sunny, 92. Taylor, mostly sunny, 91. The report from Lago Vista was not available. Georgetown, partly sunny, 91. San Marcos, mostly sunny, 92. Burnett, mostly sunny, 90. Junction, mostly sunny, 87. San Antonio, partly sunny, 92. Corpus Christi, partly sunny, 93. Houston, partly sunny, 92. Once again at Austin Bergstrom, it was 92, and at Camp Mabry, it was 91. Elsewhere across the state, College Station, sunny, 92. Amarillo, mostly sunny, 90. Abilene, partly sunny, 87. Dallas-Fort Worth, partly sunny, 92. Your weather synopsis for South Central Texas. A drier and warmer weekend awaits with similar conditions extending into next week. Highs are back into the mid to upper 90s. Your local forecast. Today, mostly cloudy this morning, then becoming partly cloudy. Highs in the mid-90s. South winds 5 to 10 miles per hour with gusts up to 20 miles per hour. Tonight, partly cloudy. Lows in the mid-70s. South winds 5 to 10 miles per hour with gusts up to 20 miles per hour. Sunday, partly cloudy in the morning, then clearing. Highs in the mid-90s. South winds 5 to 10 miles per hour. Highest heat index readings up to 105. Sunday night, mostly clear. Lows in the mid-70s. South winds 5 to 10 miles per hour. Monday, sunny. Highs in the mid-90s. South winds 5 to 10 miles per hour. Monday night through Wednesday, clear. Lows in the lower 70s. Highs in the upper 90s. Wednesday night through Friday, mostly clear. Lows in the mid-70s. Highs in the upper 90s. Highest heat index readings up to 105. The Tropical Weather Outlook. For the North Atlantic, Caribbean Sea and the Gulf of America, Northern Gulf of America and near Florida, L91, satellite images and surface observations indicate that a broad surface low is forming over the eastern Gulf of America. However, the associated winds remain light, and the showers and thunderstorms are still disorganized. Gradual development of this system is possible, and it could become a tropical depression while it moves slowly northward or north-northwestward during the next few days. Interests along the Florida Gulf Coast, southern Alabama, and southwestern Georgia should monitor the progress of the system as it is expected to bring heavy rain to portions of that region during the next several days. An Air Force Reserve reconnaissance aircraft is scheduled to investigate the system on Sunday, if needed. Formation chance through 48 hours, low, 30%. Formation chance through 7 days, medium, 40%. 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The current time is 2:18 p.m. Central Daylight Time. The Austin NOAA Weather Radio Roundup, at 2 p.m. at Austin Bergstrom International, it was mostly sunny. The temperature was 92, the dew point 71, the relative humidity was 50%, producing a heat index of 98, the wind southeast at 15 miles an hour gusting to 22, and the pressure was 30.05 inches and falling. At Camp Mabry, it was mostly sunny. The temperature was 91, the dew point 72, the relative humidity was 53%, producing a heat index of 98, the wind south at 9 miles an hour, and the pressure was 30.07 inches and falling.

Pflugerville, mostly sunny, 92. Taylor, mostly sunny, 91. The report from Lago Vista was not available. Georgetown, partly sunny, 91. San Marcos, mostly sunny, 92. Burnett, mostly sunny, 90. Junction, mostly sunny, 87. San Antonio, partly sunny, 92. Corpus Christi, partly sunny, 93. Houston, partly sunny, 92. Once again at Austin Bergstrom, it was 92, and at Camp Mabry, it was 91. Elsewhere across the state, College Station, sunny, 92. Amarillo, mostly sunny, 90. Abilene, partly sunny, 87. Dallas-Fort Worth, partly sunny, 92. Your weather synopsis for South Central Texas. A drier and warmer weekend awaits with similar conditions extending into next week. Highs are back into the mid to upper 90s. Your local forecast. Today, mostly cloudy this morning, then becoming partly cloudy. Highs in the mid-90s. South winds 5 to 10 miles per hour with gusts up to 20 miles per hour. Tonight, partly cloudy. Lows in the mid-70s. South winds 5 to 10 miles per hour with gusts up to 20 miles per hour. Sunday, partly cloudy in the morning, then clearing. Highs in the mid-90s. South winds 5 to 10 miles per hour. Highest heat index readings up to 105. Sunday night, mostly clear. Lows in the mid-70s. South winds 5 to 10 miles per hour. Monday, sunny. Highs in the mid-90s. South winds 5 to 10 miles per hour. Monday night through Wednesday, clear. Lows in the lower 70s. Highs in the upper 90s. Wednesday night through Friday, mostly clear. Lows in the mid-70s. Highs in the upper 90s. Highest heat index readings up to 105. 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The current time is 2:22 p.m. Central Daylight Time. The Austin NOAA Weather Radio Roundup, at 2 p.m. at Austin Bergstrom International, it was mostly sunny. The temperature was 92, the dew point 71, the relative humidity was 50%, producing a heat index of 98, the wind southeast at 15 miles an hour gusting to 22, and the pressure was 30.05 inches and falling. At Camp Mabry, it was mostly sunny. The temperature was 91, the dew point 72, the relative humidity was 53%, producing a heat index of 98, the wind south at 9 miles an hour, and the pressure was 30.07 inches and falling. Pflugerville, mostly sunny, 92. Taylor, mostly sunny, 91. The report from Lago Vista was not available. Georgetown, partly sunny, 91. San Marcos, mostly sunny, 92. Burnett, mostly sunny, 90. Junction, mostly sunny, 87. San Antonio, partly sunny, 92. Corpus Christi, partly sunny, 93. Houston, partly sunny, 92. Once again at Austin Bergstrom, it was 92, and at Camp Mabry, it was 91. Elsewhere across the state, College Station, sunny, 92. Amarillo, mostly sunny, 90. Abilene, partly sunny, 87. Dallas-Fort Worth, partly sunny, 92. Your weather synopsis for South Central Texas. A drier and warmer weekend awaits with similar conditions extending into next week. Highs are back into the mid to upper 90s. Your local forecast. This afternoon, partly cloudy. Near steady temperature in the lower 90s. South winds around 10 miles per hour with gusts up to 20 miles per hour. Tonight, partly cloudy in the evening, then becoming mostly cloudy. Lows in the mid-70s. South winds 5 to 10 miles per hour with gusts up to 20 miles per hour. Sunday, partly cloudy.

cloudy in the morning, then clearing. Highs in the mid-90s. South winds 5 to 10 miles per hour. Sunday night, clear in the evening, then becoming partly cloudy. Lows in the lower 70s. South winds 5 to 10 miles per hour. Monday, partly cloudy in the morning, then becoming sunny. Highs in the mid-90s. South winds 5 to 10 miles per hour. Monday night through Wednesday night, clear. Lows in the mid-70s. Highs in the upper 90s. Highest heat index readings up to 105. Thursday, mostly sunny. Highs in the upper 90s. Highest heat index readings up to 105. Thursday night, clear. Lows in the mid-70s. Friday, mostly sunny. Highs in the upper 90s. Highest heat index readings up to 105. 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The current time is 2:25 p.m. Central Daylight Time. The Austin NOAA Weather Radio Roundup. At 2 p.m. at Austin Bergstrom International, it was mostly sunny. The temperature was 92, the dew point 71, the relative humidity was 50%, producing a heat index of 98, the wind southeast at 15 miles an hour gusting to 22, and the pressure was 30.05 inches and falling. At Camp Mabry, it was mostly sunny. The temperature was 91, the dew point 72, the relative humidity was 53%, producing a heat index of 98, the wind south at 9 miles an hour, and the pressure was 30.07 inches and falling. Pflugerville mostly sunny 92. Taylor mostly sunny 91. The report from Lago Vista was not available. Georgetown partly sunny 91. San Marcos mostly sunny 92. Burnett mostly sunny 90. Junction mostly sunny 87. San Antonio partly sunny 92. Corpus Christi partly sunny 93. Houston partly sunny 92. Once again at Austin Bergstrom it was 92, and at Camp Mabry it was 91. Elsewhere across the state, College Station sunny 92. Amarillo mostly sunny 90. Abilene partly sunny 87. Dallas-Fort Worth partly sunny 92. Your weather synopsis for South Central Texas. A drier and warmer weekend awaits with similar conditions extending into next week. Highs are back into the mid to upper 90s. Your local forecast. This afternoon, partly cloudy. Near steady temperature in the lower 90s. South winds around 10 miles per hour with gusts up to 20 miles per hour. Tonight, partly cloudy in the evening, then becoming mostly cloudy. Lows in the mid-70s. South winds 5 to 10 miles per hour with gusts up to 20 miles per hour. Sunday, partly cloudy in the morning, then clearing. Highs in the mid-90s. South winds 5 to 10 miles per hour. Sunday night, clear in the evening, then becoming partly cloudy. Lows in the lower 70s. South winds 5 to 10 miles per hour. Monday, partly cloudy in the morning, then becoming sunny. Highs in the mid-90s. South winds 5 to 10 miles per hour. Monday night through Wednesday night, clear. Lows in the mid-70s. Highs in the upper 90s. Highest heat index readings up to 105. Thursday, mostly sunny. Highs in the upper 90s. Highest heat index readings up to 105. Thursday night, clear. Lows in the mid-70s. Friday, mostly sunny. Highs in the upper 90s. Highest heat index readings up to 105. 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

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The Austin, NOAA Weather Radio Roundup, at 2 p.m. at Austin Bergstrom International, it was mostly sunny. The temperature was 92, the dew point 71, the relative humidity was 50%, producing a heat index of 98, the wind southeast at 15 miles an hour gusting to 22, and the pressure was 30.05 inches and falling. At Camp Mabry, it was mostly sunny. The temperature was 91, the dew point 72, the relative humidity was 53%, producing a heat index of 98, the wind south at 9 miles an hour, and the pressure was 30.07 inches and falling. Pflugerville mostly sunny 92. Taylor mostly sunny 91. The report from Lago Vista was not available. Georgetown partly sunny 91. San Marcos mostly sunny 92. Burnett mostly sunny 90. Junction mostly sunny 87. San Antonio partly sunny 92. Corpus Christi partly sunny 93. Houston partly sunny 92. Once again at Austin Bergstrom it was 92, and at Camp Mabry it was 91. Elsewhere across the state, College Station sunny 92. Amarillo mostly sunny 90. Abilene partly sunny 87. Dallas-Fort Worth partly sunny 92. Your weather synopsis for South Central Texas. A drier and warmer weekend awaits with similar conditions extending into next week. Highs are back into the mid to upper 90s. Your local forecast. This afternoon, partly cloudy. Near steady temperature in the lower 90s. South winds around 10 miles per hour with gusts up to 20 miles per hour. Tonight, partly cloudy in the evening, then becoming mostly cloudy. Lows in the mid-70s. South winds 5 to 10 miles per hour with gusts up to 20 miles per hour. Sunday, partly cloudy in the morning, then clearing. Highs in the mid-90s. South winds 5 to 10 miles per hour. Sunday night, clear in the evening, then becoming partly cloudy. Lows in the lower 70s. South winds 5 to 10 miles per hour. Monday, partly cloudy in the morning, then becoming sunny. Highs in the mid-90s. South winds 5 to 10 miles per hour. Monday night through Wednesday night, clear. Lows in the mid-70s. Highs in the upper 90s. Highest heat index readings up to 105. Thursday, mostly sunny. Highs in the upper 90s. Highest heat index readings up to 105. Thursday night, clear. Lows in the mid-70s. Friday, mostly sunny. Highs in the upper 90s. Highest heat index readings up to 105. 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The coastal waters forecast for Baffin Bay to Port Aransas out 20 nautical miles. Small craft should exercise caution. Today, south winds 10 to 15 knots with gusts up to 20 knots, becoming southeast 15 to 20 knots with gusts up to 25 knots late. Seas 3 to 4 feet, occasionally to 5 feet. Wave detail, southeast 4 feet at 6 seconds. Tonight, south winds 15 to 20 knots with gusts up to 25 knots. Seas 3 to 4 feet, occasionally to 5 feet. Wave detail, southeast 4 feet at 7 seconds. Sunday, south winds 10 to 15 knots, becoming southeast 15 to 20 knots in the afternoon. Seas 3 to 4 feet, occasionally to 5 feet. Wave detail, southeast 3 feet at 5 seconds. Sunday night, south winds 15 to 20 knots with gusts up to 25 knots.

Amarillo, mostly sunny, 90. Abilene, partly sunny, 87. Dallas, Fort Worth, partly sunny, 92. Your weather synopsis for South Central Texas. A drier and warmer weekend awaits with similar conditions extending into next week. Highs are back into the mid to upper 90s. Your local forecast. This afternoon, partly cloudy. Near steady temperature in the lower 90s. South winds around 10 miles per hour with gusts up to 20 miles per hour. Tonight, partly cloudy in the evening, then becoming mostly cloudy. Lows in the mid-70s. South winds 5 to 10 miles per hour with gusts up to 20 miles per hour. Sunday, partly cloudy in the morning, then clearing. Highs in the mid-90s. South winds 5 to 10 miles per hour. Sunday night, clear in the evening, then becoming partly cloudy. Lows in the lower 70s. South winds 5 to 10 miles per hour. Monday, partly cloudy in the morning, then becoming sunny. Highs in the mid-90s. South winds 5 to 10 miles per hour. Monday night through Wednesday night, clear. Lows in the mid-70s. Highs in the upper 90s. Highest heat index readings up to 105. Thursday, mostly sunny. Highs in the upper 90s. Highest heat index readings up to 105. Thursday night, clear. Lows in the mid-70s. Friday, mostly sunny. Highs in the upper 90s. Highest heat index readings up to 105. 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The Austin NOAA Weather Radio Roundup, at 2 p.m. at Austin Bergstrom International, it was mostly sunny. The temperature was 92, the dew point 71, the relative humidity was 50%, producing a heat index of 98, the wind southeast at 15 miles an hour gusting to 22, and the pressure was 30.05 inches and falling. At Camp Mabry, it was mostly sunny. The temperature was 91, the dew point 72, the relative humidity was 53%, producing a heat index of 98, the wind south at 9 miles an hour, and the pressure was 30.07 inches and falling. Pflugerville, mostly sunny, 92. Taylor, mostly sunny, 91. The report from Lago Vista was not available. Georgetown, partly sunny, 91. San Marcos, mostly sunny, 92. Burnett, mostly sunny, 90. Junction, mostly sunny, 87. San Antonio, partly sunny, 92. Corpus Christi, partly sunny, 93. Houston, partly sunny, 92. Once again at Austin Bergstrom, it was 92, and at Camp Mabry, it was 91. Elsewhere across the state, College Station, sunny, 92. Amarillo, mostly sunny, 90. Abilene, partly sunny, 87. Dallas, Fort Worth, partly sunny, 92. The Tropical Weather Outlook. For the North Atlantic, Caribbean Sea and the Gulf of America, Northern Gulf of America and near Florida, L91, satellite images and surface observations indicate that a broad surface low is forming over the eastern Gulf of America. However, the associated winds remain light, and the showers and thunderstorms are still disorganized. Gradual development of this system is possible, and it could become a tropical depression while it moves slowly northward or north-northwestward during the next few days. Interests along the Florida Gulf Coast, southern Alabama, and southwestern Georgia should monitor the progress of the system as it is expected to bring heavy rain to portions of that region during the next several days. An Air Force Reserve reconnaissance aircraft is scheduled to investigate the system on Sunday, if needed. Formation chance through 48 hours, low, 30%. Formation chance through 7 days, medium, 40%.
Your weather synopsis for South Central Texas. A drier and warmer weekend awaits with similar conditions extending into next week. Highs are back into the mid to upper 90s. Your local forecast. This afternoon, partly cloudy. Near steady temperature in the lower 90s. South winds around 10 miles per hour with gusts up to 20 miles per hour. Tonight, partly cloudy in the evening, then becoming mostly cloudy. Lows in the mid-70s. South winds 5 to 10 miles per hour with gusts up to 20 miles per hour. Sunday, partly cloudy in the morning, then clearing. Highs in the mid-90s. South winds 5 to 10 miles per hour. Sunday night, clear in the evening, then becoming partly cloudy. Lows in the lower 70s. South winds 5 to 10 miles per hour. Monday, partly cloudy in the morning, then becoming sunny. Highs in the mid-90s. South winds 5 to 10 miles per hour. Monday night through Wednesday night, clear. Lows in the mid-70s. Highs in the upper 90s. Highest heat index readings up to 105. Thursday, mostly sunny. Highs in the upper 90s. Highest heat index readings up to 105. Thursday night, clear. Lows in the mid-70s. Friday, mostly sunny. Highs in the upper 90s. Highest heat index readings up to 105. 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The Austin, NOAA Weather Radio Roundup, at 2 p.m. at Austin Bergstrom International, it was mostly sunny. The temperature was 92, the dew point 71, the relative humidity was 50%, producing a heat index of 98, the wind southeast at 15 miles an hour gusting to 22, and the pressure was 30.05 inches and falling. At Camp Mabry, it was mostly sunny. The temperature was 91, the dew point 72, the relative humidity was 53%, producing a heat index of 98, the wind south at 9 miles an hour, and the pressure was 30.07 inches and falling. Pflugerville mostly sunny 92. Taylor mostly sunny 91. The report from Lago Vista was not available. Georgetown partly sunny 91. San Marcos mostly sunny 92. Burnett mostly sunny 90. Junction mostly sunny 87. San Antonio partly sunny 92. Corpus Christi partly sunny 93. Houston partly sunny 92. Once again at Austin Bergstrom it was 92, and at Camp Mabry it was 91. Elsewhere across the state, College Station sunny 92. Amarillo mostly sunny 90. Abilene partly sunny 87. Dallas-Fort Worth partly sunny 92. Your weather synopsis for South Central Texas. A drier and warmer weekend awaits with similar conditions extending into next week. Highs are back into the mid to upper 90s. Your local forecast. This afternoon, partly cloudy. Near steady temperature in the lower 90s. South winds around 10 miles per hour with gusts up to 20 miles per hour. Tonight, partly cloudy in the evening, then becoming mostly cloudy. Lows in the mid-70s. South winds 5 to 10 miles per hour with gusts up to 20 miles per hour. Sunday, partly cloudy in the morning, then clearing. Highs in the mid-90s. South winds 5 to 10 miles per hour. Sunday night, clear in the evening, then becoming partly cloudy. Lows in the lower 70s. South winds 5 to 10 miles per hour. Monday, partly cloudy in the morning, then becoming sunny. Highs in the mid-90s. South winds 5 to 10 miles per hour. Monday night through Wednesday night, clear. Lows in the mid-70s.
highs in the upper 90s.

highest heat index readings up to 105. Thursday, mostly sunny. Highs in the upper 90s. Highest heat index readings up to 105. Thursday night, clear. Lows in the mid-70s. Friday, mostly sunny. Highs in the upper 90s. Highest heat index readings up to 105. 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It was mostly sunny. The temperature was 92, the dew point 71, the relative humidity was 50%, producing a heat index of 98, the wind southeast at 15 miles an hour gusting to 22, and the pressure was 30.05 inches and falling. At Camp Mabry, it was mostly sunny. The temperature was 91, the dew point 72, the relative humidity was 53%, producing a heat index of 98, the wind south at 9 miles an hour, and the pressure was 30.07 inches and falling. Pflugerville mostly sunny 92. Taylor mostly sunny 91. The report from Lago Vista was not available. Georgetown partly sunny 91. San Marcos mostly sunny 92. Burnett mostly sunny 90. Junction mostly sunny 87. San Antonio partly sunny 92. Corpus Christi partly sunny 93. Houston partly sunny 92. Once again at Austin Bergstrom it was 92, and at Camp Mabry it was 91. Elsewhere across the state, College Station sunny 92. Amarillo mostly sunny 90. Abilene partly sunny 87. Dallas-Fort Worth partly sunny 92. Your weather synopsis for South Central Texas. A drier and warmer weekend awaits with similar conditions extending into next week. Highs are back into the mid to upper 90s. Your local forecast. This afternoon, partly cloudy. Near steady temperature in the lower 90s. South winds around 10 miles per hour with gusts up to 20 miles per hour. Tonight, partly cloudy in the evening, then becoming mostly cloudy. Lows in the mid-70s. South winds 5 to 10 miles per hour with gusts up to 20 miles per hour. Sunday, partly cloudy in the morning, then clearing. Highs in the mid-90s. South winds 5 to 10 miles per hour. Sunday night, clear in the evening, then becoming partly cloudy. Lows in the lower 70s. South winds 5 to 10 miles per hour. Monday, partly cloudy in the morning, then becoming sunny. Highs in the mid-90s. South winds 5 to 10 miles per hour. Monday night through Wednesday night, clear. Lows in the mid-70s. Highs in the upper 90s. Highest heat index readings up to 105. Thursday, mostly sunny. Highs in the upper 90s. Highest heat index readings up to 105. Thursday night, clear. Lows in the mid-70s. Friday, mostly sunny. Highs in the upper 90s. Highest heat index readings up to 105. 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The current time is 2:58 p.m. Central Daylight Time. The Austin NOAA Weather Radio Roundup, at 2 p.m. at Austin Bergstrom International, it was mostly sunny. The temperature was 92, the dew point 71, the relative humidity was 50%, producing a heat index of 98, the wind southeast at 15 miles an hour gusting to 22, and the pressure was 30.05 inches and falling. At Camp Mabry, it was mostly sunny.

The temperature was 91, the dew point 72. The relative humidity was 53%, producing a heat index of 98. The wind south at 9 miles an hour and the pressure was 30.07 inches and falling. Pflugerville mostly sunny 92. Taylor mostly sunny 91. The report from Lago Vista was not available. Georgetown partly sunny 91. San Marcos mostly sunny 92. Burnett mostly sunny 90. Junction mostly sunny 87. San Antonio partly sunny 92. Corpus Christi partly sunny 93. Houston partly sunny 92. Once again at Austin Bergstrom it was 92, and at Camp Mabry it was 91. Elsewhere across the state, College Station sunny 92. Amarillo mostly sunny 90. Abilene partly sunny 87. Dallas-Fort Worth partly sunny 92. Your weather synopsis for South Central Texas. A drier and warmer weekend awaits with similar conditions extending into next week. Highs are back into the mid to upper 90s. Your local forecast. This afternoon, partly cloudy. Near steady temperature in the lower 90s. South winds around 10 miles per hour with gusts up to 20 miles per hour. Tonight, partly cloudy in the evening, then becoming mostly cloudy. Lows in the mid-70s. South winds 5 to 10 miles per hour with gusts up to 20 miles per hour. Sunday, partly cloudy in the morning, then clearing. Highs in the mid-90s. South winds 5 to 10 miles per hour. Sunday night, clear in the evening, then becoming partly cloudy. Lows in the lower 70s. South winds 5 to 10 miles per hour. Monday, partly cloudy in the morning, then becoming sunny. Highs in the mid-90s. South winds 5 to 10 miles per hour. Monday night through Wednesday night, clear. Lows in the mid-70s. Highs in the upper 90s. Highest heat index readings up to 105. Thursday, mostly sunny. Highs in the upper 90s. Highest heat index readings up to 105. Thursday night, clear. Lows in the mid-70s. Friday, mostly sunny. Highs in the upper 90s. Highest heat index readings up to 105. 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It was mostly sunny. The temperature was 92, the dew point 71, the relative humidity was 50%, producing a heat index of 98, the wind southeast at 15 miles an hour gusting to 22, and the pressure was 30.05 inches and falling. At Camp Mabry, it was mostly sunny. The temperature was 91, the dew point 72, the relative humidity was 53%, producing a heat index of 98, the wind south at 9 miles an hour and the pressure was 30.07 inches and falling. Pflugerville mostly sunny 92. Taylor mostly sunny 91. The report from Lago Vista was not available. Georgetown partly sunny 91. San Marcos mostly sunny 92. Burnett mostly sunny 90. Junction mostly sunny 87. San Antonio partly sunny 92. Corpus Christi partly sunny 93. Houston partly sunny 92. Once again at Austin Bergstrom it was 92, and at Camp Mabry it was 91. Elsewhere across the state, College Station sunny 92. Amarillo mostly sunny 90. Abilene partly sunny 87. Dallas-Fort Worth partly sunny 92. The coastal waters forecast from Baffin Bay to Port Aransas out 20 nautical miles. Small craft should exercise caution. Today,

15 to 20 knots with gusts up to 25 knots. Seas 3 to 4 feet, occasionally to 5 feet. Wave detail, southeast 4 feet at 5 seconds. Monday, south winds 10 to 15 knots with gusts up to 20 knots. Seas 2 to 3 feet. Wave detail, southeast 3 feet at 5 seconds. Monday night, southeast winds 15 to 20 knots, becoming south 10 to 15 knots after midnight. Seas 2 to 3 feet. Wave detail, south 3 feet at 5 seconds. Tuesday, south winds 10 to 15 knots. Seas 2 to 3 feet. Tuesday night, south winds 10 to 15 knots. Seas 2 to 3 feet. Wednesday, south winds 5 to 10 knots, becoming southeast 10 to 15 knots in the afternoon. Seas around 2 feet. Wednesday night, southeast winds 10 to 15 knots, becoming south after midnight. Seas 2 to 3 feet. Your weather synopsis for South Central Texas. A drier and warmer weekend awaits with similar conditions extending into next week. Highs are back into the mid to upper 90s. Your local forecast. This afternoon, partly cloudy. Near steady temperature in the lower 90s. South winds around 10 miles per hour with gusts up to 20 miles per hour. Tonight, partly cloudy in the evening, then becoming mostly cloudy. Lows in the mid-70s. South winds 5 to 10 miles per hour with gusts up to 20 miles per hour. Sunday, partly cloudy in the morning, then clearing. Highs in the mid-90s. South winds 5 to 10 miles per hour. Sunday night, clear in the evening, then becoming partly cloudy. Lows in the lower 70s. South winds 5 to 10 miles per hour. Monday, partly cloudy in the morning, then becoming sunny. Highs in the mid-90s. South winds 5 to 10 miles per hour. Monday night through Wednesday night, clear. Lows in the mid-70s. Highs in the upper 90s. Highest heat index readings up to 105. Thursday, mostly sunny. Highs in the upper 90s. Highest heat index readings up to 105. Thursday night, clear. Lows in the mid-70s. Friday, mostly sunny. Highs in the upper 90s. Highest heat index readings up to 105. 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The current time is 3:08 p.m. Central Daylight Time. Your weather synopsis for South Central Texas. A drier and warmer weekend awaits with similar conditions extending into next week. Highs are back into the mid to upper 90s. Your local forecast. This afternoon, partly cloudy. Near steady temperature in the lower 90s. South winds around 10 miles per hour with gusts up to 20 miles per hour. Tonight, partly cloudy in the evening, then becoming mostly cloudy. Lows in the mid-70s. South winds 5 to 10 miles per hour with gusts up to 20 miles per hour. Sunday, partly cloudy in the morning, then clearing. Highs in the mid-90s. South winds 5 to 10 miles per hour. Sunday night, clear in the evening, then becoming partly cloudy. Lows in the lower 70s. South winds 5 to 10 miles per hour. Monday, partly cloudy in the morning, then becoming sunny. Highs in the mid-90s. South winds 5 to 10 miles per hour. Monday night through Wednesday night, clear. Lows in the mid-70s. Highs in the upper 90s. Highest heat index readings up to 105. Thursday, mostly sunny. Highs in the upper 90s. Highest heat index readings up to 105. Thursday night, clear. Lows in the mid-70s. Friday, mostly sunny. Highs in the upper 90s.

a heat index of 100, the wind south at 14 miles an hour gusting to 20, and the pressure was 30.03 inches and falling. At Camp Mabry, it was mostly sunny. The temperature was 93, the dew point 73, the relative humidity was 52%, producing a heat index of 102, the wind variable at 6 miles an hour, and the pressure was 30.05 inches and falling. Pflugerville mostly sunny 94. Taylor sunny 93. The report from Lago Vista was not available. Georgetown mostly sunny 92. San Marcos mostly sunny 94. Burnett mostly sunny 90. Junction mostly sunny 88. San Antonio partly sunny 92. Corpus Christi partly sunny 91. Houston partly sunny 93. Once again at Austin Bergstrom it was 93, and at Camp Mabry it was 93. Elsewhere across the state, College Station mostly sunny 93. Amarillo mostly sunny 89. Abilene partly sunny 90. Dallas-Fort Worth partly sunny 93. Your weather synopsis for South Central Texas. A drier and warmer weekend awaits with similar conditions extending into next week. Highs are back into the mid to upper 90s. Your local forecast. This afternoon, partly cloudy. Near steady temperature in the lower 90s. South winds around 10 miles per hour with gusts up to 20 miles per hour. Tonight, partly cloudy in the evening, then becoming mostly cloudy. Lows in the mid 70s. South winds 5 to 10 miles per hour with gusts up to 20 miles per hour. Sunday, partly cloudy in the morning, then clearing. Highs in the mid-90s. South winds 5 to 10 miles per hour. Sunday night, clear in the evening, then becoming partly cloudy. Lows in the lower 70s. South winds 5 to 10 miles per hour. Monday, partly cloudy in the morning, then becoming sunny. Highs in the mid-90s. South winds 5 to 10 miles per hour. Monday night through Wednesday night, clear. Lows in the mid-70s. Highs in the upper 90s. Highest heat index readings up to 105. Thursday, mostly sunny. Highs in the upper 90s. Highest heat index readings up to 105. Thursday night, clear. Lows in the mid-70s. Friday, mostly sunny. Highs in the upper 90s. Highest heat index readings up to 105. The Tropical Weather Outlook. For the North Atlantic, Caribbean Sea and the Gulf of America, Northern Gulf of America and near Florida L91, satellite images and surface observations indicate that a broad surface low is forming over the eastern Gulf of America. However, the associated winds remain light, and the showers and thunderstorms are still disorganized. Gradual development of this system is possible, and it could become a tropical depression while it moves slowly northward or north-northwestward during the next few days. Interests along the Florida Gulf Coast, southern Alabama, and southwestern Georgia should monitor the progress of the system as it is expected to bring heavy rain to portions of that region during the next several days. An Air Force Reserve reconnaissance aircraft is scheduled to investigate the system on Sunday, if needed. Formation chance through 48 hours, low, 30%. Formation chance through 7 days, medium, 40%. 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It was partly sunny. The temperature was 93, the dew point 71, the relative humidity was 48%, producing a heat index of 100, the wind south at 14 miles an hour gusting to 20, and the pressure was 30.03 inches and falling.
at Camp Mabry. It was mostly sunny.

the temperature was 93, the dew point 73, the relative humidity was 52%, producing a heat index of 102, the wind variable at 6 miles an hour, and the pressure was 30.05 inches and falling. Pflugerville, mostly sunny, 94. Taylor, sunny, 93. The report from Lago Vista was not available. Georgetown, mostly sunny, 92. San Marcos, mostly sunny, 94. Vernon, mostly sunny, 90. Junction, mostly sunny, 88. San Antonio, partly sunny, 92. Corpus Christi, partly sunny, 91. Houston, partly sunny, 93. Once again at Austin Bergstrom, it was 93, and at Camp Mabry, it was 93. Elsewhere across the state, College Station, mostly sunny, 93. Amarillo, mostly sunny, 89. Abilene, partly sunny, 90. Dallas-Fort Worth, partly sunny, 93. Your weather synopsis for South Central Texas. A drier and warmer weekend awaits with similar conditions extending into next week. Highs are back into the mid to upper 90s. Your local forecast. This afternoon, partly cloudy. Near steady temperature in the lower 90s. South winds around 10 miles per hour with gusts up to 20 miles per hour. Tonight, partly cloudy in the evening, then becoming mostly cloudy. Lows in the mid-70s. South winds 5 to 10 miles per hour with gusts up to 20 miles per hour. Sunday, partly cloudy in the morning, then clearing. Highs in the mid-90s. South winds 5 to 10 miles per hour. Sunday night, clear in the evening, then becoming partly cloudy. Lows in the lower 70s. South winds 5 to 10 miles per hour. Monday, partly cloudy in the morning, then becoming sunny. Highs in the mid-90s. South winds 5 to 10 miles per hour. Monday night through Wednesday night, clear. Lows in the mid-70s. Highs in the upper 90s. Highest heat index readings up to 105. Thursday, mostly sunny. Highs in the upper 90s. Highest heat index readings up to 105. Thursday night, clear. Lows in the mid-70s. Friday, mostly sunny. Highs in the upper 90s. Highest heat index readings up to 105. 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The current time is 3:23 p.m. Central Daylight Time. The Austin NOAA Weather Radio Roundup, at 3 p.m. at Austin Bergstrom International, it was partly sunny. The temperature was 93, the dew point 71, the relative humidity was 48%, producing a heat index of 100, the wind south at 14 miles an hour gusting to 20, and the pressure was 30.03 inches and falling. At Camp Mabry, it was mostly sunny. The temperature was 93, the dew point 73, the relative humidity was 52%, producing a heat index of 102, the wind variable at 6 miles an hour, and the pressure was 30.05 inches and falling. Pflugerville, mostly sunny, 94. Taylor, sunny, 93. The report from Lago Vista was not available. Georgetown, mostly sunny, 92. San Marcos, mostly sunny, 94. Vernon, mostly sunny, 90. Junction, mostly sunny, 88. San Antonio, partly sunny, 92. Corpus Christi, partly sunny, 91. Houston, partly sunny, 93. Once again at Austin Bergstrom, it was 93, and at Camp Mabry, it was 93. Elsewhere across the state, College Station, mostly sunny, 93. Amarillo, mostly sunny, 89. Abilene, partly sunny, 90. Dallas-Fort Worth, partly sunny, 93. Your weather synopsis for South Central Texas. A drier and warmer weekend awaits with similar conditions extending into next week.

Highs are back into the mid to upper 90s. Your local forecast. This afternoon, partly cloudy. Near steady temperature in the lower 90s. South winds around 10 miles per hour with gusts up to 20 miles per hour. Tonight, partly cloudy in the evening, then becoming mostly cloudy. Lows in the mid 70s. South winds 5 to 10 miles per hour with gusts up to 20 miles per hour. Sunday, partly cloudy in the morning, then clearing. Highs in the mid 90s. South winds 5 to 10 miles per hour. Sunday night, clear in the evening, then becoming partly cloudy. Lows in the lower 70s. South winds 5 to 10 miles per hour. Monday, partly cloudy in the morning, then becoming sunny. Highs in the mid-90s. South winds 5 to 10 miles per hour. Monday night through Wednesday night, clear. Lows in the mid-70s. Highs in the upper 90s. Highest heat index readings up to 105. Thursday, mostly sunny. Highs in the upper 90s. Highest heat index readings up to 105. Thursday night, clear. Lows in the mid-70s. Friday, mostly sunny. Highs in the upper 90s. Highest heat index readings up to 105. 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It was partly sunny. The temperature was 93, the dew point 71, the relative humidity was 48%, producing a heat index of 100, the wind south at 14 miles an hour gusting to 20, and the pressure was 30.03 inches and falling. At Camp Mabry, it was mostly sunny. The temperature was 93, the dew point 73, the relative humidity was 52%, producing a heat index of 102, the wind variable at 6 miles an hour, and the pressure was 30.05 inches and falling. Pflugerville mostly sunny 94. Taylor sunny 93. The report from Lago Vista was not available. Georgetown mostly sunny 92. San Marcos mostly sunny 94. Burnett mostly sunny 90. Junction mostly sunny 88. San Antonio partly sunny 92. Corpus Christi partly sunny 91. Houston partly sunny 93. Once again at Austin Bergstrom it was 93, and at Camp Mabry it was 93. Elsewhere across the state, College Station mostly sunny 93. Amarillo mostly sunny 89. Abilene partly sunny 90. Dallas-Fort Worth partly sunny 93. Your weather synopsis for South Central Texas. A drier and warmer weekend awaits with similar conditions extending into next week. Highs are back into the mid to upper 90s. Your local forecast. This afternoon, partly cloudy. Near steady temperature in the lower 90s. South winds around 10 miles per hour with gusts up to 20 miles per hour. Tonight, partly cloudy in the evening, then becoming mostly cloudy. Lows in the mid-70s. South winds 5 to 10 miles per hour with gusts up to 20 miles per hour. Sunday, partly cloudy in the morning, then clearing. Highs in the mid-90s. South winds 5 to 10 miles per hour. Sunday night, clear in the evening, then becoming partly cloudy. Lows in the lower 70s. South winds 5 to 10 miles per hour. Monday, partly cloudy in the morning, then becoming sunny. Highs in the mid-90s. South winds 5 to 10 miles per hour. Monday night through Wednesday night, clear. Lows in the mid-70s. Highs in the upper 90s. Highest heat index readings up to 105. Thursday, mostly sunny.

in the upper 90s. Highest heat index readings up to 105. Thursday night, clear. Lows in the mid-70s. Friday, mostly sunny. Highs in the upper 90s. Highest heat index readings up to 105. 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It was partly sunny. The temperature was 93, the dew point 71, the relative humidity was 48%, producing a heat index of 100, the wind south at 14 miles an hour gusting to 20, and the pressure was 30.03 inches and falling. At Camp Mabry, it was mostly sunny. The temperature was 93, the dew point 73, the relative humidity was 52%, producing a heat index of 102. The wind variable at 6 miles an hour and the pressure was 30.05 inches and falling. Pflugerville mostly sunny 94. Taylor sunny 93. The report from Lago Vista was not available. Georgetown mostly sunny 92. San Marcos mostly sunny 94. Burnett mostly sunny 90. Junction mostly sunny 88. San Antonio partly sunny 92. Corpus Christi partly sunny 91. Houston partly sunny 93. Once again at Austin Bergstrom it was 93, and at Camp Mabry it was 93. Elsewhere across the state, College Station mostly sunny 93. Amarillo mostly sunny 89. Abilene partly sunny 90. Dallas-Fort Worth partly sunny 93. Your weather synopsis for South Central Texas. A drier and warmer weekend awaits with similar conditions extending into next week. Highs are back into the mid to upper 90s. Your local forecast. This afternoon, partly cloudy. Near steady temperature in the lower 90s. South winds around 10 miles per hour with gusts up to 20 miles per hour. Tonight, partly cloudy in the evening, then becoming mostly cloudy. Lows in the mid-70s. South winds 5 to 10 miles per hour with gusts up to 20 miles per hour. Sunday, partly cloudy in the morning, then clearing. Highs in the mid-90s. South winds 5 to 10 miles per hour. Sunday night, then clearing. Highs in the mid-90s. South winds 5 to 10 miles per hour. Sunday night, clear in the evening, then becoming partly cloudy. Lows in the lower 70s. South winds 5 to 10 miles per hour. Monday, partly cloudy in the morning, then becoming sunny. Highs in the mid-90s. South winds 5 to 10 miles per hour. Monday night through Wednesday night, clear. Lows in the mid-70s. Highs in the upper 90s. Highest heat index readings up to 105. Thursday, mostly sunny. Highs in the upper 90s. Highest heat index readings up to 105. Thursday night, clear. Lows in the mid-70s. Friday, mostly sunny. Highs in the upper 90s. Highest heat index readings up to 105. The coastal waters forecast from Baffin Bay to Port Aransas out 20 nautical miles. Small craft should exercise caution. Today, south winds 10 to 15 knots with gusts up to 20 knots, becoming southeast 15 to 20 knots with gusts up to 25 knots late. Seas 3 to 4 feet, occasionally to 5 feet. Wave detail, southeast 4 feet at 6 seconds. Tonight, south winds 15 to 20 knots with gusts up to 25 knots. Seas 3 to 4 feet, occasionally to 5 feet. Wave detail, southeast 4 feet at 7 seconds. Sunday, south winds 10 to 15 knots, becoming southeast 15 to 20 knots in the afternoon.

exceeds 3 to 4 feet, occasionally to 5 feet. Wave detail, southeast 3 feet at 5 seconds. Sunday night, south winds 15 to 20 knots with gusts up to 25 knots. Seas 3 to 4 feet, occasionally to 5 feet. Wave detail, southeast 4 feet at 5 seconds. Monday, south winds 10 to 15 knots with gusts up to 20 knots. Seas 2 to 3 feet. Wave detail, southeast 3 feet at 5 seconds. Monday night, southeast winds 15 to 20 knots, becoming south 10 to 15 knots after midnight. Seas 2 to 3 feet. Wave detail, south 3 feet at 5 seconds. Tuesday, south winds 10 to 15 knots. Seas 2 to 3 feet. Tuesday night, south winds 10 to 15 knots. Seas 2 to 3 feet. Wednesday, south winds 5 to 10 knots, becoming southeast 10 to 15 knots in the afternoon. Seas around 2 feet. Wednesday night, southeast winds 10 to 15 knots, becoming south after midnight. Seas 2 to 3 feet. 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It was partly sunny. The temperature was 93, the dew point 71, the relative humidity was 48%, producing a heat index of 100, the wind south at 14 miles an hour gusting to 20, and the pressure was 30.03 inches and falling. At Camp Mabry, it was mostly sunny. The temperature was 93, the dew point 73, the relative humidity was 52%, producing a heat index of 102, the wind variable at 6 miles an hour, and the pressure was 30.05 inches and falling. Pflugerville mostly sunny 94. Taylor sunny 93. The report from Lago Vista was not available. Georgetown mostly sunny 92. San Marcos mostly sunny 94. Burnett mostly sunny 90. Junction mostly sunny 88. San Antonio partly sunny 92. Corpus Christi partly sunny 91. Houston partly sunny 93. Once again at Austin Bergstrom it was 93, and at Camp Mabry it was 93. Elsewhere across the state, College Station mostly sunny 93. Amarillo mostly sunny 89. Abilene partly sunny 90. Dallas-Fort Worth partly sunny 93. Your weather synopsis for South Central Texas. A drier and warmer weekend awaits with similar conditions extending into next week. Highs are back into the mid to upper 90s. Your local forecast. This afternoon, partly cloudy. Near steady temperature in the lower 90s. South winds around 10 miles per hour with gusts up to 20 miles per hour. Tonight, partly cloudy in the evening, then becoming mostly cloudy. Lows in the mid-70s. South winds 5 to 10 miles per hour with gusts up to 20 miles per hour. Sunday, partly cloudy in the morning, then clearing. Highs in the mid-90s. South winds 5 to 10 miles per hour. Sunday night, clear in the evening, then becoming partly cloudy. Lows in the lower 70s. South winds 5 to 10 miles per hour. Monday, partly cloudy in the morning, then becoming sunny. Highs in the mid-90s. South winds 5 to 10 miles per hour. Monday night through Wednesday night, clear. Lows in the mid-70s. Highs in the upper 90s. Highest heat index readings up to 105. Thursday, mostly sunny. Highs in the upper 90s. Highest heat index readings up to 105. Thursday night, clear. Lows in the mid-70s. Friday, mostly sunny. Highs in the upper 90s.
highest heat index readings up to 105. 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It was partly sunny. The temperature was 93, the dew point 71, the relative humidity was 48%, producing a heat index of 100, the wind south at 14 miles an hour gusting to 20, and the pressure was 30.03 inches and falling. At Camp Mabry, it was mostly sunny. The temperature was 93, the dew point 73, the relative humidity was 52%, producing a heat index of 102. The wind variable at 6 miles an hour and the pressure was 30.05 inches and falling. Pflugerville mostly sunny 94. Taylor sunny 93. The report from Lago Vista was not available. Georgetown mostly sunny 92. San Marcos mostly sunny 94. Burnett mostly sunny 90. Junction mostly sunny 88. San Antonio partly sunny 92. Corpus Christi partly sunny 91. Houston partly sunny 93. Once again at Austin Bergstrom it was 93, and at Camp Mabry it was 93. Elsewhere across the state, College Station mostly sunny 93. Amarillo mostly sunny 89. Abilene partly sunny 90. Dallas-Fort Worth partly sunny 93. Your weather synopsis for South Central Texas. A drier and warmer weekend awaits with similar conditions extending into next week. Highs are back into the mid to upper 90s. Your local forecast. This afternoon, partly cloudy. Near steady temperature in the lower 90s. South winds around 10 miles per hour with gusts up to 20 miles per hour. Tonight, partly cloudy in the evening, then becoming mostly cloudy. Lows in the mid-70s. South winds 5 to 10 miles per hour with gusts up to 20 miles per hour. Sunday, partly cloudy in the morning, then clearing. Highs in the mid-90s. South winds 5 to 10 miles per hour. Sunday night, clear in the evening, then becoming partly cloudy. Lows in the lower 70s. South winds 5 to 10 miles per hour. Monday, partly cloudy in the morning, then becoming sunny. Highs in the mid-90s. South winds 5 to 10 miles per hour. Monday night through Wednesday night, clear. Lows in the mid-70s. Highs in the upper 90s. Highest heat index readings up to 105. Thursday, mostly sunny. Highs in the upper 90s. Highest heat index readings up to 105. Thursday night, clear. Lows in the mid-70s. Friday, mostly sunny. Highs in the upper 90s. Highest heat index readings up to 105. 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It was partly sunny. The temperature was 93, the dew point 71, the relative humidity was 48%, producing a heat index of 100, the wind south at 14 miles an hour gusting to 20, and the pressure was 30.03 inches and falling. At Camp Mabry, it was mostly sunny. The temperature was 93, the dew point 73, the relative humidity was 52%, producing a heat index of 102, the wind variable at 6 miles an hour, and the pressure was 30.05 inches and falling. Pflugerville mostly sunny 94. Taylor sunny 93. The report from Lago Vista was

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Georgetown, mostly sunny, 92. San Marcos, mostly sunny, 94. Vernon, mostly sunny, 90. Junction, mostly sunny, 88. San Antonio, partly sunny, 92. Corpus Christi, partly sunny, 91. Houston, partly sunny, 93. Once again at Austin Bergstrom, it was 93, and at Camp Mabry, it was 93. Elsewhere across the state, College Station, mostly sunny, 93. Amarillo, mostly sunny, 89. Abilene, partly sunny, 90. Dallas-Fort Worth, partly sunny, 93. Your weather synopsis for South Central Texas. A drier and warmer weekend awaits with similar conditions extending into next week. Highs are back into the mid to upper 90s. Your local forecast. This afternoon, partly cloudy. Near steady temperature in the lower 90s. South winds around 10 miles per hour with gusts up to 20 miles per hour. Tonight, partly cloudy in the evening, then becoming mostly cloudy. Lows in the mid-70s. South winds 5 to 10 miles per hour with gusts up to 20 miles per hour. Sunday, partly cloudy in the morning, then clearing. Highs in the mid-90s. South winds 5 to 10 miles per hour. Sunday night, clear in the evening, then becoming partly cloudy. Lows in the lower 70s. South winds 5 to 10 miles per hour. Monday, partly cloudy in the morning, then becoming sunny. Highs in the mid-90s. South winds 5 to 10 miles per hour. Monday night through Wednesday night, clear. Lows in the mid-70s. Highs in the upper 90s. Highest heat index readings up to 105. Thursday, mostly sunny. Highs in the upper 90s. Highest heat index readings up to 105. Thursday night, clear. Lows in the mid-70s. Friday, mostly sunny. Highs in the upper 90s. Highest heat index readings up to 105. The Tropical Weather Outlook. For the North Atlantic, Caribbean Sea and the Gulf of America, Northern Gulf of America and near Florida, L91, satellite images and surface observations indicate that a broad surface low is forming over the eastern Gulf of America. However, the associated winds remain light, and the showers and thunderstorms are still disorganized. Gradual development of this system is possible, and it could become a tropical depression while it moves slowly northward or north-northwestward during the next few days. Interests along the Florida Gulf Coast, southern Alabama, and southwestern Georgia should monitor the progress of the system as it is expected to bring heavy rain to portions of that region during the next several days. An Air Force Reserve reconnaissance aircraft is scheduled to investigate the system on Sunday, if needed. Formation chance through 48 hours, low, 30%. Formation chance through 7 days, medium, 40%. 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The current time is 3:48 p.m. Central Daylight Time. The Austin NOAA Weather Radio Roundup, at 3 p.m. at Austin Bergstrom International, it was partly sunny. The temperature was 93, the dew point 71, the relative humidity was 48%, producing a heat index of 100, the wind south at 14 miles an hour gusting to 20, and the pressure was 30.03 inches and falling. At Camp Mabry, it was mostly sunny. The temperature was 93, the dew point 73, the relative humidity was 52%, producing a heat index of 102, the wind variable at 6 miles an hour, and the pressure was 30.05 inches and falling. Pflugerville mostly sunny 94. Taylor sunny 93. The report from Lago Vista was not available. Georgetown mostly sunny 92. San Marcos mostly sunny 94. Vernon mostly sunny 90.
Junction, mostly sunny, 88. San Antonio, partly sunny, 92. Corpus Christi, partly sunny, 91. Houston, partly sunny, 93. Once again at Austin Bergstrom, it was 93, and at Camp Mabry, it was 93. Elsewhere across the state, College Station, mostly sunny, 93. Amarillo, mostly sunny, 89. Abilene, partly sunny, 90. Dallas-Fort Worth, partly sunny, 93. Your weather synopsis for South Central Texas. A drier and warmer weekend awaits with similar conditions extending into next week. Highs are back into the mid to upper 90s. Your local forecast. This afternoon, partly cloudy. Near steady temperature in the lower 90s. South winds around 10 miles per hour with gusts up to 20 miles per hour. Tonight, partly cloudy in the evening, then becoming mostly cloudy. Lows in the mid-70s. South winds 5 to 10 miles per hour with gusts up to 20 miles per hour. Sunday, partly cloudy in the morning, then clearing. Highs in the mid-90s. South winds 5 to 10 miles per hour. Sunday night, clear in the evening, then becoming partly cloudy. Lows in the lower 70s. South winds 5 to 10 miles per hour. Monday, partly cloudy in the morning, then becoming sunny. Highs in the mid-90s. South winds 5 to 10 miles per hour. Monday night through Wednesday night, clear. Lows in the mid-70s. Highs in the upper 90s. Highest heat index readings up to 105. Thursday, mostly sunny. Highs in the upper 90s. Highest heat index readings up to 105. Thursday night, clear. Lows in the mid-70s. Friday, mostly sunny. Highs in the upper 90s. Highest heat index readings up to 105. 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It was partly sunny. The temperature was 93, the dew point 71, the relative humidity was 48%, producing a heat index of 100, the wind south at 14 miles an hour gusting to 20, and the pressure was 30.03 inches and falling. At Camp Mabry, it was mostly sunny. The temperature was 93, the dew point 73, the relative humidity was 52%, producing a heat index of 102, the wind variable at 6 miles an hour, and the pressure was 30.05 inches and falling. Pflugerville mostly sunny, 94. Taylor sunny, 93. The report from Lago Vista was not available. Georgetown mostly sunny, 92. San Marcos mostly sunny, 94. Burnett mostly sunny, 90. Junction mostly sunny, 88. San Antonio partly sunny, 92. Corpus Christi partly sunny, 91. Houston partly sunny, 93. Once again at Austin Bergstrom it was 93, and at Camp Mabry it was 93. Elsewhere across the state, College Station mostly sunny, 93. Amarillo mostly sunny, 89. Abilene partly sunny, 90. Dallas-Fort Worth partly sunny, 93. Your weather synopsis for South Central Texas. A drier and warmer weekend awaits with similar conditions extending into next week. Highs are back into the mid to upper 90s. Your local forecast. This afternoon, partly cloudy. Near steady temperature in the lower 90s. South winds around 10 miles per hour with gusts up to 20 miles per hour. Tonight, partly cloudy in the evening, then becoming mostly cloudy. Lows in the mid-70s. South winds 5 to 10 miles per hour with gusts up to 20 miles per hour. Sunday, partly cloudy in the morning,
then clearing. High

mid-90s. South winds 5 to 10 miles per hour. Sunday night, clear in the evening, then becoming partly cloudy. Lows in the lower 70s. South winds 5 to 10 miles per hour. Monday, partly cloudy in the morning, then becoming sunny. Highs in the mid-90s. South winds 5 to 10 miles per hour. Monday night through Wednesday night, clear. Lows in the mid-70s. Highs in the upper 90s. Highest heat index readings up to 105. Thursday, mostly sunny. Highs in the upper 90s. Highest heat index readings up to 105. Thursday night, clear. Lows in the mid-70s. Friday, mostly sunny. Highs in the upper 90s. Highest heat index readings up to 105. 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The current time is 3:56 p.m. Central Daylight Time. The Austin NOAA Weather Radio Roundup. At 3 p.m. at Austin Bergstrom International, it was partly sunny. The temperature was 93, the dew point 71, the relative humidity was 48%, producing a heat index of 100, the wind south at 14 miles an hour gusting to 20, and the pressure was 30.03 inches and falling. At Camp Mabry, it was mostly sunny. The temperature was 93, the dew point 73, the relative humidity was 52%, producing a heat index of 102, the wind variable at 6 miles an hour, and the pressure was 30.05 inches and falling. Pflugerville mostly sunny 94. Taylor sunny 93. The report from Lago Vista was not available. Georgetown mostly sunny 92. San Marcos mostly sunny 94. Burnett mostly sunny 90. Junction mostly sunny 88. San Antonio partly sunny 92. Corpus Christi partly sunny 91. Houston partly sunny 93. Once again at Austin Bergstrom it was 93, and at Camp Mabry it was 93. Elsewhere across the state, College Station mostly sunny 93. Amarillo mostly sunny 89. Abilene partly sunny 90. Dallas-Fort Worth partly sunny 93. Your weather synopsis for South Central Texas. A drier and warmer weekend awaits with similar conditions extending into next week. Highs are back into the mid to upper 90s. Your local forecast. This afternoon, partly cloudy. Near steady temperature in the lower 90s. South winds around 10 miles per hour with gusts up to 20 miles per hour. Tonight, partly cloudy in the evening, then becoming mostly cloudy. Lows in the mid-70s. South winds 5 to 10 miles per hour with gusts up to 20 miles per hour. Sunday, partly cloudy in the morning, then clearing. Highs in the mid-90s. South winds 5 to 10 miles per hour. Sunday night, clear in the evening, then becoming partly cloudy. Lows in the lower 70s. South winds 5 to 10 miles per hour. Monday, partly cloudy in the morning, then becoming sunny. Highs in the mid-90s. South winds 5 to 10 miles per hour. Monday night through Wednesday night, clear. Lows in the mid-70s. Highs in the upper 90s. Highest heat index readings up to 105. Thursday, mostly sunny. Highs in the upper 90s. Highest heat index readings up to 105. Thursday night, clear. Lows in the mid-70s. Friday, mostly sunny. Highs in the upper 90s. Highest heat index readings up to 105. 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

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The Austin, NOAA Weather Radio Roundup. At 3 p.m. at Austin Bergstrom International, it was partly sunny. The temperature was 93, the dew point 71, the relative humidity was 48%, producing a heat index of 100, the wind south at 14 miles an hour gusting to 20, and the pressure was 30.03 inches and falling. At Camp Mabry, it was mostly sunny. The temperature was 93, the dew point 73, the relative humidity was 52%, producing a heat index of 102, the wind variable at 6 miles an hour, and the pressure was 30.05 inches and falling. Pflugerville mostly sunny 94. Taylor sunny 93. The report from Lago Vista was not available. Georgetown mostly sunny 92. San Marcos mostly sunny 94. Burnett mostly sunny 90. Junction mostly sunny 88. San Antonio partly sunny 92. Corpus Christi partly sunny 91. Houston partly sunny 93. Once again at Austin Bergstrom it was 93, and at Camp Mabry it was 93. Elsewhere across the state, College Station mostly sunny 93. Amarillo mostly sunny 89. Abilene partly sunny 90. Dallas-Fort Worth partly sunny 93. Your weather synopsis for South Central Texas. A drier and warmer weekend awaits with similar conditions extending into next week. Highs are back into the mid to upper 90s. Your local forecast. This afternoon, partly cloudy. Near steady temperature in the lower 90s. South winds around 10 miles per hour with gusts up to 20 miles per hour. Tonight, partly cloudy in the evening, then becoming mostly cloudy. Lows in the mid-70s. South winds 5 to 10 miles per hour with gusts up to 20 miles per hour. Sunday, partly cloudy in the morning, then clearing. Highs in the mid-90s. South winds 5 to 10 miles per hour. Sunday night, clear in the evening, then becoming partly cloudy. Lows in the lower 70s. South winds 5 to 10 miles per hour. Monday, partly cloudy in the morning, then becoming sunny. Highs in the mid-90s. South winds 5 to 10 miles per hour. Monday night through Wednesday night, clear. Lows in the mid-70s. Highs in the upper 90s. Highest heat index readings up to 105. Thursday, mostly sunny. Highs in the upper 90s. Highest heat index readings up to 105. Thursday night, clear. Lows in the mid-70s. Friday, mostly sunny. Highs in the upper 90s. Highest heat index readings up to 105. The coastal waters forecast from Baffin Bay to Port Aransas out 20 nautical miles. Small craft should exercise caution. Today, south winds 10 to 15 knots with gusts up to 20 knots, becoming southeast 15 to 20 knots with gusts up to 25 knots late. Seas 3 to 4 feet, occasionally to 5 feet. Wave detail, southeast 4 feet at 6 seconds. Tonight, south winds 15 to 20 knots with gusts up to 25 knots. Seas 3 to 4 feet, occasionally to 5 feet. Wave detail, southeast 4 feet at 7 seconds. Sunday, south winds 10 to 15 knots, becoming southeast 15 to 20 knots in the afternoon. Seas 3 to 4 feet, occasionally to 5 feet. Wave detail, southeast 3 feet at 5 seconds. Sunday night, south winds 15 to 20 knots with gusts up to 25 knots. Seas 3 to 4 feet, occasionally to 5 feet. Wave detail, southeast 4 feet at 5 seconds. Monday, south winds 10 to 15 knots with gusts up to 20 knots. Seas 2 to 3 feet. Wave detail, southeast 3 feet at 5 seconds. Monday night, southeast winds 15 to 20 knots, becoming south 10 to 15 knots after midnight. Seas 2 to 3.

office. The current time is 4:05 p.m. Central Daylight Time. Your weather synopsis for South Central Texas. A drier and warmer weekend awaits with similar conditions extending into next week. Highs are back into the mid to upper 90s. Your local forecast. This afternoon, partly cloudy. Near steady temperature in the lower 90s. South winds around 10 miles per hour with gusts up to 20 miles per hour. Tonight, partly cloudy in the evening, then becoming mostly cloudy. Lows in the mid-70s. South winds 5 to 10 miles per hour with gusts up to 20 miles per hour. Sunday, partly cloudy in the morning, then clearing. Highs in the mid-90s. South winds 5 to 10 miles per hour. Sunday night, clear in the evening, then becoming partly cloudy. Lows in the lower 70s. South winds 5 to 10 miles per hour. Monday, partly cloudy in the morning, then becoming sunny. Highs in the mid-90s. South winds 5 to 10 miles per hour. Monday night through Wednesday night, clear. Lows in the mid-70s. Highs in the upper 90s. Highest heat index readings up to 105. Thursday, mostly sunny. Highs in the upper 90s. Highest heat index readings up to 105. Thursday night, clear. Lows in the mid-70s. Friday, mostly sunny. Highs in the upper 90s. Highest heat index readings up to 105. 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The current time is 4:08 p.m. Central Daylight Time. Your weather synopsis for South Central Texas. A drier and warmer weekend awaits with similar conditions extending into next week. Highs are back into the mid to upper 90s. Your local forecast. Tonight, partly cloudy this evening, then becoming mostly cloudy. Lows in the mid-70s. South winds 5 to 10 miles per hour with gusts up to 20 miles per hour. Sunday, partly cloudy in the morning, then clearing. Highs in the mid-90s. South winds 5 to 10 miles per hour. Sunday night, clear in the evening, then becoming partly cloudy. Lows in the lower 70s. South winds 5 to 10 miles per hour. Monday, partly cloudy in the morning, then becoming sunny. Highs in the mid-90s. South winds 5 to 10 miles per hour. Monday night, clear. Lows in the lower 70s. South winds 5 to 10 miles per hour. Tuesday through Wednesday night, clear. Highs in the upper 90s. Lows in the mid-70s. Highest heat index readings up to 105. Thursday, mostly sunny. Highs in the upper 90s. Highest heat index readings up to 105. Thursday night, clear. Lows in the mid-70s. Friday, mostly sunny. Highs in the upper 90s. Highest heat index readings up to 105. Friday night, mostly clear. A slight chance of showers after midnight. Lows in the mid-70s. Saturday, partly cloudy in the morning, then becoming mostly sunny. Highs in the mid-90s. Highest heat index readings up to 105. 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The current time is 4:10 p.m. Central Daylight Time. Your weather synopsis for South Central Texas. A drier and warmer weekend awaits with similar conditions extending into next week. Highs are back into the mid to upper 90s. Your local forecast. Tonight, partly cloudy this evening,

then becoming mostly cloudy. Lows in the mid-70s. South winds 5 to 10 miles per hour with gusts up to 20 miles per hour. Sunday, partly cloudy in the morning, then clearing. Highs in the mid-90s. South winds 5 to 10 miles per hour. Sunday night, clear in the evening, then becoming partly cloudy. Lows in the lower 70s. South winds 5 to 10 miles per hour. Monday, partly cloudy in the morning, then becoming sunny. Highs in the mid-90s. South winds 5 to 10 miles per hour. Monday night, clear. Lows in the lower 70s. South winds 5 to 10 miles per hour. Tuesday through Wednesday night, clear. Highs in the upper 90s. Lows in the mid-70s. Highest heat index readings up to 105. Thursday, mostly sunny. Highs in the upper 90s. Highest heat index readings up to 105. Thursday night, clear. Lows in the mid-70s. Friday, mostly sunny. Highs in the upper 90s. Highest heat index readings up to 105. Friday night, mostly clear. A slight chance of showers after midnight. Lows in the mid-70s. Saturday, partly cloudy in the morning, then becoming mostly sunny. Highs in the mid-90s. Highest heat index readings up to 105. 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The current time is 4:12 p.m. Central Daylight Time. The Austin NOAA Weather Radio Roundup. At 4 p.m. at Austin Bergstrom International, it was mostly sunny. The temperature was 94, the dew point 69, the relative humidity was 44%, producing a heat index of 99, the wind south at 10 miles an hour gusting to 22, and the pressure was 30.02 inches and falling. At Camp Mabry, temperature was 92 degrees. Pflugerville mostly sunny 94. Taylor sunny 95. The report from Lago Vista was not available. Georgetown mostly sunny 94. San Marcos mostly sunny 95. Burnett mostly sunny 91. Junction sunny 90. San Antonio partly sunny 91. Corpus Christi cloudy 91. Houston partly sunny 92. Once again at Austin Bergstrom it was 94, and at Camp Mabry it was 92. Elsewhere across the state, College Station mostly sunny 93. Amarillo partly sunny 87. Abilene mostly sunny 91. Dallas-Fort Worth partly sunny 94. Your weather synopsis for South Central Texas. A drier and warmer weekend awaits with similar conditions extending into next week. Highs are back into the mid to upper 90s. Your local forecast. Tonight, partly cloudy this evening, then becoming mostly cloudy. Lows in the mid-70s. South winds 5 to 10 miles per hour with gusts up to 20 miles per hour. Sunday, partly cloudy in the morning, then clearing. Highs in the mid-90s. South winds 5 to 10 miles per hour. Sunday night, clear in the evening, then becoming partly cloudy. Lows in the lower 70s. South winds 5 to 10 miles per hour. Monday, partly cloudy in the morning, then becoming sunny. Highs in the mid-90s. South winds 5 to 10 miles per hour. Monday night, clear. Lows in the lower 70s. South winds 5 to 10 miles per hour. Tuesday through Wednesday night, clear. Highs in the upper 90s. Lows in the mid-70s. Highest heat index readings up to 105. Thursday, mostly sunny. Highs in the upper 90s. Highest heat index readings up to 105. Thursday night, clear. Lows in the mid-70s.

Friday, mostly sunny. Highs in the upper 90s. Highest heat index readings up to 105. Friday night, mostly clear. A slight chance of showers after midnight. Lows in the mid-70s. Saturday, partly cloudy in the morning, then becoming mostly sunny. Highs in the mid-90s. Highest heat index readings up to 105. 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The current time is 4:16 p.m. Central Daylight Time. The Austin NOAA Weather Radio Roundup, at 4 p.m. at Austin Bergstrom International, it was mostly sunny. The temperature was 94, the dew point 69, the relative humidity was 44%, producing a heat index of 99, the wind south at 10 miles an hour gusting to 22, and the pressure was 30.02 inches and falling. At Camp Mabry, temperature was 92 degrees. Pflugerville mostly sunny 94. Taylor sunny 95. The report from Lago Vista was not available. Georgetown mostly sunny 94. San Marcos mostly sunny 95. Vernon mostly sunny 91. Junction sunny 90. San Antonio partly sunny 91. Corpus Christi cloudy 91. Houston partly sunny 92. Once again at Austin Bergstrom it was 94, and at Camp Mabry it was 92. Elsewhere across the state, College Station mostly sunny 93. Amarillo partly sunny 87. Abilene mostly sunny 91. Dallas-Fort Worth partly sunny 94. The Tropical Weather Outlook. For the North Atlantic, Caribbean Sea and the Gulf of America, Northern Gulf of America and near Florida L91, satellite images and surface observations indicate that a broad surface low is forming over the eastern Gulf of America. However, the associated winds remain light, and the showers and thunderstorms are still disorganized. Gradual development of this system is possible, and it could become a tropical depression while it moves slowly northward or north-northwestward during the next few days. Interests along the Florida Gulf Coast, southern Alabama, and southwestern Georgia should monitor the progress of the system as it is expected to bring heavy rain to portions of that region during the next several days. An Air Force Reserve reconnaissance aircraft is scheduled to investigate the system on Sunday, if needed. Formation chance through 48 hours, low, 30%. Formation chance through 7 days, medium, 40%. Your weather synopsis for South Central Texas. A drier and warmer weekend awaits with similar conditions extending into next week. Highs are back into the mid to upper 90s. Your local forecast. Tonight, partly cloudy this evening, then becoming mostly cloudy. Lows in the mid-70s. South winds 5 to 10 miles per hour with gusts up to 20 miles per hour. Sunday, partly cloudy in the morning, then clearing. Highs in the mid-90s. South winds 5 to 10 miles per hour. Sunday night, clear in the evening, then becoming partly cloudy. Lows in the lower 70s. South winds 5 to 10 miles per hour. Monday, partly cloudy in the morning, then becoming sunny. Highs in the mid-90s. South winds 5 to 10 miles per hour. Monday night, clear. Lows in the lower 70s. South winds 5 to 10 miles per hour. Tuesday through Wednesday night, clear. Highs in the upper 90s. Lows in the mid-70s. Highest heat index readings up to 105. Thursday, mostly sunny. Highs in the upper 90s. Highest heat index readings up to 105. Thursday night, clear. Lows in the mid-70s. Friday, mostly sunny. Highs in the upper 90s. Highest heat index readings up to 105. Friday night,

mostly clear. A slight chance of showers after midnight. Lows in the mid-70s. Saturday, partly cloudy in the morning, then becoming mostly sunny. Highs in the mid-90s. Highest heat index readings up to 105. 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It was mostly sunny. The temperature was 94, the dew point 69, the relative humidity was 44%, producing a heat index of 99, the wind south at 10 miles an hour gusting to 22, and the pressure was 30.02 inches and falling. At Camp Mabry, temperature was 92 degrees. Pflugerville mostly sunny 94. Taylor sunny 95. The report from Lago Vista was not available. Georgetown mostly sunny 94. San Marcos mostly sunny 95. Burnett mostly sunny 91. Junction sunny 90. San Antonio partly sunny 91. Corpus Christi cloudy 91. Houston partly sunny 92. Once again at Austin Bergstrom it was 94, and at Camp Mabry it was 92. Elsewhere across the state, College Station mostly sunny 93. Amarillo partly sunny 87. Abilene mostly sunny 91. Dallas-Fort Worth partly sunny 94. Your weather synopsis for South Central Texas. A drier and warmer weekend awaits with similar conditions extending into next week. Highs are back into the mid to upper 90s. Your local forecast. Tonight, partly cloudy this evening, then becoming mostly cloudy. Lows in the mid-70s. South winds 5 to 10 miles per hour with gusts up to 20 miles per hour. Sunday, partly cloudy in the morning, then clearing. Highs in the mid-90s. South winds 5 to 10 miles per hour. Sunday night, clear in the evening, then becoming partly cloudy. Lows in the lower 70s. South winds 5 to 10 miles per hour. Monday, partly cloudy in the morning, then becoming sunny. Highs in the mid-90s. South winds 5 to 10 miles per hour. Monday night, clear. Lows in the lower 70s. South winds 5 to 10 miles per hour. Tuesday through Wednesday night, clear. Highs in the upper 90s. Lows in the mid-70s. Highest heat index readings up to 105. Thursday, mostly sunny. Highs in the upper 90s. Highest heat index readings up to 105. Thursday night, clear. Lows in the mid-70s. Friday, mostly sunny. Highs in the upper 90s. Highest heat index readings up to 105. Friday night, mostly clear. A slight chance of showers after midnight. Lows in the mid-70s. Saturday, partly cloudy in the morning, then becoming mostly sunny. Highs in the mid-90s. Highest heat index readings up to 105. 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The current time is 4:25 p.m. Central Daylight Time. The Austin NOAA Weather Radio Roundup. At 4 p.m. at Austin Bergstrom International, it was mostly sunny. The temperature was 94, the dew point 69, the relative humidity was 44%, producing a heat index of 99, the wind south at 10 miles an hour gusting to 22, and the pressure was 30.02 inches and falling. At Camp Mabry, temperature was 92 degrees. Pflugerville mostly sunny 94. Taylor sunny 94.

1985. The report from Lago Vista was not available. Georgetown, mostly sunny, 94. San Marcos, mostly sunny, 95. Burnett, mostly sunny, 91. Junction, sunny, 90. San Antonio, partly sunny, 91. Corpus Christi, cloudy, 91. Houston, partly sunny, 92. Once again at Austin Bergstrom, it was 94, and at Camp Mabry, it was 92. Elsewhere across the state, College Station, mostly sunny, 93. Amarillo, partly sunny, 87. Abilene, mostly sunny, 91. Dallas-Fort Worth, partly sunny, 94. Your weather synopsis for South Central Texas. A drier and warmer weekend awaits with similar conditions extending into next week. Highs are back into the mid to upper 90s. Your local forecast. Tonight, partly cloudy this evening, then becoming mostly cloudy. Lows in the mid-70s. South winds 5 to 10 miles per hour with gusts up to 20 miles per hour. Sunday, partly cloudy in the morning, then clearing. Highs in the mid-90s. South winds 5 to 10 miles per hour. Sunday night, clear in the evening, then becoming partly cloudy. Lows in the lower 70s. South winds 5 to 10 miles per hour. Monday, partly cloudy in the morning, then becoming sunny. Highs in the mid-90s. South winds 5 to 10 miles per hour. Monday night, clear. Lows in the lower 70s. South winds 5 to 10 miles per hour. Tuesday through Wednesday night, clear. Highs in the upper 90s. Lows in the mid-70s. Highest heat index readings up to 105. Thursday, mostly sunny. Highs in the upper 90s. Highest heat index readings up to 105. Thursday night, clear. Lows in the mid-70s. Friday, mostly sunny. Highs in the upper 90s. Highest heat index readings up to 105. Friday night, mostly clear. A slight chance of showers after midnight. Lows in the mid-70s. Saturday, partly cloudy in the morning, then becoming mostly sunny. Highs in the mid-90s. Highest heat index readings up to 105. 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The current time is 4:28 p.m. Central Daylight Time. The Austin NOAA Weather Radio Roundup. At 4 p.m. at Austin Bergstrom International, it was mostly sunny. The temperature was 94, the dew point 69, the relative humidity was 44%, producing a heat index of 99, the wind south at 10 miles an hour gusting to 22, and the pressure was 30.02 inches and falling. At Camp Mabry, temperature was 92 degrees. Pflugerville mostly sunny, 94. Taylor, sunny, 95. The report from Lago Vista was not available. Georgetown, mostly sunny, 94. San Marcos, mostly sunny, 95. Burnett, mostly sunny, 91. Junction, sunny, 90. San Antonio, partly sunny, 91. Corpus Christi, cloudy, 91. Houston, partly sunny, 92. Once again at Austin Bergstrom, it was 94. And at Camp Mabry, it was 92. Elsewhere across the state, College Station, mostly sunny, 93. Amarillo, partly sunny, 87. Abilene, mostly sunny, 91. Dallas-Fort Worth, partly sunny, 94. Your weather synopsis for South Central Texas. A drier and warmer weekend awaits with similar conditions extending into next week. Highs are back into the mid to upper 90s. Your local forecast. Tonight, partly cloudy this evening, then becoming mostly cloudy. Lows in the mid-70s. South winds 5 to 10 miles per hour with gusts up to 20 miles per hour.

Sunday, partly cloudy in the morning, then clearing. Highs in the mid-90s. South winds 5 to 10 miles per hour. Sunday night, clear in the evening, then becoming partly cloudy. Lows in the lower 70s. South winds 5 to 10 miles per hour. Monday, partly cloudy in the morning, then becoming sunny. Highs in the mid-90s. South winds 5 to 10 miles per hour. Monday night, clear. Lows in the lower 70s. South winds 5 to 10 miles per hour. Tuesday through Wednesday night, clear. Highs in the upper 90s. Lows in the mid-70s. Highest heat index readings up to 105. Thursday, mostly sunny. Highs in the upper 90s. Highest heat index readings up to 105. Thursday night, clear. Lows in the mid-70s. Friday, mostly sunny. Highs in the upper 90s. Highest heat index readings up to 105. Friday night, mostly clear. A slight chance of showers after midnight. Lows in the mid-70s. Saturday, partly cloudy in the morning, then becoming mostly sunny. Highs in the mid-90s. Highest heat index readings up to 105. 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The current time is 4:32 p.m. Central Daylight Time. The Austin NOAA Weather Radio Roundup. At 4 p.m. at Austin Bergstrom International, it was mostly sunny. The temperature was 94, the dew point 69, the relative humidity was 44%, producing a heat index of 99, the wind south at 10 miles an hour gusting to 22, and the pressure was 30.02 inches and falling. At Camp Mabry, heat index of 99, the wind south at 10 miles an hour gusting to 22, and the pressure was 30.02 inches and falling. At Camp Mabry, temperature was 92 degrees. Pflugerville mostly sunny 94. Taylor sunny 95. The report from Lago Vista was not available. Georgetown mostly sunny 94. San Marcos mostly sunny 95. Burnett mostly sunny 91. Junction sunny 90. San Antonio partly sunny 91. Corpus Christi cloudy 91. Houston partly sunny 92. Once again at Austin Bergstrom it was 94, and at Camp Mabry it was 92. Elsewhere across the state, College Station mostly sunny 93. Amarillo partly sunny 87. Abilene mostly sunny 91. Dallas-Fort Worth partly sunny 94. The coastal waters forecast from Baffin Bay to Port Aransas out 20 nautical miles. Small craft should exercise caution. Today, south winds 10 to 15 knots with gusts up to 20 knots, becoming southeast 15 to 20 knots with gusts up to 25 knots late. Seas 3 to 4 feet, occasionally to 5 feet. Wave detail, southeast 4 feet at 6 seconds. Tonight, south winds 15 to 20 knots with gusts up to 25 knots. Seas 3 to 4 feet, occasionally to 5 feet. Wave detail, southeast 4 feet at 7 seconds. Sunday, south winds 10 to 15 knots, becoming southeast 15 to 20 knots in the afternoon. Seas 3 to 4 feet, occasionally to 5 feet. Wave detail, southeast 3 feet at 5 seconds. Sunday night, south winds 15 to 20 knots with gusts up to 25 knots. Seas 3 to 4 feet, occasionally to 5 feet. Wave detail, southeast 4 feet at 5 seconds. Monday, south winds 10 to 15 knots with gusts up to 20 knots. Seas 2 to 3 feet. Wave detail, southeast 3 feet at 5 seconds. Monday night, southeast winds 15 to 20 knots, becoming south 10 to 15 knots after midnight.

seas 2 to 3 feet. Wave detail, south 3 feet at 5 seconds. Tuesday, south winds 10 to 15 knots. Seas 2 to 3 feet. Tuesday night, south winds 10 to 15 knots. Seas 2 to 3 feet. Wednesday, south winds 5 to 10 knots, becoming southeast 10 to 15 knots in the afternoon. Seas around 2 feet. Wednesday night, southeast winds 10 to 15 knots, becoming south after midnight. Seas 2 to 3 feet. Your weather synopsis for South Central Texas. A drier and warmer weekend awaits with similar conditions extending into next week. Highs are back into the mid to upper 90s. Your local forecast. Tonight, partly cloudy this evening, then becoming mostly cloudy. Lows in the mid 70s. South winds 5 to 10 miles per hour with gusts up to 20 miles per hour. Sunday, partly cloudy in the morning, then clearing. Highs in the mid-90s. South winds 5 to 10 miles per hour. Sunday night, clear in the evening, then becoming partly cloudy. Lows in the lower 70s. South winds 5 to 10 miles per hour. Monday, partly cloudy in the morning, then becoming sunny. Highs in the mid-90s. South winds 5 to 10 miles per hour. Monday night, clear. Lows in the lower 70s. South winds 5 to 10 miles per hour. Tuesday through Wednesday night, clear. Highs in the upper 90s. Lows in the mid 70s. Highest heat index readings up to 105. Thursday, mostly sunny. Highs in the upper 90s. Highest heat index readings up to 105. Thursday night, clear. Lows in the mid-70s. Friday, mostly sunny. Highs in the upper 90s. Highest heat index readings up to 105. Friday night, mostly clear. A slight chance of showers after midnight. Lows in the mid-70s. Saturday, partly cloudy in the morning, then becoming mostly sunny. Highs in the mid-90s. Highest heat index readings up to 105. 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The current time is 4:38 p.m. Central Daylight Time. The Austin NOAA Weather Radio Roundup. At 4 p.m. at Austin Bergstrom International, it was mostly sunny. The temperature was 94, the dew point 69, the relative humidity was 44%, producing a heat index of 99, the wind south at 10 miles an hour gusting to 22, and the pressure was 30.02 inches and falling. At Camp Mabry, temperature was 92 degrees. Pflugerville mostly sunny 94. Taylor sunny 95. The report from Lago Vista was not available. Georgetown mostly sunny 94. San Marcos mostly sunny 95. Burnett mostly sunny 91. Junction sunny 90. San Antonio partly sunny 91. Corpus Christi cloudy 91. Houston partly sunny 92. Once again at Austin Bergstrom it was 94. And at Camp Mabry it was 92. Elsewhere across the state, College Station mostly sunny 93. Amarillo partly sunny 87. Abilene mostly sunny 91. Dallas-Fort Worth partly sunny 94. Your weather synopsis for South Central Texas. A drier and warmer weekend awaits with similar conditions extending into next week. Highs are back into the mid to upper 90s. Your local forecast. Tonight, partly cloudy this evening, then becoming mostly cloudy. Lows in the mid-70s. South winds 5 to 10 miles per hour with gusts up to 20 miles per hour. Sunday, partly cloudy in the morning, then clearing. Highs in the mid-90s.
south winds 5 to 10 miles per hour. Sunday night, clear in the evening, then becoming partly cloudy. Lows in the lower 70s. South winds 5 to 10 miles per hour. Monday, partly cloudy in the morning, then becoming sunny. Highs in the mid-90s. South winds 5 to 10 miles per hour. Monday night, clear. Lows in the lower 70s. South winds 5 to 10 miles per hour. Tuesday through Wednesday night, clear. Highs in the upper 90s. Lows in the mid-70s. Highest heat index readings up to 105. Thursday, mostly sunny. Highs in the upper 90s. Highest heat index readings up to 105. Thursday night, clear. Lows in the mid-70s. Friday, mostly sunny. Highs in the upper 90s. Highest heat index readings up to 105. Friday night, mostly clear. A slight chance of showers after midnight. Lows in the mid-70s. Saturday, partly cloudy in the morning, then becoming mostly sunny. Highs in the mid-90s. Highest heat index readings up to 105. 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The current time is 4:42 p.m. Central Daylight Time. The Austin NOAA Weather Radio Roundup. At 4 p.m. at Austin Bergstrom International, it was mostly sunny. The temperature was 94, the dew point 69, the relative humidity was 44%, producing a heat index of 99, the wind south at 10 miles an hour gusting to 22, and the pressure was 30.02 inches and falling. At Camp Mabry, temperature was 92 degrees. Pflugerville mostly sunny 94. Taylor sunny 95. The report from Lago Vista was not available. Georgetown mostly sunny 94. San Marcos mostly sunny 95. Burnett mostly sunny 91. Junction sunny 90. San Antonio partly sunny 91. Corpus Christi cloudy 91. Houston partly sunny 92. Once again at Austin Bergstrom it was 94, and at Camp Mabry it was 92. Elsewhere across the state, College Station mostly sunny 93. Amarillo partly sunny 87. Abilene mostly sunny 91. Dallas-Fort Worth partly sunny 94. Your weather synopsis for South Central Texas. A drier and warmer weekend awaits with similar conditions extending into next week. Highs are back into the mid to upper 90s. Your local forecast. Tonight, partly cloudy this evening, then becoming mostly cloudy. Lows in the mid-70s. South winds 5 to 10 miles per hour with gusts up to 20 miles per hour. Sunday, partly cloudy in the morning, then clearing. Highs in the mid-90s. South winds 5 to 10 miles per hour. Sunday night, clear in the evening, then becoming partly cloudy. Lows in the lower 70s. South winds 5 to 10 miles per hour. Monday, partly cloudy in the morning, then becoming sunny. Highs in the mid-90s. South winds 5 to 10 miles per hour. Monday night, clear. Lows in the lower 70s. South winds 5 to 10 miles per hour. Tuesday through Wednesday night, clear. Highs in the upper 90s. Lows in the mid-70s. Highest heat index readings up to 105. Thursday, mostly sunny. Highs in the upper 90s. Highest heat index readings up to 105. Thursday night, clear. Lows in the mid-70s. Friday, mostly sunny. Highs in the upper 90s. Highest heat index readings up to 105. Friday night, mostly clear. A slight chance of showers after midnight.
lows in the mid-70s. Saturday.

partly cloudy in the morning, then becoming mostly sunny. Highs in the mid-90s. Highest heat index readings up to 105. 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The current time is 4:46 p.m. Central Daylight Time. The Austin NOAA Weather Radio Roundup, at 4 p.m. at Austin Bergstrom International, it was mostly sunny. The temperature was 94, the dew point 69, the relative humidity was 44%, producing a heat index of 99, the wind south at 10 miles an hour gusting to 22, and the pressure was 30.02 inches and falling. At Camp Mabry, temperature was 92 degrees. Pflugerville mostly sunny 94. Taylor sunny 95. The report from Lago Vista was not available. Georgetown mostly sunny 94. San Marcos mostly sunny 95. Burnett mostly sunny 91. Junction sunny 90. San Antonio partly sunny 91. Corpus Christi cloudy 91. Houston partly sunny 92. Once again at Austin Bergstrom it was 94, and at Camp Mabry it was 92. Elsewhere across the state, College Station mostly sunny 93. Amarillo partly sunny 87. Abilene mostly sunny 91. Dallas-Fort Worth partly sunny 94. The Tropical Weather Outlook. For the North Atlantic, Caribbean Sea and the Gulf of America, Northern Gulf of America and near Florida L91, satellite images and surface observations indicate that a broad surface low is forming over the eastern Gulf of America. However, the associated winds remain light, and the showers and thunderstorms are still disorganized. Gradual development of this system is possible, and it could become a tropical depression while it moves slowly northward or north-northwestward during the next few days. Interests along the Florida Gulf Coast, southern Alabama, and southwestern Georgia should monitor the progress of the system as it is expected to bring heavy rain to portions of that region during the next several days. An Air Force Reserve reconnaissance aircraft is scheduled to investigate the system on Sunday, if needed. Formation chance through 48 hours, low, 30%. Formation chance through 7 days, medium, 40%. Your weather synopsis for South Central Texas. A drier and warmer weekend awaits with similar conditions extending into next week. Highs are back into the mid to upper 90s. Your local forecast. Tonight, partly cloudy this evening, then becoming mostly cloudy. Lows in the mid-70s. South winds 5 to 10 miles per hour with gusts up to 20 miles per hour. Sunday, partly cloudy in the morning, then clearing. Highs in the mid-90s. South winds 5 to 10 miles per hour. Sunday night, clear in the evening, then becoming partly cloudy. Lows in the lower 70s. South winds 5 to 10 miles per hour. Monday, partly cloudy in the morning, then becoming sunny. Highs in the mid-90s. South winds 5 to 10 miles per hour. Monday night, clear. Lows in the lower 70s. South winds 5 to 10 miles per hour. Tuesday through Wednesday night, clear. Highs in the upper 90s. Lows in the mid-70s. Highest heat index readings up to 105. Thursday, mostly sunny. Highs in the upper 90s. Highest heat index readings up to 105. Thursday night, clear. Lows in the mid-70s. Friday, mostly sunny. Highs in the upper 90s. Highest heat index readings up to 105. Friday night, mostly clear. A slight chance of showers after midnight. Lows in the mid-70s. Saturday, partly cloudy in the morning, then becoming mostly sunny. Highs in the mid-90s. Highest heat index readings up to 105.

to 10 miles per hour. Monday, partly cloudy in the morning, then becoming sunny. Highs in the mid-90s. South winds 5 to 10 miles per hour. Monday night, clear. Lows in the lower 70s. South winds 5 to 10 miles per hour. Tuesday through Wednesday night, clear. Highs in the upper 90s. Lows in the mid-70s. Highest heat index readings up to 105. Thursday, mostly sunny. Highs in the upper 90s. Highest heat index readings up to 105. Thursday night, clear. Lows in the mid-70s. Friday, mostly sunny. Highs in the upper 90s. Highest heat index readings up to 105. Friday night, mostly clear. A slight chance of showers after midnight. Lows in the mid-70s. Saturday, partly cloudy in the morning, then becoming mostly sunny. Highs in the mid-90s. Highest heat index readings up to 105. 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It was mostly sunny. The temperature was 94, the dew point 69, the relative humidity was 44%, producing a heat index of 99, the wind south at 10 miles an hour gusting to 22, and the pressure was 30.02 inches and falling. At Camp Mabry, temperature was 92 degrees. Pflugerville mostly sunny 94. Taylor sunny 95. The report from Lago Vista was not available. Georgetown mostly sunny 94. San Marcos mostly sunny 95. Burnett mostly sunny 91. Junction sunny 90. San Antonio partly sunny 91. Corpus Christi cloudy 91. Houston partly sunny 92. Once again at Austin Bergstrom it was 94, and at Camp Mabry it was 92. Elsewhere across the state, College Station mostly sunny 93. Amarillo partly sunny 87. Abilene mostly sunny 91. Dallas-Fort Worth partly sunny 94. The coastal waters forecast for Baffin Bay to Port Aransas out 20 nautical miles. Small craft should exercise caution. Today, south winds 10 to 15 knots with gusts up to 20 knots, becoming southeast 15 to 20 knots with gusts up to 25 knots late. Seas 3 to 4 feet, occasionally to 5 feet. Wave detail, southeast 4 feet at 6 seconds. Tonight, south winds 15 to 20 knots with gusts up to 25 knots. Seas 3 to 4 feet, occasionally to 5 feet. Wave detail, southeast 4 feet at 7 seconds. Sunday, south winds 10 to 15 knots, becoming southeast 15 to 20 knots in the afternoon. Seas 3 to 4 feet, occasionally to 5 feet. Wave detail, southeast 3 feet at 5 seconds. Sunday night, south winds 15 to 20 knots with gusts up to 25 knots. Seas 3 to 4 feet, occasionally to 5 feet. Wave detail, southeast 4 feet at 5 seconds. Monday, south winds 10 to 15 knots with gusts up to 20 knots. Seas 2 to 3 feet. Wave detail, southeast 3 feet at 5 seconds. Monday night, southeast winds 15 to 20 knots, becoming south 10 to 15 knots after midnight. Seas 2 to 3 feet. Wave detail, south 3 feet at 5 seconds. Tuesday, south winds 10 to 15 knots. Seas 2 to 3 feet. Tuesday night, south winds 10 to 15 knots. Seas 2 to 3 feet. Wednesday, south winds 5 to 10 knots, becoming southeast 10 to 15 knots in the afternoon. Seas around 2 feet. Wednesday night,

Monday, partly cloudy in the morning, then becoming sunny. Highs in the mid-90s. South winds 5 to 10 miles per hour. Monday night, clear. Lows in the lower 70s. South winds 5 to 10 miles per hour. Tuesday through Wednesday night, clear. Highs in the upper 90s. Lows in the mid-70s. Highest heat index readings up to 105. Thursday, mostly sunny. Highs in the upper 90s. Highest heat index readings up to 105. Thursday night, clear. Lows in the mid-70s. Friday, mostly sunny. Highs in the upper 90s. Highest heat index readings up to 105. Friday night, mostly clear. A slight chance of showers after midnight. Lows in the mid-70s. Saturday, partly cloudy in the morning, then becoming mostly sunny. Highs in the mid-90s. Highest heat index readings up to 105. 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It was mostly sunny. The temperature was 94, the dew point 70. The relative humidity was 45%, producing a heat index of 100. The wind south at 10 miles an hour and the pressure was 29.99 inches and falling. Head camp Mabry. Temperature was 93 degrees. The report from Pflugerville was not available. Taylor sunny 95. The report from Lago Vista was not available. Georgetown mostly sunny 94. San Marcos mostly sunny 95. Burnett mostly sunny 92. Junction mostly sunny 90. San Antonio partly sunny 94. Corpus Christi cloudy 91. Houston partly sunny 92. Once again at Austin Bergstrom it was 94, and at Camp Mabry it was 93. Elsewhere across the state, College Station sunny 94. Amarillo partly sunny 88. Abilene mostly sunny 91. Dallas-Fort Worth partly sunny 95. Your weather synopsis for South Central Texas. A drier and warmer weekend awaits with similar conditions extending into next week. Highs are back into the mid to upper 90s. Your local forecast. Tonight, partly cloudy this evening, then becoming mostly cloudy. Lows in the mid-70s. South winds 5 to 10 miles per hour with gusts up to 20 miles per hour. Sunday, partly cloudy in the morning, then clearing. Highs in the mid-90s. South winds 5 to 10 miles per hour. Sunday night, clear in the evening, then becoming partly cloudy. Lows in the lower 70s. South winds 5 to 10 miles per hour. Monday, partly cloudy in the morning, then becoming sunny. Highs in the mid-90s. South winds 5 to 10 miles per hour. Monday night, clear. Lows in the lower 70s. South winds 5 to 10 miles per hour. Tuesday through Wednesday night, clear. Highs in the upper 90s. Lows in the mid-70s. Highest heat index readings up to 105. Thursday, mostly sunny. Highs in the upper 90s. Highest heat index readings up to 105. Thursday night, clear. Lows in the mid-70s. Friday, mostly sunny. Highs in the upper 90s. Highest heat index readings up to 105. Friday night, mostly clear. A slight chance of showers after midnight. Lows in the mid-70s. Saturday, partly cloudy in the morning, then becoming mostly sunny. Highs in the mid-90s. Highest heat index readings up to 105. 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

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It was mostly sunny. The temperature was 94, the dew point 70. The relative humidity was 45%, producing a heat index of 100. The wind south at 10 miles an hour and the pressure was 29.99 inches and falling. At Camp Mabry, temperature was 93 degrees. The report from Pflugerville was not available. Taylor, sunny 95. The report from Lago Vista was not available. Georgetown, mostly sunny 94. San Marcos, mostly sunny 95. Burnett, mostly sunny 92. Junction, mostly sunny 90. San Antonio, partly sunny 94. Corpus Christi, cloudy 91. Houston, partly sunny 92. Once again at Austin Bergstrom, it was 94, and at Camp Mabry, it was 93. Elsewhere across the state, College Station, sunny 94. Amarillo, partly sunny 88. Abilene, mostly sunny 91. Dallas, Fort Worth, partly sunny 95. The Tropical Weather Outlook. For the North Atlantic, Caribbean Sea and the Gulf of America, Northern Gulf of America and near Florida, L91, satellite images and surface observations indicate that a broad surface low is forming over the eastern Gulf of America. However, the associated winds remain light, and the showers and thunderstorms are still disorganized. Gradual development of this system is possible, and it could become a tropical depression while it moves slowly northward or north-northwestward during the next few days. Interests along the Florida Gulf Coast, southern Alabama, and southwestern Georgia should monitor the progress of the system as it is expected to bring heavy rain to portions of that region during the next several days. An Air Force Reserve reconnaissance aircraft is scheduled to investigate the system on Sunday, if needed. Formation chance through 48 hours, low, 30%. Formation chance through 7 days, medium, 40%. Your weather synopsis for South Central Texas. A drier and warmer weekend awaits with similar conditions extending into next week. Highs are back into the mid to upper 90s. Your local forecast. Tonight, partly cloudy this evening, then becoming mostly cloudy. Lows in the mid-70s. South winds 5 to 10 miles per hour with gusts up to 20 miles per hour. Sunday, partly cloudy in the morning, then clearing. Highs in the mid-90s. South winds 5 to 10 miles per hour. Sunday night, clear in the evening, then becoming partly cloudy. Lows in the lower 70s. South winds 5 to 10 miles per hour. Monday, partly cloudy in the morning, then becoming sunny. Highs in the mid-90s. South winds 5 to 10 miles per hour. Monday night, clear. Lows in the lower 70s. South winds 5 to 10 miles per hour. Tuesday through Wednesday night, clear. Highs in the upper 90s. Lows in the mid-70s. Highest heat index readings up to 105. Thursday, mostly sunny. Highs in the upper 90s. Highest heat index readings up to 105. Thursday night, clear. Lows in the mid-70s. Friday, mostly sunny. Highs in the upper 90s. Highest heat index readings up to 105. Friday night, mostly clear. A slight chance of showers after midnight. Lows in the mid-70s. Saturday, partly cloudy in the morning, then becoming mostly sunny. Highs in the mid-90s. Highest heat index readings up to 105. 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

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The Austin NOAA Weather Radio Roundup at 5 p.m. at Austin Bergstrom International. It was mostly sunny. The temperature was 94, the dew point 70. The relative humidity was 45%, producing a heat index of 100. The wind south at 10 miles an hour and the pressure was 29.99 inches and falling. At Camp Mabry, temperature was 93 degrees. The report from Pflugerville was not available. Taylor, sunny 95. The report from Lago Vista was not available. Georgetown, mostly sunny 94. San Marcos, mostly sunny 95. Burnett, mostly sunny 92. Junction, mostly sunny 90. San Antonio, partly sunny 94. Corpus Christi, cloudy 91. Houston, partly sunny 92. Once again at Austin Bergstrom, it was 94, and at Camp Mabry, it was 93. Elsewhere across the state, College Station, sunny 94. Amarillo, partly sunny 88. Abilene, mostly sunny 91. Dallas-Fort Worth, partly sunny 95. Your weather synopsis for South Central Texas. A drier and warmer weekend awaits with similar conditions extending into next week. Highs are back into the mid to upper 90s. Your local forecast. Tonight, partly cloudy this evening, then becoming mostly cloudy. Lows in the mid-70s. South winds 5 to 10 miles per hour with gusts up to 20 miles per hour. Sunday, partly cloudy in the morning, then clearing. Highs in the mid-90s. South winds 5 to 10 miles per hour. Sunday night, clear in the evening, then becoming partly cloudy. Lows in the lower 70s. South winds 5 to 10 miles per hour. Monday, partly cloudy in the morning, then becoming sunny. Highs in the mid-90s. South winds 5 to 10 miles per hour. Monday night, clear. Lows in the lower 70s. South winds 5 to 10 miles per hour. Tuesday through Wednesday night, clear. Highs in the upper 90s. Lows in the mid-70s. Highest heat index readings up to 105. Thursday, mostly sunny. Highs in the upper 90s. Highest heat index readings up to 105. Thursday night, clear. Lows in the mid-70s. Friday, mostly sunny. Highs in the upper 90s. Highest heat index readings up to 105. Friday night, mostly clear. A slight chance of showers after midnight. Lows in the mid-70s. Saturday, partly cloudy in the morning, then becoming mostly sunny. Highs in the mid-90s. Highest heat index readings up to 105. 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It was mostly sunny. The temperature was 94, the dew point 70. The relative humidity was 45%, producing a heat index of 100. The wind south at 10 miles an hour and the pressure was 29.99 inches and falling. At Camp Mabry, temperature was 93 degrees. The report from Pflugerville was not available. Taylor, sunny 95. The report from Lago Vista was not available. Georgetown, mostly sunny 94. San Marcos, mostly sunny 95. Burnett, mostly sunny 92. Junction, mostly sunny 90. San Antonio, partly sunny 94. Corpus Christi, cloudy 91. Houston, partly sunny 92. Once again at Austin Bergstrom, it was 94, and at Camp Mabry, it was 93. Elsewhere across the state, College Station, sunny 94.

4. Amarillo, partly sunny, 88. Abilene, mostly sunny, 91. Dallas, Fort Worth, partly sunny, 95. Your weather synopsis for South Central Texas. A drier and warmer weekend awaits with similar conditions extending into next week. Highs are back into the mid to upper 90s. Your local forecast. Tonight, partly cloudy this evening, then becoming mostly cloudy. Lows in the mid 70s. South winds 5 to 10 miles per hour with gusts up to 20 miles per hour. Sunday, partly cloudy in the morning, then clearing. Highs in the mid-90s. South winds 5 to 10 miles per hour. Sunday night, clear in the evening, then becoming partly cloudy. Lows in the lower 70s. South winds 5 to 10 miles per hour. Monday, partly cloudy in the morning, then becoming sunny. Highs in the mid-90s. South winds 5 to 10 miles per hour. Monday night, clear. Lows in the lower 70s. South winds 5 to 10 miles per hour. Tuesday through Wednesday night, clear. Highs in the upper 90s. Lows in the mid 70s. Highest heat index readings up to 105. Thursday, mostly sunny. Highs in the upper 90s. Highest heat index readings up to 105. Thursday night, clear. Lows in the mid-70s. Friday, mostly sunny. Highs in the upper 90s. Highest heat index readings up to 105. Friday night, mostly clear. A slight chance of showers after midnight. Lows in the mid-70s. Saturday, partly cloudy in the morning, then becoming mostly sunny. Highs in the mid-90s. Highest heat index readings up to 105. 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The current time is 5:28 p.m. Central Daylight Time. The Austin, NOAA Weather Radio Roundup. At 5 p.m. at Austin Bergstrom International, it was mostly sunny. The temperature was 94, the dew point 70, the relative humidity was 45%, producing a heat index of 100, the wind south at 10 miles an hour, and the pressure was 29.99 inches and falling. At Camp Mabry, temperature was 93 degrees. The report from Pflugerville was not available. Taylor, sunny 95. The report from Lago Vista was not available. Georgetown, mostly sunny, 94. San Marcos, mostly sunny, 95. Vernon, mostly sunny, 92. Junction, mostly sunny, 90. San Antonio, partly sunny, 94. Corpus Christi, cloudy, 91. Houston, partly sunny, 92. Once again at Austin Bergstrom, it was 94, and at Camp Mabry, it was 93. Elsewhere across the state, College Station sunny 94. Amarillo partly sunny 88. Abilene mostly sunny 91. Dallas Fort Worth partly sunny 95. Your weather synopsis for South Central Texas. A drier and warmer weekend awaits with similar conditions extending into next week. Highs are back into the mid to upper 90s. Your local forecast. Tonight, partly cloudy this evening, then becoming mostly cloudy. Lows in the mid-70s. South winds 5 to 10 miles per hour with gusts up to 20 miles per hour. Sunday, partly cloudy in the morning, then clearing. Highs in the mid-90s. South winds 5 to 10 miles per hour. Sunday night, clear in the evening, then becoming partly cloudy. Lows in the lower 70s. South winds 5 to 10 miles per hour. Monday, partly cloudy in the morning, then becoming sunny. Highs in the mid-90s. South winds 5 to 10 miles per hour. Monday night, clear. Lows in the lower 70s. South winds 5

5 to 10 miles per hour. Tuesday through Wednesday night, clear. Highs in the upper 90s. Lows in the mid 70s. Highest heat index readings up to 105. Thursday, mostly sunny. Highs in the upper 90s. Highest heat index readings up to 105. Thursday night, clear. Lows in the mid 70s. Friday, mostly sunny. Highs in the upper 90s. Highest heat index readings up to 105. Friday night, mostly clear. A slight chance of showers after midnight. Lows in the mid 70s. Saturday, partly cloudy in the morning, then becoming mostly sunny. Highs in the mid 90s. Highest heat index readings up to 105. 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The current time is 5:32 p.m. Central Daylight Time. The Austin NOAA Weather Radio Roundup, at 5 p.m. at Austin Bergstrom International, it was mostly sunny. The temperature was 94, the dew point 70, the relative humidity was 45%, producing a heat index of 100, the wind south at 10 miles an hour, and the pressure was 29.99 inches and falling. At Camp Mabry, temperature was 93 degrees. The report from Pflugerville was not available. Taylor Sunny 95. The report from at Camp Mabry. Temperature was 93 degrees. The report from Pflugerville was not available. Taylor Sunny 95. The report from Lago Vista was not available. Georgetown mostly sunny 94. San Marcos mostly sunny 95. Burnett mostly sunny 92. Junction mostly sunny 90. San Antonio partly sunny 94. Corpus Christi cloudy 91. Houston partly sunny 92. Once again at Austin Bergstrom it was 94, and at Camp Mabry it was 93. Elsewhere across the state, College Station sunny 94. Amarillo partly sunny 88. Abilene mostly sunny 91. Dallas-Fort Worth partly sunny 95. The coastal waters forecast from Baffin Bay to Port Aransas out 20 nautical miles. Small craft should exercise caution. Today, south winds 10 to 15 knots with gusts up to 20 knots, becoming southeast 15 to 20 knots with gusts up to 25 knots late. Seas 3 to 4 feet, occasionally to 5 feet. Wave detail, southeast 4 feet at 6 seconds. Tonight, south winds 15 to 20 knots with gusts up to 25 knots. Seas 3 to 4 feet, occasionally to 5 feet. Wave detail, southeast 4 feet at 7 seconds. Sunday, south winds 10 to 15 knots, becoming southeast 15 to 20 knots in the afternoon. Seas 3 to 4 feet, occasionally to 5 feet. Wave detail, southeast 3 feet at 5 seconds. Sunday night, south winds 15 to 20 knots with gusts up to 25 knots. Seas 3 to 4 feet, occasionally to 5 feet. Wave detail, southeast 4 feet at 5 seconds. Monday, south winds 10 to 15 knots with gusts up to 20 knots. Seas 2 to 3 feet. Wave detail, southeast 3 feet at 5 seconds. Monday night, southeast winds 15 to 20 knots, becoming south 10 to 15 knots after midnight. Seas 2 to 3 feet. Wave detail, south 3 feet at 5 seconds. Tuesday, south winds 10 to 15 knots. Seas 2 to 3 feet. Tuesday night, south winds 10 to 15 knots. Seas 2 to 3 feet. Wednesday, south winds 5 to 10 knots, becoming southeast 10 to 15 knots in the afternoon. Seas around 2 feet. Wednesday night, southeast winds 10 to 15 knots, becoming south after midnight. Seas 2 to 3 feet.

sunny. The temperature was 94, the dew point 70. The relative humidity was 45%, producing a heat index of 100. The wind south at 10 miles an hour and the pressure was 29.99 inches and falling. At Camp Mabry, temperature was 93 degrees. The report from Pflugerville was not available. Taylor Sunny 95. The report from Lago Vista was not available. Georgetown mostly sunny 94. San Marcos mostly sunny 95. Burnett mostly sunny 92. Junction mostly sunny 90. San Antonio partly sunny 94. Corpus Christi cloudy 91. Houston partly sunny 92. Once again at Austin Bergstrom it was 94, and at Camp Mabry it was 93. Elsewhere across the state, College Station sunny 94. Amarillo partly sunny 88. Abilene mostly sunny 91. Dallas-Fort Worth partly sunny 95. The Tropical Weather Outlook. For the North Atlantic, Caribbean Sea and the Gulf of America, Northern Gulf of America and near Florida L91, satellite images and surface observations indicate that a broad surface low is forming over the eastern Gulf of America. However, the associated winds remain light, and the showers and thunderstorms are still disorganized. Gradual development of this system is possible, and it could become a tropical depression while it moves slowly northward or north-northwestward during the next few days. Interests along the Florida Gulf Coast, southern Alabama, and southwestern Georgia should monitor the progress of the system as it is expected to bring heavy rain to portions of that region during the next several days. An Air Force Reserve reconnaissance aircraft is scheduled to investigate the system on Sunday, if needed. Formation chance through 48 hours, low, 30%. Formation chance through 7 days, medium, 40%. Your weather synopsis for South Central Texas. A drier and warmer weekend awaits with similar conditions extending into next week. Highs are back into the mid to upper 90s. Your local forecast. Tonight, partly cloudy this evening, then becoming mostly cloudy. Lows in the mid-70s. South winds 5 to 10 miles per hour with gusts up to 20 miles per hour. Sunday, partly cloudy in the morning, then clearing. Highs in the mid-90s. South winds 5 to 10 miles per hour. Sunday night, clear in the evening, then becoming partly cloudy. Lows in the lower 70s. South winds 5 to 10 miles per hour. Monday, partly cloudy in the morning, then becoming sunny. Highs in the mid-90s. South winds 5 to 10 miles per hour. Monday night, clear. Lows in the lower 70s. South winds 5 to 10 miles per hour. Tuesday through Wednesday night, clear. Highs in the upper 90s. Lows in the mid-70s. Highest heat index readings up to 105. Thursday, mostly sunny. Highs in the upper 90s. Highest heat index readings up to 105. Thursday night, clear. Lows in the mid-70s. Friday, mostly sunny. Highs in the upper 90s. Highest heat index readings up to 105. Friday night, mostly clear. A slight chance of showers after midnight. Lows in the mid-70s. Saturday, partly cloudy in the morning, then becoming mostly sunny. Highs in the mid-90s. Highest heat index readings up to 105. 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The current time is 5:50 p.m. Central Daylight Time. The Austin NOAA Weather Radio Roundup. At 5 p.m. at Austin Bergstrom International, it was mostly sunny. The temperature was 94, the dew point 70, the relative humidity was 45%, producing a heat index of 100, the wind south at 10 miles an hour, and

Friday, mostly sunny. Highs in the upper 90s. Highest heat index readings up to 105. Friday night, mostly clear. A slight chance of showers after midnight. Lows in the mid-70s. Saturday, partly cloudy in the morning, then becoming mostly sunny. Highs in the mid-90s. Highest heat index readings up to 105. 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It was mostly sunny. The temperature was 94, the dew point 70. The relative humidity was 45%, producing a heat index of 100. The wind south at 10 miles an hour and the pressure was 29.99 inches and falling. At Camp Mabry, temperature was 93 degrees. The report from Pflugerville was not available. Taylor, sunny 95. The report from Lago Vista was not available. Georgetown, mostly sunny 94. San Marcos, mostly sunny 95. Burnett, mostly sunny 92. Junction, mostly sunny 90. San Antonio, partly sunny 94. Corpus Christi, cloudy 91. Houston, partly sunny 92. Once again at Austin Bergstrom, it was 94, and at Camp Mabry, it was 93. Elsewhere across the state, College Station, sunny 94. Amarillo, partly sunny 88. Abilene, mostly sunny 91. Dallas-Fort Worth, partly sunny 95. The coastal waters forecast from Baffin Bay to Port Aransas out 20 nautical miles. Small craft should exercise caution. Today, south winds 10 to 15 knots with gusts up to 20 knots, becoming southeast 15 to 20 knots with gusts up to 25 knots late. Seas 3 to 4 feet, occasionally to 5 feet. Wave detail, southeast 4 feet at 6 seconds. Tonight, south winds 15 to 20 knots with gusts up to 25 knots. Seas 3 to 4 feet, occasionally to 5 feet. Wave detail, southeast 4 feet at 7 seconds. Sunday, south winds 10 to 15 knots, becoming southeast 15 to 20 knots in the afternoon. Seas 3 to 4 feet, occasionally to 5 feet. Wave detail, southeast 3 feet at 5 seconds. Sunday night, south winds 15 to 20 knots with gusts up to 25 knots. Seas 3 to 4 feet, occasionally to 5 feet. Wave detail, southeast 4 feet at 5 seconds. Monday, south winds 10 to 15 knots with gusts up to 20 knots. Seas 2 to 3 feet. Wave detail, southeast 3 feet at 5 seconds. Monday night, southeast winds 15 to 20 knots, becoming south 10 to 15 knots after midnight. Seas 2 to 3 feet. Wave detail, south 3 feet at 5 seconds. Tuesday, south winds 10 to 15 knots. Seas 2 to 3 feet. Tuesday night, south winds 10 to 15 knots. Seas 2 to 3 feet. Wednesday, south winds 5 to 10 knots, becoming southeast 10 to 15 knots in the afternoon. Seas around 2 feet. Wednesday night, southeast winds 10 to 15 knots, becoming south after midnight. Seas 2 to 3 feet. Your weather synopsis for South Central Texas. A drier and warmer weekend awaits with similar conditions extending into next week. Highs are back into the mid to upper 90s. Your local forecast. Tonight, partly cloudy this evening, then becoming mostly cloudy. Lows in the mid-70s. South winds 5 to 10 miles per hour with gusts up to 20 miles per hour. Sunday, partly cloudy in the morning, then clearing. Highs in the mid-90s. South winds 5 to 10 miles per hour. Sunday night.

Thursday night, clear. Lows in the mid-70s. Friday, mostly sunny. Highs in the upper 90s. Highest heat index readings up to 105. Friday night, mostly clear. A slight chance of showers after midnight. Lows in the mid-70s. Saturday, partly cloudy in the morning, then becoming mostly sunny. Highs in the mid-90s. Highest heat index readings up to 105. 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The current time is 6:07 p.m. Central Daylight Time. Your weather synopsis for South Central Texas. A drier and warmer weekend awaits with similar conditions extending into next week. Highs are back into the mid to upper 90s. Your local forecast. Tonight, partly cloudy this evening, then becoming mostly cloudy. Lows in the mid-70s. South winds 5 to 10 miles per hour with gusts up to 20 miles per hour. Sunday, partly cloudy in the morning, then clearing. Highs in the mid-90s. South winds 5 to 10 miles per hour. Sunday night, clear in the evening, then becoming partly cloudy. Lows in the lower 70s. South winds 5 to 10 miles per hour. Monday, partly cloudy in the morning, then becoming sunny. Highs in the mid-90s. South winds 5 to 10 miles per hour. Monday night, clear. Lows in the lower 70s. South winds 5 to 10 miles per hour. Tuesday through Wednesday night, clear. Highs in the upper 90s. Lows in the mid-70s. Highest heat index readings up to 105. Thursday, mostly sunny. Highs in the upper 90s. Highest heat index readings up to 105. Thursday night, clear. Lows in the mid-70s. Friday, mostly sunny. Highs in the upper 90s. Highest heat index readings up to 105. Friday night, mostly clear. A slight chance of showers after midnight. Lows in the mid-70s. Saturday, partly cloudy in the morning, then becoming mostly sunny. Highs in the mid-90s. Highest heat index readings up to 105. 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The current time is 6:10 p.m. Central Daylight Time. Your weather synopsis for South Central Texas. A drier and warmer weekend awaits with similar conditions extending into next week. Highs are back into the mid to upper 90s. Your local forecast. Tonight, partly cloudy this evening, then becoming mostly cloudy. Lows in the mid-70s. South winds 5 to 10 miles per hour with gusts up to 20 miles per hour. Sunday, partly cloudy in the morning, then clearing. Highs in the mid-90s. South winds 5 to 10 miles per hour. Sunday night, clear in the evening, then becoming partly cloudy. Lows in the lower 70s. South winds 5 to 10 miles per hour. Monday, partly cloudy in the morning, then becoming sunny. Highs in the mid-90s. South winds 5 to 10 miles per hour. Monday night, clear. Lows in the lower 70s. South winds 5 to 10 miles per hour. Tuesday through Wednesday night, clear. Highs in the upper 90s. Lows in the mid-70s. Highest heat index readings up to 105. Thursday, mostly sunny. Highs in the upper 90s. Highest heat index readings up to 105. Thursday night, clear. Lows in the mid-70s. Friday, mostly sunny. Highs in

highest heat index readings up to 105. Friday night, mostly clear. A slight chance of showers after midnight. Lows in the mid-70s. Saturday, partly cloudy in the morning, then becoming mostly sunny. Highs in the mid-90s. Highest heat index readings up to 105. 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The current time is 6:12 p.m. Central Daylight Time. The Austin NOAA Weather Radio Roundup, at 6 p.m. at Austin Bergstrom International, it was mostly sunny. The temperature was 93, the dew point 70, the relative humidity was 46%, producing a heat index of 99, the wind south at 13 miles an hour gusting to 18, and the pressure was 29.98 inches and falling. At Camp Mabry, it was mostly sunny. The temperature was 92, the dew point 71, the relative humidity was 50%, producing a heat index of 98, the wind southeast at 7 miles an hour, and the pressure was 30.00 inches and falling. Pflugerville mostly sunny 94. Taylor mostly sunny 93. The report from Lago Vista was not available. Georgetown mostly sunny 95. San Marcos mostly sunny 93. Bernard mostly sunny 92. Junction mostly sunny 89. San Antonio partly sunny 94. Corpus Christi cloudy 89. Houston partly sunny 91. Once again at Austin Bergstrom it was 93, and at Camp Mabry it was 92. Elsewhere across the state, College Station sunny 93. Amarillo mostly sunny 90. Abilene sunny 91. Dallas-Fort Worth partly sunny 94. Your weather synopsis for South Central Texas. A drier and warmer weekend awaits with similar conditions extending into next week. Highs are back into the mid to upper 90s. Your local forecast. Tonight, partly cloudy this evening, then becoming mostly cloudy. Lows in the mid-70s. South winds 5 to 10 miles per hour with gusts up to 20 miles per hour. Sunday, partly cloudy in the morning, then clearing. Highs in the mid-90s. South winds 5 to 10 miles per hour. Sunday night, clear in the evening, then becoming partly cloudy. Lows in the lower 70s. South winds 5 to 10 miles per hour. Monday, partly cloudy in the morning, then becoming sunny. Highs in the mid-90s. South winds 5 to 10 miles per hour. Monday night, clear. Lows in the lower 70s. South winds 5 to 10 miles per hour. Tuesday through Wednesday night, clear. Highs in the upper 90s. Lows in the mid-70s. Highest heat index readings up to 105. Thursday, mostly sunny. Highs in the upper 90s. Highest heat index readings up to 105. Thursday night, clear. Lows in the mid-70s. Friday, mostly sunny. Highs in the upper 90s. Highest heat index readings up to 105. Friday night, mostly clear. A slight chance of showers after midnight. Lows in the mid-70s. Saturday, partly cloudy in the morning, then becoming mostly sunny. Highs in the mid-90s. Highest heat index readings up to 105. 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The current time is 6:16 p.m. Central Daylight Time. The Austin NOAA Weather Radio Roundup, at 6 p.m. at Austin Bergstrom International, it was mostly sunny. The temperature was 93, the dew point 70, the relative humidity

was 46%, producing a heat index of 99, the wind south at 13 miles an hour gusting to 18, and the pressure was 29.98 inches and falling. At Camp Mabry, it was mostly sunny. The temperature was 92, the dew point 71, the relative humidity was 50%, producing a heat index of 98, the wind southeast at 7 miles an hour, and the pressure was 30.00 inches and falling. Pflugerville mostly sunny 94. Taylor mostly sunny 93. The report from Lago Vista was not available. Georgetown mostly sunny 95. San Marcos mostly sunny 93. Burnett mostly sunny 92. Junction mostly sunny 89. San Antonio partly sunny 94. Corpus Christi cloudy 89. Houston partly sunny 91. Once again at Austin Bergstrom it was 93, and at Camp Mabry it was 92. Elsewhere across the state, College Station sunny 93. Amarillo mostly sunny 90. Abilene sunny 91. Dallas-Fort Worth partly sunny 94. Your weather synopsis for South Central Texas. A drier and warmer weekend awaits with similar conditions extending into next week. Highs are back into the mid to upper 90s. Your local forecast. Tonight, partly cloudy this evening, then becoming mostly cloudy. Lows in the mid 70s. South winds 5 to 10 miles per hour with gusts up to 20 miles per hour. Sunday, partly cloudy in the morning, then clearing. Highs in the mid 90s. South winds 5 to 10 miles per hour. Sunday night, clear in the evening, then becoming partly cloudy. Lows in the lower 70s. South winds 5 to 10 miles per hour. Monday, partly cloudy in the morning, then becoming sunny. Highs in the mid-90s. South winds 5 to 10 miles per hour. Monday night, clear. Lows in the lower 70s. South winds 5 to 10 miles per hour. Tuesday through Wednesday night, clear. Highs in the upper 90s. Lows in the mid-70s. Highest heat index readings up to 105. Thursday, mostly sunny. Highs in the upper 90s. Highest heat index readings up to 105. Thursday night, clear. Lows in the mid-70s. Friday, mostly sunny. Highs in the upper 90s. Highest heat index readings up to 105. Friday night, mostly clear. A slight chance of showers after midnight. Lows in the mid-70s. Saturday, partly cloudy in the morning, then becoming mostly sunny. Highs in the mid-90s. Highest heat index readings up to 105. 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The current time is 6:20 p.m. Central Daylight Time. The Austin NOAA Weather Radio Roundup, at 6 p.m. at Austin Bergstrom International, it was mostly sunny. The temperature was 93. The dew point 70, the relative humidity was 46%, producing a heat index of 99, the wind south at 13 miles an hour gusting to 18, and the pressure was 29.98 inches and falling. At Camp Mabry, it was mostly sunny. The temperature was 92, the dew point 71, the relative humidity was 50%, producing a heat index of 98, the wind southeast at 7 miles an hour, and the pressure was 30.00 inches and falling. Pflugerville mostly sunny 94. Taylor mostly sunny 93. The report from Lago Vista was not available. Georgetown mostly sunny 95. San Marcos mostly sunny 93. Burnett mostly sunny 92. Junction mostly sunny 89. San Antonio partly sunny 94. Corpus Christi cloudy 89.
Houston partly sunny 91.

Once again at Austin Bergstrom, it was 93, and at Camp Mabry, it was 92. Elsewhere across the state, College Station sunny 93. Amarillo mostly sunny 90. Abilene sunny 91. Dallas-Fort Worth partly sunny 94. Your weather synopsis for South Central Texas. A drier and warmer weekend awaits with similar conditions extending into next week. Highs are back into the mid to upper 90s. Your local forecast. Tonight, partly cloudy this evening, then becoming mostly cloudy. Lows in the mid-70s. South winds 5 to 10 miles per hour with gusts up to 20 miles per hour. Sunday, partly cloudy in the morning, then clearing. Highs in the mid-90s. South winds 5 to 10 miles per hour. Sunday night, clear in the evening, then becoming partly cloudy. Lows in the lower 70s. South winds 5 to 10 miles per hour. Monday, partly cloudy in the morning, then becoming sunny. Highs in the mid-90s. South winds 5 to 10 miles per hour. Monday night, clear. Lows in the lower 70s. South winds 5 to 10 miles per hour. Tuesday through Wednesday night, clear. Highs in the upper 90s. Lows in the mid-70s. Highest heat index readings up to 105. Thursday, mostly sunny. Highs in the upper 90s. Highest heat index readings up to 105. Thursday night, clear. Lows in the mid-70s. Friday, mostly sunny. Highs in the upper 90s. Highest heat index readings up to 105. Friday night, mostly clear. A slight chance of showers after midnight. Lows in the mid-70s. Saturday, partly cloudy in the morning, then becoming mostly sunny. Highs in the mid-90s. Highest heat index readings up to 105. 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The current time is 6:24 p.m. Central Daylight Time. The Austin NOAA Weather Radio Roundup. At 6 p.m. at Austin Bergstrom International, it was mostly sunny. The temperature was 93, the dew point 70, the relative humidity was 46%, producing a heat index of 99, the wind south at 13 miles an hour gusting to 18, and the pressure was 29.98 inches and falling. At Camp Mabry, it was mostly sunny. The temperature was 92, the dew point 71, the relative humidity was 50%, producing a heat index of 98, the wind southeast at 7 miles an hour, and the pressure was 30.00 inches and falling. Pflugerville mostly sunny 94. Taylor mostly sunny 93. The report from Lago Vista was not available. Georgetown mostly sunny 95. San Marcos mostly sunny 93. Burnett mostly sunny 92. Junction mostly sunny 89. San Antonio partly sunny 94. Corpus Christi cloudy 89. Houston partly sunny 91. Once again at Austin Bergstrom it was 93, and at Camp Mabry it was 92. Elsewhere across the state, College Station sunny 93. Amarillo mostly sunny 90. Abilene sunny 91. Dallas-Fort Worth partly sunny 94. Your weather synopsis for South Central Texas. A drier and warmer weekend awaits with similar conditions extending into next week. Highs are back into the mid to upper 90s. Your local forecast. Tonight, partly cloudy this evening, then becoming mostly cloudy. Lows in the mid-70s. South winds 5 to 10 miles per hour with gusts up to 20 miles per hour. Sunday, partly cloudy in the morning, then clearing. Highs in the mid-90s. South winds 5 to 10 miles per hour. Sunday night, clear in.

in the evening, then becoming partly cloudy. Lows in the lower 70s. South winds 5 to 10 miles per hour. Monday, partly cloudy in the morning, then becoming sunny. Highs in the mid-90s. South winds 5 to 10 miles per hour. Monday night, clear. Lows in the lower 70s. South winds 5 to 10 miles per hour. Tuesday through Wednesday night, clear. Highs in the upper 90s. Lows in the mid-70s. Highest heat index readings up to 105. Thursday, mostly sunny. Highs in the upper 90s. Highest heat index readings up to 105. Thursday night, clear. Lows in the mid-70s. Friday, mostly sunny. Highs in the upper 90s. Highest heat index readings up to 105. Friday night, mostly clear. A slight chance of showers after midnight. Lows in the mid-70s. Saturday, partly cloudy in the morning, then becoming mostly sunny. Highs in the mid-90s. Highest heat index readings up to 105. 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The Austin NOAA Weather Radio Roundup, at 6 p.m. at Austin Bergstrom International, it was mostly sunny. The temperature was 93, the dew point 70, the relative humidity was 46%, producing a heat index of 99, the wind south at 13 miles an hour gusting to 18, and the pressure was 29.98 inches and falling. At Camp Mabry, it was mostly sunny. The temperature was 92, the dew point 71, the relative humidity was 50%, producing a heat index of 98, the wind southeast at 7 miles an hour, and the pressure was 30.00 inches and falling. Pflugerville, mostly sunny, 94. Taylor, mostly sunny, 93. The report from Lago Vista was not available. Georgetown, mostly sunny, 95. San Marcos, mostly sunny, 93. Burnett, mostly sunny, 92. Junction, mostly sunny, 89. San Antonio, partly sunny, 94. Corpus Christi, cloudy, 89. Houston, partly sunny, 91. Once again at Austin Bergstrom, it was 93, and at Camp Mabry, it was 92. Elsewhere across the state, College Station, sunny, 93. Amarillo, mostly sunny, 90. Abilene, sunny, 91. Dallas-Fort Worth, partly sunny, 94. Your weather synopsis for South Central Texas. A drier and warmer weekend awaits with similar conditions extending into next week. Highs are back into the mid to upper 90s. Your local forecast. Tonight, partly cloudy this evening, then becoming mostly cloudy. Lows in the mid-70s. South winds 5 to 10 miles per hour with gusts up to 20 miles per hour. Sunday, partly cloudy in the morning, then clearing. Highs in the mid-90s. South winds 5 to 10 miles per hour. Sunday night, clear in the evening, then becoming partly cloudy. Lows in the lower 70s. South winds 5 to 10 miles per hour. Monday, partly cloudy in the morning, then becoming sunny. Highs in the mid-90s. South winds 5 to 10 miles per hour. Monday night, clear. Lows in the lower 70s. South winds 5 to 10 miles per hour. Tuesday through Wednesday night, clear. Highs in the upper 90s. Lows in the mid-70s. Highest heat index readings up to 105. Thursday, mostly sunny. Highs in the upper 90s. Highest heat index readings up to 105. Thursday night, clear. Lows in the mid-70s. Friday, mostly sunny. Highs in the upper 90s. Highest heat index readings up to 105.

105. Friday night, mostly clear. A slight chance of showers after midnight. Lows in the mid-70s. Saturday, partly cloudy in the morning, then becoming mostly sunny. Highs in the mid-90s. Highest heat index readings up to 105. The Tropical Weather Outlook. For the North Atlantic, Caribbean Sea and the Gulf of America, Northern Gulf of America and near Florida, L91, satellite images and surface observations indicate that a broad surface low is located over the eastern Gulf of America. The associated winds are currently light, and the shower and thunderstorm activity remains disorganized. However, gradual development of this system is possible, and it could become a tropical depression while it moves slowly northward or north-northwestward during the next few days. Interests along the Florida Gulf Coast, southern Alabama, and southwestern Georgia should monitor the progress of the system as it is expected to bring heavy rain to portions of that region during the next several days. An Air Force Reserve reconnaissance aircraft is scheduled to invade the system as it is expected to bring heavy rain to portions of that region during the next several days. An Air Force Reserve reconnaissance aircraft is scheduled to investigate the system on Sunday, if needed. Formation chance through 48 hours, medium, 40%. Formation chance through 7 days, medium, 50%. The coastal waters forecast for Baffin Bay to Port Aransas out 20 nautical miles. Small craft should exercise caution. Today, south winds 10 to 15 knots with gusts up to 20 knots, becoming southeast 15 to 20 knots with gusts up to 25 knots late. Seas 3 to 4 feet, occasionally to 5 feet. Wave detail, southeast 4 feet at 6 seconds. Tonight, south winds 15 to 20 knots with gusts up to 25 knots. Seas 3 to 4 feet, occasionally to 5 feet. Wave detail, southeast 4 feet at 7 seconds. Sunday, south winds 10 to 15 knots, becoming southeast 15 to 20 knots in the afternoon. Seas 3 to 4 feet, occasionally to 5 feet. Wave detail, southeast 3 feet at 5 seconds. Sunday night, south winds 15 to 20 knots with gusts up to 25 knots. Seas 3 to 4 feet, occasionally to 5 feet. Wave detail, southeast 4 feet at 5 seconds. Monday, south winds 10 to 15 knots with gusts up to 20 knots. Seas 2 to 3 feet. Wave detail, southeast 3 feet at 5 seconds. Monday night, southeast winds 15 to 20 knots, becoming south 10 to 15 knots after midnight. Seas 2 to 3 feet. Wave detail, south 3 feet at 5 seconds. Tuesday, south winds 10 to 15 knots. Seas 2 to 3 feet. Tuesday night, south winds 10 to 15 knots. Seas 2 to 3 feet. Wednesday, south winds 5 to 10 knots, becoming southeast 10 to 15 knots in the afternoon. Seas around 2 feet. Wednesday night, southeast winds 10 to 15 knots, becoming south after midnight. Seas 2 to 3 feet. 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The current time is 6:35 p.m. Central Daylight Time. The Austin NOAA Weather Radio Roundup, at 6 p.m. at Austin Bergstrom International, it was mostly sunny. The temperature was 93. The dew point 70, the relative humidity was 46%, producing a heat index of 99, the wind south at 13 miles an hour gusting to 18, and the pressure was 29.98 inches and falling. At Camp Mabry, it was mostly sunny. The temperature was 92, the dew point 71, the relative humidity was 50%, producing a heat index of 98, the wind southeast at 7 miles an hour, and the pressure was 30.00 inches and falling. Pflugerville mostly sunny 94. Taylor mostly sunny 93. The report from Lago

Vista was not available. Georgetown, mostly sunny, 95. San Marcos, mostly sunny, 93. Vernon, mostly sunny, 92. Junction, mostly sunny, 89. San Antonio, partly sunny, 94. Corpus Christi, cloudy, 89. Houston, partly sunny, 91. Once again at Austin Bergstrom, it was 93, and at Camp Mabry, it was 92. Elsewhere across the state, College Station, sunny, 93. Amarillo, mostly sunny, 90. Abilene, sunny, 91. Dallas, Fort Worth, partly sunny, 94. Your weather synopsis for South Central Texas. A drier and warmer weekend awaits with similar conditions extending into next week. Highs are back into the mid to upper 90s. Your local forecast. Tonight, partly cloudy this evening, then becoming mostly cloudy. Lows in the mid 70s. South winds 5 to 10 miles per hour with gusts up to 20 miles per hour. Sunday, partly cloudy in the morning, then clearing. Highs in the mid-90s. South winds 5 to 10 miles per hour. Sunday night, clear in the evening, then becoming partly cloudy. Lows in the lower 70s. South winds 5 to 10 miles per hour. Monday, partly cloudy in the morning, then becoming sunny. Highs in the mid-90s. South winds 5 to 10 miles per hour. Monday night, clear. Lows in the lower 70s. South winds 5 to 10 miles per hour. Tuesday through Wednesday night, clear. Highs in the upper 90s. Lows in the mid-70s. Highest heat index readings up to 105. Thursday, mostly sunny. Highs in the upper 90s. Highest heat index readings up to 105. Thursday night, clear. Lows in the mid-70s. Friday, mostly sunny. Highs in the upper 90s. Highest heat index readings up to 105. Friday night, mostly clear. A slight chance of showers after midnight. Lows in the mid-70s. Saturday, partly cloudy in the morning, then becoming mostly sunny. Highs in the mid-90s. Highest heat index readings up to 105. 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The current time is 6:39 p.m. Central Daylight Time. The Austin NOAA Weather Radio Roundup. At 6 p.m. at Austin Bergstrom International, it was mostly sunny. The temperature was 93, the dew point 70, the relative humidity was 46%, producing a heat index of 99, the wind south at 13 miles an hour gusting to 18, and the pressure was 29.98 inches and falling. At Camp Mabry, it was mostly sunny. The temperature was 92, the dew point 71, the relative humidity was 50%, producing a heat index of 98, the wind southeast at 7 miles an hour, and the pressure was 30.00 inches and falling. Pflugerville, mostly sunny, 94. Taylor, mostly sunny, 93. The report from Lago Vista was not available. Georgetown, mostly sunny, 95. San Marcos, mostly sunny, 93. Vernon, mostly sunny, 92. Junction, mostly sunny, 89. San Antonio, partly sunny, 94. Corpus Christi, cloudy, 89. Houston, partly sunny, 91. Once again at Austin Bergstrom, it was 93, and at Camp Mabry, it was 92. Elsewhere across the state, College Station, sunny, 93. Amarillo, mostly sunny, 90. Abilene, sunny, 91. Dallas, Fort Worth, partly sunny, 94. Your weather synopsis for South Central Texas. A drier and warmer weekend awaits with similar conditions extending into next week. Highs are back into the mid to upper 90s. Your local forecast. Tonight, partly cloudy.

this evening, then becoming mostly cloudy. Lows in the mid-70s. South winds 5 to 10 miles per hour with gusts up to 20 miles per hour. Sunday, partly cloudy in the morning, then clearing. Highs in the mid-90s. South winds 5 to 10 miles per hour. Sunday night, clear in the evening, then becoming partly cloudy. Lows in the lower 70s. South winds 5 to 10 miles per hour. Monday, partly cloudy in the morning, then becoming sunny. Highs in the mid-90s. South winds 5 to 10 miles per hour. Monday night, clear. Lows in the lower 70s. South winds 5 to 10 miles per hour. Tuesday through Wednesday night, clear. Highs in the upper 90s. Lows in the mid-70s. Highest heat index readings up to 105. Thursday, mostly sunny. Highs in the upper 90s. Highest heat index readings up to 105. Thursday night, clear. Lows in the mid-70s. Friday, mostly sunny. Highs in the upper 90s. Highest heat index readings up to 105. Friday night, mostly clear. A slight chance of showers after midnight. Lows in the mid-70s. Saturday, partly cloudy in the morning, then becoming mostly sunny. Highs in the mid-90s. Highest heat index readings up to 105. 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It was mostly sunny. The temperature was 93, the dew point 70, the relative humidity was 46%, producing a heat index of 99, the wind south at 13 miles an hour gusting to 18, and the pressure was 29.98 inches and falling. At Camp Mabry, it was mostly sunny. The temperature was 92, the dew point 71, the relative humidity was 50%, producing a heat index of 98, the wind southeast at 7 miles an hour, and the pressure was 30.00 inches and falling. Pflugerville mostly sunny 94. Taylor mostly sunny 93. The report from Lago Vista was not available. Georgetown mostly sunny 95. San Marcos mostly sunny 93. Burnett mostly sunny 92. Junction mostly sunny 89. San Antonio partly sunny 94. Corpus Christi cloudy 89. Houston partly sunny 91. Once again at Austin Bergstrom it was 93, and at Camp Mabry it was 92. Elsewhere across the state, College Station sunny 93. Amarillo mostly sunny 90. Abilene sunny 91. Dallas-Fort Worth partly sunny 94. Your weather synopsis for South Central Texas. A drier and warmer weekend awaits with similar conditions extending into next week. Highs are back into the mid to upper 90s. Your local forecast. Tonight, partly cloudy this evening, then becoming mostly cloudy. Lows in the mid-70s. South winds 5 to 10 miles per hour with gusts up to 20 miles per hour. Sunday, partly cloudy in the morning, then clearing. Highs in the mid-90s. South winds 5 to 10 miles per hour. Sunday night, clear in the evening, then becoming partly cloudy. Lows in the lower 70s. South winds 5 to 10 miles per hour. Monday, partly cloudy in the morning, then becoming sunny. Highs in the mid-90s. South winds 5 to 10 miles per hour. Monday night, clear. Lows in the lower 70s. South winds 5 to 10 miles per hour. Tuesday through Wednesday night, clear. Highs in the upper 90s. Lows in the mid-70s. Highest heat index readings.